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0: 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He is so the GD equine, so hallelujah. And no shakra, Miss Row, and your shakra, it yet the numbers in air to ya. For no man is here, they all send the mobile money in the airwassono. For some no man is here, say only the car is here, and money how cratch no money to or chan uncle pomboa, sending a radin uncle pon on genasona on Kyle
1: 0244 0244 78 79 99 38 0244 0244 78 79 99 38
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My channel page, I was so for Kuma, so for Yuma. This is Monica for Joan, was up for Menina. 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I'm a married woman. And so I will crop on Bishop Mammy. But he had my precope. 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
0: aha, it was a study and over there, why you now with the Cosse Horn. A man, no. Say, dear Nessie.
1: Yes, in a say,
0: aha,
1: but you were your cousin who bought Dunnan.
0: Or the Cosse from
1: Cosse from no.
0: So why you and your aunt, or what
1: I'm a toy.
0: Moo.
1: Metoy and why you are Dunnan, who bought Dunnan,
0: or the two from the same
1: form, Miss Shaho.
0: Aha,
1: Miss Rade, I dear my yay, Master Janice. Oh, me fear once I bet one, or I bet one, pa.
0: Nipper Biala
1: Biala. What did me man who drank me on drama with you, Master Genesee? I'm pining and no answer. Not a rebel. After and something I take women in your sweet. Mr. Pagnini,
0: what would you?
1: Mr. Pagnini,
0: why would Sister Pagnini?
1: Mr. Pagnini, a jam doing a make a go pay.
0: Mamma, no, no, me. Hey, what are you bringing?
1: I'm bringing my jiwadi,
0: Medassi.
1: What bang,
0: Medassi?
1: Let me do ya, Juma,
0: Medassi.
1: I'm not when you don't get what it,
0: Medassi.
1: I say, dear Mr. Ken Wassam. 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
1: 0544 29 44 80 0543 0544 80 0543 29 29 44 80 0544 44 80 44 44 80 44 44 44 44 44 44 44 44 44 44 44 44 44 44 44 44 44 44 44 44 44 44 44 44 44 44 44 44 44 44 44 44 44 44 44 44 44 44 44 44 44 44 44 44 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
0: 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Me wa hinkro zin filling station. 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Wobe faka ane wa suame run about. Suame run about. Suame run about. What's the wopa him croaker? When ya him croaker, said driver. Me patro messu was Zen filling station. Why do you walk any more? No, Sam Rena winyan ra him crow. But the antiana de be a mechanasa him croaker and abefrono. Papa aya him cross street. A pine ya him crew quine
2: official.
0: And he fell a friend so under first and near friend of friends so I him crew
2: for run about.
0: So I'm a run about.
2: Let's see what's in one.
0: It would do some run about. I would be in your car.
1: Eh, yeah. I
0: would do some run about. I would be in your car. Eh, quote. Eh, I him crew. I him crew. I him crew. I him crew. I him crew. Ube in your car. Eh, quote. I him crew. In your mental as a fool. We should have no one ten anymore. Mount. And I'll pay Brantam. What's it? And I'll pay Brantam. 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
0: 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I will let you add the tunes you may come.
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0: 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Me were feeling station that you would chance chancing in Bureau. Would you do better, would you feeling station one of my? Sir, baby, you would chance and also accompany your friend GB1. GB1 company wo mutwa nchense long span nibi atentratentene no wo de oduru okura na agura woko eko e wo hunu manager wo hunu worker wo ye adwuma wo hunu security na akasempacho me prodi for abetmensa asole na ye friend favor na wo mode aba hanom na me pacho obekere wo ana wo mu esi wo ma sole dan wo mochi hanu me pacho wo mbekere wo e ho bia nim A solid dani baby si. 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
0: 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My corner number be quiet, see about then. I'm so one ma and nippana, whatever one ma can see any more. Ah, Messi will be to me, Yale. Near the Naco Hospital. Sa hospital, no. A government hospital. And so what my yes, young found quaggy. Ebient. Well, ma, what's the one with my matri? I don't see a hospital.
2: Doctor,
0: hey, your government, doctor, now, where mu would you know? Ebian, ye did be a baho. And to Sumuya, dena. No, quia, yes, young fan in your day, young fan quaji. Now, what the young government hospital?
2: We know your school.
0: Oh, oh, dear. Woman in a medical, no man, you are medical, oh man, you.
2: We know you. Submit the BHE.
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0: 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And you know what quarter and a brooch, Eddie Dick.
2: Oh, by Miss Obano Hun.
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2: adosum.
0: Adosum, dear maya wunu papa in the womb. It is a new be a deal for Kurana. Do a be and tenia a canfro will be maybe a deal for me when you mean you will be in Sujimidi. Papa, yes, a command will be an idiot.
2: Dia
0: woman in India, no,
2: be a jedia,
0: to be a jedia wabodamo on a home. It woman in India, no. And your name just will be a nini. Nasa Becassa, you will be at a beban zoo beba.
2: Sanity.
0: And to the war was so winning, you know. Will be up on them one what year he muda dada. Diano pay. Miss Rometam, Nasome, sorry. Missy Kajetia, empty your office in any morno. 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
0: 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Ma mi si me number no so. Mo 0544 29 44 80 0544 29 44 80 0544 0544 29 44 80 and 0544 0544 94 94 32 32 01 01 0544 0544 94 94 32 31 01 0544 0544 94 94 32 31 01 Nipacho makase wie mu anamo frami anala na ye bizane jina so pacho mawie frami na me no won kasa odifo anopa meba won so anopa wo ba wa yere bia frami ba bia wo bia na anopa me wo insuo to insuo anto me wo ma solid dem ho ya brantem bye bye
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2: 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are sorry and so a year I think grow any a common entem I grow any a common entem to make a nanu yami d4 asia a rabbit tunnel if it is soon what to nsa after we and come up here who be are what to mean no aqua kukudi ama aye ye prophet fever Nami and found good drew as soon as you. Madame Husima, Namaba, Amma, Eddie, and Como, and Como, and Como, the Babia, and Como, and Tea.

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From Prophet Kofi Amposa. Apostle Bebia will be our member of Channel Pay, House of Ezra. Kofi ABPCA. 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It Ubudini precursor, Nana Yao. We did for Nana Yao. Or if I book any idiot to him, so Udi for Nanayao. That the Akonidi, Yano, Papa. A prophet, apostle, Nana Yao, Nadiakon. You will figure out, was it Udi for Nanayao, or by Joseph.

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0: me ni ji
1: that's what
0: na tuasu
1: that's it
0: na mpo koso ama ho kwa me bade mfa wo nya adwuma
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1: me that's it pa
0: e bom pa yia na bade bia pa ya odi bade tse o safa ye be fa no fa ye fa
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1: 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And if I so, Nema, at you for your genia family, some day. The OTA is ra, and there are no pay beer at a day. Now, what don't so, and then we'll tell you, so. A son of a year, Famano. Yet that was so, what he and we used to demo. Amen.
0: Amen. Amen.
1: Oba,
0: Apostle,
1: I mean, Miss Pomboko,
0: I do.
1: Nesso, yammy be yammy, and there are the Abasa Becassi.
0: Amen.
1: Said the OT, you know, say a dance here, Cosmo. We be over who bea. He said, if you honor a hot young young from a jumau, the Biamica. Me, baby, I don't need fear, but there be drum pimpins, we know. If you baby, I be we. A mechanic say, a ye, if you are dear, I may to us. Do I demi baby, we are seeing a juman away. Wedding baby, we are seeing a jumany. Till the medley in us, men now didn't say gumiso. Sister, see, many wouldn't have been say goose, and I made it soon soon a mound. Until the medley in our main, I made trouble upon a jumaso.
0: So, we'll mind away so full,
1: sir. We're ready
0: at D4
1: cassier. And that would yank upon numb and Sasuyan say, Yen sent your neighbor. Now, the money in our men will fame we may. What they may see the now suffering could have been more be seen nay and goose with the idea. In tea, a jumano, the Biame Cassa young could swim free baby. A juman ye were the was swim. Any ordi at Yamano, and Adia Sumano. 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
0: Oh ye,
1: papa, ye ye. 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I'm sure I can. But that's it.
0: Nti na kese enye honam adwuma se de bible no so eka no
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1: so what you say
0: yeah
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0: 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And you buy a share and come with your cry, say,
1: no, Grandpa.
0: Ufro Fensu,
1: sir.
0: Oh, yeah, this year.
1: Crumpa.
0: Na Brefu went to Brefu a day.
1: And no, Grandpa.
0: A jet it too. A party too.
1: A salad job.
0: I'm not sure it will power.
1: And no, Grandpa.
0: And see, so whom may be a free,
1: sir.
0: Yan, whom may be a old cackle.
1: Oh, cackle. And no, Grandpa. It's in the no. Me pese me met ye fuo hunu se e hunu se yen so wode adom na dom ye
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3: I mean, for we hello, what to say? 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
1: Okay, Redeemer Praise Chapel. 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
0: when you're my daddy,
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0: But my name, bra. What chia? Who yamma? 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
3: We
0: drew one station. Wow, for number 0546 792 797. Yeah, baby, for our back. Yes, you win him.
1: 0546 792 797 97. Hello. 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
4: Okay.
1: What you say?
4: Yeah,
1: but you're suffering.
4: I'm suffering.
1: You know, I'm already didn't call from why not. Anybody disturb me? And but you're not paying me, bro.
4: We had my power by Eddie.
0: Papa ya sebo.
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0: 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Enti ye hwe de manopai. 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
1: 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Hello 0546
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1: 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What can say free? 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I am a man, if you say any. 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What do you think? 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
0: Oh, I never. Aye, watch it. Sorry, na uhuno. Aye, I'm sorry, na che. Edi besen.
2: That's.
0: Vifie beseni.
2: 3 years.
0: That's. Okay. 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
2: That's.
0: Bumadi ya bra ni enche adekwe ekuti ya usani eni sorry ni fio. 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
1: 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Office 0546 0546 79 79 27 97 0546 79 79 27 97 0546
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1: 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Hello.
0: 91 51 51 58 0550 0550 91 51 51 58 58 Ubetimi afresa number no enso
1: 0550 0551 51 58
0: Ubetimi afresa number nso ye no ebe kasa
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1: Redeemer Praise Chapel International.
0: Ah, you were a boy. 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
0: And never be, I mean, papa, me does me. 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
0: o mi ti wa na chese efie wo si fie
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3: e ti na na ka seven minute
0: aha
3: ah,
0: it's so sorry. It's fine. But I don't watch it. I don't pay for any children, and I had a dear quasi. I watch it. Never knew soon, my dear man. I claim you, my
3: watch
0: it. I have to find what you are, dear. So, we never be my mail soon, my dear man. Mamma, and Nama, Kumako, and Colonel 9 days. We will send Genevieve, you are quite watch it. Mature, I will go home with you and him. I call my friend to go home. Roman for baby Roman for some American Honor me butu. Ah, which is station one of a number. Hello, hello, good morning. Open you within the baby. I can say free. What am I?
3: Watch it. Watch it.
0: Okay, watch your tossing, you know, the big canicas or the watch, also the watch. But talk as a free, what am I? Cookie. Watch it then, I don't meet you.
3: What
0: is the what's your fee? Assassin. Assassin, open tone. Open so, Thomas
3: Arsenal.
0: I will be about one or court, yes, sir. Mati, ano pay bukete mne be PM wo wo wa bontene so wate. na menye sunsuma de ma wo na otofo no meto ntentem suma wate wo ba me no beto nchia ti me hwe wanim usi bo mu station ho a fre number
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0: ano pa be pm wo bo ho enche na mi free afidie yi eso
1: 0546 79 79 27 97 97 for 0550 51 51 58 hello
4: hello
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1: Okay. 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Okay, see better for the bread as
0: soon.
1: 0546 0546 0546 0546 79 79 27 97 0546 0546 79 79 27 97 0550 0550 91
0: about Obi Abu
1: 5158. Hello,
0: catch me. Went to me, went once went to me, and you know, so
1: catch the baby for 0550 0550 91 91 51 51 58 0550 0550 91 91 51 58 58 or number 0546 0546 79 79 27 27 97 97 Prophet Nana Yao, Yao. Apostle Tadiako, let's see why a poor one. I saw no a Redeemer Praise Chapel International. What if
0: Baba?
1: I'm for who's here?
0: Bidas, Papa,
1: na a Mompina, Minya, quite so what you quite preco,
0: Matti Papa. Eh, Papa, what am I? Me or Bohon, a woman, they are Santa Regin, a bacope. Maybe a free baby. 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
0: Womwe free efensyon ni mpate mu ube ni nambabi si ebuom station. 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Dear here, obedi kind IN say, friend number 0546 0546 79 79 27 27 97 97 0546 0546 79 79 27 27 97 97 Number they
1: say, I am you. And now 0550 0551 51 58 0550 91 51 58
0: Baba, the here is a good
1: station.
0: One more friend number. Who's this station? Friend number.
1: A boom.
0: Papa, let me
1: transmit. Okay.
0: One more yare. One more juma sem sikasem. Abrabom bread that one so. I was him. I was him. And I pay me to me. Kwesiara yesus. Sorry. Who yare now that from your found to come PM? Ewo. 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Ne radibe famine, so I'm why you shall. nyame nhira wo se ene unya so etie me me di wase ewrade nsa ewrade abasa enye kese ento so ewo yesu di mu amen
1: 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You crow a watreso and chia major, very reverend Bediaco, a woman, a mau achin and an opay. Daddy, yami, insha an opay, and a mammy, a robber penny, mama one, ever young mama, Mrs. Charles Thompson, mama, Mitchell an opay, and your uncle, Ura Douglas Thompson, uncle, Ura Douglas Thompson, nafe, machia. So penny Malina Bishop John Jemfi Ebenezer Prayer Ministry Crow Room. Okay. I mean to be can channel not dance and watch in the meabra busy na one woman so the meabra. Once you can judge you what dancy as well, who can me watch on the play. Medi for prophet Naya Odiakonwa because we are Nakasa. John Akuwa, a guy from St. Peter's Cathedral Minor Basilica. Amenchia Abranti, Amenchia former Deputy Ashanti Regional Minister, Uraidi Juana Apia Jumo. And then Namia Kasamesua Nimpong. You did not watch that with Domiabra. 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Nkrumah Papa Sofeni, maybe I will be able to watch and pay. Who need to fight by Wada? As for a year, I made it. 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So far, I be fear and pay. No, so far, Jerry, any team at Wasu. 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Nkrumah. I'm watch and pay. Fantasy, any name, a whole and a sorry, a walk. 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
8: 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I will call that Sujina Sijanati Wape. 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I was 0541 565 199.
9: Abufu biada ye so ne se obenya Orion Cyrus publication enguma na odie dijuma efise ebie mu fra na dwene mu enguma kenkan ekonkan omakuntabu omuntiasye demufua efri nursery 1 ekopim nursery 2 o 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akra and a kumase and a region piano phrase 0555 313 658 and a 0249 411 234
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That's right, Inshra 104.5 FM. And then, yeah, what done up? And then, yeah, we are the Kessie man and man on your the Kessie amount.

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0: 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That is the notable son. Salvation is obtained through Christ.
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0: Or say, Jesus Christ is the only Savior. Jesus Christ is the only Savior. Acts 4, 10 to 12. Jesus Christ is the only way. John chapter 14, verse 6. The chapter I. Jesus Christ is the only mediator. 1 Timothy chapter 2 verse 5 to 6. Onyame nti nanim kire anopai.
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2: I am a young man.
4: The son and man, some consensus and just that.
2: Your intimate sanity on a page.
4: A financial movie,
0: amen.
4: And then it's off up here to see.
0: Amen.
4: Means and part the beer or can't a chain. And that's some of the occasion you run, say, Yen such a yagging. Na yen ye and some panel yen ye are young corner. A becca, you know, in me. Na ye such a yagging, you reach me a portion. Upon your mini orchestra.
5: Now we send in a key to some borrowers. I come no one on our this way, I ready to have a job by a cattle. And now I just want to do one and one or time back or two after two. I did the Indian or do I like to see what kind of man when you're that young and you're going to continue.
2: So I'm not paying you, that's the Duncan. Sir Oba Subi. Yeah, from the scholar. Hello, good morning.
6: Hello, fam.
2: And up a musubi. Yeah, and you're going to I don't know.
7: What's happening? A quantum pop and a deep work, I know. And why am I? Oh, you're much trouble for the children. I'm very good for my own. I won't care to come up. Look at some more, my dear. You're paying you now. Then she's in my room. But I can't imagine. Bye bye.
2: That's it, it's Rebus Apini. That's it. If I two more calls, I'm not just meaning I'm not abuse of us. Hello, I'm a proposal.
7: I'm going to go to the next one.
8: A gummy so a few women to carry a pile on to be careful in our super job. I mean, we still have more.
2: We shall son of a.
8: I'm sure the minimum is in my head. Oh, I need to make it better. A pile on to be careful. I'm not paying. I'm not paying. I'm not paying. I'm not paying. I'm not paying. I'm not paying. I'm not paying. I'm not paying. I'm not paying. I'm not paying. I'm not paying. I'm not paying. I'm not paying. I'm not paying. I'm not paying. I'm not paying. I'm not You know, be a public record. Almost a crowd, one denominated city of Moon Penny for number of homes. I have their courses here for Bacot. I'm not paying up there for a young woman. I'm not paying up there for a young woman.
2: Hello, no problem, Sony.
9: Yes,
2: so soon, Guyas.
9: Okay.
2: Hello, Anopabosuni. Hello. Okay. Yes, and mommy, you know, Aquinya.
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2: Mommy, you know, Mraso, 0322 0835 8185 82 Okay, that's right. Mom, you know, Aquinya and a pay. So, hello, 0322 0835 8185 82 8385 83. Yes, and a pay. Hello, 0322 0835 8185 82 8385 83. And mommy, you know, Aquinya, na almost etimi abaso anopei. All right, yes, mommy, share messages. Okay, hello,
10: hello,
2: hello,
10: hello,
2: okay, yeah, mom, mommy, you know, Aquinya, 0322 0835 8185 82 8385 83. Na ya kasa anopei, okay. Interested will be Abasa, Madame Rucha Martin and Papa Mena Matu, and now one young couple on Shrah Mamiano Pay. DJ check me or a dance don't pass away in Shrano Pay. Sir Evans Coco Food General Hospital, why in Shrah, bless the sun 2 p.m. Why in Shrah, young couple on Shrah and Opey, and Mame. What in Kofi Isaac or Amokom and Opey, why in Shrah? Hello,
11: hello,
2: yeah, and a Pabu soon you.
11: I'm a person.
2: Yes, so yeah, that's okay, for last one. Hello.
12: Hello.
2: Yeah, ano pabusuni. Yes, so good. So I'm pampacha first and I can't afford it.
12: I
2: prefer my IGT. We
12: patch
2: all the IGT. IGT. Okay, IGT. IGT. You wanna pay?
12: Hello.
2: Hello, IGT. Hello,
12: I'm from
2: the Amen.
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2: That's right, the one who sits on the cross. 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That's right. Who sits on the cross? With your tea. I hear Gwane Suwono. Wadim Kunimama. IGP Abuakwa and our Yankopon Shana. Nabuachi Adam Foster Brazos in our war. August Najiman Abuasu in our war. 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

0: 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My Vision Center. Yes, sir. Yeah, the CCTV cameras in number who do you need AI solar camera 3-in-1, AI solar camera 2-in-1, AI solar camera with street light and with LED light. Meaning, I be at the above. Now, yeah, oh, yes, so I've been free SIM card, any SD card. Net me a record, the baby, Abra war offline. Yeah, camera net me link, came out smartphone. What the office now with your fee? What if you now with your office? Oh, what sorry, oh, hotel, oh, baby, ah, bet me the CCTV camera number, but now. Bambo no aye kesi. Ubit mi a frey, we dum we ben boss FM abron sign no frey na yem sumo sumpa. Yen number ni 0554 0554 559 810 0554 0554 559 0554 559 559 810
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0: Mrs. Bedi Ako Papa B, Yako Ponsha, Akuba, Raden Kao Honope, Mammy, Honorable Nana Joseph was 82, Achina Ewa Woda. Happy birthday to you in advance, Yako Ponsha. Wa Chuma Yabe, former assembly member, and now you're in the Fahines, Yako Ponsha. Blessed Sun 2 p.m. Woman Pong. Honorable Joseph, okay. Hope you had a secret from Yanko Pong Shao. Yako Fabua Fong Krato, yeah, Basisia. Oh, my brother, Michael Da Silva. Oh, my brother. Michael Da Silva. Of Spirit FM 88.3. Michael, Yanko Pong Shao, no pay. Say, Utie Mia Brinia Brinina. 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So and I would tell no pay. Erad Inshra. Not until the mature me, but see ya.
1: I go by the George Crown. 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
2: 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Aye, Ghana, Brazil, Argentina, France, England, and what show Jesse? 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
4: And your chairman be an air chairman. 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Nanija shasye. Any case. 81 So we pesa we a chairman dear. 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
5: 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I'm a want to me for natural hair and nantin. 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Fred 0242 95 5056.
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0: That's right, Isha 1045 FM, your number one Akan radio station. 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Yes, na Akan Kasebo no si abre abound chain. If you are 106.3 FM, Nyanko Poncha. Me dini also of Jeremiah, my name is producer. Also of Peter and our T and Canope. This is from Keepers Music, featuring Tanzi, Victory Song. I don't know this one. What did you name? I radim fan kunim dia kasiem brao. I will yes to di monti. 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
1: 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Now, Franco Trading Enterprise or sister phone papa pa near who assesses in the air and on a beniano. 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
2: No, Professor Tahiri Salifu Azako, what the atom some draft when we say, we shall be a party from primary one, Equipin primary says, and Corrado Duanoa, Womo Coscua, na a fear by Jerry Red TV to the enemy, no other qua, no one in your mess, and noom, no matter so, everyone is what kitchen school, Aquanya, Maya, the Transwatchy, Aputon Sui, none is what the qua, when you go school, we say, and a mame, when you're Diane, Nanya Diabua, and see Abano Edgina National. dissemination of the Ghana Accountability for Learning Outcomes Project. You can gallop so here when you provide the school sling in a dual desk, you be a ma one more, a bebuama one more, you have one seminar, and to me, I can name Professor Tahiru Salifu.
7: We are looking at the inspection and accommodation findings that we had last year. We inspected 953 Gallup schools last year, and then there are a lot of accommodations and findings that we have seen. I think most of the pressing issues are that although there have been improvement from the end line inspections, and we all know that Gallup has done very well in terms of support, and then we have seen that is yielding some tremendous results on the field. But there are some key issues that we think that need to be resolved, especially if we want to have this culture of education that we are yearning for in the country. One is infrastructure. Infrastructure has been a problem, and especially furniture. You know, without furniture, how can a learner have quality education? So we think that this findings will want the government and donors and partners to support and see how best we can get infrastructure, get furniture for these schools. I think ICT lab and also library are also other important things that we think these schools would need. But overall, I think this is a very good thing because GES are the manager of the institution, especially for the public schools, and we think giving them this information findings will also let them know what's happening in their schools.
2: When in a bro for our kaya and see a bring probini by the cassitu and watch them want basic social amenities, yeah, bwama kwadamumesuya, ekwan kan muba kwenya kwenyani tabula, wabetraswa, eti Professor Tahiru Salifu Azeko, wanuna ye inspector general, Emma National Schools Inspectorate Authority. Nani krekre mono anagana manswaf wabedi echra, washe umesuya won semso, said Deputy Minister for Education, Dr. Clement Apak. Sudia to Ja, Sabana Sani, when it's to say, a banner who messed me up, Papa, ya could be a Benjamin Waka dia, and ya dear or the Beckame Ghana as a school for.
7: The issue of furniture, we know that we have a challenge. But as a government, our policy to address this is what we have codenamed Furniture for All. Those of you who have seen our NDC manifesto, you probably would have seen it. And His Excellency the President gave a directive that we need to move away from using wood to looking at other material for good reason. One is to make sure that we save our forest. As we know, it is being decimated. Well, unfortunately, Galamsey is also playing its negative role. But if we are to move from wood to another product, we'll be saving the forest. At the same time, we will be producing furniture that is durable.
2: Any out here, I am Dr. Clement Apak, who are Deputy Minister for Education. I'm a panel, see a Cassia Bonagusa, which in a higher Adam 106.3. Now, who's an amusu toye, and ne a dema a dear my ye, or how a diabetu so, and Crofua is so so moniama, now, and penny for Pinoa, and now Sassia Eboa. Now, so for penny Baco, dear, was say a Yamijumano. And yes, we just saw demo. Now preaching in Kwa, and now we are bia. So a month for Kwa, when you hear more, and was also to me, you from dear. Now the task of Fonetti, Nina, etching your papa, ya Bible, Naka Sankra, a Kamwasam. It is of a penny, who call Roger City International Ministries. Or no, a prophet Samuel Roger, and where your founder, and then your what's your Simon Tenso. Now, what quire, quire, quire, Nano, Alajo, what quafa, one, was an anusu a toy, said there, a month for one lajo, who can your pano, and nyasam ketua wakoya nanya kasakeke wodi enuane ani akade bia 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
9: Mr. Teacher, Mestrel, Semofono Mescua, a dear Missy, a year day now with Fia, where you feel ye, now what's our banner? 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
10: A dear ain't Jai Mommy, a disyani egumadi, a who nunina, here a modding tea. It is I feel Frankie Kaye, and Tadiatti, me and Papa are a whole goofino, a stresser, Ubana Bujuma.
11: One couldn't be for ya, a Gianoni and Wadding, Familo and Wadding Cabo, a Giano, a fee, Milo Vitamin D, a poor energy release, keep on Tibiota Ejumaye, Milo, a Wadia Modebeco Kai.
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2: A maintaining and Kasai Community Bank Asumo Mangana Wabweji Madini and Kasa into a maintaining and Kasai Community Bank. 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A maintaining and Kasai Community Bank. What products be to say salary account, current account, savings account, or say the crowd sika nenya hun simo. Susu account to susu nenya kwenya fajibosia tre we jumanimu. 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A maintaining and Kasai Community Bank. You're the new partner serving your interest.

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4: 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E busweni swade hono. School fees. 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Ama brabu. Shasin it's one away. Nene, who is to say Tejan or Ghana and Krabatibia, and as a sewapa, Freyan, oh 0302-214-314.
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17: And now,
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19: Nanam Prechum. Morning show. Jo, yabiga, ewa figa, intimiti, uniweja, otiko koso nana number one. 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Utie nana amprechum. 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

0: Eya no kwasem so nyan krupo fota ye ye. High Insurance 104.5. 45 minutes past 6. I was saying at Snassi from Sabre, I could say, non Knobe Bapemu, Semunim, and Semnusen Yesikro. You have to say, Bessomosum Pamidin and Anna Kwabna and Prechum. And Anna Pay, beautiful Thursday morning. It happens to be the 9th of July 2026, the year of our Lord Jesus. And I'm in Kuna, I was saying, Minimi team, I was saying, Akukwa Hase, Yabe Dijumani Free Sabre, I could say, non Knobe Bapemu. The production crew, you know, are ready just to ensure Sound Opay, you get the best in radio. I don't see, and you are feeding free, I say. Insure 104.5. And I don't pay, and come on, hi, baby. And come on, also, papa, papa, papa, and PP. One more constituency elections, you know. And yeah, there, Basso, Saturday and Sundays. What are some of the controversies at Abemu? Asante Achim Central, and then Ekoso Injunction at the election, no so. Ebeko saying if you jack Kwabri East, Sansu so NTO ho. And up a Paul Yando, a Ashanti Regional Communications Officer for the party. He will be seated this morning for a chit chat. Oh, who said the Ensemble AC Aircrow? What you need to know, all that you need to know about these elections. Now for you, two and him. Sansu Nekubia from Environmental Services Providers Association, ESPA, who was also at the press release, at the Abetuja, when you saw my penning at the 10th and 11th of this month, at the Esiho, that is Friday and Saturday, say, for a cleaning exercise, I will be beer in Suyino, Ghana, and Fenibe, seven regions, in Suyiri, Eko, Honomo, Nama, Bebia, Feet, and Tantino, my penis here for 2 days, and for NCC, Friday, no, Ebe Asrafo, and I omobe, yes, Obedi Sejman. It will be a working day. And it's in a slap for no ebedi kind a clinic room. Saturday, minubi and so. Yeah, the Wajim. Let me be a come on. Now, a cleaning exercise, you know, a same trade. That's so. Or say our actions, our future. Cleaning Ghana after the floods. Next, minubi and yeah, yeah, yeah. A bit determined and a bit trade and dashing. So what you say? And it's a patch up. Shannon Song. Ebedi, come on. Sounds also and a Miss Bell. When he said, I'm social media, said Miss Bell, Eddie Coco Bobby Bass, in fact, Ojina social media and walk come kau, that's him next year. Or see, Ninia be a woo, a free moon, there are no bed syndrome at Kolebu Teaching Hospital. I'm a Ninia Bay, a free moon. Yabadin Como, now and now my penny, a page media be home to my. You might not want to miss today's edition of Insura 104.5. Kroimusem. Minority. And so at the press conference, share soon run. Press conference, you know, if I so you know, and come we. A dear Abino Ashes a contingency fund. Contingency fund, no commit me a can, say, a BBD say, emergency fund. Abino in the sabum, a 350 million Ghana city, say, yen for NCC crum. And no, na minority, say, contingency fund, no. Woman, they are court. I'm a court, Eddie, a tabuato so. And until they don't have the right, I just say, back to parliament, I'm a secure approval. And also, so, I'm a home SM out to jail. We shall be discussing this and many more right here on Insure 104.5. Police brutalities in the region, in the country. Any other military shootings near the Kekaho? Because you need to meet you, Obinua Bunufim from. So, you need to meet you to an abo, Obinua Kunu, not a cop. Hey, I could see saying, you better come on and not pay. But my main cow said, Ronaldo, hey, boy, Bonipa. Ronaldo didn't send me out to Jah. What he says is that if you think that you're perfect, then you might never be. There's nothing like perfection in life. But you build upon it. And what Jay Yao said, Adia, we know what didn't go into no, and Yadia, and I said, what failing? And Tinadia, Ubet me at Twasua, Ubet Twasu be my patch of Sawajing. Because Bibia knew one way a friend perfect. Ubia Nelson on home, and from so will be Bia home. And Tufumu and Nafe, what I said, what we are saying, no, I saw no proper home. Nafe, you continue the journey. And into me patch of Pishan and so. My name is Nana Kwabna Prechum, the voice of the morning by grace. Bonjour to the morning, Zina Marokofwa. Everybody comes by this, but I be will have to man be will call Lafia, Jamaya, Zaman Lafia, Yagari, Yakokari, Yajin Daddy, and Yami Ojeko, Tayote, Natu Onu Mobahi, Hinja Hinja Hima Hima Hu, 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Good morning, welcome, colleague. Bonus dias, come star, salamu alaikum. Memohonachi, Wajimahinua, Wangom, Mechecho, Bibia, Wagana, Hase. It sounds like, oh, yeah, me, papa, papa, papa, papa. And so I want to pay some respect to you, okay? All right, me producers, while me team in our sense, Odi Sikako, or Hase, Frankie Senso, so is behind the computer, or Hese Bibia, because Ebekoye, come, all the feed you need on social media. We are live on all our social media handles, and so you can join us today on a very beautiful Thursday morning. Proverbs chapter 14, verse 1. Or say, Oba,
1: I can't hear you.
0: Nyansa fo ed e sinifie na sabi ojimi fo ed ni se jirigu oba bi sa hu se we oba nyansa fo ana se we oba jimi fo e ye bible na eka. You have the opportunity, you have the power. Se ube se se ufie and ti se awade ne be koyia ejina oba so se ufie be koyia ejina oba so. It doesn't matter what happens. Bible say oba nyansa fo e se se nifie na jimi fo de ore ni se ejirigu we eye asem kase pa. Right, yeah. Yeah, but in come on. More of these to come on your way. So come on, fat those also. Yes, you know. Nafe wabetuaso with power sports. In about a jiffy. I don't know, keep it locked right here. Now, no pay my main cow, sir. Vegatem. Eh, Panacea Pharmacy 4. Edra, Eddie Abba. I'll tell me to me fun to in Ashemumanti. I'm going to pay who to do. Look at Quedjume. Be an hour, shall say, your star stab. You're star stabby. If I show you, you could pay me to what? Be a bear come on. I'll tell me to me fun to in a cum and tontumwa to say, Bibino. Malaria away. We bet me a friend Panacea 4 0593 802 668 and a 0274 182 917. Sir, anything I could quiet and I say, and I pay who piano and then I spray Ben Adi Guhu, Dirora, make come for Dirora Premium Jewelry Shop at the amount. 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It is time for Power Sports.

0: Pisano here into the power jack. Goal from Balotelli! Mario Balotelli was there. The ball was lifted in from Pisano. And Balotelli buried.
1: All right, live on Insure 104.5. And I'll pay Emrana Sashwim here. And I say, now I'm going to move some of your Bobano. And I'll pay. You're doing it now. The blood, you're going to Premier Sports. On Croyman Samsima Edua, Edia Mina Possum, a person qua, and another Pamatras, Messi Kamadina, at the Abroad Modernation of Pamdin, Eddie Jonathan, and Sierra from Sokoban Fatilo, Steve Sandadoroma, and Obama Chidam, and Sandor Super World Cup and Como, Ewanum Say Sanction of Blasters, Amoson Como, Ewanum Say New Adubiase, First Division Club, Amo Tom. Aha, dentino moton, bidimu sensemina e de pro, e wo juma jeris. Remember, anapabi a breakfast, let me make sure, se be milo mistrao, abofani uko skwa make sure, se ne breakfast no, e ye milo penini, osu uko ibe make sure, so breakfast e milo sensi renom, e na wadiru oma vitamin dinom, en so so e timi asroma. MTS men kanto wa sena promotion no, e guso di den den MTN 30, promo di yeso bro mo play store, anase app store, no adano do my MTN app rom, now that's an easy carry to the total credit. No other build all points in them. Now be beyond sweat to my fine at the mouth. Nasika put over 10 million Ghana cities at channel. Also in sell at me account here. Now for casting them. 9 brand new total Land Cruiser products at channel. Also in sell at me account. What you're telling them so? Jensen Samas, the FFF, the FIFA World Cup. Now I'm and then a quarter finals on FFS here. Now and you might know what your friends and Morocco at me at a 10 times so. And the live comment you all the way from SG Mall. Now be Bianco so at Morocco dear Mitamoti African Timitamoti Nemo France for no said the map so general no and yeah is a cra. Me for me now me for minute our blasters say your free world cup remote. Nemo Mudu on the former communications director and my GF open air for Ibrahim Sani Dara now pay me say a world cup break when blasters here dear pa is an so called world cup now place with sa kudu sumunim jikumunim sali sumunim ha asia nebeko tiye adepa jengko tiye Ibrahim Sani Dara.
2: He couldn't have played the way we would perhaps play if we had, for example, Kudus playing. We don't have it, so he played according to our strengths. Honestly, I don't know why some Ghanaians are irked that we got out at the stage we got out. But the truth is, let's just be honest with ourselves. Our squad, from the start of the competition or ahead of the competition, we all knew that this was the strength of our squad and we cannot punch above our weight. I would perhaps even say that we did much, much better than we had expected. Number one, we won against Panama. The whole country was jubilating. We drew against England. We were jubilating. And then we all wanted to avoid going back to Canada. So when we won against Croatia, we weren't downhearted. And we got to the knockout stages only to be eliminated by Colombia. And I'm surprised, honestly, negatively surprised that there are some Ghanaians who are saying that this person must go, this person should be sacked, this has done this, this has done this. To be honest, I think it was a decent, a good showing by the Black Star.
1: Opinion say, dear pa. Now, all I know say, we'll share your coach, Carlos Quiroz. You like to talk about when you're not going to say, you want to go to jail. Or no, share with you and pa. Ojemu de opinion na djumana no beso obele biim sa na letter in the fair letter and opinion for the Carlos Quiroz and so etimi ba bonchi ni na na say ni sika no ni salary ankasankasa no over $150,000 and also Ghana etimi chairman no aso ojemu de Ghana pa there ye etimi nchia sa sika no.
2: I think he's gone. The statement is clear that he's saying goodbye, he's saying thank you, goodbye. I think it's clear. We might not be able to read between the lines. It's clear. He was, you know, poached for the World Cup. Would we be able to pay him? His salary is $150,000 and over. Would Ghana be able to afford $150,000 from $100,000?
1: And now I have former communication director Edmar GFO Penefon Ibrahim Sani Dara and our watching account Dominic Adia. Former Blasters player on opening World Cup in 2010 on only in Uruguay. Of course, the opponent was here with the Ghana folk. No, no, Wakasa. No, I say, Blasters team no players, if you want to over about 10 years, and almost here, can you add my you impact, and your selfish display, be able to bono chini ding, your bass, yeah, nippers machine, a dear go come a come out. Also, Sano Manina, and also so, and to me, and what the senior soccer team, the Blasters of Ghana.
3: Yeah, pe players yeah, they all form at that particular time no they see a friend no. And yes bia where they de bia see a friend any part will be my but 10 solid good years our blaster team no. And so call kind contribution if you cry may a ball a bear 10 games you be crying no. Yeah air 14 year yeah it make it a dose since any part then bia blaster before match biano or bia person yeah the end hero said, oh, your ball match me on the shield go me every year. Your ball match new year on the shield go. Your ball match into Obiam Peso be pass ya mobi. Obiam Peso be ya assist ya head. Amobi. Ghana Blaster play a Bia court tournament. O Peso be fee near money game. Oh, when a coche go. When a coye say, when a coche go. Instead, say, ye be ye a juma. A group work.
1: And now I have brand from Dominic Adia and our tenant canal. Now, Blasters different. I branch from Marvin Senaya. Unse against Colombia. No branch in Shasena. And we'll play a free move. Nina so your hamstring injury. Now, and now, good news about a branch and a surgeon acquire no BBT my successful. And so at me and my branch from Marvin Senaya. Open air from the ample for a crown and the NSA boss. Or say, Blasters from the Blasters and the DSN, the scouting of players.
4: The scouting of our players across the world must start at home. We have home talent. I keep saying that if we keep saying we don't have good players in the Ghana Premier League, then what are we talking about? We don't have good players in the Ghana Premier League. So how do they become better? They need to get exposure. There should be a policy. The GFA must find a way to make sure that every single World Cup, minimum, young sub players and Kokrano, there should be a minimum of 3 local players. 1 automatic local goalkeeper, and then 2 from the domestic league.
1: And now NSA boss, opener for Jao Ampo Franca. And now what's in the canon new ADBS young conqua? I'm gonna about one today. Say team no a moton. Aye. Omea division 1 club. I'm also a moton. Now back roller at the mamo a opener. Jeffon up to Salam ya kubunyabus openings and now open I don't team no also so oton.
5: For now, the mekase me touchi wunu. Iti mekase me kame problem sa. 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
1: Ano, eh, Brankula, edema new, adibia CFC. Openi ya funa, Abdu Salam Yakubu. Ena, wote ne kanumbira, kumi chasi. Only says some about a job more than a chim and a journalist. No, I feel I'm on a new coach opinion in front of Quakuda. So, none of the Busaka was in our question and not coming to Tiano. No, so target me at Dells. Oh, Kosiano, and some say any to me, eto eja.
5: Yeah, me crown within a trap and me crown of Busan. Let me present me Busan, say, the target, I say. And the Busan was this a bully. Such your answer, the man was this a bully. Yes, you are GBA and TFC. So there, I attack idea of their man in the office or Gilly. You're a boy of homework. Said in the kind. You know, I believe in luck. Bibia, the Juman, who Yen and Yamia Mama, yes, you know, Mr. Oboy, Jumadia, Bayano. Yes, you are actually a Gilly, said the Oka.
1: And now, I coach, I remember Kum Chess, or Penel for a Kaku Danso, and now what Nankano and Samuel Dosupi, Nemo, Emmanuel, and Sharaniafa, and we shall 9:30. Our Bacobi. Your friend is in Kunya, near the Inshirapo, Sport Dodger Casipano, and so at me at a Panama Cordia, and then I got some superstar, a birthday. Ohima Sewa McLena, Chum. Now, Ohima Etia, just so, and then a birthday. Happy birthday to you. Now, good point, you know, no one's right now on your case. Don't sabi sumbia, and a day, and money, kama, and for a morning for Dumu, no sound found called Dumu, never be to me a fine, and for now. Well, Frank, I saw my man, International Ma Evelyn, and I've run us over champion Reggie, and of Unia Bema, champion Kofi, Omina say, me finish that from so, number so happy birthday. Ohima Sewa McLena Chum. And a family, Eddie Jonathan, as you do, Obertima from Sokoban Fortilo. Mesoriso, Nanan Prechum Atwaso, Eddie Kremlin, some Jimajana Twaso Kamakama, and so Etimi Eddie Amamon.
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16: Soroko Jumay, Napo, within your hode, now ba, Vegatev, Mama, within a sinidade, Vegatev, a chim malaria son, Naman, one toe, Yavunusu, and an suspension mampara, a Panacea Pharmacy Limited, and a cra and a sign distributed. 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
1: Madam, I'm looking for Abena.
2: Abena, there's someone looking for you.
1: Madam, please, where's Abena?
2: Abena.
3: Yes, ma'am.
2: Is this who you are looking for?
1: Madam, please get me Abena. Please.
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13: Well, Insha 104.5 and wasu guswa wute kraimunsem and yede ebro already winim da se edidi na na kwabra approach ma catch us akoko ha se sanso na mansan cha me wa ha sanso so and eye Adwen Pahene 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Environmental Service Providers Association ESPA omo press release no fatu sonafe yenhwe mu ensem ni bi oma peni aka say on the 10th and 11th of this month yade we yes ho say yemfa ACC omaimo in fact about seven regions are should you know ecos wo ho amakrom ayefi enunti yemfa ACC krom na eye environmental service providers association over the press statement abetatwo, and I'm glad to see this press statement because they have shown commitment se ombe boa amoman penny exercise wakase gana fo yenye no ebekosu kama kama so uhia or say the environmental service providers association ESP welcomes the this declaration by the president dated Monday July 2026 designating Friday 10 July and Saturday 11 July 2026 as national general cleaning days in the seven regions affected by the recent floods. Or say this exercise under the theme Our Actions, Our Future, Cleaning Ghana After the Flood, reflects a decision and necessary response to the sanitation failures that have contributed to the loss of lives and property across the country. ESPA fully associates itself with the national call to action. We commend the post-flood mitigative committee and the government for the clarity and urgency of this directive, and we affirm our readiness to work alongside the security agencies, metropolitan, municipal and district assemblies, that is the MMDAs, and all waste management companies to ensure the success of this exercise. ESPA hereby directs all its members to make available their logistics required for the effective execution of the cleaning exercise, including technical expertise, coordination, support, and the mobilization of our membership across the affected regions. We stand ready to be engaged in whatever capacity will strengthen the delivery of this exercise. ESPA calls on all its members and the sanitary fraternity to actively participate in this exercise and encourages every Ghanaian to join in this collective duty to secure our environment and safeguard lives. Our motto, clean environment, health, healthy people. And see, environmental service providers woman come on with you know ko ye ma me papa papa papa because omo de omo ho asem they have showed commitment say oman penin exerciser wakase Ghana for nyano omo de omo hu nyina ehyemu ama bibia akoye kama kama kudos to them. 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health, wonum sem to say, would you choose senior day? 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
3: There's this public, in fact, mobile toilet.
4: Okay. Mm-hmm.
3: Mobile toilet. Maybe I should bring Facebook behind here.
4: Okay.
3: Behind the mobile toilet.
4: Nature say.
3: You have a bush here, bottom.
4: I don't know it. Me, a tam cobby.
3: I, Kodo, share, coffee here. We are there. Show. Jana, who will wash your bottom? I could tell now they call.
4: I wish you had a friend.
3: Okay. We very simple toilet. Maybe out to me, you know, now they are sure show bottom come.
4: Ben, and now another one, Kaya, you would have a move.
3: Jana, yeah, no offense,
4: yeah, Yanni, and one, Kaya, you know,
3: Mumia, no, Yamia, no,
4: no, I was something.
5: Gentlemen, you do
4: not catch your fear of vomiting crew here, must see die, they might hire. When your toilet to only say mobile, the toilet
3: to eat, we will bonnet your bottom more, we will be
4: out in your tenant,
5: you know, when our tenants say, yeah, you know.
4: Ghana ni aya na se we
3: na me nya advert mo bi antemi de me hu ye na me se we wo bona she obotom e she obotom o na wo ko na se bebe bedru bia utimi
4: na wiye uya
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4: we ya de be fa hin wo ni sa bo bona she obotom ana de be kwa hin
6: na du we nu ahun e ye in case of emergency
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3: that's right
6: enti wo wiano amo amo dia che wa dia chi ya na se robem de ko
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3: am asacha me so plan enya ba
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3: Hmm.
6: Wow, what you have with you? You have to
4: me. But I
6: have a travel.
4: Have you to me? Have you to me? Disastrous. Yeah, okay.
3: Today in history,
7: I'm going to go to the house. 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
7: 3,500.
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6: 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No kwa 35 million.
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6: 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Mi kani 35.
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6: Now, dear, Fanny, you know, which in Jinka, Chefahon, Afinaswa,
7: Yes, and so ebe kwa back ni akofa sa history no na ya twaso a complete. 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

0: Frankie special no all the videos no at to show at the Amaya name.
1: Wow, wow.
0: On a 7th July near Katra was said sad Breno and a year gun man penina udikain away abaco simu. 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
2: 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Na wo nye ordinary person so.
1: What you say?
2: Obi a wo je fa ho die ma Ghana.
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2: 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Twa bi na ye something which is there ye.
1: En
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0: Okay. Today in history, no.
1: That's right.
0: But me catch you say Nkrumah. Yesie no
1: Prince.
0: Now yesie no Conakry. Yad na bagana kwesi o nkrum nkrofu. The next one no e be yehene.
1: Okay.
0: Train maybe this year or next year.
1: That's right.
0: Yes, and so ever caught this history.
1: Great. Nana in suspense. Abakumasem hine.
2: Sahum.
1: Yes, sina kunya. Nana abakumasem hine.
0: The first.
1: And now we are unofficial finance minister.
2: Unofficial, I don't call you, but NJB official.
1: Sir.
2: You never share any more.
0: Amen.
1: And I'm sorry, I just say, oh, cope MPP and NDC.
2: They be Meko independent.
0: Oh, independent.
2: Okay. United Nations na omo ede edabiasi wona eye dawe na ye 9th July
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6: so na se no fresh amnesty you said
1: the end of the year no
6: me koi
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6: na one interview that's
2: what dia say me no
1: why dey misuro
2: you see to mosu no misuro mi nya bi omo no dia bempe
1: oh okay because
2: won
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2: dia bi
1: okay
2: koko ohun e che yiwan
1: eno kre
2: e wetira ehu
6: e ya se won won wo wakari won no
1: wa fe
2: mi de tuo de o ni o che mi abome ne ko ba mi de mi mo tuo
1: okay
2: to ati ase
1: won wa abome wa mi mi mo tuo
2: nana
1: okay well what if any for ikan so omo de today in history at the bro high show 104.5 na ano pay is so put to pro and some is akan is a western north regional peace council and so at a press statement at the about press release at the about a statement on the fatal shooting incident at Seyirano Jaboso district Wednesday 8th July 2026 it the course so Seyirano no one more at the press statement at the aba at the afaho and later on as time goes on no ye be na fe yimu nsem no mako at the amao Makacho say yeah Jini yeah in fact yeah more information here Jini wa pomodin because uni 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3p and one no want to here Facebook now hunu ho fe no na say we say also ko jibia e be see o ana me boa
7: ai
1: come on
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1: 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Na Miss Bell, I didn't send me a tune from him recently. Say, Nobel syndrome and I'm suma ninya ba ashren enkwa callable for the friend is saying press release a bit to HSA obey here better and further particulars every Miss Bell hobby go munyintum now mommy I'll be 16 years

0: Eti, Miss Bell, I don't know, I'll be 16 years. 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But the guys are back, the unofficial finance minister, and Nana. 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
1: Hey, I say
0: Nana Jempa Abakumasem
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1: Then you tell if you am a mofari nanka,
3: ibu nanka,
1: ibu refo, ibu nika mo. 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Amu abukosi ya adani si aye.
3: One more one him.
1: Aye penyi ban.
3: What's one him? What's one? Say onya assembly. Onya assembly. Onya assembly.
1: Odiye. One him wa. Kanya na sa aso.
3: Eh.
1: Na penyi ban wa. Eda ho kwa.
3: Eh.
1: Edi si ya tiye. No obi abana sebio. 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Was I say your project to
0: hold on my
1: ah, and the GM which I'm on to a new one carry because of say, and you're not the one money paninti on carry.
0: Oh, that's a chop. Me for sure, you're a member.
1: You're a member for one of them office.
3: Nana, so I'm just asking my OBI. I'm just site to what I said. No, and for my OBI, so I'm considering it. Nana, I'm not a triso.
0: Case no,
3: it's a few daily graphic. He's a man to play what the other no twasso.
1: Yate, I'm sure for my daily guide and twasso and fire and mount. Na a year as some south. About to impress you as some rice, a journey, Ura Reverend Johnny Tim for Joe, and I watch them essay. And Rabba Boa Mania, sir, or swap for the chef is some bambos as well. Adiba two just so. Australia, a contender, I see at the sea or Hodoma, and Dubonne, near the Adia Buma, I see a Kamusik, a some pank, a shum, America dollar, no, 208 million, no. Wasu officials bi umbo government officials bi
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0: okay
1: Also, you are blind men in Ghana. So, you didn't be a woman,
0: sir.
1: Etino, almost as I attorney general resign. Etiano has some so handman and pay. Now, Kukurudu. Hey,
0: Kukurudu.
1: Not in a high third. I know my situation.
3: I want to get
0: my mother so.
3: You know, but what do a moment you buy? No other cousin.
0: As I always have been here, I'm not sure. I'm not sure. I'm not sure. I'm not sure.
3: I'm not sure. I'm not sure. I'm not sure. I'm not sure. I'm
1: not sure. I'm not sure. I'm
3: not
0: sure. I'm not sure. I'm not sure. I'm not
1: sure. I'm not sure.
3: I'm not sure. I'm not sure. I'm not
1: sure.
3: I'm not sure.
0: I'm not sure. I'm not sure. I'm not
3: sure. I'm
0: not sure. I'm not sure. I'm not sure. I'm not sure.
3: I'm not sure. I'm not sure. I'm not sure. I'm not sure. I'm not sure. I'm not
0: sure. I'm not sure.
3: I'm not sure. I'm not
1: sure. I'm not sure. I'm not sure. I'm not sure. I'm not sure. I'm not sure. I'm not sure. I'm not sure. I'm not sure. I'm not sure. I'm not sure. I'm not sure. I'm not sure. I'm not sure. I'm Eyi akendifo ewo mamu e de mama nyuko no eji eye omo national omo de na ye conference ana se de yi se ba ko de congress na ba ko de conference omo de na ye conference ah
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0: Mama part free or buy. I want to say no, say fresh.
1: Aye,
0: as until you do your fresh.
1: Oh, by the way, your buggers in here, you for
3: oh, by so crowd. So, yeah, they cross the Kakra.
1: Ah,
3: with the Kakra.
0: Okay,
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1: 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All
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0: Mammy
3: 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Na any had the A and several Guiani. 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
3: 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Asiye ho.
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0: 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maka se poyando e be ba fia se na ye di nkomo na ye hu nsem Senia AC etie all that you need to know FA Saturday and Sunday elections in home yeah the bebro right here agent you atwo afena brana so na me ka say g money and a day a jet to your tour, and so I say a day a brewer. The G money when him say and so be send this car over to a data and also be to air time and I say we'll be receiving this cano a G money and a day use to a very convenient, very very convenient. And to bombarding co play store and app store not download the G money app no and I say bombarding with a dial *488# follow prompt no maybe a bear come now usa aka nese say we see casa will send this car be Kama. Eje tu ya tuo. Epatropi. Ebre asun. Se yade ebro. Aha inshira 104.5.
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0: Stephen Insia narrates that on that day, he went to run an errand for his church when he was shot.
1: So when I was going, there was a crowd making something like they were making noise. And when I got there, I stood there and called my friend, and he said he's around that area. I said, okay, I'm also here, so you should come and let us settle everything that. You should come and let us settle what he told me. And the police guys came, and the moment they landed, they just make shooting. So I was panicked. I couldn't go back, and I couldn't go for it. So I decided to find a place to hide. What I just seen is I was at the hospital and was paralyzed, and I couldn't do anything.
2: Enti nitietie mo no na jese wono susu de no de hu ya ne se hospital ya wa paralyze ontimi nya hwe chese wa dwodwo enam eye asujafo tu amoto ye e ma e kan no enti tieniye pa o tieniye papa ye hwe Jacobu. There was another incident Jacobu susu ebisi ho sa
3: police ni we pa binwe o majo maje. Yeah. Wakunu, what are you? I'm not going to know. I'm not going to be done. You're not going to be done. Wakunu, Wakunu, I'm not going to know. Wakunu, you have a full play, play, right? You're the night.
2: Etty, Abusia, it's Tintiana, say. When we are nipa, nan kan kwa wo wo mu. 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We share breadwinners, we can breadwinners. 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After the interdiction, what happens? Innocent people, actually won't quite just like that. Innocent people, actually won't quite. Now, Kevrang is far. Aye, Emrano, etu oma me telephone chat di business ya. There's a law, Emrano memoa. A guardian apostle for Article 15.1 and 2 of the 1992 Constitution, or say 15.1, or say the dignity of all persons shall be inviolable. No person shall, whether or not he is arrested, restricted, or detained, be subjected to a torture or other cruel, inhuman, or degrading treatment or punishment. B, any other condition that detracts or is likely to detract from his dignity and worth as a human being. Tinaja says, "Uchi obimpa, ehu ni kwai se, ubaya na yaka yaka die, udi neva fa kwai bia." En fataso, o he first incident na, o she police attire, o she camouflage. Yes, e hun se, e se soja fo attire inti raw. Obi o hono mu a, me kan kro on she panties. Yes, raw. E wo se raw o hun nyina, enti ferie ni eye ni wo enti on raw, na ya bunu a. Jacobu die yi. 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two between 2021 2025. And Nema Akoso, police and military brutalities are Akoso. Commission, no, a report, Nini.

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1: Mm. Mefa free the seas one. Mm-hmm. In fact, be did this one here, see DC, no,
2: okay.
1: No, any police commander, so you transfer any whole lot of mm. things. But from six, no,
2: mm-hmm.
1: say Frank is beating me the Atosuamaya. Point six, no, see the training of RESEC, MUSEC,
2: mm.
1: DISEC, officials in Ashanti region in conflict and crisis management at the Ghana Armed Forces Command mm-hmm. and Staff College at least once every year.
2: Mm-hmm.
1: Next, it means that. After omu train your maji wo police munyina soje munyina no and shut down ye enough.
2: That's right.
1: They should have additional
2: constant training
1: ever mm. bomb. Or see the development of joint standard operation procedure because na military ni police
2: mm-hmm.
1: okay.
2: Mm-hmm. Mm-hmm.
1: Now they have identified said there is a problem. And so in terms of security crano, see in joint training
2: that's
1: for
2: right.
1: both of them.
2: That's right.
1: Omu come manage a year crowd
2: that's
1: and
2: right.
1: Abibia air course where demonstration is anormal normal where the omokoya arrest
2: mm-hmm.
1: na man for resist
2: mm-hmm.
1: nipa no resisting tia many pa be boa peso
2: mm-hmm.
1: it is more or less like a demonstration
2: that's
1: protest
2: right. That's
1: yeah,
2: right. That's right
1: almost sa hono so ehia see a year operating procedure bia any money punishment in
2: enkwa that's right
1: that is what they say
2: and
1: she say ento or see the national commission point 8 no
2: mm.
1: Frank is fine and not to mention why yenka ho asem
2: point 6
1: no or see the national commission for civic education
2: that's right
1: NCC. Should intensify its public education in relation to rights
2: mm-hmm.
1: obligations
2: mm-hmm.
1: and civic responsibilities of the people of Ghana. Now I'll say the people of Ghana
2: yeah
1: because EBSC will be
2: sir.
1: Now all crowd crisis riot control
2: mm-hmm.
1: units be made to wear body cams
2: mm-hmm.
1: and all vehicles and mobile gadgets
2: mm-hmm.
1: employed must also have cameras.
2: That's right. And body cams, I don't know.
1: And right, some can
2: body cams, yeah,
1: because of our recommendations. We and then we can't.
2: That's right.
1: Now, my main 6-9-1
2: go for
1: ye kuni passe ya na obisha abanya tade ni kuni passe ya te se police ni soldier ni ya fa na se eyetra or ye adwuma na obi ewu.
2: That's right.
1: But those people e be a breadwinners for families.
2: That's right.
1: No matter what it is
2: at all,
1: extra judicial killing san ye be bua obi for se waye wei and san e be bua ne kun for se enkunu an na nipa na hwe ne nkwa san na sa de na si no. It's not tolerated all over the world
2: at all.
1: Na Oshe Abrantie Wedia, Omu Kope Ubi, Acheno, Edru.
2: Sarah, no, dear.
1: Yeah, Edru.
2: Also, Tunu Bonnet,
1: Edu Bonnet, Moko, and one who be a hope,
2: Dabby.
1: Any panosu, a more chin, and one who be one home, but move to say or come. And a more chin. Yes, or what a year responsibility say, or brand once a mamra, na or succumb to the arrest. No. But nipa no resist the arrest cry, you know the law.
2: Yeah.
1: I mean, you want Krofu or Krumho. There are opinion leaders, there are other people around that. Nipa no mubi to me attract noa. Even if reinforcement nese modeba, na mumu ye do without using the gunner, eh, a necessary.
2: Very good.
1: Danse, ebe ba ma edu mpempensu wasi, ebe tutu liye kun ubi.
2: Ebi wa innocent people crampo kra
1: innocent people. And this tells us, say, from 2021, recommendations eba ye ni nina no police for ni enya sa training no. Police phone in Yansa training, no, because Techima in South, shooting, no, 2020, Atre in Yansa. As someone say, Zongo Saukai,
2: yes,
1: Atre in Yansa. And then, of course, Omo did that police cells near Dekra, Omo were because of certain torture. Ibu Okra Yachin, ye Bunu Prano, and San Woko police station, hospital, Krabia, Emana Koyanko, no, a woo, and families are. Sending these issues to court. There are so many things going on. But because a security agency
2: and they're involved in tea.
1: I told the beer near a bind, a bind. Someone's almost from a bind. We must not tolerate this nonsense in this
2: at all.
1: Even America. Send it out to sleep. So you have no excuse.
2: That's it.
1: You have no excuse.
2: That's it. George Floyd. Right.

0: so for us, our faith, you know. Ghana, for near Jedinum,
1: but
0: they are
1: in our country. That is the problem we have. Your best strengthening for us, it is time.
0: Okay.
1: It is time that we review the operation procedure
0: that's
1: for
0: right.
1: The police and
0: that's right.
1: Oh,
0: that's
1: for
0: right.
1: Your arrest. Nani pane resist. I said, Ghana hand war.
0: Call baby.
1: Ghana no. He declared for four crowd wanted.
0: Sir.
1: Around the show.
0: Sir.
1: It is a ne. Oko. Nani panu bia went to me nyano. Amfano ankwa.
0: That's right.
1: What next?
0: Okay.
1: Or resist here.
0: Okay.
1: What can you do without using the gun?
0: And yet this has.
1: No, what to work on?
0: Confirm that super.
1: It is wrong.
0: Very, very wrong.
1: S yes, because S kun.
0: I am. Yeah.
1: Let's see a different thing altogether.
0: Reset, no.
1: One and a teaching man south to the end year we are pa.
0: Yes.
1: Mekai?
0: Yes.
1: Mampeni John Draman. Okay.
0: Yes, yes. So, but okay, so,
1: unnecessary shooting.
0: Yes,
1: promise to identify those security officers. One and a year we are pa.
0: That's right.
1: And
0: that's
1: you
0: right.
1: Talk bitterly about it.
0: That's right.
1: So, it's time, say, now the security agencies by force, and they talked about cameras. So.
0: Yes.
1: Me say one, Omo Mko Galam say site. Omo Mko Galam say site. And no one called arrest waiting. They need body cam.
0: All right.
1: And when you body cameras. That's what Abrochi police phone you now.
0: Yeah, will be.
1: And you know, yeah, they call you. Hey, my camera, you pick here. Why we are measuring the measurement?
0: That's it.
1: But this one, no, police need no better. You can't no boo. Yeah. You could do police station. You know, I trust them in different
0: ways. Serious.
1: Well, but because well, there's no evidence.
0: Be,
1: and I watch your phone, so say, who video.
2: It's about police, you know, about emotional intelligence.
0: Okay.
2: Emotional.
0: Imagine
2: because we say the timemini dream. Police ni eni kwa say o dreams out.
0: Okay.
2: O koha o mindset eni wa dream na ne say. What the prepare because incident in essin oh you say ye better
0: better to ye
2: we no find emotions
0: that be
2: and your emotions na dey call say nipa we dey why born into or see tuya no so ka o say omo mti abonte ne there say no be adwun
0: that's it
2: comfort the chin or see kunu
0: aye
2: but who police me
0: no there no
2: be your mindset.
0: That is not your training
2: emotional intelligence are very important
0: very good
2: and it's a police you know say if that area no yam fan ka ho da bia ni benya sa incident we
0: no correct
2: because obi bibi say yes who kono who buta nyina na say who hwese ye beto ye
0: no correct
2: enya buta ni say wo kwa kuku obi
0: da bi da bi
2: that shouldn't be your mindset
0: at all
2: because obi a because obi o tia bonte do no na dwene say say e friend is obi awie obi a who say nene that say na woni pa bi
0: yesim
2: say from for the owu on his bow and sano no person here no born but who police need that's where going who dey na say wo kwese ye beti mi ato ye.
0: Okay.
2: Your mindset should not be same.
0: That's it.
2: Emotional intelligence are very important.
0: Very
2: for
0: key.
2: Police
0: oh, very number one. Nigano, kuku aso mutenika. I'm on a rural bank PLC. 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Only CCs as a phone on only excellence publication and the war a dying chromo. More branches one crying North Kaneshi, Takrade, Anaji Estate, Sunyan is also Abisimu in or say in Kankromu and holes also or branches or ho. And the more day now, cook room now so talk calculator a victory a calculator. Very got him. I can't want to make sure that Sazo so and a Kojak farmer and so the Kojak Proco that Yaba so Uti Aya we are now winning a Prusio Kojak. 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Uto awake yeah the one city at the Kolebu National Cardiothoracic Center. 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Drink water, drink awake. Maybe Bia will be a when you be Food and Drugs Authority. I just to say, Eko ye keke. My catch was a Poyando has say, ye be the common na, Kolebunso, Miss Bell allegation or raise, you know, say, and no bed syndrome, so my new about training quano. In fact, I did be here now for you, ever here, and start campaigning for a new bidding come about. Oh, my penny. 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Martin kan article from Araba Banzin tablet. 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Ko he? Odi adi peji. At the pasha at the pem and it's in the idea. Yeah, Ubetimako Pibia to me patro P. Saw Pibia home. And yet, me patro Ubetimako NNP Pharmacy. 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Sack Herba, Sacks Herba, Ubetimina Bio. Colinac, Apidank, Danny Herba, Habbe. Nina Benya Bio Hormo. 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

0: like, I come to our mom, do they care about us? Do they love us? Do they know what is happening to us? Do they know what is going on? Hey, about time we move on, we move. 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It's me more frasi.
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3: In Shiraifen.
0: Nani pe wu babasa batasa. 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
3: In Shiraifen.
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1: Very passionate, where Miss Bell na Morten in Kano. Very passionate. Na Miss Bell asema okaye. Kolebu force so they release abetuja. In fact, asema mami Kano. In fact, they oh menim.
2: Dem mama Kano mo kai.
1: Oh chese. Menim Ken. 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
4: Yeah, come now. I say no best syndrome no one same dear. Ghana until say you be to me I emphasize it on say you be your infrastructure, health infrastructure, how do I akahod you bit me a completing in an and as you bit me a you move for the door and we still have this. Na Kolebum Ponesui. Metis Adi and I'm si Kolebum Ponesui na confanochia a taking care of 12 regions. Ya suspend the CEO. Osi Kolebu for the creator, but then Omuka. Omu se say.
1: Because
4: unim mampeniaka and penny directives, Minister of Health to Swami who say, and this one mutani will be away. Because I can't come for notch di e can once him. I don't know, sir, Miss Bell issue no. Sir you're turning away for what? Bad in you went here and Reno. And now you're Jaya Mani BBU. Because Minister, I'm a moment here, CSS, you're Fem Kranwa, or Mufani Panento, and Ren Fem. I will be very much surprised, say, this information ever from Miss Bell, no? Ebe ye true, say, or Mako, yes, a bad in you went in the power, and Koya and Reno.
1: Okay.
4: Because the Minister has emphasized on it, and son was suspended, Confanochi, see, or no crammy names who are bambunia. See, I'm only 2 weeks. I don't want some panama.
2: Extension, boom.
4: So once I'm to ask you,
2: and then you see time a minister, and you'll be 20 yam.
4: Ah,
2: a candle.
4: Oh, Gabranti, I don't know. I don't know. Me say, Omo mo break, say, power Ghana. Hey, you see, you so muda.
1: Go question, minimum, some in your mama. Memo, okay. Kolebu dey no say Kolebu management seeks clarification on video by Ms. Bell. The management of the Kolebu Teaching Hospital has taken role of a video currently circulating. Circulating on social media, published by Ms. Bell, which suggests that her relative passed away as a result of the
4: Management as a result, wishes to assure the public that the hospital treats all allegations concerning the patient care with the utmost seriousness. Since becoming aware of the publication, every effort has been made to establish contact with Ms. Bell and her family to ascertain the circumstances surrounding the unfortunate incident. In particular, the hospital seeks to determine whether the deceased was referred to Kolebu Teaching Hospital and denied admission upon arrival. Or whether the patient had not yet been transferred to the hospital and was advised to await the availability of a bed. As at the time of this notice, the hospital has not been able to engage the family directly to verify the facts.
1: Okay.
4: Management is calling on Ms. Bell to provide the necessary information to enable us investigation, to enable us investigate the claims made in the video.
1: Okay.
4: For the avoidance of doubt, following the directives issued by His Excellency during the 2026 State of the Nation's address, that no public hospital should refuse an emergency case, the board of Kolebu Teaching Hospital directed management to ensure strict compliance with that policy.
1: That's right.
4: This directive has subsequently been reinforced by the Honorable Minister for Health. Besides these directives, the board and management have acquired additional beds and other facilities to ease the incidence of bed unavailability in the hospital. But the Omu Kano, and they say Kolebu cannot till the award document, which I say Kolebu cannot refuse a patient because yes, a bed in you. It almost say,
1: okay,
4: say, Ebia, I wish you any match him. No matter, try somebody contacting Miss Bell, my eyes, Omunya, or Monty, or match him, Mamu, who say, Omu friend, yes, a bed in you, and Timuman and train, baby, or Dan, or be any friend every hospital for Frab, and almost a bed in you, and Timuan and train, and I say, more than a buy, and I will be unchain.
1: Okay,
4: I don't almost say, Omach him, no Munyashim.
1: Okay,
4: as of now, dear. Miss Bell side of the story, no, those investigations,
1: it remains an allegation.
4: Yes,
1: okay,
4: any because also a matter additional bet.
1: Coffee, I can no bed now. I am panel keke,
4: and yam panel keke,
1: and
4: yam panel keke.
1: Okay,
4: no bed syndrome. No, a whole lot. You can't syndrome. I know my kick a boom be bri in the Ijina Homa, dear Bacon. See, you can say yare a whole century and any a cast syndrome.
1: Okay,
4: say yare and centenia who do utia oya, oh, yeah, she we in a kicking in album, a bear bag. You can't no bed syndrome. Now it means say bed, no, I see any hodo and some war. Because go hospital, I bet the baby. 81 bed na si wona abeda so no ho asem ewo.
1: Okay.
4: 2 enura ye de behwe wo e ho asem wo. 3 adwumefo okra behwe wo ho asem wo ni nyina kabom na be sa no bed syndrome.
1: Okay.
4: Eti hospital no e face challenges bia e fidi ye de behwe wo ni ho a wo kwa e be ka cho se ko ba bi fufuro and then free akwa no no ya ma wa nanu no di u be ka se wa ya anyo eti e no ye no bed
1: syndrome
4: but yen hwe Kolebu say they were ready per president policy into Oma Tobesa, they were ready to receive everyone.
1: Okay.
4: It is a Miss Bell, they are now what they are barbantino.
1: If we
4: say a swa a ye we ya on fanko.
1: Okay.
4: Na investigation almost won't be no or munye.
1: That's right.
4: But if they are found culpable, Mesre say any we the almost won't want to bedu. Tini say staff will be a send you be a
1: Debbie.
4: It did you said Dr. Krobe send you be out no come as I didn't see you know.
1: Omechichrim. Okay.
4: Na yin TB.
1: Okay.
4: But ya ye say we ye see you a teaching hospital see say ya. Omo ye see you soon. Omo pressure so pass see.
5: I didn't go
4: a ye see you soon. Because they can't speak.
1: Hey.
4: Yes.
1: As a teacher, no.
4: Because won't mean kasa bibri. Didn't you won't mean kasa bibri ni say? On say obo can say atop bed ya to we.
1: Yes.
4: But your directives were
1: anyway.
4: E be do be na normally be cry why be adebe adwuma ni wa still say nipa no ya dey. ewo ho because yebusu afo no be kwa kana bonti ni
1: different yeah
4: edi se se wo mu omo break e se pa
1: eh see you no
4: eh see you so for that
1: way as I'm sebe o very be going out be come on
5: I just want to I think answer na couple what we need we know say evidence wo say evidence wo it reinforce the fact say the health sector no
1: okay problems wo
5: problems wo we need an invest investment and na ebi mu susu mu yenyai politics no in as much as we are saying say agenda 111 whether say policy whether it was thought through or not
1: not
5: as a nation you for yenin ko ho absolutely
1: okay.
5: Because you to me easy pressure
1: okay.
5: On the teaching hospitals
1: okay.
5: Because problem wo mama yam pretend say bibi ani ho because me did this abinda down I mean there was nipa na trans doing say no this is the problem
1: that's
5: at
1: it.
5: Least this should be any hospital yam for yenin ko obi
1: that's right
5: na yin to me
1: say for me that's papa high insurance 104.5 and also so the poyando Ashanti regional communications officer for the NPP po
2: minya
1: net is saying
2: Yami Adum, now we swear.
1: Adum Ninti. And I saw Casa of Formade.
2: And your man call ye.
1: Adain and Neman call ye.
2: And your
1: mother will be a silk.
2: And your man call ye. And none of Penyama who come once a moon, ya dear. And ma, you need pay any that's all, ma'am. Nancy soon coming in with ye. I see up and papa bay. I was senka, Ubetiano, ya improve you ha. 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
1: two sources in free
2: Nete da ba ite si adanu contractor no obebu oguana. 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Ye wi aya ka ho asem. O ti ase. A hwe letter bi a ayi kolebu fo so asa atro. Means by obi a hwe na ye bre. Miss Bell, or you'll be a head into the pen, who are and Uncle Miss Bell, say Nipper, who are they? And I call you Nipper, Miss Bell, Nipper, who are ne auntie, who are and all the camera citizens who say, well, and what can't you be our old soon? Why, and I call you
1: now, call you already.
2: Now, call you Uncle Chantros and the bodyguard. How I come see a bonnet to work on. Committee report to Abbas and Yanukre, or that's to Parliament. Intiminia, a bar I had a chance, moi. Yen fa as a matter of urgency and matter of important. Yen attach it to it. Because ye tie ye nim de betu ye the next minute. But I say ye canas ye kedia gro. I emergency to a mini obefa him. Asem na si Yahu bi. Confanoti se si e nesi wano. Mi hu sem pavu frobia kum.
1: Ah, na uko, uko ye uko.
2: Oh nade. Man was here sit down for Frobio. I had a pa and pa kogum. If I call a boo for some crom o can say what tom power boa because ho I'm off for donated beds, sa mom.
1: It wouldn't name
2: some to space. A space. Ah, mudibe aha in Gonyago, I am ma.
1: But hospitals is
2: a bit of a county.
1: Meet you.
2: Aha, yes, I have seen pass home. I want to be a can of Zebian Panas and I would be a gumu. Space in an I am ma.
1: Nay, then a hospital is about to
2: bed. Wabwa! Beds, the debi at a chop, who cock of not your beds. Ya donate ya mamu baby. Space in now, udi beguno, ya a pee so. What you say? I'm a wound to me, more be nippany wood do. Nippana eba no e si more. What you that is why I was so decongested eho. How do you do that? Febby caught baby a ye be a no. Not doctors for a kind of specialists, you know, for mukoho. No mukos jinny panin kwa. That's what we are saying. What you say? But you're trying to ni ye ni say ya ti said wa be kan abun say about 1 week 2 weeks no na about ti said wa matcho letter ye abai then ye hwe miss bella ye o hwe no say odi ni nua no a wa wu ne bre na 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letter we di nipa na wa wu no.
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2: That's all the neighbor. 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We must be careful.
1: But Pop, no best in Domino, send you in a chassis.
2: Ah, na and then, not be beer chassis. 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
1: Okay.
2: Priorities.
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1: 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Eko share a 10th and 11th. Adintra.
2: Minu ya me baho. 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On se from 1st of March, eko si 31st of March. Ena MPP 4 ebie ye books mu se. Wa uye MPP nibia na. 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Ye ni fefefe. Okay.
1: Yeah, Mikai.
2: Ye wie ye no, any ba polling station elections so. What you say? Ho around 20th of April ho. Ena ye share polling station elections na se. What you say? Ena yetime aye polling station organization no ba be through electoral area. Ena yetime ewie eso ewo ho. Ba bi ye do CC ya me no wo ka se ya. Ye ba be wie 11th and 12th of this month, Saturday and Sunday, constituency executives. What you say? So the various constituencies in Nina, no, ye and penny four, or mubeda, or Surama Yukuna, no, nobody party, no, Esu Monaso, no, ye do my day for Dr. Alhaji Mahmudu Baumia 2028. What you say? A honey, ya baba bedu. Now this important exercise na air course. No. It didn't just happen.
1: Okay.
2: A process. That is why I have walked you through the process. It is a flooding SC one crime. Uti asem na meka cha on.
1: Ye tio pa gana
2: fumo. 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
1: To one shiny obefow,
2: one shiny year obefow. And so, so my penny, His Excellency, or by an anti flood
1: tax force. Mm.
2: Ah, the chief of staff, deputy chief of staff, Sandogbe, Edano, Mebwa,
1: sir.
2: Eti sa yete sa we na yesu wa mungu kwa yedeng
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2: 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A young Roman penny them.
1: A quinimum.
2: Now, if you quinum, I won't go them. If you quinum, I yard them on a oko. It would take committees here and here, dear. So, now a drew say, what you do? And then you saw my penny say, they shouldn't turn anybody away. Obi ko ten in away no enya na yetwe na so no man penalty anti flooding committee na nsuo yiri mani through the doorstep of Jubilee House wa nipa na o yet committee no di o mo hwehwe ano no de na ye o 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
1: yes
2: e dia no kura ba ye every month no kura no Friday aba na Saturday ni Sunday we na e best stop Friday no Utia sem na make na.
1: Itika ba senka o mampeni suspend e.
2: Eya dia wo se wo ye if he has something na. Nka solidarity message bi kura na wo se wo de man pp for. Rather than say wo de can say sanitation akwa kwache wo. What has happened to Zoom Lion? O se sabo la no man. O ba ye what can Zoom Lion ni sa dia che say and he say and he nyen say and he nyen say. Who's your say we alternative? Look at what happened to us in Kumasi. Who call landfill site what? Eh, ababa ya ni adefa enwura no. Asala ya from landfill site wo ebedru Guinness Junction. Guinness for office. What be that? Who are who ni ba bia otu nregu? Obi eye na adwuma, wo ni na yewe. Seven person ni ba ye adwuma bia ma. Say you find alternative, ana.
1: Okay.
2: You didn't have any alternative.
1: Okay.
2: Look at what has happened us. Happened to us.
1: Eti me elections no so.
2: Eti me nua elections ne de baabi a ye du no. Eye ade a ye ba be ye a beboa pa ma democracy a ya fa to ye ho so as MPP for no. 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Se wo hwe ya 31st of January of this year. Iwiye media fraternity ni nyina obi ebu MPP for abaso including yourself I'm pretty me boy
1: na bes me bom abaso
2: want to be what crown ka bi sa dia ya ye na sumdwie at as MPP for there e ba se ye nya ade a edi we ha bibia bi boni bia nkoso ya to ya ba e ye leader Dr. Alhaji Mahmudu Baumia fe Tiwe ye na yeti 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electoral area
1: okay.
2: And the same album electoral area e be album
1: akoko constituency
2: akoto
7: Abafo constituency. Nti eho no ye the council of elders, council of patrons, regional reps, what you say,
1: yes,
7: and a current constituency executives, no?
1: Okay,
7: ebe ka ho,
1: okay,
7: na o ma to o ma ba fe fe fe
1: delegate do do be saying
7: Ashanti region de metima ka say around
1: okay, refer. We'll cost now. We are not refer.
7: Refer. But constituency bia, I don't say the bia account.
1: What is somebody saying? I account.
7: Oh, say the additional 2-2
1: account. Okay.
7: Over 200,000. What
1: is yeah? Ah, okay. 200,000.
7: What is about account? Existing one.
1: Sure.
7: I just say I'm electoral college. You know.
1: I can see.
7: What is say? And you know, a bema process. You know, abe ya adia. Inclusiveness, baby, because majority of the people know who find themselves with
1: okay,
7: the process.
1: Okay,
7: what you say?
1: Okay,
7: it's media expectation. I'm making you know, and say at the end of the day, you know, send a year no 31st of January, you know, sa pepe, and yenshe, yenye no,
1: okay,
7: Saturday and Sunday. Ashanti region, you know,
1: na Sunday, no, they didn't know Sunday in Abekam because
7: maybe two days.
1: Nanka
7: was here, you know. Sana, Omuko National Council,
1: okay.
7: Omu Edebaye,
1: okay.
7: A Saturday and or Sunday. What you say?
1: Or Sunday.
7: Ubetima in a Saturday. Ubetima in a Sunday.
1: All right.
7: What you say?
1: All right.
7: Ashanti region, no, you know, I have Sunday on the 12th.
1: Okay.
7: But a bimu, because of programs near the Adintino, a bimu, they are about Saturday.
1: Okay.
7: Bauba in Shiaesu, I may want it there. A Sunday.
1: Sunday.
7: A anopa 8 a.m. It was 4 p.m.
1: It is a bit better on Saturday, better on Sunday.
7: Okay. It is a better on Sunday.
1: Okay.
7: And what be beer? Your two presidential primaries, you know.
1: Wow.
7: What you say? Baby, your two presidential primaries.
1: Our constituency,
7: yes, I yeah, two mo. But Abiana BBSC. What you say? Abiana BBSC.
1: Now our constituency.
7: That venue, constituency, no. That venue, no.
1: Assistant.
7: Yes, BB, course, we hold. We say you come for there. Any permanent place.
1: Yeah.
7: Abia BBSC, we hold. And Saturday night, we must then it will move to a different location.
1: Okay.
7: I know so bit me abwa. Se bibia nsi dia and you be our pet your lessons no ho asemwa tie nyina ne se ne be si akọ fefefe ni nyina no e betima akọ presidential primaries no
1: okay.
7: Be here no
1: okay.
7: Na wakwa.
1: It Saturday no ubetimi amae constituency to do e betun Saturday any Sunday.
7: Oh, as at numbers. Omu meeting.
1: Omu meeting tablet here. Okay.
7: Because coordination, you know, how to get some people crying out your problem, but
1: because we're buying central phone, yes, where to focus on Saturday focus. And Sunday.
7: I promise, from here, no, I'll get in touch.
1: Okay,
7: now yet the ninja na so abremo.
1: Okay,
7: now my dear chief, fair accreditation, yeah, we'll be co hubiano. Come to me.
1: Okay.
7: What you say?
1: Okay.
7: By Ochina Friday, no. That be bia no aye ready ya. Ube timi akoho.
1: Okay.
7: We ko observe a very important democratic process ya. MPP 4 a yenfefe. I mean, I can assure you. Say aye bi aye afi ashasi. So there's no way aye kwakwe ye bibi a di violence, baba.
1: I see. When you said more too.
7: I'm assured. Say there will be peace.
1: Okay.
7: Oh baby, yeah.
1: We hope so.
7: Baby, I'll be on cement. Me, who I say, Abano, Nippa, no more, ma, on ship out to office, bones or the court. But sometimes, you know, I am not a party for no be frustrations. I'm the bema, a grieved person, and the money day and day to court. Then, be a memorable foot to say, who issue a grievance procedure? A business on trial in a form of petition. A basso, make yourself available, receive it. And Justin Frimpong could be a mammy born a basso or the appeals committee. And the who problem write everything to the appeals committee for them to address. What do you say? And you know, sadly, in our course, but to be a while now, still appeals committee knows so decision, you know, on Tiasi and I say on Peniso, they will be proceeded to court. What you say? And you know, Nina, yeah, dear, medieval MPP, a basso, unlike. NDC, Kabu won say that down mu party office.
1: Him for now, we are trying to him for say NDC.
7: Who is some dey ba? Me ba ya.
1: Nigeria no home for now. Come on, say me. That way you come, Jenny.
7: No, ni mama. Ni anu amu neti. Eti mi de me bo MPP fo abazo se
1: o ma two constituencies are within junction atoso no. No no because he himself it has been a time there has been a timer see in junction the constituency so bo na obi akojina no de bola be see o se mo meto aba no
7: sometimes no eya na eya mentime ho say na make say hwe ebi o ho electoral college no about 1300 about 1500 na ebi o one polling station one polling station no one position ti asem na ya ka che no 1300 1400 delegates na one polling station position wo ho ya 7 bo se one position na odi injunction aba
1: eno sa na munyi ntum
7: enya si enji ntum but sometimes no so so no
1: bubu ma na eguso
7: enya wo se bubu wani so aguso but we situation
1: no
7: a balance at the end of the
1: meeting. Who balance is saying?
7: Who be balance say? If you are now or person will chill to me, but Ubu out me approach you now. Ah, my patch will be brie.
1: I'm a nipane jay. Court cases.
7: Go for be brie. Ubu or her. Oh, here will be cram and not tieno. O person will be tieno sam keke. But not sam now or day ban. Oh, here. It's I'm saying, medi secretary no origin because I have time for people. Party for you must listen to them. After my trust yet team crofas Emma are solving a lot of issues and get me a coffer or yen abba. Me tea or massem.
1: That's all you two second and a binum temp and binum massem.
7: And Sally, ne tea asema and gababi a baby do ya report all. You must have time. I'm saying there's a difference between party and government.
1: Yes.
7: When party no, and a dear by neighbor,
1: and okay,
7: it is a party ba. No, who are buying? Now, they are buying it, decided to say, oh, fee party for, and they are bamboo ban. It's me that be a make us say, and yes, and this is for we knew. They will go and vote because of more opposition. And yes, so near what Bamono, we thought we were comfortable. It's me, Cobos, what you say. So, me catch you say, yeah, yeah, ma, a beck in turn your party, no. And they will do. Apaja biema the spirit of the party no e be wuro obi e mo apaja no
1: na we so so mo ye die sa de na mo wo ka no mo ye
7: enti na make a chair say process ya ye na mu e be ye peaceful na dia o wo adwen municipal obi bia ho no nya time na tie na sem o ti ase unya time na wo tie na sem a e be boa wo dan se o be for asem ko be bia be ko bia fa ko wo frem ya ye nkasa sa. People must understand the man kofo kura bufu.
1: Yes.
7: At the end, the trigger man kofo bufu. At the end, the money pa and nije. And I say, a man in your hope or party. You must know all those things. So when you sit down and you are talking to people, obey free on channel. Na eko.
1: So we are strategist.
7: That's it. Well, me the manual to Kennedy or Hine Japan at the mimo. Nebi and Timasi. On se efie bia no bosum wo wonim za
1: efie bia
7: wonim ntia unta nko okro efie bia bosum wo na de ma bosum ne ba efie ho no e bia na no obi anase bibibi ha busua no e na unananom nananom kofa asade ne ba efie ho na wo ba anase wo ba to a ye ntutu bosum no antun tune ba bi wo ye ye na pade ma no just do that. Because a wadia sadia no yema yema efie for and as ebusua no ye wadia yema no Kennedy e wadia wo yema party no
1: tinu hu nya
7: ni hu ya ni hu ya enti wo asa wo ye na pade yema no na wo de wo da so wo ho ba won tutu na se mfrim won tutu na se mfrim so I always plead say bi be true petition e bi be yes say by the end of the day no the supreme interest and say akuma ebeba form na de wo na kuma mu a apaja yesusu se apaja mpo no emra form go free mu a emoy me that's what I see that's what I see enti me de si wo be free me party mu pa de meko form apa na
1: jo
7: ah me no mo kaza wo say the base
1: en go the base for kaza
7: bebre
1: oyando
7: me say me no mo am nyina begai
1: wo begai the base no
7: begai the base na be ka osro fraternity. I'm telling you eya na eya bufuo eya na eya mentime ho ase onyo bi kran kana asem nkyre no
2: What I say? I will make myself available. Even now. What I say? Send your bear. Sabe bea akodu ni nyina beba form. Ni aka omu nyina bomu 2028. Ah, now my teacher. Abu friend is am pretty. She stories are no pain in our woka. They are this week in our woka. And yeah, dear Emma, Timemunina was to benefit as or mine. Eh? Yet me benefit. And yeah, and that is a 8th and a 9th.
1: And 9th.
2: Would himself 1st of July to light beam?
1: Aye.
2: Aye. Aye, I papa. Aba papa buy a 2 light beam.
1: Ah.
2: I say.
1: Aba papa buy a 2 light
2: beam. Fitness buy ya 2 light beam, Suda.
1: Na na ababa na nto light bill.
2: Me say na uba na ye kan to tumu dia say nyen kafu. E na ye nto aswe. Ah, say be ye be from na me no mi anu nyina ye ho adwo ye. Ananya sa petrol call from obi kran fa petrol gun and san say ye do mama petrol a call from. Obi kran ti me from Paul dia mu ko mu party ni be go because me fill me tank ya. Eh? Na ye 2400. And then me fill it tank na 1001. What you say? And the about papa ba. And what you say? And then one here with the bear 5000 the bear fill it. And the about born in aba and say papa na ba. Teacher Fuosu 15 months. Omo amude aduane. E come secondary school for 50 million aba ni so ni bi. And so timi the 50 million to ba ko for so say as be condition. Wan fa ma ye jini tu. Sa wo grow ni bi. What you say? Obi here juma 15 months yen pianika. Air conditioner. What last I will cry now catch him. Parliament House. Yes, the parliamentarians didn't call parliament because ni air conditioner wo wa say. Na we ye ko ya na ye by. She di air cost. Not most staff wa. In so to an kombe to zo numa yin crofono. Yen dia wo muka for one it's a 1 year new. Say yen dia neka.
1: Aba de muka ede beba.
2: Ede ebeba no a o manpani akwotra helicopter mu a wo hwe wo mu no. Hwan ne nam for mu a wo gin crofo no. After say wo tra helicopter, nka me de mini ma helicopter no. Wo tra mu a ahoma ne sa free mu to eto form. Na de ne ho a tre no wa so ahoma nu ma fro. Ananya sa ne helicopter bruchi disasters here
1: so mo dey rescue idi
2: eh na e den ye die die wo kwotere mu an wo reform keke
1: so man fa nko som kwere rescue
2: nti wo kwose wo kwere den
1: wo kwere situation
2: sa de na drone timi nye it wo pa yezu wo nim sa problem no na sa no wo ba and na ne first time an su ato sey minua ye nwin ye man fo ho at the same time no na Dr. Alhaji Mahmudu Bawumia wo na matechem owran krofo dem wo the mattresses.
1: Na no so be fro suru be fro plane no so be na
2: tipo
1: no ever
2: be fro plane
1: as said as
2: said the dia otimu ana ototo niam agu fo mu a yesom na yedi yani age ana ahoma bi call the two free mu na yemfa na dia tiplem
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2: 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What I say, drinks in a dia de na o de ma and crofo a omuachre wom. 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
1: That's obedidi.
2: Obedidi, na nem pane ne gas kuka uzo de kone.
1: Mattress is kahu.
2: Eka ubei. What I heard from House of Records. Ah, yeah, parliament, no, a big beast, and in domi. Yadi mo bi enzo afano.
1: As I tell James Central, then a mom in injunctions, and Fijako Abre East, then no, didn't ya?
2: Minya, injunction to station, and send some ya, a be free, say, a quire, a fast wa, ye compile, you know, nebo anjiso. What ya say? I obey drew constituency be a nai be a dynamics be ho, and now my convention be a to us a oh, a be a dada forno, ye be bo moho by an answer, a be a be maintain no more, and I say my name free moon at us. Do be we and one said that the nibi could free moa, na a kofa contention.
1: Okay,
2: because we feel, sir, I say my yen yen yen can I say, ni yen fast why yen yen no, na a fed ye be banon nas, who a constituency ma interest be bray a play. What I say? We officer, we didn't attempt our platform, so, and you know, I was saying, I did the attempt on Capatino. The fact say obi adidi watem wo platform so doesn't mean say we are that the near uniform. When the convention is that the new yen keep una adidi atem nka ho.
1: Okay.
2: It is how funny say where did you MP atem? Where did you wan wan atem
1: a? Ehun
2: ya. Ehun ya en ka criteria no.
1: Okay.
2: It is na de mentim wasi bia ba. But yeah me den say at the court injunction boom na aba.
1: All right.
2: The moment koshi party office. Emubun konya.
1: Po yando na motene nkane pa chopi ebusu yansa wo peskasha ujumu mkana. 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Po ye bedin komo on maybe be me phone lines na tum na ye din komo se minim se bi be so so na afi me mahoman so a
2: oh me die ade a meka sisi a ni ekwan a the interior minister abeka chere pa se gold a 12 containers gold ni dollars
1: na bi kan wa de o ko secretary ti kan wa wasem
2: Medwasi. 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
2: enya sem ketwa
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2: 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Ah, okasa ni padudu anu apese uti.
1: Okay.
2: Enti na make a choice communication na abuame. Mi wa large audience.
1: Okay.
2: Ah, ye beti mi akaya asem dudu anu afaswa. E beti mi abua.
1: All right.
2: But with the secretary position, you are the chief administrator of the party.
1: Okay.
2: Ah, ube se meetings ahudu, operational activities. Kasa ahudu e wose kwabonte. Wa shedi ni huju manjina. And I believe, you say, with the experience I've had, with the current executives, any mea so me dear de mamino, I'm best to lead.
1: All right. Poyando, and I'm saying that he's best to lead, Fred. Now, in Inkomo, it is time to hear your voice. Hi, Inshra 104.5. Kremusem, and Ute, it is time to hear your voice. And also, bit me a friend to join the show. Also, bit me a friend, Nafe, also, so Yate Unka, Wunti, any Awaha, and Intino, Frena, Inti, also, so dear, also, I drink Tribia, Ubiano, who bit me a friend. Hello.
8: I'm proud.
1: Patrick.
8: Abra. Momachi.
1: Hey, Joso.
8: Kafra. Kafra. My memo was a memo for Abu. A basso. Now, in India, yes, it's here. And they are doing back. Because, yes, this cookie name could be. Any day, you are chink of food, but yes, it's uncle for the gun. Demois, then Piacia. Corando, the woman is here, won't take me because young Piacia must add, you know, intimate in court. A brag gun up war, no good did this, you were high, you see, play the abyss in the bonnie room, and then I am chick. airport and as a port. You see containers to be sika dollars to be near the million the scene then TBR. We take note about the first time. Daniel and the baby room here with the echo.
1: Very nice. That's it, Patrick. Also, bit my friend also. So, what do I drink? Shady about? Hello.
9: Hello.
1: Hello.
9: Hey, good morning.
1: Good morning, Mama.
9: Now, poor boy.
1: Adam Timmy Hoyapa.
9: About 2 p.m. meal. Make a free at Antimampong.
1: Oh, great. 2 p.m. Great.
9: Hi. Now, Mamma Chia.
1: Pause your chow. Pause your chow.
9: Honorable Eric Opoku. Maybe Obia. Paulando. May I be minimum? By Mr. Delegate. Tell me, I'm a doctor, Orlando. Doctor, Frank, I'm working in a downfall. The best letter, check it, you know. Omo Tomano. Because Orlando, you'll be a obedient lady, I will take it to you. Communication, I'm a hired day. I'm a yes, I won't feel you home. Now, Paul, Mr. Minia, and then maybe you'll hire for your politics. Say, His Excellency, good luck, Obama, John Dramani, Trump, Kwame, Abbey, Mahama. That's a helicopter move here. Oh, yeah, right. I think I'm on penny for a month.

0: okay. Sir, if it was in a bad taste,
1: okay,
0: to him,
1: and
0: do the need for the uncle.
1: Of my taste, what that Roma? Oh, there, some ten of my no, minimum how far no, minimum how far no, because me tears here.
0: Are you doing it or me? I mean, I don't know what 17 things are. Brandy,
1: Matty, oh, there, some cana, so what's the onion that, Matty? Why?
0: Simple, no queen him,
1: may I say. Offer, no queen and cooper name, Voyando, Mabon Abaso, Nemo, and so many people kaya, many in Yachin, especially about
0: wow, communication officer.
1: Of course, offer. Offer, Opeska, good day, Mitrema, Jane, a you, aha, sanity. Offer, no queen is there. As someone come back in Japan, if you know, I'm saying, because yes, you know, I admit it's a politics is about numbers, but let's not forget it's about positive numbers, not negative numbers. Of anyone because I'm a party MPP, yeah, especially just in Korea from Pon, and never be aware, money in your home. Of a money in your home. I say, you're caught to Yaba Friday, watching any Saturday. I'm buying a say, a national sanitation deal, said the end. Of a mebo de correct me. Now I just in code you have in pong. Actual letter about MP people in of a Ghana card and then Nathan, Mitika da banka miko yes ma for Ghana card a ma. Yem from me Mitika da bank in my mu. Of answer yeah Ghana card. And it's a four bo ever bon tibe catch your mom say or mom boy cost the Ghana card, mebo the catch them to me.
0: Tina yeah, into your castle MP support to an ayade.
1: I am in charge you, and the MPP for Yankwani are patriotic than the offer than the word patriotic. And I'm a big kind of once I'm a dear about when this in opposition, I support in the government of the day. I will groom her. Yet the Ghanaian people voted for them. I don't know there be a person here yet to say, of anything I'm a bad kind last time now. When you panel say, Natico, I know.
0: Me patro, infant. Another call, me Pacho P also would answer say he's always trying to be controversial, but needless controversial. Hello.
2: Hello.
0: Yes, sir.
2: The frame of a coupon.
0: Coupon, you too.
2: I don't know what to do. And some of the kai, who put here, you know, some of the kai, say, and I'm a penny, tear, cream, and then Kevin Taylor, the baby, okay, can't say, I don't know. Wait, and some of the kai, Chalbina, and we are Kevin Taylor. They come away, and I'm a penny, tear, cream, and I could see, say, come penny, you can sooner, you didn't know, go to move your man for an hour. Oh, and you're fine. Yeah, but the moment that you're fine, the empty to forbear to her, and then this is by Omo, yeah. Omo, good, Omo, hey, am I? And then the enemy here. I just saw Governor Hospital, and this is the CA, no, Tepa, Governor Hospital, and this is the CA. Gossip to your Papa Jabin, and this is the CA, Governor Hospital. I cost her to bear a mobile with me, see, I'm with me, yeah. A man from Pankuai, can you find a way up for Moko? G. Crasis, see, a correct hospital, Diane. Drama may see is you home. Over there, I'm there. Yeah, over on card. Yeah, I just said, yeah, I'm going to have a time.
0: Miss Midas is also free. Also, the NSA. Hello,
3: Kwabena Ambrachum.
0: Yay,
3: the Patronidian, you can't do a shako.
0: Kwajo, eat you.
3: That's a fit of first year. Me a member of MPP Media Patriot.
0: What's a man for no more?
3: The Patron will think of no. Manager, I'm a Patrick. I'm too superimposed. If I do, you are mama. Then I made a moon sink, I'm a more and twasso. What's your mama? You can be dear, my opinion. What you see, you blocks will be. When Timmy, as for Bayern, as a command is our quite you blocks, no, no. As I said, I buy a few. I know, say, I caught a big fish. Messen, hospital, old one, and I'll see you, no. Mr. Gana Japadio, Gana Mammy and one brought out. Also, Miss Bella sent me a buy a hospital water by a buy. Inky, the number was sent a 111. Inky, what we are bare 24 main entry. May I compare man of Munche? Or sound good him, but come and compare me in this. Come on, Miss Let me send you a poyando.
0: Okay,
3: you know, what's it?
0: Poyando.
3: So can't say, ah, from another camera, what's it?
0: Right, what's also the other day? Hello.
4: Hello. How are you, Mark?
0: Major Swayra.
4: I have friend Hamza.
0: Hey.
4: You are from the
0: Hamza.
4: I have to ask you to look at the idea.
0: Hamza. Okay.
4: Now, look at me, you have to be a better and a boy. I'm not here. The end is for a family of that. Yeah. I'm going to be a real crown now.

0: Okay, me da say me fa last call na emergency. Hello.
1: Hello. Kolukagum.
0: Hey, Kolukagum. Kolukagum.
1: If I lay over there.
0: Yabi.
1: Kolukagum, what did you say that happened? No. Because I'm going to go to the house.
0: Seven regions, no, but then I think it's the whole Ghana.
1: The whole Ghana. Mm. Okay. See, from Anopa, the Kotum Yomele, and I Kotum Tambay.
0: Anytime I believe you, I know you.
1: Oh, the Ebassia came here for no, who won't be many bands that today, and must stop for no, in your Mohontia. Oh, it should be saying, I should have performed, and must do need you or what to say. Ebassia, so for no, may I ask you, but let me. Or buy, I am not in the store. It's your moment, children, and Quinny Penemus, as a Yetuma, who went in more and found why they were Yetuma. What did I say? But the Danish trans and for your radios was them, Nancy, who has a pay as a welcome, let me come back with the game. And I'll roll here, you know, and yeah, who said, oh, yeah, tomorrow.
0: Frankies, I don't know if you received it, but happy birthday to Ketchi Esther Kokono. Happy birthday, Midimawankasa. Happy birthday to Ketchi Esther of Virginia Bakono. Okay, Maminyewe. Happy birthday to Oba Yapokia, aka Uja Oja Dibeba, General Manager of Achiba Star Hotel, Asago. God bless you. It's from your husband, Achiba, and the entire family. Happy, happy birthday to you, Pokia. And I wish you back on us. Say happy birthday to Ketchi Esther of Virginia, USA. May you live long in greatness. From Asantewa, Florence, your mom and all their children. Happy, happy birthday to you. Well, Medini Nana, Kwabra, and Prechumido. Henwanya, dear, do be close to him. Bitimina, Kofi Dawson, Akuku. By Odiska Koko as so producer Frankie Skin as so has say euphoria and so by Samson Amansan Chiame and Adjempa Hini when you buy Radish Rao and Ibasan Swishia Ochina Radia Duma Passports Edebro Bantiminka Mede Eradi Ejao.
2: The statement is clear that he's saying goodbye, he's saying thank you, goodbye. I think it's clear. We might not be able to read between the lines. It's clear. He was, you know, poached for the World Cup. Would we be able to pay him? His salary is $150,000 and over. Would Ghana be able to afford $150,000 from $100,000 and above? Would we be able to afford him? And he's bringing a large backroom staff with him. Would we be able to afford all of these things? I don't think so. Even 50,000 that some coaches were paid in the past, it's a whole hue and cry about he couldn't have played the way we would perhaps play if we had, for example, Kudus playing. We don't have it. So he played according to our strengths. Honestly, I don't know why some Ghanaians are irked that we got out at the stage we got out. But the truth is, let's just be honest with ourselves. Our squad, from the start of the competition or ahead of the competition, we all knew that this was the strength of our squad and we cannot punch above our weight. I would perhaps even say that we did much, much better than we had expected. Number one, we won against Panama. The whole country was jubilating. We drew against England. We were jubilating. And then we all wanted to avoid going back to camp.
3: The scouting of our players across the world must start at home. We have home talent. I keep saying that. If we keep saying we don't have good players in the Ghana Premier League, then what are we talking about? We don't have good players in the Ghana Premier League. So how do they become better? They need to get exposure. There should be a policy. The GFA must find a way to make sure that every single World Cup, minimum, young sub players and Kokrano, there should be minimum of 3 local players.
4: When you put them together as a collective, what this team has, the others also don't have. This team has a heart. They were determined. The 2016, 2010 team were more technical, but this team was not technical. They were rugged, they were robust, they were determined, they had a heart. And when you meet a team that is more technical, like Croatia, like Colombia, you need something more.
5: It feels they've been brought back to life. Cucho Hernandez, and it's saved! Gregor Kubel! It's all over! Switzerland are going to the quarter-final of the World Cup, and they've got a date with Lionel Messi and Argentina in Kansas City.
6: Argentina, it's a decent ball. Lachin the first time. Lautaro sent it across. It's swept in!
7: This is relentless. The delivery in the box is fortunate. The deflection. They keep it alive. And Messi.
5: Davison Sanchez hits the crossbar. It feels they've been brought back to life.
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0: 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Enya ntiatiamu, enya teni, enya dedeyo, ena enya kotoko one has one. 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
1: 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The statement no the band there. Aye. Opening the court. 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Opening. What is $150,000? And son and the backroom staff. Mbeti me tia. Manu court ni yoko for coach for. Na omidi jumano emfama aye Ghana. This time anymore. And some of the doors should be brain. No. Yakoba. Yedi anubetum. 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In showers of 4.5 Thursday edition. Insure passports, a tinkunyum, na a de emam nemum jise, garbage ram garbage the foreigner, a tilfudi kai, a shed medina say, if we amanene amina ivia, yabe fee de fissemino, and the Abraham Richardine. Yes, you may dear answer dear family.
2: Bema wo junso ni mupai, e bikem, e yao, any moja e dia chira, and awa tim pampai ewo junso nechi. 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
6: 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And soon was in the brevia. Chairman ne dear or ma obano and nidye won pemu. Chairman any dear a drano pa or Jim Rane. 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Nanija shasye any case. 81 sa wo pesa we a chairman dear. 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
8: 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Edum, opposite Aseda House, Kesbin Media. Edum, obiba JK Bill. 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
9: Oh, Bessemi Bisa was same Kakra. 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
8: Oh, him, my nadding. Me, no, ba me say. Me, person, me, be out on me, busia, dear, co, jarrio, and it's a me, you tremendy sounds, me, who, dear, me, tom.
9: Anyway, there's a what, weddy. 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Akofa Camille Shah Gel, every Europe, a brochi memo, a bagane, drama, and soha. 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And also, and nam, into woo, miaka, crabia, ne, poor, who say, puka, puka, puka.
8: Hey, Mama Camille, Camille Shah Gel, no. Jimmy.
9: Some catcher will say Camille Shah Gel, dear, a natural selection.
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9: Camille Shah Gel, so dear, a boo, a drum, my super beer. 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Nipa, our yako, and Nasset Suntum to meet the Camille Shah Gel, a jarry. Camille Shah Gel, and now, a natural selection. First, a baby, I'm more front into me. 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FDA aji ejedien kratu yi atu.
10: 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Why ana edge FIFA World Cup no? 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Aye Ghana, Brazil, Argentina, France, England. 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
13: Abofobia da ye so ni se obenya Orion Cyrus Publication enguma. Na odie diguma. If he say, e bie mu fra na dwene mu. E woma kin kan e kon kan. O ma kunta bu, o mo ntiasie ye. De mu fua. E free nursery 1, e copy nursery 2. O mo ma bi te say language and literacy, numeracy skills, phonics and sight words, picture reading and coloring, writing skills, natural skills, and a KG1 and KG2 so. Ye o language and literacy, numeracy skills, phonics and sight words, picture reading and coloring, and a primary 1, e copy primary 6 and so. Ye o English language, mathematics, science, creative art, history. Orion Cyrus say, baby, I will be a say, akra, anakumase, anaregim, piano, phrase 0555-313-658, and 0249-411-234.
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16: 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Na enige sem ne say, we will be a one so computer mu krada. 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Yen courses ni na practical. Na AI no so dey, ya da hye hye adusu enu. 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
3: For the thousands in attendance and the millions watching around the world, ladies and gentlemen,

Santimena, Auntie Atumine, and Anna Peso, Yatana Sierra, and Crofamasu Semino, Eddie Elbana, Yamiani, Tosi, E. Tas and Crophobia, and it's Frank is in Farcomna, Frank is in Penfanto of Amame, and no name is a better way, China, Minyanwe Juma, din, and Timbato, Anna Pedia, Tosin Cobo, wake up, no Hodia Beta, ye did you maybe, Medibaba, na and also, Etman Boy, your first enough for many may and Anna. No more as we are saying now. I would have been some performance with seminar. Yet they are blow and she shall who do now some part of the city has done it quite a man. You may call more as we are saying high sense. I say, Wama Cocofani, my papa, and Omedia by high sense. I say, Ebani TV, Brabet Toby Womakate, now Omedi refrigerators, Omedi chest freezers, Womedi air conditioners, Womum at the Watson machine. I feel we hear microwave, we hear blender, Womedi blender in our and should be about smartphone and a sound system when you be a Womakate. But all I on the air fryers and on Ningina. High sense and a cockofa Adi Abba and Anope would wear the chimu makata and sabacard my 5 years around him. And no medium be biabato and what a high sense akate. Woman on my 0302 55 00 Zozo and Kra Kumanse. I felt when it chim our brasse, Oko Sunyano, Kotamale, Oko Tetiman, I felt co for Tarred in Hawaii, Oko Mankasim, Co Foridia, Oko Takwane Takradia. I want you to know many high sense nafe, Wakaka Junior, my papa, four cancel, na and also to my boy Patelison. What was so many. Made for me off ano and the abatelse made for me ano pebia corno se din din din na ano sweat to my bumpato yama data packet come up na yama voice air bundler and also to my planeta or course out doing na wet my offer for no other star 5 3 0 has nothing teleso. Made for me offer no was so and sa at me account there and that and went to my book kunun can limited woman me dinu pa ediaba woman the araba bazin tabetia by a medru a bobia who your banner would tell me menstrual pains menstrual disorders no where draw a araba bazin tabetanum and a more pebia or bag chisima but all your banner a camia sir a do busume no boosa I had jajon outa pains and I would do a boapano and the araba bazin tabetanueti but all your banner a camia sir opas a blast circulation. Equio di Pedro Maraba, Bazin Tabet.

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from West Pains, and I do about sexual weakness, no, Redro Ayamisakum. Mount Sanka, dear Fomancy, any drug shop be abena, dear. No mess of it to be no medin cover hour so. AS 0244 275429. Not when you're Kunun Ghana, limited at the

to say, work out problem with there. 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Woman boss and all pine. Once any striker be a one. I know, sir, but you are striker be on. I know, sir, gem shoppers or sir, was in them. 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We made to me stop it attack, you know, and to person and to say, I don't pay. We see a team come on, come in, you know, we will be in a firm at your mouth. Offense in Cape Joe and himself on carbon in, you know, you bet was the man who abroad was who you saw a president, you know, at my boy, power, my town, my nano panel, woman, Susias in Alaska, sir, enterprise. As war papers, domidin in be abba quality blank curtains, you know, when some account domed the aroma diffusers, woman the marble sheet at the about, I feel here bed spreader, I feel fetable sofa tears, woman the ring light, woman the best sand lamps, and woman the sofa covers at the about, woman the decorative what is no flowers. Afe, what about the plastic window, center mat, PVC, floor, carpet, artificial grass, any P foam ceiling, nano, any Boga, Alaska, and a Kakofa, and so Eddie Abba, Mepato, Kumasi, Adum, and also in Sabacomo, Wamua, Mrs. Anote Plaza, Wamo, any Prudential Plaza, na Eddie, Enimcha, Bato, and Canusu, the to do, Wamani MTD, the office, and as Echo Bank, and the Jenimcha, Wamano Massino, a 0256 500075, and answer 0200281 080.

Adasa Samsung, Anasa TCL, Anasa Nasco, Uto Ababa Pen, no mama DSTV decoder, free bonto, Nano Sweat Maboy Pa, Woman on Messino, A0503-159-739. Nuna, would ready to Morgana Fanabia, Wubena Little Ancana, Woman so Asra and Walpur Neta, Wakako Junior Mapa, na Vexuna. As 72 hours now, or the amount, that they work up of that, and Mantis no one quantum in show of you, Mantis no crampo, and yet, I just hope you are bonten. Now, Obaco Game Center, be nippy guano,

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0: When some account the MTN are 30 and yes, I'm going to talk to MTN Ghana. That's who fell for that star 530 has star 530 has MTN of 30. What about the Kahwanis? And you cost on a fed it to me and yeah, Nipa Bibriya Tobad and yes, I'm going to talk and no money 10 million Ghana cities. I'm no media to a cash price. What would it free? Offers 9 brand new Toyota Land Cruisers. Air Prado, yet it's free. And tell the pay Mount Sanka there, you should know more up and then your points to the door. Na ano so mwa home fiber no ma ye ma me fixin fa ba ni nyina sa kwa na so ana nso utibeti mi aye bi na fe ene nso empty na tete no nso atade no nsa etime aka de kama na ABC games yi eh yankasi ABC di 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

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Hey, I come up, my own son, cow dear. I feel only the baby vitamin drops and in a shop on Swaba and the Mufedu vitamins and the essential vitamins in the minerals. A woman to them, I come up. I tell her, and it's a bit me a bubble fan. I mean, in the Swakoy, only 1,400 in Swaba. Now, I know the family dilemma. I used to note that I am part of Abusian in Anno, Mutiminum Binatas and Uswat Mabua. She had the suspense in the bank, no tablet me and pay for the and you are 400 and that tells me come from Adamabo half a Franco trading enterprise. That's it. One of the phones I would do in Adababata before Christ and Michael Franco, Fumato Limited. That's a Opera Uno Medin Koba from Woman Wiso 0561 088666 and as a 0561 088663 Now, when a Fumato Limited, Oko Fumas in a drop shop beer, when you're doing beer to a name, no, course, in a dear, a Franco trading enterprise, or phones over the abab, and I'm a come for Adamau, which be another dear Dijuman Kama, and now and also at Mabwa, or more original phones, Adumuka, Sir Nokia Samsung, and as iPhones, no. Woman the nini be upper. After me the chest freezers. Woman the washing machine, woman the microwave, woman the blender, and after so many generators. Woman and so at the gas and electric soaps. And no many CCTV cameras and so no at the abba. A man CCTV cameras in Acadia. And the Franco trading enterprise. Not what my own sir and so account there. No matter what me no matter comma ever so and I 0245 316 969 answer 0501 538 605 Not when you're Franco. 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I'm here to my dear life I will air YouTube into them who can't know I like it who like it enough and answer subscribe what subscribe here anytime yeah video be a bad you know when someone submit to me I can know and sweat to me I come on and I'm going to share with us now you need come back and now back up no there's a quarter final matches in the best house and in fact matches in a two job now and on a nano panel you're meeting come back and you're ready well and your man is you cannot with him say transfer

ana France man no woman in Morocco and this year and your first test and so our World Cup year man a bus with the at a sanya some good 20 and you may about to chat your mom member officer and your Elzimo and your Kwakubo Sodo so at your mom Yako Elzimo and to baby I will be and then you may no one trip about not what by Elzimo with your Oba Bana Chase Timmy and so our yeah the live commentary no at your boy Akato see your game village and your Elzimo and T and the Dummy Dikendika, not as a man so at me every pair. I won't come back a na ma yendi work up no. I won't come back a na yen starsa. I don't show a work up na kwa be yeah say I says work up sasa ya boy almost sasa your book game ya ye may play about cry at chasa one or poor boy ye pass I matino. Yes it seems some yeah new papa kwa when I was in the door little messy. Makuma ku 17 kwa befo. Makuma ku 17 and a little mess one kwa ya book game the superior player of the match, no one the man, the friend man of the match, no while winning Makumaku 17. Yes, open eye, Makumaku 9, pair Cristiano Ronaldo, Makumaku 9, and Ronaldo Swire. I know your work up, but on Rakosa, and also El Tota, El Jumedio, so not Morocco man, and no more game. Now, I don't know your comments from Mukoti, sir. Yawisa Branta, the dairy is Messi Abari, Nano da, yes, so picking no kakra, now Abranta, obey okay, obey to Messi Akai, Edia Morocco man, and Patapa Bansianka, and more. Yes, I brand telling you ready. Now likely said went to Mumbo came from Morocco. Ebe the subsequent matters. Maybe on Babasa Kobase. Woman to Mr. Advance Echo Menman Sana Brant and this Yabari sweat messa kind had the Amamoroko man and a reporter. Elpa Ewo to Media Swanano pay make it on the 19th. And I wake up no me part of finance no so atoja na ya see FIFA fortress sa final no first

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and so any tutor, and your man, no, pay me caretaker come, and your man, I'm in Cristiano Ronaldo, Alvaro Santos, now Ronaldo, and just one now, if he's a brand and the work up and then in last one, what also air quenny, let's answer and come on, no, that Omo and so Fimo, we're dear amount for if he's over the eye and the Ronaldo and Yatasa, so work up and they want to be now, I don't know, man, for so about. I say Ronaldo Paul be boy was as you know ne legacy no I say and want to tema kakra it says we player na we be ahohwa na we di Ballon d'Or be 5 na fence no e ba say clubs to clubs who move kwa e come as leagues in the proper na no Ronaldo abawi enti the only thing an kadia ka eh World Cup it says Euros we o kwa no 2016 what backo e dey see na so I don na man for so Ronaldo as the ball no I said them we pay na mpato opinion dey to ho we Daniels and come up here, sir. So Ronaldo, I didn't know. Hey, now, my son, sir, Ronaldo Legacy, no, and you pay. Was the one that cast us, no. Was here, what players be prep? What mupo no mupo, no. And you wake up, and you ask us, and you wake up, and you didn't know. And you say, Ronaldo, G, wake up, oh, so one, two, wake up, oh, one, do I come up here, sir? Ronaldo, and you are a legend, and I just do don't know. Will if he up to the number of other players or maka, I just don't know. I didn't know. Sudia, oh, me to be so, Eddie, to do football, and so to and to under an empire in ISM, Ronaldo Adiaba Quaka, ISN 1,000 goals now, Ronaldo Pesuanano, and no, no, two on Italians, LSR planted a bit mania, Nasa Ware Kappa, Amount 40, and one time Sabonaso in Legacy, no, ISR Bafamia, that on Dorse, what's a day when it's a, and you two on Italians and Bato, and Kobaka Banta di Tutam, and then Nana Paya Katri, Adama Noia Pepe, and a Lamini Yaba, and Sakasa, Lamise, Yankabo Bianta, Cristiano Ronaldo. And after Nema, those are one more generation. What do I mean? Yama Kano, when we need a bang, players or more any Yama, I saw two players. No, I tell Sanya, they are in the mess back home. Now, the entire Oka Ronaldo, Sam, and in Nema, Sam, I said, Womom, I know him, sir, work up. No, I said, Nema, I said, Amfa, Mama, I'm on for come once. I'm not so, Debbie, there are man for the Catamunya, but let's answer Cristiano Ronaldo, Nidia, Aduma Ronaldo, Ayano, and Yasam Kutuakra, Ronaldo, a year too many years. So I had to say, what did the genius on the Lami Yamamu in account on? And they were mad to Donna as a homino, a Ronaldo, any name, a matter, woman, su a Dometi Yapa, and your reporter, Epa, and what to media so an anna panel, Yaka Tika Kra, and the Amawa Shmadio so now away from Air Datanum, Maminko Tibu Kotwe, Namini Kobaka Kra, and Mak Tibu Kotwa, now Ko Tibu Kotwa, and Kobaka Kram and Seka, as a Lami Yamasi and Kabo Bianchas said. Sir, about a born a bo padia, a born or jitum so on important bo. Na about a go in the sense with ya. One go keep an essay at Dimpano, a Tibu Kotwa, as a Tibu Kotwa at a go postma. I am not as a ma born a poetin, at the Mabel Quancrobias and Abribia. What did Tibu Kotwa be Sabiana? What has on so a bit to me? I win the game not as a, and also I come at Yamano, and the Yankobaka Kosa Mepato, Lami Yama, and the Tuta, Ewo Jumedius and Anna Pano, Yakate Kaka, and so Adamana, Mamin Quat. Argentina, Naliano Scaloni, one of your head coach at Argentina, Mano, Nanano Dia, so many Egypt to Boyano, Abusia, as is Sadi, see, and Yasam Kotwa, Yasin the Wat Nebon, one, sir, Abrafredia, 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company be our Germany, I almost say, or more to air company. Na tasa womunsu yes I watch no ana womuhu sasa Leonardo Scaloni tama Argentina any Egypt ebo no bebi ana ni BP ne presser enam no aye 180 ene emese opanade ne bi pepepe 180 yase na papa na presser e wasuri ye pa and this womunsu mi na wonsu ahu de wo screen so so a ubehusa ne watch no 180 ana tasa na kuba ne potentide de e kakitwa butumiza kapapa no.

chance, sir. 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Medes Mekobasa, Nama Coco Din Kobakaka, Woka Basona, Yasi Karima Demi, Basona Foco Borussia Dortmund, and the bid Akosa, Woman Karima Demia, Woman Pay a Pantino, and Borussia Dortmund for Henankaja, Woman Basona. Chance, no mina karma day me, make us a Karim contractor. One Borussia Dortmund, I want to, and Nessiana Ebenevia, 2027. But Yasa Brantes say, contract ready, and now there's obey renewal. Adam Borussia Dortmund, Yasua Katom said, Basona, and no Nobel Quintino, do the Omo and Montasse, send a bear on the karma day me, and let my trainer Basona Bobocono, and the Abasa, and Kumakaka Eba, and what to media so, Mikel Mereno, and Kumakaka Mesakania, where a player Basna, now wake up. With himself playing and too many in an honor down when you are the only goal and swear the mamma. I don't know, pay and come back a cry if you're branding a cut to Eddie Bias. You could be sansa, do be a banner. When ya Baswana, announcer when ya team and dinner the Arsenal be free one, Yasa Brantesi and Camo Biantese, Arsenal no any pa. And on ya address, will free air Arsenal. Impo, Nebusani Nano, or Mufili Arsenal Bobocono, Atasa, Obiani Arsenal, are you okay? And Tisa, will be free Arsenal Padia, and now there's all no watching horse is here, and here Mikel Mereno, and Kobaka Banter Adi Twitter, Namaminko Manchester City, Naminko Din Kobaka Kwe, Uko City Bobocona, Abrantani dinner. Willie Caballero, Pato, Sisana, and from Alaska. I do my own quack where you say, what made the not technical team no hall, artists in the backroom staff no, what you almost about by Etuma, now and yeah, I will Caballero and Qua, yes, open Yanni, Roberto, I have Vitalo, one account, Danny, I walk up, and I'm with the missile team.

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2: Target a Julian Oren Tamale. Na Oren Tamale no. Yes, Manchester United. Edwin Abra. Yes, Abanten. Verbally. Wa Gris Obe contract the sensing. Adiama Madrid. Na sa contract no. Adiama Madrid no. To 2031. 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Yes, Abanten. So I na Adiens. Wa ye Adiama Madrid. Enano Peno. Make it. And so Diama Kwabena Bre. Na ye Emi Emi Na. Jan Kwe Na Brana Manchester. So we ne di. We ni ha ben ye. Enti Tinasina. Men Fambo. Now said now me back out say yeah ah yeah the new queen yeah the new queen we are the Manchester party. Hey, we'll be 12:49. We are the Edimpa Manchester United gagai gagai pa kwabena afi ma mi miss away so now say Andre Santos Mumpeno na ebana say na afi dia anope wa we di san komo yi say afi dia Andre Santos Mumpe Andre Santos ebana say
3: oh dealer, Oman can't tell me to be honest.
2: Why would I can't tell
3: you? I'm paying for no
2: money. Every day I go.
3: I'm not paying. I'm sorry. I'm here. I'm here. I'm not moving. I'm not doing. But me yet they are.
2: But
3: I'm here. No, I'm meeting my
2: father. And now copy me. Now I'm going to be signed by Manchester United.
3: Yeah, is it?
2: Now £50 million. And Manchester United, I'm Chelsea. Now Chelsea so signed the 10 sales. On clause, Eddie Asim, yeah. Release clause.
3: Mm-hmm.
2: Now, say, Cobal is a Manchester United, but one branch, I don't tell Comebiano, Charles Benya Sadio 10%. And T. Utimis, I did do near come up, and there is Santos.
3: But that's a move the way he deals power. Because Muto Andre Santos 80 million.
2: Yeah, the other though.
3: A branch or Bencho is not a starter. Now turn 50, I think it's a good deal.
2: When I'm say let me euro cram turn 50 plus. And I'm cotto.
3: No me crowd and you're on
2: me. So
3: me hen say.
2: Miss Mate says
3: that's the moment they will see no good.
2: And I'm Mr. Mate, most of the
3: ass.
2: Just how sexy. Honestly, say Mukoto on a star mine.
3: Yes,
2: you are so panya.
3: You're too blessed, you
2: are the boy.
3: Mukoto Hotland.
2: And I'm Mukoto, eh? Manolo Gatti. Honestly, I say my years is a panya. Ugati by a born Cronia Bimbo. I say the Andre Santos crowd and say no bopa. And he really 50 cool price. And I, yeah, dear mommy, you're some from 10% damage. Can't tell come up your bitch, yeah, dear buyer. We're going to put a cum crano. Now, as I'm so a bon number of matches, you be crumpana. But some are chosen
3: questions.
2: No.
3: Bende.
2: Yada mase. Mumu ni ejuma.
3: Okay.
2: Mudi jaye pa. Mudi jaye ya kono pa.
3: But we've gotten a good player. That one.
2: Oh yes.
3: We've gotten a good player and.
2: I'm going to go to the club.
3: Motel in Cassa or Dane, a co amanini abano. Na so they did can catch him and then a quarter finals, no? A chassis, France and Morocco. Into predict and win, and you ever sign a year. Na predict and win, you did can catch him, say two companies. Edna Asso Asina, almost say Yen Chenyama, and Famu Bian, a prediction, Ebebem. First one, a McBerry Butter Biscuit, and McBerry London Oat Digestive. Me patrol biscuit, be a de pa. Very, very delicious. It's in part Obian Toby. Obia. Ota Toby, come a family, no. Na, and Opebi say, it's on breakfast. When you have TV now, the Air McBerry butter biscuit, you know. And now, our London Oat Digestive, neka hua. E sheye pa. That's your breakfast, you know. And so, etimi akuyi. 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A cha obeshe, and a t-shirt, say, and che. And for a moment, you just say, I know how to be. And a K Edu gas oven. And so about a swan and a snake. My culture say K Edu de a bug gas oven. Pa.

0: ton aye bread and numne cake, you know. So ha bakers in the nano may come for aye gas oven papa park here with yeno and a diama ye 3 bags, your 2 bags, your 1.5 aye bag or op a gas stove and soa and also papa be oh so or ba we are drani with your kitchen ho. When you be this one, a babuau, Sanson and Momoye, Dianeton, our Bonteno, restaurant for Indiano, Munko to be your 4 banners or your 3 banners, your 2 banners, said the one Casa Penibiano, not on so to me at all. Your warmest, our ho. Now warmest in the Juma, your panis, eh? Titru Pamoa, Moya restaurant, and I say, I have Choban, so, and Quania, then now they are Kakanashe. Next will be our Bano Toy and Nibia, Nebibia, and so at me Akoye, and also your 61. Your 5-1-4-1, sir, and so, and they call, and your smokers, and so, you're the honam, and I said the totonam, and it's a moamoto to tilapia, catfish, and munina, your big size, your medium, and your small size, and it's no, what did you want? K, a du gas oven, and I may come for a diamond, me patro kumase, swame, or police station, et you are, I was so behind, a yet disco a gas, Zal 243. 365-873 0243-365-873 Dash Shaman K. Edu of K. Edu Gas and Oven Services. 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I want a Kamel Natural Shard Journal. Adia ba ye gasum patro. Where a Shard Journal? 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Electroland. Yeah, the World Cup and yeah, time to say, and your bro or them ho. I didn't think yeah, time to yaba. I was a game, so no, yeah, boy, a war, a year TV, no, so no, so on. So, TV, no, the picture quality, no, yeah, the air coming to me. So, I'm gonna go back, so don't miss it, no, would you go near it, into office war, and now, so I'm gonna call them, no, go in the bar to me, so, what's sound ni ye the ambient the bibia echo so stadium hono me patcho smart tv na babeto e dey free electronic hono e be ma san yema we ni na enter the sadioti stadium ha na o share eye games no your Samsung your TCL your Nasco as low as 699 on 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Ana electoral and ebe sign. Adi account ho. 0503-159-739 Electroland bringing the stadium home. 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It will be full. Now promotion are you in the? Yes, auto idea. 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It is micro iron. So now the account and you free. You dey make an announcement. But me add your coffee. Aside that, no auto mobile phone. A problem be about one. 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Swabia Ebehao Pa Yen Cost Bibri Na Ebi Eya Online Business and E-commerce design technology, drone piloting, computer basis and office administration, data analytics, afe artificial intelligence AI, 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
1: Yeah, good morning Rich.
0: Now to say
1: nyame adom na nso e
0: nyame adom me ho ye
1: ye do kese na se
0: minim ba bi anopo de e be chance ye your transfers quarter finals in social scene ne.
1: Yes, I'm Rich. Me concentrate on the quarterfinals.
0: No problem.
1: Me timi atreni amuye. Rich, FIFA World Cup 2026 edition quarterfinals. In fact, gradually the boys are being separated from the men. Nti Rich stage ayababa be drew eno no. Na ene se open game baako I also be anya ha. France versus Morocco.
0: Okay.
1: Is it gonna be a revenge for the Moroccans? And I said France would repeat the dose, looking at the fact that the French Leblanc usually do stages here, which for quite some time now, we expect to say almost go beyond that stage. Hence, almost a masters or they are experts about the stage. I said, what's here the coach from Morocco? I'm quite impressive. And yet the typical mentality I feel say most Africans, you will see a bit content with what we've achieved or what we've got into. Or say, for now, only praises be at the many team. No. Now, on person of Kasabibri, Omu A stay focused. A son say, and yet stage is saying, Omu feel say, Omu Dre, you're okay. They would want to go beyond the stage and see, hey, Bia, connoisseurs of the game, yeah, better game no, from the African perspective, no. Yeah, any better. Sebabia Morocco Druno, it's an appreciable level. But to unknown it here, on person side be right into the psyche of the players. Also more accepting the reality. Say, look, you can go beyond the state that you've got into. and then only idea or prepare my mind towards it. Hence, on can be beer effort where they've got into rather the concentration need the boys in the work canoe. It's say, or more pushy, aqua feather, at least or more revenge in mind. And I'm going to say, the last World Cup, I'm going to do the semi final star, and now Baba Bear, the milestone, African teams, you know, also here, so and I said, the standard near the boy, bra. No more baby boss such a game one. Now who feels say quarterfinals were drew while baby cut top 8, you know, it is okay. I know it is not okay. And I really love the mentality of their coach, because Rich, that kind of mentality, you know, and I'll be here to beat a team like France. So when you have that type of mentality now, now ahead of the game, Rich, let me share near maybe. And me ginger near maybe who dean and me who say no. Say open game one, the most difficult game for Morocco. Certainly, this game. Yes, I'm about against top class nations, top size. But this game, remember reasons in here, the most difficult game for Morocco. Now, Rich, Saoka is offer by virtue of starter. Say in a city, top scorers of this World Cup. And me assure you, you're the better, so I'm on more YouTube. Of course, certainly, you know, say Lionel Messi and they lead with 8 goals. But we Lionel Messi everywhere. Top 3 top scorers, you know, or a certain Kylian Mbappe Lotena on also account with 7 goals. So we are no free on man. Now, also, Eba, in terms of assist, also, I were a certain Michel Olise on also assist 5 and answer what assist 5. That is also another good record, and it makes the time more even difficult for the Moroccans, because one, all Junior acquired the first one, one of the least scorers in the competition, in the shape of Kylian Mbappe Lotin. All Junior acquired the first one, stopping on. Now, also, in terms of assisting, so there is one player, in terms of assist, in the shape of Olise, over Junior on also, hence, I'm a Jumano Sanya Day Demoye. In fact, say, all the teams in Swa. Almost conceded the least number of goals at the Adruha. Of course, nations are about World Cup. There is only one team, and at all this point, unconceded a goal. That is the Spaniards. Almost pen up by Cesar Amri, La Furia Roja, unconceded a goal. And you name that as a matter of fact. But then beyond that, say, open teams are almost were very solid. In terms of goals, almost conceded, yeah. France also ranking within it, because France are conceded just 2 goals at all this point. And it makes the tie even more difficult for the Moroccans, offer from that perspective as well. Rich, there's one thing also about this World Cup. Ebwa France Yepa. Now, Mr. Yemfas Adeno Ento YouTube, Emma Manforhe. Sir Upe Timbako, Aya Rankia, in terms of ball career, Nidia was through Yepa, or carry ball, or the ball, Econi opponent side. Nidia was through Yepa na. Le Blair, France. France the cross high record, no? I'm sure say you're the better YouTube, no much. Right, say in the city, France, when you 33 shots. Now, 33 shots, no? Rich, I was also a carry ball, no? At least 5 meters. And they are called the opponents. Yeah. So, Ufas Adiana.
0: Mm-hmm.
1: And man, we so, on the bar, now, Ufano from that perspective, on Swan. And who ye pa ne shot ne ball careers and was true at the same obiadia and the amadia ne unye usho more sadia na at least ubenya 3 or 4 French players are all involved. I was sadian talk of Usman Dembele, Desire Dwe, Michel Olise, Kylian Mbappe Lotin almo eka who ye pa. So where one nation offer sa facet here and answer angles are my picky at the free. Media analysis Eddie Achewa Rich clearly Oyembesu Ubonse eh huyepa. But then on the flip side, there is one good thing about the Moroccans, so positive. Rich, me assure say for Morocco to stay in this competition up to this point and not make me out to us on swa sir. Rich unim sir offer teams in our competition numina. Team one on a sprinty year pa Rich Morocco.
0: Okay.
1: Uko YouTuber yadi atohono. Recent a city Moroccans no almost sprint per kilometer almost cover 0.75. Now uka se u bi adi na u divide ni year pa and asanka uka se oh fine. Morocco unku sprint why 450 and that top on no. And San Waba England, dear England, now 400. And San Waba Le Bleu, that is France. Oh, no, talk to me and start with 350. So it is one positive thing about Morocco. Distance covered so far is 600 kilometers. Every bag you say Morocco, a ball, two of the matches, no, the intensity of the boy, no, or boy in an air conditioned stadium. But the bottom line is that, often generally, Morocco, our idea is so positive, at least against France, or bet me, Eddie Ejinano. Now, let's mention an amazing idea. Be home. Meaning, so on the idea, I say, offer the number of matches at Morocco, Abo, Ababedru, Sastaji, now offer France, and so they are comparatively Morocco. Games no are more difficult than France games.
0: Okay.
1: Me patwa ya desa results no. O by YouTube I obehu. Morocco SA Canada 3-0. Only the Netherlands ebo 1-1. O say Haiti 4-2. O say Scotland by a solitary goal. Only Brazil enso ebo 1-1. Now rate say ofa no ababa befa France there. France and a Paraguay eboy. O say Paraguay by a solitary goal. Only Sweden enso boy. O say Sweden by 3-0. And I'll say Norway 4-1. And I'll say Iraq and so 3-0. And I'll say Senegal 3-1. So say offer by virtue of goals scored, they accumulatively, you know, France has a 14 goals. We conceded 2. It tells you say what we call balance. They have balance in their team. Now Baba before Morocco, so on the other hand, Morocco has a 10 and we conceded 4.
0: Okay.
1: And see, I can open balance here, France team, you know, or balance at 10 in Morocco. But then Richard the enemy. The opponents are Morocco no marble. Of your opponents now, now for France and so there. Right, say Morocco a ball against a nation like Brazil, a ball against a nation like the Netherlands, even Canada, any bad side, particularly when only one of the hosts. Now, oh, show more ball no more. A Morocco, a saw more samples are rich. Of from the side nations no more marble. Now, Banababa for France and so there. Not France and Paraguay in a boy, and Sweden in a boy, only Norway, only Iraq, only Senegal. Me feel say in terms of competition, the winner competition here pa in a way, a better of in here, I'm a realistically, we'll be who the team here pa no rich. I am Morocco. Because I'll go against a nation like Brazil. Now I'll go against the Netherlands. Brazil are 5-time winners of the World Cup. They have top talent in their fold. Now, what to me, a holding on against Brazil, or Sir Ansana Brazil, a fighty article. Shiny overall performance or danity. No, Baba Befa, the Netherlands, or no one nation, or by World Cup, you know, in terms of talent, in terms of quality, the Netherlands, or no, so the buyer, and the expected, or so much me go beyond the stage, or Mudri. Now, offer almost so by that, I reach. Clearly, almost all games, no more bono, and where I see you. Because Oba Befa SI like Sweden, not only France, Ewa. It's an average team.
0: Okay.
1: Oba Befa a nation like Iraq, Ukraine, and Umpodia, Unkanwasen. Rich. No Oba Befa a nation like Paraguay. Paraguay, and of course, South America, also, you need to be a Becca's well for Crow. And you will go on the France, Efa, so, a drew baby as a karate, Ukraine, or mobile. So Oba Befa Paraguay. No Oba Befa Senegal. Now, comparatively, Rich, what the heck, Morocco, dear. Clearly, me feel say Moroccans, no, Abu games are more difficult than the French. Okay. Until now, I'm on for some impression. They say France have not really been tested. That is the impression out there. Say yes, France for now more come more some more. More come the impression. Say as if say I'm who broso. There's one thing. The kind of test I was omunya. The litmus test I was omunya. No more passing me on. Say indeed, France now pesi who me who say France no. So this is a game man. I'll say Le Bleu a prove it beyond reasonable doubt. Say, look, indeed. Said the movie are more doubt kaka because Rebecca said yeah, Spain, Wabetia, Portugal. So in a way you can describe it as a litmus test. And a Spain a pass. France any idea, sir. At least England about against Mexico. Mexico with inequality and they say or bow a staker stadium. Said the new hour or city and overall play no. In a way, on also no, yes, I said that I need a litmus test, but a test I know a day to some extent. But then, for France, France, they are no any, sir. But Rich, I never talk about France, I man who you know. Whatever game plan you decide to come on board with or deploy against them, there is always an antidote to it. So, I observe you on one. Udim, France, ever against Paraguay, Oh, this South American, I don't know, Ebemu, Sammy, a day patapa, South African football, and what day patapana, your name's a proud wife for. It was a strategy. No, Munim said, or decide this, oh, Biomini France, about total footballer, only to be the might of France, especially with the talenter, France Ekra. Hence, they failed to say the only one bet me and the France about is to frustrate them on the bound what they are bubuga. But even with that, the French still tried. And so often, and my friends who say, I say, the team they were prepared for every battle. They played against Senegal. The most difficult game of France about in this competition, though they managed to beat Senegal by 3-1. But said the Senegal for torment you, the space some creative, the chance some creative of role player Senegal at the Maya, and at a point, the pace are normal at the ball. And so still France endures and suffering. To ensure some a win. So a trait of a nation who so bet me at the World Cup or baby bia. Osha Sanya Maninya. Just like the Argentines and the Americans say they will suffer against Egypt, but they win. It tells you about their mental fortitudeness. And no France, dear no, rich eh. And now Morocco and so about into this game. Unfortunately for them, their main man up front. In terms of goals, or bet me dear momo, or pace. Were versatile, only a natural striker, but he's proven beyond doubt to say, "Obet me up, but as a natural striker, I brandy and the DNA, it's more Saibali, and as Saibali, I brandy a planning to only part of this game. However, Rich, many sure say, Ombe me sini ye, as a Moroccan's no stadium critical, yeah, Omo prepare for Bibia, only in his stead, Omo brandy and the other Sofiane Rahimi. Rich Sofiane Rahimi, minim swan a crash, and I brandy and a boy, our eye. Now, Brantley are making Rich Otimbo as a left winger and Obaba as a central striker. All traits be as our traits, you know, and on a Saibari, ewo one all pace. Otimbo dashi, Oman half chance to crowd one player, even half chance, Udia Grobe. So now, Rich, there's one thing about this gentleman. I mean, for Kakrama or her, Unim, just the season gone by on an ALA, on a top scorer. 23 games or say 15 goals.
0: Okay.
1: Metro Dientia almost said that MSA Abranti and the Eddie is my side by Ribibri. Kotchaki 2024 Olympic Games, Omo boy. Morocco won bronze. Abranti and Nigeria top scorer of the competition. Or say 6 goals and Odeji top scorer of the competition. Rich, Odia not to one more. Asia Championship, Omo boy. 2023-2024. This same gentleman won the top scorer, he won the MVP, and won the tournament with our eye. And to say, in terms of goals, now Omo may see a persona or personality like Abrante Adeyede Ismael Saibaria. And clear attestation to the fact that per the records kakra me di amano. And to say, Omo mfini bebri. And at least there's a replacement for him. And Rich, one thing I made I'm sure Edima Muroku. The fearsome quartet of France. Now, Oba and Nimhonma, killing Mbappé Lotain is the focal point. Or blistering pace, the pace, the art of goal scoring. Wa master is so well, and he's a big game player consistently over the period. Wa chance about big games, killing Mbappé Lotain, or par excellence. Onimse Jumano Eyepa. Rich, Oko Omo Wings Honoma, there's a certain Osman Dembele. Dembele and so pinpoint deliveries or the amount. Obeyes Edgman at the amount. He's got same main pace. About creativity, you swear. He's up there. Or the side and the amount. Now, Brad, forward turner, there's Bradley Bakola. Bakola, you see one player, and also electric pace. Ultimate stretchy opposing defense. So, say, oh, fuck, so I'm going Mikel Olisia. Another fantastic player in terms of creativity is up there. Or to me, the ball, no, a two baby, I won't expect to say under normal circumstances, also player at the ball, essay, not the assay, or be a defense, Munso, a DBA, Emre Edemano. And as Omo working in tandem with each other, as psych chemistry, psych telepathy, no, ewoho. So I'm asking myself, sir, how would the Moroccans be able to stop the French team, especially Sal Quartet and Akan Wasem? Rich.
0: Okay.
1: I don't even time behind the attorney I care about Sa Quartet, no. Forgetting sir, in midfield also, they have quality aplenty. Abranti and the Orange Shuameni, he's one prisoner. or bubble ye. O breaking lines very well, and you will be a no no. O timi sounds where tempo setter from deep. O timi control games. Now we're setting the tempo for the team. Rich Bobby said Adrian Rabiot so. So what's the Adrian Rabiot here at AC Milan? O timi bought two roles at the more midfield on him, and that gentleman is also playing very well for the French. Meaning so what's the advantage and the idea in N'Golo Kanté? N'Golo Kanté over the period were proving beyond reasonable doubt. So where one midfielder or about ball winners, oh we are here. Certainly won't mean can any N'Golo Kanté and fem free close now tight games in so a branching near EPA. And red there is also Manu Koné. Ni mobility ni aggression or the side and bemo.
0: Okay.
1: Ti France ni a team one F. And wait, let me make her idea being so. Unim and Didier Deschamps. Didier Deschamps, one manager. Ah, Rich said, okay, say, Obi Abwa France here, Pana. Papa no aye, Juma Padi, ama France. And he's a specialist already. When you're 19 wins for France, and one draw three, and just two defeats. It is incredible. Deschamps, now, Bibi about French football, France football history. At the next level, Deschamps, Ekahon. Maybe a ring fee said, on a 1998 World Cup at France, Ekoino. He was the skipper for the team, one of near friend, the water carrier for the team. E y'all know, and I made for that to work in Nino, or yeah, Emma Zuzu, Zinedine Kizidan, and that quiet expressing on the pitch. He captained that French team on really 98 World Cup. Or signed to us, so Edwin Babaji, European Championship in 2000. And son of finally, all retire. This same coach, as I'm so at the France, as I'm so at the World Cup. That's how to us on Edwamako finals and was side to Amaba Bedru quarter finals. And there's one specialty about him. He's a specialist, Rich. So, who pe coach back home? I wear no count specialist. I had this man.
0: Okay.
1: Put him say our record will be our
0: time.
1: Yes, in summary, our record will be any be.
0: Okay.
1: At the knockout since FIFA World Cup inception, only coach are winning the most knockout games. We're winning 10.
0: Right.
1: In summary, Rich, Ubi Samia, the quality, the might of Le Blair. Me who have Moroccans liberty me edge nano.
0: Okay.
1: A game I'm expecting likely to end 2-1 for France. Me who's a game we go into penalty shootout. Yeah. Whichever way I be game no, likely France will win. That's but right. Ashraf Hakimi Ibrahim Diaz, I'm a lot of work to do in this game, Rich.
0: Okay. That's it. Judo usuba for na ati formatin in Kanisha 104.5. Me chama ni Aswala. Aswala wo M Memphis Tennessee. Our US Swala AT show no good morning. Good morning. Was it I feel crown? I was sorry about all. Enjoy show no pa our Memphis, Tennessee. Good morning, Swala. I hope to be here. Are you fine? Ma, you need come out, Kakra. You be a fifth man for this one. So, you be room na yashe na quarter final game na a basono between France and Morocco and na clubs and also business are almost as yeah. Omo ye, you see a ball cup there, but you be a club football so Kakra. Awo eye jumedie so ne yene Yiniat Practical Institute empeni for na edin komo no etimi edi amamo openi. Good morning.
2: Good morning
0: patcho. Na what you say
2: nyame adom boko na mjidi se oso ho ye pa
0: nyame adom me ho ye pa. So bi tie jumedie na ye ka Yiniat Practical Institute mo ye hwan ne de pa na mo ye.
2: Okay, de di kan ma me fa. Good morning, Kesia Pama, Etiefo Nina.
0: Okay.
2: Uniat Practical Institute, Sene DBI, Etienono. Practical Institute, Enfane say Computer Training Institute, Ema IT Huntetie. But Yentetie, no, the money down soon, they say, Yeno, practically. Just a ube, Yeno, now over skill, pepe as a professional, the entire Oba Hono, with me achieve the Oba as a Oba Bay.
0: And yet, you could see a great training cake,
2: baby, and would you
0: be a your computer school? Wouldn't you say about computer?
2: Exactly. Omina, we are
0: as a theory now, no question,
2: Samba Uniat. We bring now, we are
0: a year 2 years practical.
2: To
0: where we are near Cassa, we are Uniata. Computer and yes, or good drink again.
2: Your company,
0: or cast one now between the
2: idea. Can your companies a hold of Bibria? Omun see Uniat graduates, Omun maybe Uniat a form cra.
0: Okay,
2: because Bibina was spending years for different schools.
0: Mm-hmm.
2: It is a carcass here, Iwe Sambaha. Wakosia software engineering untimi intro line of code kra ye ka se on build website 4-page website untimi nye eno ba ne sa wako se iska wako se wadaje emreni so kwa na eko nanim
0: sure
2: intino dibia ye ka se one man na wo china obeba
0: okay
2: because bibia obe kono kra obe ko ti uni at one same ho se ah say uni at wo no now for more class obe bia mo no mo be sign the
0: home come sa ba sa catch us in ka ko uni at
2: sa ana uni bia we wie ho
0: okay
2: ebe bo se ah nka ko uni at anka ebe good amount ana ebe say about
0: when sa ni timi qualify say obe ti aba uni at
2: your programs ma obi a say bi your programs kra e fa in kola to fe fe kra your program e fa akola odi 4 years kra e kosi 15 you fine kids in IT and very smart parents no munim bebi we as na akwa ko du ni bebi e ko no e enroll your mama no pa ye any weekends class in kwa and your mainstream programs and only your we secondary school or results or without results and also program o ha obeye and your advanced learners ni HS obi awako university we wie or your computer science or your computer engineering or your information technology but opese or build a particular skill around IT na ebi 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or pay a juma. And then I'll never say, me a large, me, I'm a big man. I mean, person, I want to set him up, and can be so obey design technology. No,
0: okay,
2: now me G office, Kesiamano, now or dear graphic design, or ye video production. Or your print, I can see it. Or no, or no, I'm not contract. Or first, I'm carrying it. I'm kasa. Or buy it. I'm carrying kasa. Kama. I'm not enrolling it. We have practical skill. We need to be able to read. No, kita skill. No, because I am normally crying wrong. We be what for be a juma crying? Ah, so ask you we and no son. You become what's man? No son be brave. I'm not meaning no son. Because we be a we school. Or be call university. University is very good. I mean, you need to university. Or be call university acquire marketing, sociology. Or be call social work. Any other programs? Or be asu a yebi. But a ban on IT skill are almost no son. Into ufa ubi krana ibua or church and home. I mean, we young companies be brea or see me ambassador because nipa no one or church and who miso miso means me pamono pamona oko fabuing.
0: Juman untiminia.
2: Yes, untiminia. Because where you'll be okita skill, not just the certificate, and who here skill knows who here. So if you get the two combiner. Just say okay, we bebre. And which most people it's so uni at no. When they are the potentia, Budona Phyllis say, if I come to uni at, I'll get the results. And then when you indeed come to the results, yes, we'll give you the results. Yeah.
0: Maybe I na obu how to come now uti e, and I be walk ra utem, and na wati open them. So perso ba uni at ampacho omra he, number bena onfena. You miss my next question.
2: Okay. Uni at your Accra ni Kumasi.
0: Okay.
2: Kumasi dey o Susanso.
0: Susanso
2: ya. Ya, Susanso ya. U fin chef him now do uni at Kroma.
0: Okay.
2: Fin chef mo do uni at Kroma no. After in chef him we be do Maxima bus stop. After Maxima sorry we do Maxima junction. After Maxima junction no.
0: The next junction.
2: Yes. Eh yeah, Susanso.
0: Okay.
2: Bus stop and Bomso junction. Yes. Wa. Ana yewo. Accra so yewo Accra Central Ring Road. We are just adjacent the Ecobank, sorry, Absa Bank, Ring Road, off Ring Road, Accra Central, and so Uben Way. Your number is
0: 0555 38 38 38 38 48 0555 38 38 38 48 48 AI, yep, see, I can. You can't cry now, Josie. Now, AI knows you're not here, bad. Yeah, is it come here? Say, AI world benefit bang, and I'll be back a year, UNIAT practical institute. On this bit me, and so over this year, a UNIAT.
2: I did about quite a sound dance for UNIAT. You won't say, you feel be core competence.
0: Okay,
2: core competence, nature say, over UNIAT, and found only course, open so we. So, per se, networking, cloud computing and cyber security are no boom bako. 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It's our core competence, you know, a cyber security and artificial intelligence, which is AI. HSA. Course be our betu su se obey wo uniat no. Obesan ye cyber security. Obesan ye AI. That's the new modular uniat introduced.
0: So I don't know they are compulsory.
2: Compulsory.
0: Oh yeah, they are obesunyaka.
2: Obesunyaka.
0: Okay.
2: Because se un se si ya obi owo cyber security skill, even the basics, no AI skill. E walk into any company, se si ya business, se si ya no okasi me page ma. You can't say oh skill then or bonus skill ni na no kasi me sang AI skill any cyber security skill I'm telling you they will pick you.
0: Okay.
2: They will pick you kra mama on best akem of front expert na kasi ko. Because see and companies are training before abeko company be mama odun sa kan computer kra no. Na you will be trained on cyber security.
0: Okay.
2: Yes, because AI no. Companies are moving faster. Mm-hmm. They want efficient production, yeah. And then they want to be smart. Yeah, yes, I knew my way now. It means digital one year rise is here.
0: Sure.
2: You digital must so and who be here say who was cyber security skill. Because your process BBR online, your computer na BBR there, and who here say no man ID computer na you know, you bit me hiding, I bon who ban ye. I don't acquire cyber security acquire at the here because your castle will be a hacky computer beer and your computer not or hacky you or hacky nipano. They use what we call bait in social engineering, cyber security. And the company never training we is never here. Hacker be sending BB or computers on our phones were uncle clicky because only we
0: know one by hacky
2: one by hacky exactly. Into woony pan now we target your computer no more. We are and a bigger computer no.
0: Okay,
2: and the companies no, I have they are willing to hire a lot of cybersecurity people. And until now, one of the idea in here say, "Uba uniata the open source should be an essential thing. AI, any cybersecurity, and okay, you man obey shiano as compulsory program if any core competence.
0: Okay.
2: Yes, that's one thing that unyango bibia aside.
0: Very important.
2: Yeah, very important. Yeah.
0: Very very very very important. And if for am some common more debt into open source kusya computer, they be am catch am a uniat.
2: Practical Institute.
0: Na ekusuebi.
2: Yeah.
0: Is a JHS for you or maybe SHS for you so a wofie.
2: Yeah.
0: Minim Uniat, there a package na mwo at the Marvel 42 because I had a omne basic anana and my final so about this
2: year. Yeah.
0: A computing about a year Uniat.
2: Yeah.
0: Package man, I'm more than my
2: own. Your one, I will for be brain by your say. Boo, ye may be
0: DHS,
2: ye mess on betting a fee.
0: Sure.
2: And I see, okay, and your bear package kama a momo. And I'm saying, if he ain't mean to your fear or much abuse, a semi tis yet to finish to cry, ye shan so cram a yaka as yaka crabby.
0: Okay.
2: You see, I obey we DHS this year, no we dear. Ye ye program for Uncolano, Omo we DHS this year, no, a from Monday to Thursday. Obeba squan or PBA by 12:01 upon.
0: Nice.
2: Obe meeti odan kola papa almost so musia computer. E won obe starting na hufe mebe buano da chin so. E mo bani intina fiye. Because yeah impinifobu baby say the devil find work for the idle hands. Aha. Be enrolling 1,300 they train so almost 70%. Uko your website are fee ni woho, ube mu fee, but you're trying to cry, and look at any you book be 1,300 Ghana cedis for the whole program. And for a month too, for the whole program.
0: Ah.
2: Uh-huh, for the whole program. And see, for kakrabe twice here, enough enrolling on bano, and call up Papa be brave, so egu huan upon nine, and a shes adi and edia to ho, and mark ubabi and tinafi, because what tinafi and ebia, ubia kofanis and bisan.
0: And you be persuaded in the baba, just where they.
2: Obeba Uniat, Oba your school one now, offer a number now 0555 0555 38 38 38 48 48. And you a special package for Mumu GHS this year.
0: Right.
2: Aside the normal program for SSNA University for and so on, but we a special program for Mumu GHS this year.
0: Okay,
2: yeah, I'm an internet fee. My name is school. I could say
0: the result of
2: the results need a delay crash or cinema. My results number
0: nice,
2: or cinema to say Obeku school. You need time I break it. So, on Beko school,
0: okay.
2: So we're a special package. I'm best and call an
0: Monday to say
2: Monday to Thursday,
0: Monday to Thursday,
2: because
0: okay.
2: Thursday, no practical assignments, no a dozen.
0: Okay,
2: just
0: so no
2: kufia, no, so to me, jina na by Monday or sa eba. Yes,
0: nice,
2: exactly.
0: Nice. Yedamase ne.
2: The youth are crying for they are crying for employment because there are a lot of unemployment for system name.
0: Sure.
2: But musi omuso mu hia aman for bebe ni o ma ye juma. Every big competitive advantage, right? 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
0: Sure. Why are unique?
2: Exactly. Because Obia will be then a mao down soon. Sure. Exactly. That's one thing. Uniat a prepare ama student. To enroll the program.
0: Okay.
2: Ube so register, which mark on your website, uniat.edu.edu.

0: 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And now because UPI, that's upischool.com. About UPI, now the school.com as also. Ubon your bet me so follow ye. Ubon your classroom. Ubon the way a child any BBI or TikTok. Uko UPI school. Ubon one abo unit. Ubon your Facebook, your X, your YouTube, and your Instagram. So.
1: Okay. Apeni, that I must say.
0: Yes, you're that sick, man.
1: And no, a unit practical institute in Penny for and not a normal. I could not come. And a computer was said the edit can cano. T. Aquadana or VJHS near the Nofanoco. Na unku suye bi na bibiano enye kama kopi mse ni resort no ebeba edama sepa nyami chawa ya tuwaso etimi edi amamu fifi Manfred mister ena etuwaso World Cup quarter finals a eshasye ene France ene Morocco 8 p.m. ena afi nsuno ebe club football kakra because transfers no clubs no ebi nsu eye business ebe din komo kakra asana ya be feed na edi Black Stars and come on etimi ewi edi amamu betimi do message no aba YouTube Insha TV na yakin kan edi amamu dako grant. I say good morning, watch you guys from UK Coventry. France will beat Morocco tonight for sure. The minister of Morocco says Morocco I say is playing for Morocco, not Africa, sir. Me to be honest, me hui. Kofi, good morning.
2: I say Morocco is playing for Morocco.
1: No more Africa.
2: Massa,
1: change the travel. No more Africa.
2: No pesa rubo.
1: Yeah, petty pesa.
2: Who can't you bless credit into national anthem?
3: Who Obama da Africa? Obo Obama Morocco. Omo Morocco for.
1: Enra the president to my players do.
3: Ah, so I can't crash.
1: Player pa Obama national do even to Ghana national.
3: You remember before the Colombia game, Mekache say.
1: Mekaipa.
3: Say me can make sure players not to sing the national anthem because even to national anthem they worry no. Enra remember goosebumps no. Nanti unim to the abed and yes, I deny to inspire you.
1: I just say a player, the moon national team, the Debedia national team, the national anthem, the two and sana. Or maybe be your mom,
3: there be and yes, this one and yet mutually exclusive, but so who's a boy.
1: Okay,
3: so and yes, a chinchin try where who national anthem and toa, next is a wood team and ye be more my Debbie. Bet my baby, in fact, you move your crap when I na unqua to wedding. But if you would at least sing along. Onye obi a na waye oyey ni pakese oyey na djuma ono ko timi tum national anthem enye by force but adia I will represent Ghana or Mania then the two national anthem I say e Kenya kakra.
1: Okay,
3: then one president e kan say
1: we met former minister of youth and sports Neil and Deva Napa or kan say Black Star we any the previous ones you know the difference is that we mu no now am I ready so be bibi dia mom mind they are very determined.
3: Oh yeah, they look a very determined side. They tried honestly. But baby ya ho dey do any cocoa premium.
1: Sure.
3: It's not as you say your players money and I say this.
1: Okay, me too.
3: Ho dey cocoa do any premium.
1: Rich.
3: I think the World Cup is here you do the business end.
1: Okay.
3: And I interview via Lamine Yamal and Mundo Deportivo for na here. On bizarre say big boys now competition win in SC form. Harry Kane SC form Ashley, I think 6 goals. Ellen Hahn Ashley 7 goals. Mbappe 7 goals. Messi Dimino Bakwa Babe Kanwa Menai 8 goals. Now for him, we've not seen him. No, so I had a group stage in round of 32 on there. I feel he had prepared. Now his big game is going to come. Supposedly trying to point to the facts against Belgium. Obviously from and just like the Haaland's, the Mbappe's, and of course Harry Kane's, so people will also see say oh no I brand your friend or Lamine Yamal is good to go. Now Opta 4 have done their work again. Now I'm gonna say out of the teams that can last 8 or World Cup, you know, this is how it looks like. France 4 know the highest possibility of winning the World Cup with 27.3%. Spain 4 know 21.3%. Argentina the defending champions. I was 17.3%. England 16.5%. Norway 6.6%. Switzerland 3.8%. Morocco 3.7%. And Belgium 3.6%. As countries are a bit winning. Now in front of the keep, it's clear. And when you look at the front page of L'Equipe, it tells a beautiful story. And it says it in French, add unto histoire, a meeting of history. And like I explained to you and most of the best from there, and example, are you body? There was a chance to play for France. Oh, my friend, he decided to throw it quickly. and went playing for the American national team, plus a host of other players as I didn't know now money at their day. Most of them were born and grew up in the northern part of France. Even in the American team, they are boys that have lineages. Even in the French team, almost lineages to North Africa. So it's one of history. For Mbappe and then call for there, they know that Saoche Walker be say the quality of team Omukita, and the fact that they can go on to go and win. This is a big opportunity for them to go in and then go and win. They will do everything possible to win this game and then qualify to the next year of the competition. How do you think the game is going to pan out? Who is a bit more technical and as a more physical?
1: Physical. Yeah. Because so where both teams are, it seems as a more unfinished business.
3: Yeah.
1: Especially with the Moroccans. Because Omufu said this is the time as well catch areas there.
3: Yeah.
1: Look, France now Momufu's won't be to walk up and you're show them.
3: Yeah.
1: Now yes, show mo aqua animal to walk up and the achievers in Nazi. Oba Africa, there's a country called Morocco.
3: Yeah.
1: As old to a coach now, I say, look, yeah, game now you kwa bono. And yet that African mentality will baby do now you need you. You feel say ya ko semi-finals.
3: Yeah.
1: Akobo third place. In the Yenko baby. You want to do more. So what I say,
3: yeah.
1: That is a Nibria Morocco for the real game. So I think every game, the Nibria no, the intensity be able to control. And quiet to say, Portugal and Spain game, no, say, now you're Oyas Roya, more tactical,
3: yeah.
1: Be cautious, make a mistake now. My consider, but I think we'll be different. We'll be end to end. Ubian, your born or body there.
3: Which Morocco won't have a chance for history, like you said.
1: Okay.
3: In the history of African nations or World Cup, almost penny country I'm call back to back quarterfinals. 2022 quarterfinal, they are going to quarterfinal. And even also in the history of African football, almost penny the only country I'm call two quarterfinals. So there is a one back to back and there is a one twice. Okay. No African country I call two quarterfinals.
1: Say Yakubi. And I think Senegal.
3: Yes,
1: right?
3: Senegal have also been there before. Plus the Moroccans. It's they have done it back to back. Yeah, quite there back.
1: Yakubi. Then go be
2: bizarre.
3: We be a jumu scared to there. Okay, and then I will be bizarre. We say, hey, then. Be a juma on the juma. Say, go no continue. We did not continue. We bizarre. We say, then.
1: South Africa, pa. Go quarter final.
3: Yeah.
1: It is so unkade. Let's walk up in India. 2014 Brazil. At least with the intimate and tragic the yeah level.
3: Sad story in India.
1: Answer.
3: Jai. Morocco won, they say all or nothing. And I agree with them. Which for them, it's a chance to be the first ever African country to do back-to-back semi-finals. And which if Uji won, and then in the modern African game, country burn all your confidence over to me call back-to-back semi-finals. And if they're able to do this history, it will take them very far. And look at a run of 2022 compared to a run of 2026. 0-0 in our first game. Only we need 2-0 against Belgium. 2-1 against Canada. 0-0 against Spain. Only you almost free penalties. And almost share Portugal 1-0. Then in 2026, almost another game. Draw our first game. Almost share 1-0 against Scotland. Only we need 4-2 against Haiti. Then 1-1 against the Dutch. 1 on penalties. 3-0 against the Canadians. Then now, they're in the quarterfinals against the French. And the big miss is that Abraity Efrenu Ismael Siabari will not be able to play. And then the coach, Wabi, say everyone is 100% fit except Siabari. This game comes too soon for him. But I hope he is not out for the rest of the competition. Rest of the competition, is okay. And now, pretty much press conference. Now Abraity Efrenu Brahim Diaz, that was seated for them. For the French, when it comes to knockout football, oh, World Cup. 10 games, no, almost perfect.
1: Okay.
3: The last time they lost in knockout football in a game was in penalties against the Argentines. It's a knockout football. See, young Bonko could do the end. They are the best. 2-0 the last time against Nigeria. 2018, almost winning 4-3 against Team Inferno Argentina. 2018, Osher Uruguay 2-0, Osher Belgium 1-0.

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3: Has now scored World Cup knockout goals. No player other in history has scored more than him. 8. Or say 11. Lionel Messi pen has shared more in knockout games or World Cup. 8. I don't know, 11. So he's so influential when it comes to the World Cup knockout matches or Mobono. And that is exactly what it is.
4: But so Ujitun said both teams in and both countries, no. The real test is in it.
3: Yeah.
4: Because it seems as though BR games are not manageable.
3: Of course.
4: But way huge. Mm-hmm. I mean, this a big gamer.
3: Yeah.
4: What's that? Now, if anyone say, look, my rival.
3: Exactly, of course. Quarter finals, and La Minya Makai. That is where the real business starts. Who are class 8? There is a real possibility of winning. In here, 48. 40 Kofi.
4: Mm-hmm.
3: 8. In that 8, if you can make your next 4, then you're the real guy. And the strength of the Paris Saint-Germain French team, no, Rich, I think hinges on the attack. The defense is susceptible to a lot of goals and chance creation. But say Udru any more, the attack are Mukitano. And again, it's not just about the attack, but the usage of the team. And that is why for me, Mema a lot of credit to Didier Deschamps. This is a coach 4 years ago, or more in a very compact team. Even in Russia 2018, so Bekaya, it was Matuidi, Rabiot, N'Golo Kante. Then at some point in time, Obeba Abrenti Efreno, Paul Abile Togba. Then up top, it was Giroud Mbappe or Mbappe Griezmann. It's almost City deep, win the ball centrally. Then they use that long-range passing ability of Paul Abile Togba, Griezmann, Amo, to find the running of Abrenti Efreno, Kylian Lutz and Mbappe. And at age 18 also at the time, Mbappe tore down the World Cup. Then they came to Russia, they came to 2022, El Qatar. Tweaked it a little bit, the same ideologies, but they tweaked it. This time, Guardiola is saying the attacking firepower is too good. So he is leveraging on the fact that Ousmane Dembele, the Ballon d'Or winner, is very versatile. With people left, people right, people center, anyway, you are part of the team. We don't necessarily need a number 9. Play like you do at Paris Saint-Germain. Start centrally, but then move around. Then again, you look at Obi to say Michael Olise, who has said himself, someone was starting ball, no ball as a 10. But all Crystal Palace, he was used from the wide area because Obi said, I bet your friend a better chance. Now he goes to the wide area, buying or more in the wide area. But in the French team, he operates centrally. To me, but deeper, but you be 10. It is the squad profiling of Didier Deschamps. Then use it of either Bakola or Desailly. Obi to me, starting Mbappe, no, again, front 3-way. Sometimes in the last game back against Paraguay, because he knew that a big game it would be difficult to break down or add back cola to the team. Then game this stretch, yeah, no afraid either desire to do it and also afraid about back cola as a chief, bruh. Then he comes before so watch here. Anytime or yes, answer Bibiano or the Ryan Cherki come because Ryan Cherki has to be the central creator. Then he brings an extra with no one to pass them and the runners, no, to create and then score goals. So I'm not surprised. Say Olise won 5 assists out competition him. Say Abenja friend Bradley Bakula won 2 goals, 1 assist out competition him. Mbappe 6 goals, 2 assists out competition him. And then of course, Ousmane Dembele won 4 goals, 2 assists out competition him. And a Desailly Doué, a winning penalty the last time. No, so 2 goals out competition him. So it tells you very, very important players else are game. Brahim Diassou for Morocco, 4 assists in this competition. Now, and then, according to L'Equipe, Thursday, Jeudi. This is the list of players. It is a France from the best starting. Theo Hernandez again will sit on the bench. Then Lucadini Beba with Saliba Upamecano and Abraham Fernando Koundé. Then Manu Koné, which I think is the most unsung hero of France team. Then Abraham Fernando Manu Koné of Roma.
4: That Rasta guy.
3: I'm telling you. Brilliant football. In fact, when somebody came born against Norway, last group game, you know, boy, and he was solid. Then on my last game, there were some issues to Tchouameni, and I started here. Every controlling of that midfield, Manu Koné was fantastic. And again, we expect to have Manu Koné and Adrian Rabiot. You go to Conte more, Boni Bio.
4: Oh, no, more about Congrats. I'm on voting. I agree. We'll be benching. We're going to do walk up.
3: We're going to go to the theater.

0: And Adrian Rabiot, of course, Michael Olise, Mbappe, decide the Eric Dembele, Bele, he likes them for them. For Morocco, the main change, and it's a brand new friend, Sofiane Rahimi, will come in for a brand new friend, Ismaël Saibari. Then there is Belal El Kanous, Azedine Onai, and Ibrahim Diaz, will be behind them. Media, so open number 10 or page, my power woke up with my Azedine Onai. He works so hard with and without the ball. Physically, goes into a lot of battles. Ayew Buadi from Lille, Ebo on the right hand side of the double pivot. Then Unal Unayu, also Ebo Honum. Issa Diop, Chadi Wright, Ashraf Hakimi, the captain. And of course, Nesor Nasari and Yashin Bono Elho. Nesari has been very important to Morocco, pa. Defensively, very, very good.
1: Yeah, so hit him now, Bono.
0: Yeah, very, very, very good, pa. And I think that Morocco are reaping
1: a lot. The ball.
0: Which say, France if only a mistake normal game near too physical and Morocco for number show.
1: Okay, it's a born I'm to move.
0: Yeah, too physical and
1: Morocco,
0: yeah. If it comes down to just winning of duels and battles, the Moroccans will beat them.
1: Okay.
0: And you see, mentally, Morocco.
1: But form, I know I'm memory.
0: So France has to technically have to control the game.
1: Okay.
0: And tactically. And so we overload Morocco for the reset traps more. And that's one good thing I've seen with DJ Deschamps. In as much as a good side, like I said earlier, he's able to profile the team well, right, and he's able to get them in the right direction, which I think is very important. Which now that is what it is. My man, run you through this quickly and then quick on the transfers. Now, you see your mom. When is the injury time goals or World Cup? 2026 span, you the most injury time goals. You need 32 goals in injury time.
1: Africans and Sony access our goals in India. We become a chunk of it.
0: Say,
1: Africans, any of them
0: are. You crazy, you know. Senegal,
1: you know.
0: Penalty shootout in the last 16. That is exactly how it just looks like now. Official, must I need a fit choice center back? Andre Santos.
1: I love the caption.
0: So a fit choice center back.
1: Fit choice.
0: Ah, it says you me for this no. Lavia, Enzo.
1: Oh, I go down and busy to play. No?
0: I say you
1: fit choice. Me so we true shit.
0: But he's a good player, but a fit choice. Say the quality of midfield that you. See your quality.
1: You fit choice.
0: Yeah, your fit choice.
1: And we're Manchester United first choice.
0: Oh, yeah, yeah, money. Say baby, I'm glad.
1: Oh, and it's normal. You see, I ran to the move and you know.
0: Yeah.
1: It's either said.
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1: Manchester United are attractive big players, Ibi. Or, Ibi, United also as a club few say. Look, maybe Premier could talk big players be with Sikake,
0: But that is the truth. The most.
1: Hodgland, Onana.
0: Yeah. Ugati.
1: They are playing so well.
0: The truth of the matter is that there is no point paying 100 million for Tonali and 85 million for Matheus Fernandes when you have Champions League football. No one says I play under £300,000 a week. You don't do that. And United were a problem with Marcus Rashford in terms of selling him because of the wages.
1: Yeah.
0: So if you can get Andre Santos for 50 million, Andre or Chelsea, you also do 100 million, 100,000. Into Pedro 400,000 kwana. This is a boy that you will play for a long time. And Andre is not a bad player. Me, I told you, me, I will keep Andre. But when you follow the conversation, Rich one, when you go find the free Brazil buying, Chelsea team Nankas, but what just 13 starts? You had Nicole Lone or Nottingham Forest. You had Nicole Lone or Strasbourg. And now, him, yes, this last year, somewhere in October. And then the agent or Ocean, as soon as Brazil for non free Brazil buy. They get a European agent. The European agent on one of them, Matheus Cunha, money now. So, and I'll catch any say, the entire one call World Cup is because Chelsea, you don't play regularly. It's my club, I'll be able regularly. When United struggled to buy Matheus Fernandes and Sandro Tonali, they now went to them and told them, say, boy, the ball on him, boy. And it is true, he knows how to play.
1: Oh, of course.
0: He's a good player.
1: Of course, Hasbeck.
0: And Uncle to Edison Santos, Naba, any better friend of Kobe Maino. You would have to add somebody like him to the game. No, Crane said he is not top. And ABR and MH for us all remember to buy category two. But if United wanted to buy Carlos Baleiba for 100 million, I don't see how Baleiba is a better player than Andres.
1: Right
0: Santos.
1: In there, no, I
0: won't be money, my boy. Yes, maybe I'm say, okay, say yes, Otibench. But Otibench because of Chelsea quality.
1: Sure.
0: ABR can never go with him. And Zonic, I said, woman. ABR can also bet in a bench. It is yet the young for 17 million, the Ababa J, 15 million, I can crab here, and then you coach Abba. A foe by a bro senior mamma, Jedia, this is your server too. And I'm here, I'm saying, coach. But this is a Michelle Brown, Mamma,
1: your mafia,
0: now. Oh, Mrs. Michelle Brady,
1: oh, Madrid is all kind of story.
0: Oh,
1: Madrid, I see,
0: domestic
1: Alonso.
0: Now, this is the Jiliga J Carabao, JF Cabo.
1: Alonso,
0: Jabi. Eh, and your bakuno
1: up to you.
0: You are also bakuno. And your bakus are also. Where is Jamia Rosu?
1: On a destiny, no Germany, and yes, been England.
0: Yakiamba. Yakiamba. Yabro, the end of my escalero. Aquia and fire, of course. Now, quickly, just on Karim Adeyemi.
1: Adeyemi, Barcelona.
0: Barca inter. You see, Barca for us, smart. But Karim Adeyemi, I can't 1 year or less than 1 year on the contract, so. The contract in Bewu in 2027. And in January 2027, he can start having negotiations with teams. Barcelona need players. They can count on them. And so, when you look at the other side of the winger, there are a lot of conversations around Rafinha. I always say Rafinha will stay. But the injuries and the availability in team, Barcelona would obviously would want to think of what they can do without him. Now, just 1 year. Manchester United phone want to take 25 million, 30 million from Marcus Rashford, and the wages are high. They are not willing to pay that amount of money. Karim Adeyemi, they can pay 20 million, maybe 18 plus 2. Bring Karim, pay less in terms of wages, and he can come in and come and play. Plus, as a German boy about Germany for the long term, it will be easier to work with Abrentef, Papa Fred Hansi Dieter Flick,
1: okay,
0: going to come in. So Barca also getting a good player. And of course, Unai Emery, the German national team. Once that goes through, it means that
1: Marcus Rashford is going to be
0: a zero crowd. Bro, Gamera, I catch it.
1: So I catch a Newcastle fans, so I call Arsenal.
0: Newcastle TV, go.
1: No, that is the level of Newcastle.
0: Why you turn early every move, so that's it.
1: That is the level. You see, a team, a middle table. Are you for Nebisu, Mara for Nebisu?
0: Yeah, this guy, I catch
1: it.
0: But it's have a problem with Arsenal. So they touch them to 100 million. Gamera's move this is the echo. Arsenal will be money made.
1: Okay, you're Murphy.
0: Uncle Murphy, I'm Arsenal. And I'm over you.
1: They're
0: my coach now.
1: Okay, now you're Murphy.
0: UEFA Champions League qualifying rounds, didn't he?
1: Okay.
0: Games, no World Cup, runner games, no society.
1: Obi the Morocco, you not send him. I say Morocco is at the World Cup to represent Morocco, not Africa.
0: Of course.
1: The money is there, no.
0: Oh, senior, who do you know? Care, when do you know? Care, she.
1: Yeah, yeah.
0: We be doing our baby.
1: No problem. Say you remember, boy.
0: Then who then are
1: you? The Omo Bama Morocco, the Omo game.
0: Rich, Mr. My first code name GW 61D3EC D7. Second one A BW 61D3A DA 32. Fourth, third one, a BW 61D3C557. Fourth one, a BW 61D3A44A. Fifth one, a BW 61D3 73D7. And our last one, a BW 61D3 4858.
1: Okay, yeah, Buffy near the seminal at Tuamo. So now, Alfred Lam to us, we got our money back for the Garnacho deal. All right, into Sunny Dam, but because of a Benin, you know, mean person, church and BB Sunny Dam and Kasa Kasimbi. Adi Achere, Ghana Foni na Sanida. As I say, na entuaso.
3: he couldn't have played the way we would perhaps play if we had, for example, Kudus playing. We don't have it, so he played according to our strengths. Honestly, I don't know why some Ghanaians are egged that we got out at the stage we got out. But the truth is, let's just be honest with ourselves. Our squad, from the start of the competition or ahead of the competition, we all knew that this was the strength of our squad and we cannot punch above our weight. I would perhaps even say that we did much, much better than we had expected. Number one, we won against Panama. The whole country was jubilating. We drew against England. We were jubilating. And then we all wanted to avoid going back to Canada. So when we won against Croatia, we weren't downhearted. And we got to the knockout stages only to be eliminated by Colombia. And I'm surprised, honestly, negatively surprised that there are some Ghanaians who are saying that this person must go, this person should be sacked, this has done this, this has done this. To be honest, I think it was a decent, a good showing by the Black Stars.
1: Okay, Eti Ibrahim Sanida, Kasama for Kane, Kane Onana Kasadema, the Ghana Football Association. Honor this and come in there to Ghana and Kasan and Intinitate and Nan say, also Black Stars in the core work up. No. Baby, I need a bedroom. I need you, no. Now, as a Ghana folker, you want to walk a careful say. Come to see your grace, and now I'm going to see your idea. Into see a team group stage. Na you remember ranted to a few say. Team now want the baby, I need a bedroom. And I do because here come the Nikudus. You need Salisu. You need Jiku. The team we na na here come there. Result we are need baby. Into any guy. You pump we. You cover we. Emra. 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
4: 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And San Omo free mono. Clearly, a side that the quality was through ye. But Rich, now me issue, you know, had to do with the fact that probably say a name ye ka crabia. Nanke bet me so Colombians. No. Saturday, no born now your boy in team selection, including changes in po. Until we've already talked about that, so it is settled. But Rich, beyond that, issue of your maintaining coach no announce yin jane kwan no my camera say repeat be rich coach dey o see jane kwan
1: say na dan crowd o see papa no ko ntie me anim
4: yes because rich yo do you bet me aya ma ya no eno aye no he's an elite coach na ye ko World Cup on say I told out me faster than coaches for a reason e be o home here stop gap o she we situation why e ho adwuma right time na ye ko fa otuado first one no buy no Ghana Frontier, si who say a BS, a media, and he say, and he bought World Cup, Livia no Jai Hoko. Okay, so more Casan Semina. But I'm one Tias say, per the agreement we had with Dortmund, and no Tuadono, the agreement was that on frame Cobo World Cup, no, so the all qualified World Cup, no, the Cocoba. Oh, we are ourselves also reverted to Dortmund. But also, when your point, no, sure. Also reverted to Dortmund. That was the agreement. And through Yamane called for a purpose. We felt to say the level na aye ko no obetimi aboa e de akọ eno anu no ewie wo ho there are so many coaches I etimi form for some short period no at a point the amfa sense so Jones at Kwefio am nyame mfa ne crazy as a top stopgap coach for us it's been happening sanity papa no ye fa no for a purpose the contract na ebeba na wie ye by August because the impression was that by July a wee competition no it be bi aye no kan de all see bia no by August ne ehu de aye ho rate me assure sense na nka a long term project and ke be beyond the World Cup na ye ma the contract no at least an ke be ma the 2 year contract but we knew it say a World Cup ntia rate na me dwene ade bi hu na na me hwa ade bi onim say last 4 AFCONs no they've all been won by indigenous a local coach is an Aje. Return him. For Jamel Belmadi, on the Algeria, Aje, Meboa, 2019. Jamel Belmadi, I can tell you on authority. Who is at a point up again, Juman? Jamel Belmadi. Rich, Alou Sisse, Senegal, 2021 on a this Senegal edge. Where Senegalese, where legend at the moment. Rich MS5 offer Cote d'Ivoire. On no crowd there, Jean-Louis Gasset and an air juma, French coach no. Omo Pamo no after group stages no, and will take you over. And already, Papa no, now I hear juma with the under 23 side. But Rich, I dear back one behu or hunye. Longevity, and will be out to the concept, the system, I say, because so far, no, Osha Afcon in general, of the coaches, or more winning Afcon, 34 coaches, no, emu 18 or more general. Hey, young Cassayan Crow for now, Africa for now.
1: Okay,
4: Rich, it tells you one thing, Omonim African terrain, and him so, Omonim system, no, so no, omu yajuma, and your base, ah. Desmond of
1: Fair. Yeah, under 20.
4: Under 20. One for now, onim system, no ot system, nasi. Onim players, no onim player, be a profile. And no onim the aircraft, yeah, pe. Because technical directorate, no, or no, we are Juma direct, and onim. So far, onim your weaknesses, onim your strength, and no onim the here. And to reach on to me, now could go drum, fair Juma name, such a person. Now, be a man say, the next 4 or 5 years, hey, I lose this one. Senegal be a Jumane man 2015, oh, so yeah, away. Mm-hmm. And I'm be a Jumane man. Rich, I'm man 2015, time better me patch or Afcon, no, at the moment.
1: Yeah.
4: Patch or TFC, and share the period. It took him 6 years, and son, what me at Afcon. It was a long term project. Papa Tia, no, no, so sign this Senegal, a jail. Yen Tia, yes, no, I lose this assistant to Sokai. And you know, no, so El Friday as to how our system no is it here.
1: And you know, my local coach,
4: you know, your local coach, I been your GDO in the system. I say, it is the best way to go.
1: And Saturday, you're discusses with me. Air Black Stars. Someone can see as we have played the quarterfinals of the World Cup, gone to the final of the Afton, and Sanidaya want us to be happy with this performance. If you compare the administration. This current administration to that of our former boss Nyantechi and C. Someone can see and so Eddie and no coffee meaning as any as an or canoe. No, the baby of Fawasuma also named Pesia Canada and Tiny Lucy Editia Cruciano.
5: Yeah, he said that.
1: Yes, I was voicing him. I was like, wow, sir. Yes, that's the ability to Grusia.
5: And no, dear Manti, but what I can say is that which I
1: think. Yeah, and come in my batch on go with
5: you. I think, say, when it comes to a general performance, there, yes, we could have beaten the Colombians. A huge possibility.
1: Okay.
5: And I think that, when say, almost maybe be the game prognosis, maybe be a CC here in the game, no, is what affected us. I think it distorted us a lot.
1: Sure. And Ali do say the band, it took him
5: a while and Sana
1: settled down.
5: And also time span now. He sent a film in the 13th minute. He considered going in the 14th minute. So just a couple of seconds, you know 1 minute car. Difference and a goal in the bar. So we are not into no or can say Carlos Cross cars after the game. Send a absence, no film, no air contributes a certain disorganization of your back line. So I don't think we couldn't have beaten the Colombians. Yes, we could. But in the grand scheme of things, Rich, it's also true, say, Adebakwe CDC, say, going to this World Cup, round of 32 was the most realistic point for Yenina. Honestly speaking, all of us. I will be saying Ghana and Nibia, and in fact, Obita has already been able to see a Nadi in Temianko, a Gouistiska. But for almost every Ghanaian, the thought was that, okay, you beat Marco, round of 32, which is good. But what we have to understand is that every World Cup, it is time to build towards the next two AFCONs. Any crown, there's a second AFCON after this current one, SEH.
1: But Kofi, the problem is that,
5: yeah,
1: you could come teaching Biaba, oh, let's build. You could come teaching Biaba, that has been in command the BID.
5: Mm-hmm.
1: And did that Ben ever build a team to win something?
5: We will only be able to build if you are patient enough and give coaches time. And until I mean, I was not up for the Otuado, yen sake no onkomra, yen sake no onkomra. People that say all those things about Otuado, no, and no more. And the same thing, Carlos goes a couple just 5 matches. Yes, your uncle. You are going to bring another person to restart again. It's important for us to know that in Aviasi, Obi and GBB without putting in the work. People talk about Ivory Coast. Say, okay, MS5 no ban of NG. But in the core of that team, what didn't they just start with MS5?
1: Sure.
5: It took some time. Senegal. Obia, even the last time Nigeria won 2000 and whatever, Stephen Keshi, more time. Look at the work that went on before the Nigerians win. Look at Ivorians before now. It takes time. It is say, oh, you're the coach, ba. You're making sure you're for the right coach. The style of playing, no, does it complement and do give your players no the right platform to perform? And if it does, bring that coach in. Masa coach, Kronema. No, mama, ye juma. No, one your results, ne farma ye. That's the most important thing because the average Ghanaian, no, share results with Rich. Be no average Ghanaian, no, pay be most of our results. And at this point in time, it's easy to press the panic button. Oh, you're free World Cup. It's NSA, NSA. Nah, it shouldn't be like that. Rich, I'm reliably informed, say, Carlos Queiroz, let's say, the way I got for interpreting his statement for Facebook, no. I didn't say.
1: On his own trade,
5: yeah. But we are trying to Facebook post. Oh, my
1: God, statement is too ambiguous.
5: We are trying to Facebook post when I'm on the issue. Now, what am I going to do? I'm
1: going say at the end of the journey.
5: Rich, Ghana journalist.
1: We are reading minutes with Dunas, I'm not trying. And you see, coffee, maybe. People trust her because of say.
5: It is different.
1: Yeah, the new course on Cobo walk up in the mind. So, you have a walk up and you have a contract to
5: August.
1: That is the end of your journey.
5: He has contract to August.
1: And August, I can say.
5: If that goes on,
1: where are national team football? Where are club football? Where are national team football?
5: To say that there is a journey. He goes on, he's clear. Yeah, pending them a breaking news. It's here. Who are now? I can't close the judgment. If you are a flyer, say official. Official, man.
1: Now, if you move 150, I'm going to get you in a car.
5: Carlos Queiroz.
1: Aye.
5: I didn't say 150.
1: $150,000, I'm going to
5: get you. I didn't say now $150,000 is coming.
1: You promo at 50, any 30 grand. People were complaining.
5: Because those people were not up to that.
1: And the backroom staff of Guta.
5: Of course.
1: It's too huge.
5: Now, to play 0-0 with England, audience here, they're in here, they're the 50 man for 30 grand.
1: Who was that? Kansane somewhere.
5: No, the money is there. Then what are we doing? At this point in time, Ghana, you need that amount of money to pay a top coach. Then we should all come home. We should be able to pay a top coach. Maybe crown on. And yet because, you see, in team building, you need two things.
1: Mm-hmm.
5: Coach, or Baba, get a groundwork. Ah, near maybe a friend of the intangibles, no? Rich, or Baba, implement your team. One of the intangibles is a discipline. And then there's a Sani Kacho, Kofo Ibrahim, I say, you could see that the players wanted to play.
1: Yeah.
5: Carlos, they know how to bring the motivation out of you, bring the intangibles out of you, and get you to deliver. Me and your intangibles, now Carlos betting your cramp out. I said that let's go in for a long-term coach. Or only a more progressive attacking talent or a platform.
1: Right.
5: But I want the intangibles to come. So allow Carlos to do the intangibles, but give him targets in the next half corner. So what? When in the next half corner, you pay him without compensation.
1: Right.
5: But on another man in compensation, yeah. Then let's go and get win the AFCON.
1: Apia, oh, we say good afternoon, Richardo. Our national team lost the football DNA when the FA collapsed the under 20. That took work out for Ghana. We could have done better with that team. I think MC 2009, under 29, because that's our team, no. So our players need to be a boy in national team, Rabiu,
5: yeah.
1: Didi, and stuff. We now be well, that's your opinion, but. Mr. Samu, yeah, beer lines now. Yeah, started with the predict and win. And then one game, pe France, Morocco, Ofre, Yabo, Dia, our ID card. So na Yakoya Nimsa 3220 83581 83582 835 83. First caller, hello,
6: Chad.
1: Yes, I'm Patrick Odia, ID card. So
6: I'm Patrick Midindi, Samuel Yao Intim.
1: Samuel Yao Intim, right?
6: Intim,
1: okay. Maybe I'll talk France, Morocco.
6: 2-1 for France.
1: France Bishop 2-1.
6: Good.
1: Okay. Young fan is calling. Hello.
7: Stefano.
1: Pacho, good morning.
7: Good morning.
1: Pacho Odi.
7: Stefano Philip Autry.
1: Philip Autry.
7: Yeah.
1: Okay. Pacho, France, Morocco.
7: France
1: Morocco 3-2. Pacho, what's
7: your best saying? Yes, I'm saying 3. No, Morocco, actually 2.
1: Okay, it's your best 3-2.
7: Hello?
1: Yeah, that's it. Next caller, hello.
8: Good afternoon. Good morning.
1: Good morning, Pacho Odi.
8: Yes, I'm Abdul Salam Abdullahi.
1: Abdul Salam Abdullahi. Me Pacho, France, Morocco.
8: 2-2.
1: Ombebo 2-2.
8: Ombebo 2-2.
1: Okay,
8: that's it.
1: Okay, yeah, that's it. Next caller, hello, good morning.
9: Hello,
1: good morning, Pacho Odi.
9: Frederick, how is this one?
1: Frederick, Dien.
9: Ayon Kosuma.
1: Ayon Kosuma, right? Okay, Matthias, yeah. Ya chodi ni di atom pacho. France ni Morocco.
10: 0-0.
1: 0-0. Ana ni onia, okay. Ya chodi ni nso di atom. Hello.
10: Hello.
1: Pacho Udin.
10: Richardo, good morning. I'm going to say.
1: Good morning, Ibibi. Iboko.
10: I'm here. Sokoban Fatlu. Papa Jamu. Dixon. Adeleba.
1: But also, Dini, I say.
10: Dixon, Q.
1: Q, yeah. Niaw. Okay, Dixon, yeah. Q. Okay, all right. Dixon, but also, France in Morocco.
10: 2-1.
1: 2-1 against why?
10: Morocco.
1: Morocco, Momina, Obelusu 2-1.
10: Morocco 2-1.
1: Okay. France versus
10: Morocco
1: 2-1. Okay. Dixon Q. Your message. No. Next caller. Hello.
11: Good morning, Ricardo.
1: Good morning, Pacho Udin.
11: Pacho Midedi, Luke, Akosia Champong.
1: Adi Akosia Champong?
11: Luke.
1: Luke, Akosia Champong.
11: Yes, I was.
1: Okay.
11: Definitely,
1: Diaby. Okay. France and Morocco.
11: The Pacho of France. Ebeshe 3-1.
1: France Russia 3-1. Look, you're that your fatness caller. Hello.
12: Hello.
1: Pacho, good morning.
12: Good morning.
1: Pacho Udin.
12: Akosi Ampong.
1: Akosi Ampong. France and Morocco.
12: France 3. Morocco 1.
1: Okay. Yeah, Charles Udin Eddie Atua. More my friend in the Nano. Saudia Ubenya McBerry Butter Biscuit. McBerry London Old Digestive. Edna Eche. And on t-shirt and I feel K Edu and so say yemfa mobile phone and kaho inti mwa mubedini nana niya mwa mubedina and on hello
13: Richardo
1: yes sir Mpacho Udin
13: Pacho Midian Joel Alale and mwa koko ben abdiwadu
1: okay Joel France and Morocco
13: Ushe Morocco team mipa omuye strong and so mwa koko from France 1
1: 1-0. 1-0. Okay, you don't say pa. You fine next call line. Hello.
14: Hello.
1: Yes, sir.
14: Good morning.
1: Good morning, Pacho Udin.
14: Kofi Emmanuel.
1: Kofi Emmanuel. Okay. Pacho, France, Morocco.
14: 1-1.
1: About 1-1.
14: Okay.
1: All right, Pacho, you're true, Dino. Eddie Ato, you fine next call line. Hello.
15: Hello.
1: Good morning.
15: Good morning.
1: Pacho, your friend was saying.
15: Chavelo.
1: Kwa jodi yanyi.
15: Kwa jodi.
1: Kwa jodi ID card.
15: Kwa jodi. Kwa jodi.
1: Me se uwa ID card. Udino. Ewa ID card so.
15: France Bacha 3-1.
1: France Bacha 3-1. Oho. Utu miso. Oye. Abofra. Aye. Okay, anyway, we're trying to on Sabe County. Hello, last caller.
16: Richardo.
1: Yes, sir. Pacho Udin.
16: I'm Pene Micah.
1: Dien?
16: I'm Pene Micah.
1: I'm Pene Michael.
16: Micah,
1: okay. I'm Pene Micah.
16: Okay. 1-0 against France.
1: Morocco versus France 1-0.
16: No.
1: Okay.
16: It's a lesser.
1: Yeah, Insurance 4.5 FM.
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2: Yet watch my dinners in Shawans 4.5 na yem faster than farmer aye betway. My country was a betway di 10 years. Na betway simen country was because of the 10 years no my dinin tino. In fact, omo busi omo also nina senebeya. On so walk up here echoes every action. Every action. Just bet on it in Avi in Yesika Pudo FFM Nebibia and Yakama. And so and farmer. So you su a your betty up no. Na efa ebeti undi 18 years ampacho unka unsanso and a terms and condition apply na etie fo enye birthday mi ni so ho na yemfa konkan enko fa adom kase no emfa emamude di kan enye ankasa ye fi ha ampacho yen sato with Mr. Alex Dina ha in house aha na enye elder Alex Asamoah Mr. Alex oko client eye servicer openi Ono ena edano o ye ni pase. 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Oko client service ono. Edna ono so edda ayanoa ende. 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Abena Mimi, we every we are some hosts. Apia Kubi, and I see him so happy birthday. And for him from Musia, Nadom Cassiano, and Trasso Yami Adoma, Yenimbusia, and Yumre, our LG Mall, na at the live commentary France Morocco, no, et media mamma Richard Dune, Yakramina, Edamase, Adam Cassiana, et Trasso.
3: But yes, I bear my dear Portugal, I'm say. No, two year, yes, so I bear fears you can see a beer that's a winning and potemu. Bear my ye tremor, what ton shame say from what one an animal seedo.
4: Yammy for a fridge now call, and yes, yeah, Baba, and your proper communia there. Yanya swap for what to tune come on and can come and tell Mantama swap for now. I'm almost all my room, Fumpunio, Fumpio, my cradle, you may get a bacoso.
3: And now, of course, you could have do a move or may you more suba money, yes, you could for be a done a dear teacher for. Be done at the no so for your shaddy she and some so see a do no ho na kasa wakasa fa one in the awa simpen in for nyeno ya bona dear markas ye boy mu ya de bremo
4: 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What we are casting, some thousand of Congo want to mentee. 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
4: Everybody ain't winning mama bo, no more Ghana this year, home by entry. Where you're Ghana need this year, and then you go to Arisia and only some two, one in your gun and you want a second. And I just what they some to Ghana near say, baby, I'm 17 in your friend Umlazi. Umlazi ya wade ya bayazi zulu fuwa nkwanda waho ena rohusem yuko si yo wo mchire musadi ya noma esiko ho
6: or responded to treatment, but the condition, you know, is very, very bad. But also responded to treatment. And she say, "I'm fine here, but say, irade ba na dum na wajen na dum." But here, after we explain, umlaz, a hona sa papi explain. Na sa a hona, zulu phone on nete homo. Oh, a hona ye, debi umu free, debi umu free. Ya wo mo ha, because there banet ye, a you crew, ever say you city, and you name me to see. But papi, you know, or not. Township and I know no pecan of one bit or up to now it didn't that's what you and they say and now and you break a hundred with me sorry at any given time no more cobble be a whole watch here and no more when you're winning baby a whole watch and see the whole mukwa home will be brave so it been with me Ghana now we know why you like and no more could do it for me confine no more the war no more war the Kayan and so we got and they said began a whole be empty no more.
4: Wei ayasa menye se bia wo pia bo nti o ni okwehia nkwehia wo hyane dem ena brebrebesi wa akoto no ne dem atesa dane agrofo sempane nkwai wo panyini wo bempaye ewo amanane sa wo sudie ho nsem so wo 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
7: okay the ANC is no more a demonstration, and is no more march and march, but it's rather it has turned into the usual South Africa and the South African's lifestyle, criminality, any robbery, attack, any other offences are very relative to the South African and for that matter the Zulu boys and for that matter. Of course, our boys, and also the general South African public are boys, you know, living on second of history activities, criminal activities, any all other manners. Accusations say Nigerians net on drugs. Accusations say foreigners and Abejuma Majuma. Accusations say how many Africans and Yachi Womu in South African jail? How many Ghanaians? And the South African jail. Any Ghanaian or South African jail, no, immigration related issues. But in terms of robbery, among they themselves, if we're talking about, say, even rape charges, South Africa tops all the whole of African continent. In terms of criminal activities, South Africa comes next to Sao Paulo. Johannesburg comes to next to Sao Paulo, more than the Bronx and the New York and then Brooklyn those days. Criminal activities, sir. It's the first on the continent. No country has that kind of a record. Close to South Africa. America and then Brazil. These are the hardcore. And then Manila and then some other few places. Thailand, Bangkok. And so what should the lifestyle of the South Africans, Nankasa? It is not only a matter, say, Nipotintum and as a fellow Africans and as Omukumukum. They were looking for a way out of politicians in my access. They go out there, won't cover your lapses, won't cover your inefficiencies, won't cover your incapabilities. You ain't even serve for the South African youth. Dear Mama Juma, now they don't have any answer to produce and give job. You can't creation of job. If a government is to create a job, does it mean the government and take company? No. The government is to create enabling environment for individuals to thrive and have companies for individuals to do and not to employ. South African government, since, as I mentioned yesterday, from Nelson Mandela in 1994 up to today, you're talking about 32 years, South African black presidents or black ANC government, only to produce 7% of a stock added to the employment, your friend is record. In such a country, it goes beyond the immigration issue that they started with. They were looking for an avenue. So also being called Nkrumah, Now it's all one a sekai. Obin kwa the chrome. That's all obonitio. And these are things that they do, and they're doing all the time to themselves. Look, in 2010 and 2009, South Africa, 6 months into neighborhood to World Cup. Me, I was a fan member of Lucky Dubé. We had a fan club, Lucky Dubé fan club. It was based in Paris, way back in 1992-93. Papa released his slave in 1991. He did it in France. We were there, so we became fan member. Lucky Dubé was voted to be the person to unleash, to release the 2010 World Cup. Ah, Shakira, Ebabaya, Saudi South African dancers, or DJ Cruz with $10 million. Look at how they killed Lucky. How can a South African claim, say, they didn't know that this is Lucky Dubé? Meanwhile, school no see the man is the same place we see in school. We see Omo. What happened? You can go on series and series of high-profile personalities. Woman can say, "Come on,
4: and you're ready to say, "Yo, eba ye." Woman for when you musang ka emrabe ye jumanang ki atiam woman said ya moye na nye. Woman penyini. Eno anzo eba ena di moye na. Ena xenophobia di mempeneso. Ena mempeneso. Enso asa woman timisha danka amuri. Entu anamobia.
7: Ramaphosa has no answer because he is the cause and the originator. He has done this, he has used it, and he knows how they use it to gain and to continue power. Why? A Zulu president, your friend Zuma, Zuma did it two times. Even the most efficient, quiet person that one would have said, say, one cried, they know a little bit moderate. I had Thabo Mbeki. When Thabo Mbeki mounted, pressure was mounted on him, vote of no confidence, and then Sulusu, own free presidency, Abani Vice, Zuma Abano, he also used xenophobic attack. At that time, we were stretching towards on there, or yeah, against the frontline countries, or yeah, against the Zimbabweans, or yeah, against the Mozambicans, and then the Namibians, and then the frontline countries. But Zuma and the best started with the foreigners and the West Africans. Emra, Unya, the first problem. The second problem, also in the second election, the same strategy. Ramaphosa, one of the first elections here, winning the first presidency, all back on the second election. He did the last one, Omukum Nigeria, Niba, Onyima, Obiyem, Stomach, Iya, Kran, Kutne. And then Ramaphosa, here. How many deaths were not recorded on the street? At that time, many of me had a conversation in me Ghana, because not Ghanaian citizens were not much involved. Ghanaians were spared. This is the first time Oma started. There's a lady. Minimo Kasewi, I met Sunday Ninyum Edia Brum. She released a song about what? Own friend, baby mother and baby father. I'll send the song for you to play. The first country already, I don't want my son to be like, I don't want to have a baby father like a Nigerian. And this is a popular song in South Africa, released about 6 months ago. Where is that induction coming from? Where is that orientation and those things coming from? It's an idea orchestrated, supported, and then also sponsored by the South African government, which is very much complicit. And for that matter, Onu Ramaphosa. Because, sir, Omu try so Omu kwa the white neighborhood. It will mean something, so watch here. Mean something. This is a rebuff on the face of South African president, which was enough to disgrace him. This is a state visit rejected, stated as such. And then there is also a diplomatic protest, stay by it. And he said, Oba, and Tessa, whom are you trying to pamper? Oh, pamper Ramaphosa, or are you trying to paint yourself? And as a government, and Tessa, Tessa, you rejected the state visit originated by Ramaphosa. Now, when we turn around and say, now visiting it, Dawa, yes, Yati, they're visiting it, Dawa. Let's see how the Trump Nakasu of Ghana, Ubet Makachi and Sema Oma, now Masu Swa, no Jagana Ambassador Smith, or Washington, Yenche. So I've said it, sir, even for it to top it up, as quoting, Yes, see a man in ma, Kokofa High Commissioner, no Deputy High Commissioner, if you come home. Then they will know. They continue killing your people. They continue with the atrocities. They continue with the mayhem. They continue with all the things they are doing. And to one man, you should be very bold and stand by it. Say, ma'am, one man, some of the reasons which some of us have said, say, they will not stop it. And to just punish them diplomatically and they make them feel bad. Because what presidents of the world do not want to see? Even Ankiya, no, say, maybe now, basically, or solve problems related and that's affecting my nationals. And then the KFC, and then Ramaphosa, Uncaso Kwa Nigeria, and the citizens do so change.
4: Hey, someone say, Missana de Adoson, Yadawasa Yenfa Winsia, Wapanina and any Dinkumwe, or international diplomatic consultant, Farouk Al Wahab.
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0: I'm going to preach a church. Oh yeah, and you will be here. That is a from the message will be here. 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
3: 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Tisti Cassia boy, you go see a dinner, Rorin, your queen one. Secretia for Basayadom, your crumb for ya, drama, watch nada, a cocoa book, croco near the sutton, comua, Nanny, your proper, your proper, your fire prayer, yes, a canonia, dear, baby of Fufu, your cordo, now for your proper, a crumb. Wamanga de frequent crankosi crankai. Mampanini energy would ye any more yes what this young quark down into a book of transplant. Now for your proper crumb said a bayer, a crumb, a bayer kama, a crumb bedding in the so tight, miyako, and quanko cho, kucho, quam and uncle Yiran Fanko for Jayasa Santua, Musuanians and Pabuate and Antias and Santama Zoto ye, Yanina Yenim said ye, as he a year for month for a fair crown or month for Sesuamoka, Bimatuan and Anamo Sedomiade, and then a mampanini, Waba Montreal and Sambabe too, just I want transit. My dear Dufrani, Missy Crotian, your body, but Timberton, and an abo some pong, and my wapo to crumb, and didn't notice I didn't your pompon think I could do some more quiet, my brother in Namanya. Would we find your boss? Won't we find your Kalumun Adia Yumpusu? And to our barber, come again, addition in that to be say a fee, Kaubina, Akofas Adia in Abba, and tree, Wamangan and Idish Yabiada, a Frichna, and an addition as well, Nanya and Opportu, Yenya Kabum near proper crum, Nekrumet may come. Any as here, and then young quite. Mantama swap for regional ministers, Nigerian Commonia Missas or Mahobuat saying, and Krakropomu swap for whatever down or L in the Wuklu was all Modia, Womabuab, Womasas, Womabuab, Womko Supon, Renti, Womotayan is there, Akukoba Boko, Kruko, Naja Dum, Womosasia Yaguma.
4: A police for all the streets here. I was with you. They are meeting all the assemblies, MMDCs. They are meeting all the environmental agencies. They share assemblies and then. And everybody involved. And so they share to you. Share here too. And say, all the 29 districts, all greater Accra districts, all the constituencies. There were 34 constituencies. Now when it comes to districts, they are 29. If you ever observe it, Presidential Sanitation Day, there were all the 29 districts. So then, Abai institutions, Muna, deployed OBIA staff. The top institutions are all the ministries, part of God, OBIA, the staff, but the electric chair, OBIA, all the 29 assemblies, now brought community by community. And then, something that they're very simple because, I actually, and me, I do not, they're very controlled, very clear movement. That movie, the end was everything in their press conference in the
3: way and Kakopomu as well for Anon Linda Ocluna. That is what is a mutu Ganyamqua Santimantamu. Dr. Frank Amwakwini, one on this one for
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3: You go so you're red, doctor. No. I as I too I
2: said ya dia twa no and na oba Facebook na obi dum bi agh na say we watch where ya dom on Facebook na dia to na dia dwenche ni bia to ne akenkan e dey
3: abada
2: ai
6: so far so good. I think issues that also the president declaration. No, in the IFA, maybe so now every Christian has a prayer and BBI will be now. Now we have more time here. Friday, you know, and see, I'm sure my all government institutions, schools, and all other institutions say, among any workplace related cleanup exercises, one that dedicated to the prayer, dredge, and then the social exercise, you know, on Saturday. And the Abaya community respecting household cleanup exercises. And basically those are the arrangements. But so far, no, with regards to flooding specific issues, no, your key areas are airfly Puna, the airfly Puna, the airfly Puna, the airfly Puna, the airfly Puna, the airfly Puna, the airfly Puna, the airfly Puna, the airfly Puna, the airfly Puna, the airfly Puna, the airfly Puna, the airfly Puna, the airfly Puna, the airfly Puna, the airfly Puna, the airfly Puna, the airfly Puna, the airfly Puna, 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
1: Ghana Limited is a leading and a giant waste management company in Ghana, and now having about 28-29 companies across Africa. President Ka say ye 2 day cleanup no. Na ye say say ye ho fima en ye ye nti ye bobwa ye ho na ye aboa. Na ye ho boa no e cut across all the levels in sanitation. E kina no ye the trucks e ba e bra ba se sa in run. So we have compaction trucks, we are bringing tipper trucks, cavated, payloaded, backhoe. Ebe ye ejuma no wo gutters in mune bebi e lucky na dia no gutters in go hoiti ye team na dia. We are providing all those logistics. Shovel ne fire ne na and also we are bringing a number of them all with all the assemblies na ye ye clean up exercise. No. In addition to this, the most important thing is who say flooding by one of the problem ye in ra ne gugu kum. Then one other thing since abubu ya for no bebi omu se we no mune bebi omu de beko inti ebin mohambo mune begu ebi an ye bi omu de begu gutter na dia. So we are open 5 of our transfer station. Transfer station, you know, you say, in real, almost a star, you will go. Now, you the trailers, I can see, we are providing 34 long trailers. Ebbets is saying, real, no.
0: And here, you could hear, you zoom like you're going to be more governmental affairs manager, and no, Ernest Morgan Akwa.
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4: 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This answer ban is coming to be used. 2 days later, you're betting their proper Ghana.
2: Abusia, where you are Ghana this year, be with Digga Tony near my Montesson watching him was say, Yami Adomo and Mimendane watching our previa. 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
6: Sadebio, ufa bank Ah ya diye sika kotoho Esa ako yisika fiwa Eye 2024 Number of cases are ACIS 716 no 716 out of 16 million 2024 over Banza 716 and a zero. In 1% in 0.5% in over 2025 and so 53 716 ever 472. Not when the banks made the Shayin Guna Kemua or more reducing this kind of risk. Over amount now, amount are a year 2024 and 75 million. and so 2025, and so up to 157 million, which means that. Yeah, you can keep your phone so online and I said for yes, no air control. Because Obia will say a horror is here, Obia and kick up. And people Obia also water and girls. And no one is here also more. If they're not this year, I'm to. Come on, Zika Koto, and not am I more confident because a horror woman or problem.
0: Wafanyini wa manazo wa enwechire wotugana adeshi ya fuhu echiretire kwa ya obefasua wachina bi wabinti minye ubukata
6: so bia ayashiose these online transactions need payment service providers no yebenya ashegie na ubia bo nekobai but ya mfawe so bwa mtu mfambo bia zaife ye part of the world nebi bimai muno enipa ahi ena umwa kusuwe drechi and so endaona na otie kwa ase o sendin is kati umumu on the moment, no, or the so his car or car said, Naimami, not in the pin amount, not in Yaman. First is Askana, now you ain't Askana, now you
0: know.
6: Oh, and you know, education and I was a colony, certain year, banking association, what that year, but they will say, and foul pin in Mobi, and foul personal bank details in Mobi, or this and no link, not only more, men, click so. So our education is done in our eyes because of this inclusivity strategy. I mean, I think it's a would be into the recent development of financial.
0: Upon you know, Quotia, and you will be a wabini per year and what to all tax a mu and his custom to your finance. Your friend Kennedy, I'm welcome.
2: Abusia Santimantem, the Wutia, your French, no 104.5 year them, as Sempanentifor.7 FM, your war and crying, and at Tom 106.3 FM, your near filling station, Saka, Yakabo Mukasiboy, Tessia, and Gazania de Ebre Wano. Now, young question, your share Adishian Samsway. So far, what done no, and when we young for Harun, I drew soon up and each, let's say. If you bread did the Breshan and Sasua Maya Swaff one world tradition with some. And near man, and near who, and near man, someone as what ye, near the hini here, and was here one of no, nyen, wo mo, no ma, any day, was say. And what uncle to a worker she could, suba money a beer fefua, and near church for swank, what didn't it ye, near to the one, near Quasibroni can do's and don'ts. Nature, I say, Sabra free ye can do's and don'ts. 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
7: 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We need to work at it. So today, the Director General of GES is with us. You are empowered under President Mahama's research agenda to deal forcefully with any act of indiscipline in our school.
2: abusia so afo heri na idusu no no na samu a worker e wawie se pe and inspector general ye a chese be schools awodo ye wo ma yi mu nyina national schools inspectorate authority wono and wodi animu 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
8: We hope and believe that next year we are going to extend this to all public and private schools, special schools in the country, where hopefully want to start from awarding from KG1 to senior high school. It is a bigger picture we are having, and we feel like this is a way of helping to reset the agenda that the President John Dramani Mahama have for the country. And we hope that, again, as the Minister May mentioned, in this place it's becoming something very, it's becoming rampant here. And again, we are going to use the GES to ensure that part of our requirement for the award, discipline is going to be one of the key factors. The only hope that Ghana have is having quality education. These are the children that we're yearning for. These are the future president, the future minister, the future member of parliament, the future chief of parliament, and the speaker, and the future ambassadors. So there is a need for us to lay a solid foundation for them to grow. They're saying that Kaja Young is yours forever.
2: Abusiani awuti yei Professor Tahiru Salifu Azeko enu watene neno
0: Adumu 106.3 yani enu yanuma 94.7 isha 104.5 asantumantem no mobata testi kasi ya bodi edu suo eye World Cup Minutes
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1: She. 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World Cup minute and I didn't have
0: Wakumi and now, Unimsha, the big game. Our horse, France, and in Morocco, and the Apple Show. We are the second quarterfinal game. Morocco, and the Apple Show. Okay, sir, the year 2022, Morocco, and Bonoma, and Copiemo, our quarterfinal of Firo, and San Copiemo, our semifinal. It is a name, Otimi qualifier. Yes or no? And the only African country walk semifinals back to back. That's a walk on me, you know. So now, coach Didier Deschamps, and so and then the match here, and the Kita France minor, who is a clear map, and a branch of Bakua, and the Bono, Dutuana, a war a year, Boston Hano, and can watch them say 19 World Cup goals in 19 World Cup appearances, you know. Hey, dear Bakwa, I'm over here. And then, the club is in Abua. I'm a branch and etime as a ghost. Don't want to say, Bea, Ubisa, Messi home. Now, Kumi, and then my evening Komoka comes fast, Sadia, Kromotia, and will give my air password. And then, Moroko Fona Abeti Kuri Aboso, Ninka, and Fanada. And Yama was said, Ebia, you be PMO our Boston and the LVA. I gave a bit to me at Jano. Now, hey, dear sir. Morocco for no assisted a Mesubaya or Ha, a Munche Mubaya, a Juno, bear 20%, and your Moakra. It says that Unam Gromo Fitzgerald, the free Air Boston, Agopamaso Epa, Abu Romana, Hesadia, France, no Air Bodges, Air Bodges, and there. I give back Kwame, Emmy, El Morocco for no one is there. Who is here now to Tunkrana? Kumi, Amon, who is so? Yemia Kobistoni, Kuman Krani, Radio Frigana. It's Ghana and Morocco, the Ankyanano, East Africa. It's Yanchin and Mateo, Debbie, Omon and Yanis, and then on front of one moon, and a woman at Chia at the before no crano, as I abatom, and no aqua idea about Quas and me who is there, Morocco Fono, Omo Air Hadrinaka, but Ninian Emono, and Nadia, the Bia Abbot to Tina Fay, Yashe, Sekoa di Koa, why and a AU, why at the FMO, Shadows, Morocco, and so upon the seventh FIFA World Cup, and what you know, Nancy Medica say. 2022 or the semifinals and African team back up pass abrasion go away. Let's walk on and play me. So, when you say Morocco, there's a 34 matches near or your unbeaten Obia Entime and Fanati and Carform. And what you know, qualifies are your boy, 8 matches and a Morocco boy. The being what Morocco will be Entime Edinati and Carform. It's match way a match back. What's your name? 2022 said that France, Etienne, Etienne, a World Cup. On also meeting me at Gina Russo, none also at Chef France, and there. It's a core de coanesse, and there, and a bit me at Chira, and no any Kaka, and Nelson, Mede, and also Mede Abron. I said, yeah, Debbie Adano, Yan and Nessa, and Nassiano, Ebaco, Ediama, and Mikua, Woman Suana, Ebua, Emma, Yeti, World Cup Minute, Mediano, Jade, and also Ebro, Ness and Deno, Yeda, a year, Betano Swase, near Gavena, Water, so I say. Lastly, Azar Paint, almost said almost Bigo Energy, UMB Bank, President, Rush Energy King, Sports Water, is a Yankan Water, a Yana Washer, and Sukumi, only a ABY, Yankan Water, a Water, Sports Water, also and a Dream Energy Drink, Alive Soap, Fortune Spread, Lawson Heba, Focus Technology, Tabia Takum, Rand Lottery, Peace Condoms, and a Strawberry Gel, Quans Estate, Electroland Ghana Limited, Star Cement Limited, Wo Lucky, Ness Star 288 and then and after regional, Womo any in Mukwa, Womo so Ebua, Ama Sabidia, ye de World Cup minute, you know, ye de abre a team for me.
2: 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I said he was a water.
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2: 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My own water, no matter what you're doing.
3: 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sikamu to media one room at any year, accounting in our a Mountain and Cassay Community Bank Limited, I say, yeah, ya be accounted the amount ya jisikano, at your CM salary account and as a current 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Susunin in our ba and usi wonsone so ketwa be na wetimi etuan and temuswa. Sikemwa mani a money a befa Western Union Unity Link Transfer Apex and also na kodi at the amount sabre de funny tremo awa ye kati and I encrobata imwa may baba wobo kedia ye woke o eha a dra Mante a table we are Jikwame Danso and a KJB. Your honour, Yedi Juma Woba, and Tentem Sikasimu Jumediano, Yedin and Temuane, we pay ye. After your number, obey me so what's up here. 0501-290-952. 0501-290-952. 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And that air of.
4: Na ukuru obeda de enwa akonwa yi mu yeti ninyi na akomate e esro eni kom ya ensese eye obia adeso eba ye krom ha se ya asamka enya hoden enya kukukuku eye kasa sa samono a etete wo ma wo ye bibia enye ye no
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8: bibia ni de
14: district police headquarters nani to anya wo
8: abua kwaye ni Ghana Baptist University College here ni mo
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8: ya wala Las Palmas restaurant nani to wono bua
14: from anana robank se sie
8: I was 024 3270734
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21: And nothing your friend was off for 3 days, you know.
22: Walk away,
21: no one near to
22: you. You were pressing your hope,
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22: 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We any so
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0: 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The French scholar, watana se, French messiah. 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
0: French man.
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0: The exclusive French man.
1: Exclusive no ASMatology.
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1: 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That's a young man. I'll distract
0: you. Oh, no, no, I'm distract. No, that's a bit. Hey, shouldn't I laugh?
1: Oh, but you shouldn't allow when I was talking or I was pronunciation.
0: Okay.
1: You see, about Sadia, it means you are just joking about what I'm saying.
0: No, I can never do that.
1: Exactly. Okay, okay, okay.
0: Yeah.
1: Professional.
0: Mm.
1: So, Gwe.
0: Gwe.
1: Alabanyo.
0: Alabanyo.
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1: 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Gwe.
2: Alabanyo.
1: Yeah.
0: Adeyi. 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
0: Ye di edi ya huni yese alabanyo ye wasem.
1: Alabanyo enkran.
0: I was a boy, Yajima, Miss Ramo. Young content and feedbacks, baby, ever hope. I can't just say, or bra gets results. 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
1: I'm very fishy.
0: Okay,
1: but bag we,
0: yeah,
1: you found quite brutally.
0: Sir, I'm the coin.
1: Yeah, I said, what better not mass now? Quite crass, I could be brunya.
0: Okay,
1: I bag see because colors, colors,
0: and what did
1: you pure crass?
0: No, sir, okay, we am colors now, no, the blue and white in the match here. Inti coffee bag and waba, a barn picture, no, what? Monfant to Sunam and Frank Rabin Yan is a sea, if it's a picture near the two soa. Was a bargain with the baby sicano so the bitch obitia. Eighty ye chay ye sicano, ya would da be mano. A bema was a super brama or disicano brewo. It's feedback a dika and no. Mebacha what da? Why ye ready dia na ye quay any more? Your second feedback. 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
0: And I'm a Jeno. 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
1: 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A day now, Oba, and be pew few. Nanko mobe na oni ji e.
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1: What is this?
0: And the Bible soon be insano.
1: Maybe I'll get it done now or buy now or dare you. Wouldn't you be done now?
0: I'm patching.
1: Ah!
2: I say, sad, I didn't
1: know. Devin, I didn't know, say.
2: I didn't say, you know. So far, therefore, at 1 and 2.
1: Okay, dear Fontina. 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
1: mine. 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Where do I was? I never done on fire.
0: Enti amika setan bia mika mi de hwa de mi jinfu so to mi ko court kwa mika jaji se ampa ma ye mfunso
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1: oh ye didi nkomo me na ma kakre dia ma dia ka no ho nti onsu fa dia ka ni die akure nti but
0: 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Because men prepare, say, may a barn or baby, I've done come a damn wabble boom.
1: Only to my own maker say, I hold ye. They be a me come for so say, I hold ye my own for so kissy pa, and you for so kitwa.
0: Matter from Fanfan's one so gentle, mooding come on, okay, then a chain out to me, I'm quite in a die.
1: Oh, may me catch and say, I know, cut it, media film, into Miss Minkwan and my boha. I call news as well who say, Hadia, Minkwan and my boha into our bar. Mini problem, a quabble, mini problem.
0: To Dana, only the damn, my dear chain.
1: Aye.
0: Okay.
1: Ain't he a hono? If you are cono, yano numan, sir. And I made it go to a himani chiamin and him say, or no chimps and a damn for no. Or mani baba sube chiami, and all the chest papa winner, manyana mini betina. And I miss you. Did I not chiamin?
0: As I said, there will be a menu. Ain't it, mamma? Watch out. Say so you had your bag by your bomb bra we one hour. What would the idea? What took one crab be a niaba? Hey, young quay.
1: Ain't he make call catch up Nana Chamini say, son old Numan Sano, a near day. To be sent baby or no one who said they are 2 minutes or Baba Boami dear, as I see soon on my dear, me answer or banny frim, the old China, eh? Still I may can't. Oh, on funny change.
0: And Sabena no no didn't know no Sabreben and no sansa no.
1: And Sandia or Cockruma. 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
0: charges been lay against you say we
1: e say omo say kidnapping
0: kidnapping
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3: 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In Shira FM for me, Dimachi. I'm a yako. Oh, oh, oh, oh, oh, oh, oh, oh, oh, oh, oh, oh, oh, oh, oh, oh, oh, oh, oh,
1: oh,
3: oh, oh, oh, oh,
1: oh, oh, oh, oh, oh, oh, oh, oh, oh, oh, oh, oh,
3: oh, oh, oh, oh, oh, oh, oh, oh, oh, oh, oh, oh, oh, oh, oh, oh, oh, oh, oh, oh, oh, oh, oh, oh, oh, oh, oh, oh, oh, oh, oh, oh, oh, Na oko ko tana si be ma so no di turo mi ti bi da ba o se be ma obokoro no na ba so mi konko na e fata o ka no kure ya ka no kure na ewo
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3: 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Mammy Janet, Phoenix Station, over to the mass, one amico chair here. It's a driver in your family, the Miko Hospital, or Nuna, or sign that die down a fine for a kite, the Nuko Police Station, and almost chain. Miko Money to see and the two
0: answer or child was sick kind, which
3: or to charm me, madam.
0: Send me back,
1: send
3: me number of me. Send me, maybe I'll buy me back. 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Like a woman, it is a scano. Man, 5,000 or no, you're fine or something for them. I say, Nipana the 12 million. My say and some coin emala. This will no mupa. Oh no put off fast prepared to look the poor papa mufo area cancer for
1: you. You cut in some wood papers in show bag when I would in them madam rack and munya and nothing.
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1: Oh, your call say aku mo nzo me to nzo press ya aku mo to onze me ya fina ebe.
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0: Da bin trace. 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We be man say 15.5 and 11.2 and our man height be in. Oyin ni trace.
1: But you dazi.
0: My memory ho man so 7 minutes be na me hwa de bi sisi ya because I don't really get it. What do you say? Me yeah, we had obi a aboto de. But I don't know. They want to watch in a yo. And then my mommy and my mommy and now how? Now I've heard I'm better second one.
5: Indonesia.
0: Yes.
5: Versus
0: Christian Yanum.
5: Ukasem.
0: Eja. 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
0: Na ukwa sorry bay.
1: I'm called Roman.
0: Roman.
6: Roman also have a.
0: Oh, it's Mama. And now you're not your
6: bedroom.
0: I don't know where, sir.
6: I don't know. I don't know.
0: Hello. 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
6: Hello?
0: DNC, hello?
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0: Yeah, that say hello.
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0: 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Yeah, that's it. 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
10: Me dia kuya. Then I'm not a lot of time, dear. I am a little hoop. 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
0: okay yeah that's it pa hello
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11: aha me dey offer me refi in crime
0: oh ejo fe enti o
11: aha me pacho mo bi sa papa ne se eh no crese eh otiti o oba ne so ana
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0: won se on twiti o wo ne so e touch light no wo de bo no
11: oh okay okay because if you ask them bam dia na ye bibia wo okay yo me that say
0: yeah that say hello me for my last two calls hello
12: hello good afternoon
0: good afternoon me do wudin baby of refi
12: sorry for me Veronica me say every time I come to four
0: yo very uncle
12: me pa cho otimu ma pa mame ni mbra so oba na ma bi sa no na ma hun ekoni fe ko woni ho ampa se shini ni ho a papa no omo ka so me ya ontu ni mfu on jani on morning ni ntima bi
0: yeah, that's it. Epa, yemfa last one. Hello?
13: Hello?
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13: Mede sene Yakubu, mfrefi ya nkwa nkwa nta, domares.
0: Yo, yemko Yakubu?
13: Yo. Yeah, hello?
0: Oh, Yakubu, ya last one, menye sa.
13: Oze?
0: Yeah, menti ya TV, no mpacho yemko.
13: Yo. 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
0: yeda ase ene me se me ma back to back and say every Monday no be na I say say ba na de me de ma pao ajajiji de ma me na me nko ha se mra papa now what to say bibia e fine and I am common here.
14: So it's a work for it.
0: Aye, by young shas here for free, and yanum tea.
14: Yeah,
0: aye. 80 bombing commo, and round command by dying, says Siso. Repeat for me, daddy.
14: Must have been answered.
0: Mm-hmm.
14: And I made it after 34 years.
0: 34? Who's she on him?
14: Must he have been in a quite sorry.
0: Okay. Okay. Wow. Okay.
14: But see, if you come. Yeah, me no team. I put it, Nancy, you want to say, so by be our done again. Or present cooperative to resign and come up at the beer bottle.
0: Mm-hmm.
14: Now, or the major baby. Mr. Oya, me feel.
0: At 18 years, day, one and run a man, your brain.
14: I want to know.
0: Day, and we are no one with your tea. Unyan, she,
14: mammy, me, Umizan, me nipper beer, major.
0: Oh,
14: me peckasa.
0: Okay,
14: we are born a crime and family. My answer paid to it from 99 to 28. I was assembly of God, must say,
0: wow.
14: So far, we didn't mean nothing about her.
0: Assemblies of God, I'm sorry. Wow.
14: Ain't he? May nipper be a me pay the day.
0: Mm-hmm.
14: Me pursue be better myself.
0: Okay.
14: And meanwhile, 34 years and grab myself and call my bush in muda.
0: Oh, wow.
14: When so bush and being called Buddha, it being called so to be any muda.
0: When your fair day.
14: I've been just saying when you're scatting me.
0: Oh.
14: And teacher say, well, when I'm so rough. And I said, no, Sasa, dear, me so, me perceive me to me, sir. Me can say me treat you. Me can say me far back.
0: me bada da mpacho wo yɛn fa ne sɛ mu wo ho yɛ wonye bibia na ohwɛ mfie duasa nan ni wo hunu bɛma foforo bi ntino wo yɛ sa ana den ya
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0: aha
15: ano ne komo no
0: pila tu Ah, huh? Well, friend, who stole a lash? What did I say? Who tried me?
14: Nah, my man also. What can I tell my man say? Obi, I'm a miscan, I'm a miscan, I'm a miscan, I'm a miscan.
0: Nah, and Trebbie, no, so she has a brave benefit. So, see, I was here near a camera. Talk with me, I'm a year, a day, and Trebbie, in a bear moon.
14: At the team, America.
0: Oh, my womb will be
14: older then.
0: Oh, no one,
14: nah. And none of the maybe damn the also than Dave. Kwa uko dona ako.
0: Kuse niye ye, emu ye. 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
14: Aha.
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14: Oh, we dey say me da ho.
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0: Mhm. Then I saw for crown soon to me, share sour dear Musa.
15: Who percent would Jawa there?
0: The
15: most of
0: them, the more be a man, the
15: beard over catches the Kujawa.
0: My bass and uncle Yadrin, who percent is here,
15: and
0: he
15: said,
14: and suffer an anchor. May suffer a money. Why not? Debe for this. 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
14: Me nton on.
15: Mokaso woto.
0: Monche.
14: Ana mse ye che.
0: Na wo kwai.
14: Mia.
0: Ah.
14: A mi tu kwai.
0: Akwai.
14: Oh, me ko se wi fras mako do.
0: Oh, ja. What re kumase a?
14: Se fi na me tra me zi fi.
0: Sa.
14: Hmm. Na mi ko kwai juwa.
0: Yeah, I'm sure. I don't know, mom, dear, because I'm very not a fear of fire. I must wear ye. Tell ya, baby, oh, ye won't kay near me be oh, yea, oh, Fenanka, won't ye be a man in car?
14: Mammy, it wouldn't be a single
16: one.
14: Oh, be a my ass all up in over 25 years.
16: So, what happened,
14: Mammy?
0: And I said, Mamma, the idea time or mucha be a sebia na mumma yen cough for moi. It's me the side and ba.
14: Oh, no crowd, mamma, and come your power.
0: Who power?
15: Papa. I'm going to take one.
14: No dear.
0: Oh, you're near the edge, Juma.
14: Oh, coach, I'm going to go for no.
16: That's right.
0: Nana Juma Ben and now so ye. Ansana.
14: Nami Coco Juma.
0: Coco, to why a Coco Juma na.
14: This statement there for 25 years.
0: Wow.
14: When I'm deceiving, if you know I'm DJ loan 209 or Pacific 500 million. And I'm the man who would start with Juma.
0: Wow.
14: In the city, which is when you're discussing me to Uba and Womana. Machian Cronus.
0: Oh.
14: Oba and Chiamin. At the end of the medi. In the Abanasana, Mr. TV to see a boy hall. Mammy, 2 years in the TV. A
0: day.
15: What did you come up?
14: That be said, what removed Nessie?
0: Auntie, I drew self failure or do a near now.
14: Mo, in the yourself about rabbi now, or say, or no, so I call report to myself and say, be PM Mantam. The soft one will be some say, I didn't PM Mantam, no so soft. I'm come down for work over TV. No, sir, yet even about any business you see with them all. No, some inquire and income.
0: Oh,
14: so for catcher and say, on far remote to Umbra. Mamma said, then what the baby, I don't know.
0: Why?
14: I don't know why.
0: Oh, man, I swear, no money relation to say.
14: Oh, my man, me know US.
0: Okay.
14: But I couldn't see no confound.
0: What a moon, dear, will go through no way a fine out to make car. What's up, Joe?
14: Oh, something, me, come on, something to be. I'm a man crying country, so mammy, you see. Ness in Quana. Lassa, make us in mood or seven. No banners, so I died and I'm more money.
0: Stylish, I was saying, Benkuman, any
14: fan.
0: Mm. Eh, 16 oh, nti hwa odie no.
14: Nti. Mi die. Mmami miti.
0: Kame tu mena esi asem so.
17: But ajapade ne na mpese mbusa no hansam kakra. Se de wo kasa woni ni chem no. Na yesa woni ni ne bobra eyeye na se obai no aye wade dada.
14: Dabi.
15: O de be ma oba 134.
14: 34 years.
15: Woni ne na. 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Eh,
14: woni ne to wade. 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Mi na mi yekra so otim chem de mene ne dia.
15: Brotherhood, you will never sit down. We will never sit down.
0: For the
15: for your sisterhood to kill us, to destroy us. No. We must talk about this issue.
17: No.
15: Because of China Kwansunti. Into the head of this Obama
0: What? Have you heard from the woman?
15: Have you heard from her? I was there. Hey, Madam Patel.
0: Wait.
15: I was in production room.
0: You were there?
15: I was in production room.
0: And then what
15: happened? And a producer called her.
0: Vous l'appelez?
15: Ouais, je vous dis. And the woman talk. I listen every talk. So every talk in my mind. I know.
0: Objection.
15: Okay, you can say that.
0: Objection.
15: The minimum say.
0: I don't want anybody to say anything for now.
15: Hey.
0: I have my reasons.
15: Hey. Nibibo, bro. Nya.
0: Me go be on my name. I'm going to watch it on Tima Minimiga. Ah, uncle, I say, but so a friend and I saw a day. Minyan say, dear, but a be anna, o my yan, don't see yan chain, na yan tin, na no asem.
14: You quite cry, no pay.
0: Only how, or quite cry. Na voice na, and come on here, dear, you know, a 25 minutes. Yeah, but what we say, so nan kampesa minyanu ankasa. I don't know how we're going to play this. I was thinking, see, benya onu ankasa, because this case is very sensitive.
15: Exactly.
0: And very sensitive.
15: And a prophetic.
0: Yes. One take you very good care.
15: You destroy
0: things. As some for grand card and wait chum no the abre me on him. And I must handle it with care. I mean extra care. Voice, you know, if it's edited, fine, we can play, but I don't want it to get to that extent. Patrick Abraham, you're more at
16: Hey, check, Bisa, Opa Bisa, Mr. Collins.
0: Food and Drugs Authority, I'm a kwine, se ubeti me a D. Ah, how be a any actually? My catch row, Nyakuponya Duma, Fia Day, JW4 Convention, second to Nina Minim. Okay, me bam and pass my system. Master La.
18: Hello.
0: Mama Pacho me ma wa how? 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
18: Me ato mo.
0: Wada ma na mo aku ana wode enko mo bi abebbo ye na kire se. 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
18: acha o mama some hours because me work me kwa kra atena me nam kwa so aneba
0: ke mama ane wada room masen ka bedru na adwojo ho na obetimi aba ha enka mani beje wada room ani di
18: ma wada room ma ma fefe me chimba ono ka sa me kru no no we ni me say the way I may see a prayer, my home, my brother, minim da, which me about.
0: What are you talking about? Aye, no pressure. Come in, baby, be cut to where you.
18: Your video call, mommy, if you see, I met TV, I met my mate, and I made back, and I tried to lend that door. I made back, it's you.
0: All right, I'm going to go away in the bathroom, so I understand you. And yeah, but I'm going to change him.
18: That's true.
0: Yes, I know you're a cousin. So, why are you so quiet, crap?
19: I want to pay no crime.
20: No, I'll tell you, because I come there.
0: So what's to say? Eh? So, okay.
19: So, you're a commodity and commodity because you're the animal.
0: But, sir, I know I'm coming near from the animal.
19: Oh, send it via. Mrs. Sandy, why open up?
0: And I'm so common in Pamuda.
19: Oh, Daddy.
0: Well, a man, oh, what's that? I'm great, Nanacron. Because on my respect. So when sex is involved, then definitely there is a cause.
16: I acquire me papa need to be one same here.
0: But money in the end, I quite young one.
16: But my dear, you didn't come on.
0: Okay. Lillian Spices, Nameka, Lillian seasoning powder. I say what the beef for abandoning for the moody and ye jollof near Miss Rawada, jollof nanny bay fa and ye na fe all purpose seasoning powder. BBR would you go one a better than. What ya kukwa ba way a chicken na fe noodles and a spag for no musumudi in ye Lillian seasoning powder.
16: On sir company from Lillian Omukuta a ye specifically a dear bi. Omwa babe dum Ghana. I will say we ya ye kunshi me.
0: Yeah.
16: Nya fe na dia yewa and ta.
0: Ebe
16: koho.
0: Debi.
16: It's against the constitution of the Bible.
0: Okay.
16: So ko aye Yako conference.
0: Yako convention.
16: Convention. It's at the same time as conference.
0: Okay.
16: Because we yes, talk an okay. Issue. Now they are you an attack.
0: But me say me money di nka me kan ho asɛ.
16: What the man there wo? Enti to Lillian for adie bi. E mo ana wo no a what be agu so.
0: Okay.
16: I still kakra bi na ya. What tasty no? And I feel tasty.
0: Okay.
16: Go gusu a. Na ya there. 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
0: utuma kama kama. 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
0: 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Yes. And a French no no so.
16: French me a French spatter.
0: Spatter.
16: Spatter. Drop bang French spatter.
0: Yeah.
16: And utimi de father. Okay. That is him for no. Syntax tank. Utimi de father.
0: And a doctor
16: name. And a basa. Oh, doctor, my here said doctor Kwabruchi or test me.
0: Oh, okay. 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
1: esen paya de kotobe wo se opa oh, and I'm a friend of sciatica. 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
1: low string.
0: 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Sciatica, I say, bro, food that.
1: That be your English word, eschatology English word. Now, what's semotology?
0: Okay.
1: But straw screen, no, yeah, emotology.
0: Yeah.
1: What am I say? And you can lose your money as a consumer.
0: Okay. Okay.
1: Yeah, anyway, London. Yeah. Emotology.
0: Okay.
1: What am I say? Your plaster. What the taleho? Say, pink lana, no, no. Ubenya side infect.
0: Okay.
1: Your left infect, and a right infect, and your side infect. In Jabasa, Ubu say, oh, Kuya, and also a dominating area.
0: Yeah.
1: Oh, Minty, I'm each pack.
0: Dominate roots anyway. Dominating.
1: Dominate is a professional language, and you'll be an etimica.
0: Yeah.
1: Me patcho, I'm cutting each patch, and oh, baby, ya way. What am I say? I walk by you, so to you, or pa uktepe, or go to you, or sa untu,
0: or say,
1: what your farm can't hitch pan, fatal. Where you know a hitch pack? Where you know? Now you are any. Now your grandma, what about the bridge? What do you always say? When you're back, no, back on a ye, Togo Council, no, if you are farm can't hitch patch, fatal wetty. Now your farm boy, Tiana, Nakonda Hotel, or Banua White, Betty.
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1: say tutuo say
0: eye tutuo
1: ah everybody part of factory ni was to whom who do panda matter who be nye bro palace malls how do you mo na fake but you total it was Spinters. WhatsApp here was 0504 555535 na fake 0551 815388 online here www.chocho industries limited top and hop I brought you to Ghana for car you card ne chia
0: na for to odia ko tri app bi na ko ye ma o card ye mfa sika nguso.
1: Okay.
0: Now, ma, aye, easy, and affordable, and a classic, and effective. Who froka na taxi bi ane throw to the boom. Who dey fire so? Fire aye afidie no so.
1: Okay.
0: Into who no attack? Who ko see ewo atimetim? Who see ya? Now we dey so. Now afidie na detect wa amount excess o ede.
1: Yeah.
0: What if we not throw to the other na meet in the other?
1: Ebeje o. Mpacho wada. Obesi ya download it from Play Store and also say Apple Store. O friend number where you be register ma for. Free a 0535 125004. I'm a com city style building. 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Or Cindy or Cindy, Mr. We any padu do a drian and a when you're Cindy Rice. What bregu a Cindy Rice,
0: Mr. She nipper funny Cindy or a grammatica.
1: Okay,
0: I did according to the professional science, you
1: know, yeah,
0: would be a grammatica piano. Upie ba bia na hwanya de kwa hwanya de sana Cindy te. Wo di Cindy si wo de mo 300 be si wa. Cindy eye pani.
1: Okay.
0: Cindy ye mo a o de tem bia. 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
1: ashow a tall wig papa
0: what but tall wig papa no say eyelashes
1: yeah
0: any eyelashes
1: yeah
0: any nose lashes
1: yeah
0: any mama care fendi care pedicure
1: bibia
0: exclusive
1: bibia care
0: bitilicious
1: we say advert now your man no come kwa na no ho jini no me ba che wada or you fixing and wig insulation or you curling nails makeup bibia we be no fine e dia ma kuma say and na wo makacho makeup 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multimedia group limited, and answer Daniel Biofuel. Biofuel, yes, that's what's here. Daniel Biofuel. Number here 0593038842. Account number and so I be an a bank transaction now. We are a UBA Ghana branch in the industrial area branch. Account number near 0251 427 8803503. If you are now Ukrainian, man, Tadi, and I be now person with the bar, media bray, a war, a year, Coco Mle Mle, baby, a multimedia group limited, the one wa your budget, Nayama, one on sa akabra. Na ye mwa ye ni anuma wono mwa ken. 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
0: Oh yeah, America.
1: Oh, okay. Na Dr. Wanko America.
0: Oh, Dr. Kwa America. Oh, Trump, yeah.
1: Oh, Dr. Wanko America, wo. Oko China la.
0: TMA.
1: Ah.
0: TMA.
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1: Mm.
0: Hey, under America.
1: Hey. Ubegu station already. I say we obi chire mu bofum chire Donald Trump and wanna show na bam. What station na say? Doc me mo akwa ba. Na go pon sun sharp pa onyo kesi because that would help our hospital or so me mu pa during the threshold and I really appreciate it. God bless.
2: On try nyina. 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
2: we bro ni friend corn silk
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2: yes corn silk
1: okay
2: e ade a ehia pa
1: ok nte mu che e de dey
2: I just said that would don't go on a bit in your life. I want to say, oh, for now, no more crying. Open and tell me
1: what I'm saying.
2: So, how do we are your consort?
1: Yeah.
2: Obi will be a while, a sabia, I say, the sun on the kidneys, no. And once started to touch him. Until I done in a dark green codanda. The obedience, sir, uncle per consort, we be.
1: Okay.
2: Oh,
1: yeah.
2: And a bew, Obi will be a while, or Junsa, the Junsa no intimate inflow ye. I say, so your bass or your bema. Najuns on intimate may ye no. Or no son copper side ye will be. Maybe we're a match, they said, you'll be see I know.
1: Okay.
2: Oh, sir, Ubiaco hospital. Okay, I say, ni sugar no, a cosro pa. Ubin so quiet, I say, ni beepino, a cosro. I feel, oh, who the oye. Oh, sir, Ubi beepy cosra. The bar ordreno. Na quana, a cosro.
1: Yeah.
2: And that's a kin as you beepina cosro penafi, I bet done it. How be a betoo soa, who dream would be a. Men dream was that. Nipa non copes are dear we.
1: Okay.
2: How are who do nigh a mabo boss we? On fat corn silk, no. A brooding rin say.
1: Yeah.
2: Or bet me off a fresh one, and a bet me off a dry one, and so. Oh, who come on? Now on fangu capum. To on one soon a hoopa. No, a she and soon no.
1: A
2: dear goom. But the gooma on cut as obese as a med do pepper per 10 minutes. Nerfy was son as so come. Onom disposable cap ketwa pa no anopa baako ewia baako enumere nso baako for 21 days
1: doctor wa ken obi kwa re be fie ni kan fa number ni ntudwa na de ni re fie no ya wa frere wa bisa ho asem
2: number
1: de
2: 0244 0244 88 86 4 7 3 7 0244 88 86 4 3 7 88 86 4 3 7 88 86 4 3 7 88 86 4 3 7 88 86 4 3 7 88 86 4 3 7 88 86 4 3 7 88 86 4 3 7 88 86 4 3 7 88 86 4 3 7 88 86 4 3 7 88 86 4 3 7 88 86 4 3 7 88 86 4 3 7 88 86 4 3 7 88 86 4 3 7 88 86 4 3 7 88 86 4 3 7 88 86 4 3 7 88 86 4 3 7 88 86 4 3 7 88 86 4 3 7 88 86 4 3 7 88 86 4 3 7 88 86 4 3 7 88 86 4 3 7 88 86 4 3 7 88 86 4 3 7 88 86 4 3 7 88 86 4 3 7 88 86 4 3 7 88 86 4 3 7 88 86 4 3 7 88 86 4 3 7 88 86 4 3 7 88 86 4 3 7 88 86 4 nti o nom no for 21 days a obetimi akọ check bi o
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2: 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And what do you mean the politician bag is saying so? Politician, can you no can you? No, no, no, no,
1: no,
2: no, no, no, no, no,
1: no,
2: no, no, no, no, no, no, no,
1: no,
2: no, no, no, no, no, no, no, no, no, no, no, no, no, no, no, no, no, no, no, no, no, no, no,
1: no,
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1: yeah
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2: 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So what is it? Nti wo say service sisi no. 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
2: 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Okay.
1: Sunday,
2: to
1: see, kuana,
2: Sunday, de, yeah, na me de, me de, yeah.
1: Okay.
2: Me de, ta, num, de, no, me. Me de, num, no, for, Sunday, de, no, for,
1: and one, dog, yeah, my number, name, today.
2: 0244-88-64-37-0244-88-64-37-0244-88-64-37-37. Over okay. The counter, herbal shop will be able to come be also per Dawood ointment and a Dawood 360 capsules.
1: Okay, doc, and now watch it, Drew. And Drew, what do you friend? Now, some are quite free consultation. There, how be any doc on you come more? It castle bow, but more ba say in castle bow so better. Oh, dear, so ye now fair drone, so wap it be now wap up. Baby, I dream no, my yen try a moon, not yen yen crats or cry a co, not ye ba, ye better. So you try and wap as a say.
3: 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I was here, did judge Brenna Drews, no, and nay a market day. I was sure a drum for that room for so FM. Now, also, dear no, monson, sir, ain't me and car. Mrafoy, I get a B a herbal clinic, and I'm a doer rahonum sabre. When ni and a yaw ya and a prun so, when you know a swa yo be see kusu, when you know a soke kawa, and ye dear nina for qua dine a B a herbal clinic, not so for 3 days, a 10 hour when in the so say a glaucoma. Nina obesion were to a seer at your mouth. A face of sexual weakness, menstrual disorder, hypertension, ya dear nina, no, doctor, so ba obe to a seer, kaswa or millennium insight, at the last stop. So our quad that sojourn as a casinet repair and our war doma in crow or bay Ebenezer preparatory school. Yeah, no so by a pia could be costor no doctor number a 0541 565 199 and I say 0502 812 161 ABA herbal clinic nya mensa ewo mo apostle mu dansu mu kenkon eye kel taco toothpaste wey eye body training 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Now would you need mu any butum na kutum nina mattress yan a bit me as was ne and what me decided may I know for de uko butuma shada de bia ko bebia or dro won't yes and to messero latest form de and 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any moon senka ye a 0302231155 and akumasenso a 0322029365 latest phone your partner for life.
1: I try a home agent, Katoka, and I aqua bay, and not yet was so every baby. Aye, jar, no, mamma, a yes, studios, we say, and then no, I said, Abo be a pussa, and I'm in Quabonte, Omra, my first men, Munches, Sibimra. 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Se be ya mekan. I say you are kwasi in need, but you wono no true ye. She say I want to read as you write, but sometimes you know, Mr. Amorini. Diana Darko, o say ah e fo pa. We are serious dear. Let me check here. Okay, Juliana Osei, what's here? Woman, no, your friend, no, Nimian Sapa, Tina, no, Pastor, Obeka, son, no, why, yeah, a dear, Nana Sapon, or Chair Juliana, Ewa, her rowing a barn, was it N, Guan, or Betro? T, N, no, I don't know if it stands for no, and I said, Dane, Mako, YouTuber, con King Kai Kakra, I'm Makumasin, I mean, Fanny Pabe, Numbi, and show one of my drink, and I say, Yemra. Na ye may be a cry. 0322 0835 818283. 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Hello.
4: Hello, good afternoon.
1: Good afternoon, middle. Would you baby of Riffy?
4: Patcho Femi Abnan Kasafia to Sagogo.
1: Banam Patcho Yenti we.
4: Oh hey man, a name teacher more than Michel. 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What don't mind if feed me papa and a mammy has seen me so. Miss Remo. 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Yes, I am not manning in a hygienic cracker. Now, Miss Papa no dee come by any dear, Nana. 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
1: Mbe mwani sawo dem isremo anya nisham eya dasi abna yenkwe ni hello
5: merisia
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5: 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Now, if I pay for you, we need a pony for what do you mean about any better? Check, what do you mean with Lucy? What's your refuse when we get a jack? Not about Chandra say, what's about a name about I, or your noble wallet? Ah, I still may forget everything without. Let's not choose the kind of chow bar. What chow bar number? What about the bed dummy? If we call pony for. And can offer Anton Assassi. 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What's that? Into him, Yamish Ramo.
1: Okay. Yes, so he does say a pa. Hello? Kafra. Hello? 0322 0835 818283. I'm going to say, Mede SC. Hello?
6: Hello, Rahima.
1: Madam Fum Pacho would you baby of Refi?
6: Until I'm fast and trophy dance.
1: Pacho Yentiwa.
6: Oh, him, I am so good. Uncle Swaman in the answer.
1: And
6: I will wait till they are tested to do higher drama. Oh, yeah, dear Papa, Papa, who know about four. Papa Nassim, the city was here frowning to Mamma Neckwine Swan. Radina Coupon, Uncle Swaman, Yansa, Green Yansa, so. I'm for needs, man. I'm worried. I papa back on the sooner day, the American and say, Wanda woman. Mobana moon, maybe be a chassis, a job, and the bow, while mo papa no. On paper, being trantis, ah, please, you know, I can walk on overco, and you shall move it.
1: Okay, here does say my family last one. Hello?
7: Hello, about him, eh?
1: Midafwe.
7: Asim wake as a free dancing on the Kumu.
1: Yo, Aja, Yentiwa.
7: Mammy, Mom, Basu, she are 104.5. Mudare Tan work is now Basu Papa.
1: That's it.
7: With the Bermanoa, Udikan, Ufu, I must say, Ufu, bird food, the winners of the food. At the TV, we be now also no son, a cacao, Woko Abba, who say, no of us, son, and then uncle, and go cuckoo. 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
7: okay
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8: 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We are saying we. Sometimes I find beer on them to be a quiet in a move. Mamma, one tree and out of it if I can be a one tree and I did the greedy presser, a map presser, a tool. 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We are for two for you never put on the man and say, oh, by own Jenny Chibi. Let me say, Babuano. Now, why would some talk on so one tree a presser so bad the bay and over work with us so I room rents on it. So I am a bi nyame ka wono ti mi na
1: okay yeah that's it e pa o hin fa mi nante
0: naima yakopu nshira
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1: It's true for us all. 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
0: And Tinya Copa didn't answer much, Ray and say, I read ye. 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And then a tinting word. 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
0: Thank you. 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
1: ka wo be kunkun wo mo
9: Then many money for gram who send any money on the tour. But we'll be an honor, Jimmy.
1: Oh, about three, Miss Row.
9: There be a way, my mummy and can't quench me. Now, if I send quarter, I'm a cousin, we are.
1: Meaning, Sanka, oh, I dare, now they're all there. Hey,
9: I'm the baby. Oh, what bass I was so sure we've been what
1: the and now money and general idea.
9: Oh, sir, friend for the dinner will be, I say.
1: I didn't know what's up.
9: I want to say,
1: ah, we be attend as soon as we meet. Me want for Ankasa Chese. Asem no meet you no.
9: Ama me can we? Me son wa wo. Me papa no son wa pa. But ye can me Martin Tiagram we tezi wo.
1: Aye aye aye.
9: And what you age me?
1: Ah, we are there.
9: Tell me Ankasa some no. So what you do here? On Shenyans. Oze, we be can say. Obi free ya o ka se for waji mi pa ona ko wu zo waji mi
1: mami
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1: e ti ne kwa kwa ne se se e da so me e
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1: 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Ane won na o.
9: We do so one ne da wa.
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10: tu nsa asam no so atu ni nice so ti e twen
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10: da
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0: Yeah, and then I'm a bema no. What do you add that one more?
1: Atasio.
0: Atasio.
9: Then come on, me dem.
0: Asamu no tie me.
1: Hey, order.
0: What do you add, bema?
1: Let's say order. We'll be answering. Let the uncle.
9: Who put you go say you cut pomponi no?
1: Ready. Me say for kuku kache and say mami we. Of course, suspension kakawa.
9: Yeah. Let me yale. Sir. Okay. I don't matter.
1: I'm a bad guy. Say ya anti ase asade ade bia ye bebre ewi ase na ye hune kakraka anyoma enamu ni ya setremu ya brabom ni nyina ya spiritual anyoma si spiritually asa na banti papa na make o kasa me guys o ye kukudru for pa sabi sabi be ma wo yere wu na udu kwia wo show dan mu wa wo se wo no kitchen nja mu ana mo show mu ya na yakodi wo hwa dance ya kakra na what's what more bad? No, so what? Mimie, what say?
9: Brother,
1: okay, any mimma, so you are in a honey. Mimi can't play, I can't class you want to be deep in a. Just a day, me, Yanis, say, who be silent so on any dana, Jona, what's it calling? Hey, a brabble,
9: I been a.
1: Ne, been yanny be a bin, so I know my winner, and my bad man or bar, both parties in us, so Usia or Bufufro. Now, Nene Dadana, Munya, Munya, serious, and your last. A corner, na some son of Moyevi, and Tim Famu could do baby a mumia. Senapanko ye. What to me, sir? Ah, now what was any power so any part? I study your life, and I was only passing. Oh, Nanny did, Mamma. I did no crime, I know. It's all about her, so be out to our say, who quite a relationship, and now I am going to be the drone dinner. What do you call dear? And yet, that is not a good sign.
9: Okay.
1: Yes, I'm telling you, not just a wife, you know what they call no. One because our motive now, the Nano, a idea now, the call, Sabi, and Edema Kabi.
9: Kabi, Kabi, ah, now I won't Kabi,
1: and
9: I don't mean
1: anybody. And one Adam, and Tinio, and Tibi Panacho Papa, dear. On one can as well.
9: Only any when.
1: Me, Yanny, dear.
9: Oh, dear, for
0: me, I know,
1: papa penyini
9: ah
1: ah me want me mba na busum
9: arent ya
1: me
9: ya fa so busum
1: want me nya me nya bi so
0: arent no ntumi
1: ah na wore me so want me nya me
0: nya because the word
1: and cause I just start to say me say me nya me nya because eh mama chama mama mama mama mama mama mama mama mama mama mama mama mama mama mama mama
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9: Happy birthday. Comfort to be any comfort for Korean.
1: na o ma me comfort wa de o se e o dia no comfort ngao birthday di kai kwa ma asantua Abigail yeta fro astonish uwo Bronco Ebenezer Presbyterian School and na e ya wawoda e wish you happy happy happy birthday sansu na Mr. White uwo Kenya se abusiana na mfo nyina wonum se wonum wish you happy happy birthday Aseye Philomena uko school BNC Academy me pa cha Lady Gold White was here we show happy happy happy birthday pa ni nana enne yakopon show na nyine beye panyine pa e ma no pa ajo nyantachiwa awo atonsu agogo enne eye wawoda big mama gift donko on say we show happy birthday man pa we ya don style BAB sansu na Reverend Emmanuel Meyao, a sure yabua, residence pastor, or CAC, a sorry mo, and a yawa woda, papa, big mama gives you don't see and wish you happy birthday, manu pa, Gershon Kusi Senior, Ufri, hey. This is also for your money. Gershon, and now you are with Gershon, because senior. I'm wanting to say, I wish you happy, happy, happy birthday. Nyankupo unshira na onyo kesie. My last message under 1 minute, and sani ya kudijano, and they say, but my day pass, and me see if you, even an American, you were nippon, you were nippon. Mpanching kakape emreche, nijem mpanching, binyina frafra emo. So note the difference. One who know who, Mr. Moon, you should be a needy. Oh, Mama, you're my dear, or because I'll be so on runner. And I'm the room, so I'm a charging of it. Men can say. Sanya can. Sanya can. Sanya can. Sanya can. Sanya can. Sanya can. Sanya can. Sanya It's a new baby, and your baby, I asked the Korah, that's our high. And your baby, I asked the Korah. Who knows who's so Miss Ramo? Now, no latest update are burning them from him. Say, one more, one more, my application, quite so much of a service worker, yeah, policy, immigration, whatever, whatever. 1,000, 13,000, 1,300 are testing HIV positive. Who then I'm not to pass her? Now, dear, Toto, Pasa, or Baby, I will be a self anti, who are fan would be, who dear would decodico, or be ordering what to condom. So, Miss Rawada, just be very, very careful. Na show who ye, who no best say, who not jinny when it's in a man who be about them. Ne hunu de obey your one, yes, sir. One for bay for a befadio about them. One for the about them, I'll be for agent, dear one, why you whoop. I'm walk with them quite Mr. Mini Amemanum. I really love you all. Take good care of yourself. 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
11: Mr. Teacher, Mr. Semofono Muskua, a day nisi, a day na ufifia, waye fi ye, na wasambe banu, na wari yesu.
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0: 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Bills, for Osika Samu Hau Nina Betaye.
1: Madam, I'm looking for Abena.
2: Abena, there's someone looking for you.
1: Madam, please, where's Abena?
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1: Madam, please get me Abena. 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
6: Medi ama jika Chaco toothpaste at tubu. 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Confidence level, quasso, and to be number, let me see 32 in Nergus.
5: And can anyone near Maminum DBD to tree and seno? 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
2: 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É o rich in iron. Folic acid, é na B. Vitamin, Adrian Indrew, who are a mapodino, a new.
3: Wouldn't you mind? And here I know when you can.
2: Tell Peter.
3: And here, Madame, I'm more capsules in that.
2: Oh, say, yeah, now we hear what I'm from the catcher will say. When I prepare iron, when you could be a man, what can press an iron? A bioglobin will be yet. When I come on my bedroom, when I have a bit of iron, hey,
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4: Afraid ye, ya twad one ago limited. I won't make him come by a charm and as will be a soul and penny for Kaya Yamwa, yes, a killer beer, obey will lie show and until born ago limited. I won't make him come by Eddie, a dry, your friend said last show, Abba, a kumo, a more one in one time, and some cross who tough friend, Sakasaka and Tetia, and more who do be a Emma when he and cow them, Sukua who do dormitories, kitchen, toilet, so be a more more. I hope ya. I do a friend is a last show. Last show, Kua and a quitter pump punch from Kua, Uspra, Tiki and Muamoano, Emma, Wamu better free a drone. She almost a Wunsaka last show is such as Bakua. For mixing, and so 1 liter bottle, also copim sabanani. First spray, Udemo, Babia Muamoani will be a Womasi Ebassi, Saupe, last show, Ibia to have for the trip. My Mushop will be a tongue so close on Tafre, and Muamoan and Rubia. Say a supermarket, Sabu so for a chemical shop. 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
3: 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Edma Mukwai Ebi, obviously, vacancy. Menopopa, yeah, Pau Bia, or Nimu de, Ewa Memma de Pamu, Memma Tadia de Pamu, we will be out to me Pam, Memma de Kama, Emanta, de Nujinage, the Mumanta, de Nia Fetese, and Memma Garment and Casa, Unimua de Pamu, yea, ye hiao. Afes, we will be at the Pamu, Pemua de Suya, Opesa, Winini Mutne Mubobra, once we hiao. Wo wo sana wo ba be sua de no ye ma fully professional training e wo memma enter de pam mu na wo na wo se sua de pam no ya sa ma wo saving allowance Brenna Ufa training him no. Yes, I'm out saving allowance opportunity. Yes, I be more joining a team. No, why you training every year? I'm out joining a team. No, I know yes, Opa. Now I'm out a join. Yes, I be support you. I'm a baby. A person wo wo be wo wapon wo no person on so ko be wo die. Yes, I be support you. Said yes, be ya. E wo no mno swade pam no. Ube timi e huno mu e ye. E no timi sero. Wa un emema de pam. Wa o person usuya emema enye ma pam. Wadaroma, jenambe na efre, 0549-528-402, anase 0541-352-046. Ye wo Kumase Tech area, honye wo, ye wo around Tech Police Station, e honom, ena ye wo, na wa shenen so, edi amame. 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Edi amau say a current account, savings account, cause all microfinance savings, and it does also savings and a fixed deposit, and also ABA. Wadaroma Shannon Subio, local and international money transfer. Ye do jumapa, ya enya semketua, ya swear ya yem crabatani be ewa asafo market, ya be VVIP bus terminal, emrom esreso, ebua kwatafu, and a bibianis yo ho, as we are no head branch, no, ewa nyinehini, lorry station, isha animal pay, and aye wo. Your number is 0208-007-254 and that's 0243-270-734. Meter number Nimu EPMD Chatwono is 0243-270-734. 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Eye a Amananu Rural Bank. Mesra wo send this sikana fa Afonso enko fa network bia. 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Tell us how cash now they send this cardia. And yes, send the keke send the crane munoso. Nayon quantum and fa emaye. Would you know who you made be a year co a blueprint DNA organization? For DNA who you made in a quad one num a world dear japa dear quant to what dear baby a DNA be a num. Me say if I could blueprint DNA organization, a brand ye wo ye no. Onsa abo frano ni tini ni tinfa. Timu onsa abo frani tia ye e-shape, a brand tia yesu ni nam t-square. Eni ena etire bae ni ye, anone sa anu, DNA nebe chile sa etire no. 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Kuma say adum no wo Prudential Plaza first floor. Mrs. Sanochi Plaza and share ni mo pe akran so owo to do. MTTD office no ena Echo Bank and share ni mo pe. Ya number eye 0256-330-075 and I say 0200-281-080. Eye latest form your partner for life. 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Don't settle for less, go for quality. The latest foam be the quality. If you no buy latest from you, they do yourself. And bro, for number two, and to say latest from there, you have. I was saying to say, to be needed also. 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But of our higher insurer 104.5 or bra to my dear and a holy
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5: 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Why Anna Edge FIFA World Cup no? At the Sininazo? Aye, Ghana, Brazil, Argentina, France, England. Aye, no one show Jesse, no one show Eskimo. 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Branded dresses and a name of World Cup Fiesta 2026. 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
7: And your chairman, be on the chairman. So, be chairman, dear. As soon as you see the brevia, chairman, ne dear, or ma obano, and ne dear, one pemo. 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Nanny, dear, chassis, any case, 81 year, so, pesa, we are chairman, dear. 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

driving fans, are you ready? 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Question day. Any question day beer. I have prime sports. I have foreign tidbit and quoi. And your deep brewer. The coach is Eka. 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
2: 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and our friend was 050-315-9738 ube to miswa kwa www.electrolandgh.com Electroland ye di stadium no bau fi
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9: Kets a malaria chua, and yeah, young one at the brewu, a sewuna, wasunji, and a wombre. 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
8: In Sunsuno. 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
7: Ampa unimadrono, and one ajimi yo. 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And San Juanum trazo 400 albendazole. Ne tablet, and I say news you. 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
8: Intimidia bim pami few. 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The tablet, and in news you. And one ye de kumosunsuno.
7: Mese, mi pe binzuma amro, ubenye bi ewa pharmacy ene drastos mu etufuanko Pharma Trust Limited Fre 0561-088-663 ana 0561-088-666 Kaise, edroi enye mankwa da weni mrumfie mienu ene apimfo Trazo 400, your family's dewema enkratuwe Food and Drugs Authority ajiatum.
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I am bando hini bay out the fuck customer bay me no na no na bo. I can shra I quite the needs of the lead side Ali Agubo Nishu. I am sure 10415. And the news nanya is a crane. And I him for you come and share if you can see him. I come on and I him my crap by money trim quani I doing and yet the news thing never bro. And you know, I need a lady as support. I need a lady. See what I want to see. I don't know you here and the way the far. And as you know, yeah, man, see, we are bank PLC by your community bank PLC by chain. Come on, I want to say, I can remember for a transfer. And as you know, evangelist the graph of a breath. Why cranny evangelist the graph? And about your chain come over, bring live here. I brought boom, he knew a few what to him. I don't cry no red radio jumemu. The French Nadia can you baby baby I'm a tough not to mini evangelist to grab in your chain commander and I hope I can see a pa Mr. Ocean will tease you and then the end of my chain come live on radio. Hen will feel what tonight I don't cry no rest and pakeny. Where Sam Pakeny Kaka and also a radio so Sam Pakeny. Is that a mere radio mood driver? Yeah. Intimate come here, Kai. We have a pack so more room for saying you're going to find out tomorrow. But you know, any moment there, national stinks and sanitation was a clearance deal. And in the three MPP for election, no, I could see that I'm over there now. I said, there's a president who won't be party, no one can't grasp opposition party. For yonder, I can't say, baby. We grasp in here, we said, hey, last 2 years, national election, yet on a Saturday. Yes, baby. As the president recognized, came a decongestion across the way as a way. I saw the neighbor could pray. Came a screechy for me and said prayer. As the KMA, almost screechy system in a coffin man. Your videos are treasure. And then Omo was a vast table bought trench review. A bit of a bobo here in near bit. Is it all? A bad maybe a baby about decongestion and coffin as mama. There's a many more to come on a drive time. You got to fear God. And honorable George Apia Oscar Kuntu Branson. That's your train, come on. He didn't show up, I Justin Yamiche. I'm Kingsley or Tammy Yamwa, Kwasanga, the boss by Juma Renier. My man, I shall even ask your man for Gideon Nana Cabanaboa. If you are fine, as if you are a Santi, if you do not say, none of a pen himself I could draw for, and our friend Cabanaboa Gideon. Frank is already free, I am Santiman Pony or a trainee. Nana Kwame. Vivian, Yvonne, and the Canadian team Ningina. Show people these were Sandvel. To you, Benjamin Darlington, Omana Pale Sky Vioga. Supported by James Kwesiagla. That's the godfather, Jimmy, you call him. I don't know if you're my panty train. Yeah, come here. Kakeku. And the news in our brain. Minim say, Joe, I don't for none and only be a cross that you came. Now, yes, you done. I'm going to change to a ES or a twin change a t-shirt.

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6: 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I do one and yet, so on Conoba, dear Conoba Bidi. 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

0: 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Ngo bebiya. I'm back, the king is back, and five will put here. 5 on 104.5. And then Thursday, trust the brothers, Thursday. Happy birthday to you, Mr. Alexander Asamoah. Credit control of Insura Kumasi Radio. Love and insurance. Let's see the birthday. If you're not here, from this time, just Alex 6 p.m. on 104.5. Tomorrow, we said, knowing about 9 p.m. shall be a live commentary with you here. The main show group more, they can't say she more. Just be speed coming there. Oh, yeah, yeah. Guy be to Ram, Fatilo. Soko by Fatilo. Being supported by head of commentary and national motivator, baby Joe. Mr. Tegu. And over Penny and near teaming in a. France against Morocco. I see Morocco for some in Africa. Number two, continent Ben, I'm qualified from Asia Grounds. And I'm Ghana and Ascentia and Kenya. And then my catch us here, near evangelist grab somebody to change come over here live. Yeah, that be a cost of talking. Pamba Joe, a brosum say a chicken come on. Medawazi, now come in the over here, no, I am Madasba. Yeah, a man's community bank PLC will fear. In fact, a man's bank, I dear back one who form who I'm a near Joe Pan. So we are soon here, Sika. 10 o'clock. Now on San can about 10 5 grand. Yes, Capu. Yes, come watch the pan. Maybe soon out, James Car and James go. But from on the 10, 15, say, Naya, I can be here, I can be here, 9, 10, 1. So if you be here, Bosnia, if you are here, you can go to a drama, and papa, you can scan 10. You can scan 10, 10, 10, 1, baby, baby. A month's year back, and you're from reliable financial partners. You buy 40 years, goony, and you buy. Minka, you cry, bank, you buy, you train, and you come up, papa, you bring a musa. Atam na koma ba man for wim kan prase ne ade no sabre na na man for banks ni dwa no sabre na man se ura bank set that's how serious and I have for her and na many penny for me no e wa ha many opening ajari poku Patrick a credit officer and the man Isaac Danso accountant relations officers o me no nyina wa but me complain be mom o my ade me dey o mo ya pa I'm saying you need more, but I'm teaching different. I'm going to change my service. Oh yeah, I'm going to be because my account was. I'm going to be here. Maybe my wife will come and say, "My fear is as well." Have you ever met my grandpa?
1: Yeah, yeah,
0: yeah. Have you ever met him?
1: Ah,
0: I've
1: met
0: him.
1: I've met him.
0: Pension loan. Na yeah, Makwa banks in buying loan, Chromu Gana pension loan. Makwa, be you?
1: Yeah.
0: Mr. Jerry, na branches in our way there.
2: But your Yaminado BBA Ecoso.
0: Said a bay will be bar. Say a credit scanopa, Bussianopa. But branch man, how?
2: Me bacho, what I rubber, Medawase, Namichia, Mitchell with your funeral. 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
2: Ajima, yeah.
0: Officer.
1: Yeah,
0: let me say.
1: Ah, minya.
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3: 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Yes. But one huni pa ye nso a bibi ani ho a wo ye e bekoso.
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3: 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Yeah. 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
0: fashion design zao mwye fashion design
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1: Yeah.
0: So I said, my Francis Berg Boga. Yeah. We branches.
1: Branches or you in Ghana?
0: Head office no Andrew Crew.
2: Asanka why are there? How about branches?
0: I said me no more na ye adwuma.
2: Why are there? Why are there?
0: Na ni ma telephone number say yes na fi anything come na
2: say. Okay. Me no me da say. Eh makunta pa.
0: Makunta pa.
2: Da konta me da say na afi ye nchia ye tifo. 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By this time dey dem so obi ahun obi e bo adwuma ye prepare say ye pon anu no enti no ye be chia obi ye numbers ye dey ye adwuma na say te say dey asanka abobo ye chikwan no bank ne ba ye achi ye over 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Pokuari, and Nasufula, and so your branches know. Your numbers here, the year, Jumo,
0: 0247
2: 0247 Next person over back. info@amansiabank.com Betimi send the information sine
0: mo. 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The me uzo ni media no.
2: Minimum pass,
0: but they have a commercial loan. Any pensioners?
2: Yeah.
0: I don't think the loans no ne facilitation and de. Eba be come in Patrick wana.
2: My Patrick
0: we are so many bambi na. Na I don't think and they be the commercial loan. Any pensioners loan in commanding tia.
1: Ah, asanga me da si be bre. 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You ask me here, yo. 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Abraham's yo. And he said, and the Annie to two and a morning a basse. Yanagana fool be dinkomo, Afasika Samu. Now he here say, also be hard in the pressure ever to a man's yaso. Messrs. 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
0: Okay, me enhwe your commercial loan ni page emfa no 11 emfa mbum enhwe commercial loan no. Commercial loans no hun she said to say. Maybe some question about kwa bom me no. And I want a whole quinces commercial loan or timi jibi.
1: Okay. As I come to say, commercial loan ye loan be a yako faba. M say what the kind eti hundada. Your wadden tamu business in kakrao ho. Your mom's war from power ho anakesi for power ho. And nuna a man si yako faba says sanko fuin yina ni a kabum near momo commercial loan. And see an only any amount a limit say. 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
1: 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Obeying Isaac Dance, I'm the mamma. Yet they are not come one, move on to DB, pro for your cancer requirement. And I said, Nipano, as our account to my wishes, and it to say.
2: Oh, Munia, Medas, nay, Nanka, me person, me credit office, and a church, and in na obi ate but a whole requirement ni ye easy like I said before say obey part of the bank no last time na me ka say before say we nyina no kwanya no beba ma nso wa ba ho
1: the credit officer kan wa
2: credit officer kan na say bia sa ubenya loan no requirement e wo ho no eno either say wo account wo ye ho anase oni account wo ye ho ni nyina ne say wo dwuma na wo ye na ban ye den eje utum
1: on crata
2: wo Ghana card
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2: 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no be bi account where hong kong as all any business there wo qualify for that commercial loan ni bi sa pepepe
1: okay
2: yes
1: we that's my company ajay patrick pokusu bio because the business e on be bre
2: yeah
1: opi wa am fan say obi wa or into the transport business obi wa or yes artisan
2: yeah
1: obi wa or trade
2: yeah
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1: wow. I ensure 104.5 year near year amanse county bank. I'm a branches at what to say. It was under region hanging headquarters no and to a crew. So the opening Isaac Dong Dan Sukayan. Obaswa you complainer. Bomodia 0501 64 6414. 0501-646414 and it was 0247-200013. 0247-200013. Nemo abribo boma. Bodi anso beko ya branches ni na beko www.amansiabank.com info at amansiabank.com. 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Kase muzi mi yae. Ha Abraham no kase. None about pounds, my Edia Samens, Edia Sensia, that is 6 minutes after 4 Sabre, Mambisa, a commercial loan was over in Danzo.
2: Major,
1: oh, now in the Pedding Town, dear. A bus accreditors look where you may be. We are no more Dinky Town, dear Anna, and one summit say. Feedbacks in your mouth, and Nijin not say.
2: Oh, Minia, Medassi. And Nijin, any dear, I am not that's wrong. Omkabon, dear, and I say beer, Nippano, every bank walk around, oh, Pierre. Nanim Sereno. Yeah, na enye easy because look, I say obi only account or no business or kuyini car. Na wachina wenyeska no aboa ura honu wenyeska akwa kuyika no. 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Ena meka say sisi ama pressure bet to other banks no so oho ano obi address it say waya customer na obepe information aye de ye adwuma na omo so akwa kuyebi. Obia press on say Ghana who say wo koso
1: yeah.
2: Onso be say o yet say the
1: wo
2: on trans no no fa na idea ma nti menia omuba eya saa ne de eya na anigye no e wo hopa nti obia bu ra ho a ye hwe ne kama kama no opia oluman bi wase ei enem aya mama sira ma esi am years ne bi abeka ho because doctor say
1: I will hook kunsunsu
2: me ne scan so wo ho a unyini che
1: scan be ma
2: Scan it to Mujadru. Scan you in China. Now by a near catch yourself and a call hospital. Oh, the wounds are in the back. I didn't know Van and Coy. Esca. And to be a bull rare who be an obepian, Munia, ne a day, a nijia abanim.
1: Yet it seems so long, and me, Eddie and Patrin China. Times them no, I drink come over pray. They be at them the boar bustle. A pension near slow.
2: Yes.
1: You cry in the 50 years square, go pillow, I bray. No be a dinner, you my baby, Ghana, the name says 60 years.
2: Yeah.
1: Public sector, no have a pension.
2: Yeah.
1: Then I come cram where my use of my pension near slow.
2: Yo, minya, medasi. Meka muka krana fi majama, me credit officer no so achete.
1: Nede, team ningi nese ni na.
2: Ye, inye, wa. Pensioners loan, no. 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But other banks ni bi huni se, se oko ahumiji mwa, omuni wewi jumadie bi aye. First, I know your active service in India. Now, omu pamo, omu tumirika, no omu ba. Even schools, baby, I will be an on here, baby, register anyway. But, to kwa homi jima, na ye you to chene. And I might be can same bitch, as I was say, Okura Bank, but I'm catching so uncle no be.
1: Uncle,
2: because where this is 3 years. And a bank and a year trance. Who said, Debbie, I'm no, she am a catcher, a man, see where sector be a near you loan, dear mom. Nti yefes a pensioning side and yes no. May em pet loom be a mom said the bay and penny desisti kurano obit me at nasi ache. And no aname madam or can send be sena madam be no a d 103. No no at me 93 fee a ba man see a baby loon. Ye de mano. 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Because all fearness is cow on chain or nana crowd frena oba. 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
0: to be our so. 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
1: Envy Bacho, Mambisa, Minko, with me a friend this year. Opening a Jerry Poku Patrick, a credit officer. 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And if you are a Jerry Poku credit officer. Home send a branch in our air cast KSTU on an emo obey to me out link kill at your other branches be a number 0543
2: 0543
0: Customers in a year, Juma, and did the ever can say a domassi? 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
1: the Jimusun Swedru
0: Abusia Fue Baha Omo Show TV so Omo Sre Omo Yo Myro Ho Omo Omo Futu Omo Muntim Maha and Yomo Baha Mom Frozen Akpenasia. And we say, who crave fear, Jada come fiada. Don't quab a pounce, my duno, copem no me and sadia, your tongue can't you who TV so. Frankin Pacho, mammy, whom life no ha. Na a month for a omunya brain share no. 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Evangelist, who dee uncas a party say, yen the evangelist de graft, and yet the fro, who dee and party say.
1: Boys, my
0: evangelist,
1: you can me church if you know, and every force. Now, Miss Missa, that will be assay. Sansa, I say, or any boy, no one ya, a tear for Jenny Gassi. Now, sir, a couple months, no one dream one, each three. I somehow will be saying, me didn't pan it, dear, the boys, my, me didn't dear whom. Ningin Anna say, you decant to me French, dean.
0: Oi. That's a French, no?
1: French,
0: me. French, kaka. French.
1: Aye, it's a French.
0: French, di ya de.
1: Me French, di de. Any pastry? Any pastry?
0: Any pastry? French, kasa.
1: Yeah.
0: And what you're saying?
1: Actually, you're Ulumai.
0: Okay.
1: Yeah, no, I'm kind of V. Ulumai.
0: Okay.
1: You're the metal, Papa B. Papa Penny movie. 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
1: 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And tis ye better obi ever to dear, or the ne or no need a cup of any dinner.
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1: 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And Jenny, me who say, we banini, a nipper she, a cashy, a no she, and it's so she, and it's actually she need to
0: say.
1: And tis, and a young French cry for no coffee club.
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1: Yeah.
0: Friend saying
1: Kofi Kuro
0: they fa could you want it me fa east western ko
1: yeah ofa encha utmi fa enche dadie suko ana utmi fa
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1: aye wo me French
0: banye ho na ofi
1: enye ho na me free
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0: P1, yes.
1: Now
0: we don't start. We don't start.
1: We don't start.
0: We don't start. We don't start. We don't
1: start. We don't start.
0: We don't start. We don't start. We don't
1: start.
0: We don't start. We
1: don't start. We don't start. We don't start. We don't start. We don't start. We don't start. We don't start. We don't start. We don't start. We don't
0: start. We don't start. We don't start.
1: Kumasi don't start. We don't start. We don't start. We don't start. We
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1: They were free me.
0: Yeah. I'm reading Koyo Crusade in the crew. Make a man abusing a four peer by me.
1: And yet I want an AMT a light bone or not.
0: And tribute on him, my Sayomo. Yeah.
1: And evangelist the graft.
0: Yes, right.
1: Now you train come on.
0: Only visitors, swami.
1: Visitors are British Bazan.
0: That be visitors, no, so are you traders, be baby?
1: You are training
0: visitors. Let me train trader. That time na your dog Benson.
1: Any evangelist the graft or all bridge media so and I drink come on. Can be a wall no a Cote d'Ivoire, be a wall no be a trade or be a kumasi. I can't ne brawa bre or you be a why a year street age money be da or you be a wire construction or you be a water to body any man connected to da or bo shine and na. Bedi meet what did you want and ne which trailer near the demand and there were bears of India ballroom a year day and I'll be rest of a human or catch a
0: the boys mine me do trade them on me pass or a pa
1: me call down co press Vienna
0: na
1: and I'm back
0: my back to mass in a dear I saw the anamic or your voice of the Lord
1: no way
0: oh and man your kind also. 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
0: that's right
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0: as that's right
1: e be for part 2
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0: That's right.
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0: chilling more yes. 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Into numuhona. 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Ajem kwa FM. Many the first preacher.
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0: ha many the first preacher ajem kwa fm ana Ahonto FM, Papa Kwasi Ndum. 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
1: Wow.
0: 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Ana ma preaching wo Nkoso FM.
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0: True Hope International Church
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0: abrepo Reverend Kingsley, Annie Kingsley.
1: Okay. Abuja for a baby, we ain't come on. You do pampan so, and I send a pompon so. But it is about Kwasi Jasin Yamacha. And me, I just sent my Ghana master from Kingsley or Tamia Mwako. 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And I feel nana kwame social media. 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We are live here. 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Ya boy evangelist de Graf Abado, Abasso. 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
0: Amudin na krampo amudin no Frankie bit me ha say
1: me me so me wo me phone so
0: yeah
1: and the telephone twen na me for evangelist ha Jupiter Media Achievers 2026 awards and dinner night fourth best radio preacher of the year evangelist de Graf a day na day ni ADDEA a D graph near D I G R F T.
0: Now, him say, my two D graph are there, no? D graph to no me and I'm fat, me coffee.
1: Oh, yeah, no, eh?
0: Me, I mean, say, if you know, brandy, we am fat. Oh, say, well, I did be on it, didn't be that was our own fan show. Timor Bible School, no? Me, me school didn't they my two, my two Nipashi.
1: Ati unipashi.
0: Mo

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1: no
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1: that's right o de
0: ashe na di graft no so atom me pa
1: na ade ne
0: ade no so un say ade no e ye famous name
1: any bacho ya nominate no as best radio preacher of the year o person to abamana e simple da star 800 star number 714 hash star 800 star 714 hash. I didn't say any common pass star 800 star 714 hash. And now dial star 447714 hash. No, I said it. The open choices in our man. Nemo Oko number KQ143.
0: My nomination code
1: KQ143. It's a 419 KQ143. Obo mo evangelist declare there. Ewo ho, bo mo dia so be vote ya mano. That line here da ben.
0: I think next month. You know.
1: Na only the best radio preacher of the year. See a pebble man who preach you up. Who see a dim come see.
0: Oh, how me bow?
1: How bow?
0: Beba Friday. How much Friday we beba?
1: How much is it?
0: How much? 5 to 6.
1: When you say me monitor, such chance you buy on country. Yeah, ne ya print.
0: I mean, Pastor Jerry, ne.
1: You use a good amount. Can't you tell me? Evangelist, you better amount. A brand new fat chain. At least you amount. Can you come up by 1 hour?
0: No cry.
1: The times, come on. Come and join the team. I was up for a brand new way. Some born a person. I mean, you see. Presenters are about recruitment here for Moish FM. We are Mutena. As me name for 10 years, I said, we are in the Patena Yafanoha. Men come and found Wahuan. Men cast off emanate me and almost 700 am I. So almost about 70% of presenters are Omoko, Omaba, Omoko. Ye labor officer, I don't know. Ye minister for employment and mafia so affairs. Utim di bidio be ba. 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
1: 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Menin kofa ye juma, but working with this gentleman, having a bless. 10 years, ultimate 21 years in radio, obe mu 10 years, I think, Zagoba. You have done a lot. Yami shaw.
0: Okay.
1: Oh, no, never pay by
0: a car. My man can't see me. Nansa me to warm. Now me catch there a ye kin, and your motto was a ogidi. 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
0: yeah
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0: nkure.
1: There will be on any age of food, China. So, for you see the gap, and say, what's wrong? You'll be a winning or what? Being,
0: yes,
1: and they are the last man. Baba, evangelist, what do I say?
2: Oh, bro, I said that one. I said that
1: one. Any nomination, I'm on for
2: asantimani kumasima muti nisha 1045 mwaya bibi ni diya mami ba awards to the stands the Ghana awards ba in existence no si ubi kwa ji gospel presenter na se nebi ma asante region da I'm the first person kwa ji yabo 16 region na mi kwa ji 16 region ina asante mbu kumasi last time na mi denji timi show host of asante region ina de iti I know sir radio so for dia minimum evangelist be an answer preacher be already so for now we preach church of the graft because about say a person for be ama we be show brand new no na aso for the bebere
1: hello biba
2: ah me me host you on poor so what I say but me die ekuti evangelist am an evangelist wa and for now the minimum Ashanti region has a radio no so dear so for be preach church of the graft. It's your nominee, and as you're voting for Mano, I was star 800 star 714 hash.
1: Is that what you do, Baba?
2: Oh, boy, you man, dear.
1: Yes, star 800
2: 714 hash. And when we're voting, nominee code 99 here, pa.
1: QQ143.
2: QQ143. Now you're nominating evangelist. The graft. I don't
1: want to fight the graft.
2: The graft, pa. And also, all kinds of names, and so on. So now, on for our work, I said, and from refuge. Be a vote, man. Mom would see the mammy, no. Evangelist, Obu on soa. I mean, I'm a qua was the magic baby. Obu on soa, na vote in the end. But oh, so for 100, we were 50.
1: Yeah, devote.
2: Devote, mami.
1: My own number?
2: Nah.
1: Eh, Momo number. 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Katrin.
0: Eh, zero.
1: I'm sorry, I'm going to go. I'm going to make my cousin also go. So now my cousin is missing. My mom also goes to go.
0: 0545 3 85 96 77 0545 3 85 96 77 Oba me nche ni mi twa picture ye mani je bebere se boyo smile ma tena huni din kakraka
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2: 859677.
1: Cobra,
2: you're a
1: star 800 714 hash. That's a
2: power.
1: Cobra,
2: oh,
1: so by the week ending way, my replacement, I'm a Frankie.
2: DJ Frankie,
1: yes,
2: okay,
1: maintaining a juma bio,
2: okay.
1: Of social media and presenting work.
2: Well, now you say, Abia, Obi presenter, and you're in chef. I'm going out. Me more presenters, Terras, see, I'm not say, me Omoko was last week.
1: Remember, what presenters
2: cross out.
1: And if I show only jokes a Gumamba Monday, the post they came, and by Saturday. By Sunday, 11:50.
2: You might present for from.
1: I'm present on place Frankie.
2: Okay.
1: Both social media.
2: No for DJ.
1: Me in a DVR no because you could be in state na and an
2: Thank you.
1: Thank you, Frankie. 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
7: 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Sarah Namin for me Nasu and Diagrocra. What done and tuntum? And then tell friend in one kitten kitty be how I journey. A young cassa. A nunsin and me use holy multi-purpose insecticide spray. 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Let done now, papa. 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Kumasi 0322-037623. Uspray with them one. Kaine free ho minute a dunum and sana waruraho. 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
6: 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And Missa will pin OTP, bank card, and Nagana card. Who wants some more da?
8: Hey, welcome back to work.
9: Charlie, thanks, bro. Thanks,
8: the
9: bro.
8: Malaria really knocked you down, eh?
9: Charlie, no joke. Hey. Fever, headache, vomiting, hey. Loss of appetite. I couldn't even eat my usual fufu.
8: You and fufu.
9: How we go do it?
8: I hope you got tested before the malaria treatment.
9: Oh, yes, I did. And thanks to Malatu, I kicked out malaria one time.
8: Sharp. Anyway, yeah. Sorry to ruin your excitement, but your boss asked of you.
9: Okay.
8: She says she has plenty work for you.
9: No problem, Charlie. Strength day.
8: You see, oh,
10: yeah. When malaria strikes, take Malatu, containing artemether and lumefantrine. Comes in tablet and suspension for the effective treatment of malaria in adults and children. If symptoms persist after 3 days, consult your doctor. Malatu is manufactured and distributed by Ernest Chemist Limited. This advertisement has been vetted and approved by the FDA.
11: 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A swab account. 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

0: 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At a live commentary at the Brew. Why an edge FIFA World Cup no? At the Sininazo. Aye Ghana, Brazil, Argentina, France, England.
1: And what show, Jesse? No one show else, Shimo. You're a chance to never see you. Near Buena Coma.
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4: 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So, your language and literacy, numeracy skills, phonics and sight words, picture reading and coloring, and a primary. One, Ecopim Primary 6, and so your English language, mathematics, science, creative art, history. Or your sire say, baby, I will be a sayakra, an elkumase, an arranging piano. Phrase 0555 313658 and 0249 411234.
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1: And not in your friend was off for 3 days, you know.
2: Walk away,
1: no one near to
2: you. And you were pressing your hope.
1: You and Shashi, you knew our hope.
2: You and Father soon, we any so
1: our hope.
2: And one is a woody dedicate.
1: And Santam
2: Shim,
1: when you swap the hook, clay.
2: Lay a number how paddy. A
1: be a better net.
2: So what about the bridge of Kojo Tokran?
1: And look around with the choir. A
2: be a Bessam and Kenyan won't pay me.
1: So what did you make? And you say,
3: oh, Matias,
1: you will draw your friend, sir.
2: Manpower.
1: And none of them will put Masa branch.
2: Ena so ya kasi ya nwa domahin. 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Ube unu ABA Herba Center. 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

0: 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Hey. 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And Nkumba Pia could be questibo afo. 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
1: The DJ is giving the regional chairman, Mr. Richard Asiedu, a 7-day ultimatum to do the right thing and restore confidence in our democratic and media environment. One, he must publicly admit that he acted wrongly and undermined press freedom. Two, issue an unqualified apology to Obatampa Radio and the wider media fraternity. Three, compensate the station for the revenue lost as a result of the unlawful closure. Four, report himself together with all persons who accompanied him to the police for the appropriate action to be taken. Withdraw the slap suit he filed at the court. These are our demands. If he fails to comply within the stated period, the DJA will have no choice but to escalate the matter by utilizing our weapons and constitutional means and treat his conduct as a direct attack on press freedom. In that event, the association will publicly declare him an enemy of press freedom and will pursue all lawful and appropriate criminal and civil action against him and all others involved to ensure that accountability is enforced and that no one is allowed to intimidate the media with impunity. The increasing use of lawsuits to silence, punish, and financially cripple journalists and media organizations. The DJA recognizes and strongly affirms that every citizen has the right to protect their reputation through the courts.
0: Wei ene nsamu a Albert kwa mena jomfo a wano ehe penimpa a woda ehe jiji ya no wode atu idra na ninyi na muno wasaka saye edifa na nse intem suhiri a etisi womemu ni assembly hudwo womemu a wachile 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
1: Recent national flood disaster colleagues, a major issue before us today is the flooding disaster that has affected several regions of our country, leaving behind death, displacement and destruction. The reports before us are heartbreaking. Homes have been inundated, businesses have been ruined, roads and public infrastructure have been damaged, families have been displaced. We also commend the government decision to organize a 2-day national cleanup exercise across the 7 flooded affected regions as an important step towards restoring environmental sanitation and reducing flood risk. Would they continue to sit down for lives to be lost and they'll be going around pretending and acting to be doing something? We are going to follow keenly and closely the activities of MMDCs in this country starting from today. We are going to monitor and we'll let the people know the MMDCs who are sleeping on their job.
0: Anyway, Albert, come and join for pedi pa one da o man sentrefo ku ba tan no ano jj na wote ne kan pa cho se obetimi akan ho e o Facebook ampofo j band Facebook wo no ho obetimi akan ho na ne nsam no ba bia wo bia no wotimi ahwe na wotibi wo ba no ahwe no foforo so wotimi ahwe atibi yenko ye ni mu a
2: 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No, si, aye. 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Samika say, opepimha, 100 million Ghana cedis. Ye yato ho, ache say, anu nisi kapudu ya desha siya kura. 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
3: We want to use this opportunity to assure you that we'll do whatever it takes to make sure that the bank is operationalized this year. For your information, ma'am, we have paid 400 million Ghana cedis, being the capitalization amount to

0: right license for its operationalization. And so be assured, we will make sure that bank is operationalized by the end of the year, the latest. And so what we will now have to do is to put in place the management and the board of the bank. It's all part of the assessment that the central bank will require. So I'll be coming to you in the coming days to get the nominations so that as soon as possible we can nominate them for them to begin their work.
1: Any me akuma kuwachi, I just yeah yes you are. Yeah, this is car bepim Hanai Ebewum 400 million Ghana cities may be rumu. 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
3: some also decided to kill and eat all. In fact, they were even sending me videos that, honorable, we are eating everything. But this is not meant for that immediate consumption. We just wanted people to rear them, sell, and reinvest so that it becomes...
4: Honorable Minister, that's the trending story, that are eating the bird. You've seen it? That trending story I've just mentioned.
3: Ah, it's trending?
4: Yes.
3: Oh, okay.
4: That they are eating the birds.
3: Oh, okay. But, Mr. Chairman, even though we don't encourage that, because we wanted them to capitalize on this, to earn something for their livelihoods. If that is what they have decided to do, at the national level in aggregation, it also helps. If they are able to build a good taste for locally produced, that is a big plus for us.
2: If you have a code, you'll be any of us on pay. Good net, good taste, be any. 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not quite what we say.
5: That policy in Ankasa, no, because in the first place, yeah, you can't say the agriculture ministry or say the minister is here. Now, implementation, no, we engage here. Now, in an empire, and then we know what to do. But it's like, yeah, a major stakeholder, no, the agriculture minister, I don't know the word to even use. You know, the implementation is what is causing all this. And some of us are even saying that if government thinks, you know, the objective is to actually reduce import dependency, you know, this is not the way to go at all. Households, that's not the way to go. All those households that were beneficiaries, and I'll say, you're more on some basic education on poultry. Now, you're more on this is something like a starter, this is for them. So, look, the whole thing is shrouded in politics. What do you say? You know, you might have heard of situations where it's being given to party faithful. And this is how it's going to be. And not engaging the Cultural Farmers Association. We should be seen as the implementers of this all-important policy. The main objective of that policy is say we reduce importation of chicken. Now, and some of us have been saying, and it is we have a proposal we are ready to submit to the ministry. Say, even before you set the eggs to start the hatching process, you should have gotten the market.
2: Eti wei eye Ghana Poultry Farmers Association omo epenimpa ura jodasa ena wote se wotre ediema wose yeye nyese wote medasi abrano amakura so na osene sansa kwenti fifri chua anko wa inhao ena kudi mkrofo ye mwa zize ye ntimi muhu akontano nti we ne mkonfem na seme no wakane se se mkonfem ni ye nyanyo
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6: Agency has repeatedly demonstrated that many of these irregularities are preventable and they arise because the laws, not that the laws are not adequate, the laws are adequate, but compliance is weak. And this is why initiatives such as the Public Financial Management Compliance League Table are so important. Assemblies facing challenges should equally embrace the findings as opportunities to strengthen their systems. The objective is not to embarrass institutions. It is to build stronger institutions capable of managing public resources efficiently, transparently, and responsibly. We are the Public Accounts wish to assure all stakeholders that Parliament remains committed to promoting financial discipline and accountability across the public sector.
1: More a book on Tanamo Dionco Yakacha Mono, Yan Yasabia Chimuan in himself, Dianco Yabia Shishen Ye, come, said the panel. 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
7: Public financial management is not only a technical matter, it is at the heart of public trust. When public resources are managed with integrity, transparency and accountability, citizens gain confidence that institutions are working in their interest. Local governments are better equipped, deliver quality services, and the private sector is more willing to undertake the long-term investments necessary for the country's development and the well-being of its citizens. The European Union remains committed to supporting efforts that reinforce accountability, transparency, and effective public financial management. We also recognize the important role of civil society organizations such as the Center for Local Governance Advocacy.
1: Musa Muhammad Ono and Europa Mankabom Kuana Msinia Wame Yimu Jimu Mawamudin
2: Yantu Aso na omeite more for penny His Lordship Justice Paul Bafubonny and a dear to justice.

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1: The church's involvement in national development is not a distraction from its mission. Rather, it is a natural extension of the gospel's transformative purpose. Thirdly, many of the developmental challenges facing our nation are not merely technical or economic problems. They are fundamentally moral and ethical challenges. Corruption, abuse of public office, indiscipline, examination malpractices, environmental destruction, dishonesty, and the pursuit of personal gain at the expense of the public interest.
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2: Apostle, I have one request to make as a minister responsible for chieftaincy and development. The true architect of our development, per our laws, are the chief directors, and the directors are the ministry. They make things happen. It is not the politicians. So maybe after the politicians and the chiefs, the next moral development conference should bring out the chief directors and the directors who make things happen at the ministry.
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1: Rama has no answer because he is the cause and the originator. He has done this, he has used it, and he knows how they use it to gain and to continue power. Now catch the government on through the medium and the media service, lines. This is a state visit rejected, stated as such. And then there is also a diplomatic protest. Whom are you trying to pamper? Oh, pamper Ramaphosa, or you trying to paint yourself and as a government in possession and Tisa, you rejected the state visit originated by Ramaphosa. Now when we turn around and say, now visit in it down, yes, yeah, the visit. So I've said it, sir, even for it to top it up at quoting, yeah, man in ma.
2: Se wachana ni meme da so ye ntinsi monte so ye mprepre krom na osoafo ne wenkrun krama mu ni nkrasie mpuntuo ahene ye hu nsem na esoma hodo mu nsem onwanya fa me Ibrahim ne dia to dwa se wachana 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
3: private institution security services MMDEs and with management companies we are going to have it on Friday. All government institutions including the minister of local government, chieftaincy and religious affairs, all private institutions including the MTN, Vodafone, Airtel, Tigo, all cities including the media houses, media general, and multimedia, Channel One, yes, Channel One, Kelvin, Sumpa, 1957. So all private institutions, security services, the military, the police, the fire service, the prison service, and all other, the Ghana Immigration Service, the Customs Service, all other security services are taking part in the exercise tomorrow, Friday, the 10th. Then on Saturday, the 11th of July, 2026, communities, residents, and security services. So the security services are taking part tomorrow and they are taking part on Saturday.
2: Eti wei ene ensamu a osuafo onehwe enkronkrame mu nkwase mpuntuo ahensam ene asumu nsam so Ahmed Ibrahim ditudwa na motimi de adwumakoi mu yenso yafatwe nso sa Adom FM ne Adom TV gochina yene eye 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
0: We a Ghana Fobinum Agenture and our TNO.
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11: 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Engagement with the students in your Black Sheriff, Kidi Kweku Smoke Munya by Emma Hanya, your mama near Fefefe.
2: Enti wei eye peni a wada telisel Ghana ano engineer Patricia Obot 9 na pro vice chancellor a wono na hwe academics and students affairs enso professor Gordon Awondere ene chere se sa akade a edisua befo kwantempo nimdie ya telisel fadama wode abedum school na bebo apa mu masua akonkan
12: we already have computer labs but this brings additional capacity for the students to use now we use computer labs for exams for teaching for tutorials all kinds of things so the need for more computer labs is really great. Every year we buy new computers, we add to the capacity. But when we have corporate bodies like Telcel coming on board and shipping in and renovating a space and putting computers there, then it really enhances the efforts that we are making.
2: It's Professor Gordon Awandare and our training canal Labi Ofori Richmond. Wano and a da a school for an MC for Basunku, Students Representative Council, no anu. One more bomb say Matelis or say, Oma Bani Brimpa.
13: Major students need na name other telisawasi. And this company for some boom where this initiative we buy. And PMP and Anka Beba now students be bridged na how many computers score on the more exams. But Major says, sir, she yeah, baby, boom, my students need be bridged my choice. I'm not on time. That way we save time and then everything is made convenient. Intimidate telisawasi PM.
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19: 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See, maybe by 1971, he didn't have a fire. On the night, when he buy, no, of which he should have my mother of mine, he didn't have a fire. You see, I must say, the Nana Pa, the Baba, he didn't send him a dear. 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
24: 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Aba be say me ba no sa no. I can't believe it.
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31: Doctor Muzunat and a cobem would be a woo.
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32: Tell me a boo boo,
31: 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Fred 0242 955056 0242 955056. 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
7: And your chairman be an air chairman. 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And soon we'll see the brevia. Chairman need your Oma Obano and need your one pemu. Chairman any dear a drano pa. Or Jim Rani. Chairman be answer dear dance yes say. Nanija. Chassier, any case, 81 year, so we pass away a chairman, dear. Wusufa Kiss, a chassier, Quadrax store, and Nasa Pharmacy, be a benwo. Nakoja will kiss condom, and will kiss strawberry gel. 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
8: Hey, your time was in that, and a cobble will be a wound. 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
4: 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A woman was a typhoon fame woman, said the ayawana. Hey, minia bay.
5: Anne, I'm false in Diago cra. If you say, a bit me a how darting. 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I bet Jasso a demos runco. 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Ah, Emma or see a fit after. No man a warding. Kojak regular fluoride toothpaste. A poor rose. Emma or see a day. No more room so ye him. So you'll be so I'll set I fin fima.
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7: 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Why ana edge FIFA World Cup no? 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
10: Abofra biya da ye sone se obenya Orion Cyrus Publication engoma na odie dijuma. 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O woma biti se, language and literacy, numeracy skills, phonics and sight words, picture reading and coloring, writing skills, natural skills, and a KG1 and KG2 so. Ye o language and literacy, numeracy skills, phonics and sight words, picture reading and coloring and a primary 1 echo primary 6 and so your English language mathematics science creative arts art, history, Orion Cyrus say, baby, I will be a sayakra, and I'll come and say, and I'll read him piano for 0555-313-658 and 0249-411-234.
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12: Who is the greatest of all time in football?
13: Someone in red, and it goes to one!
14: Too much, sir!
15: That's who goal is for. What the five champions league? You want to know?
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15: What's the real goat?
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12: Angel Law.
17: Ghana Jollof has no co-equal.
18: The smell alone. Oh my God!
19: No, that shit. You two they lie, eh? Now they same stew when they use cook the rice and then they go put them for top.
12: In music.
20: Are you busy? Forget everybody, yeah.
21: My guy.
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1: Miami Dana Maboka, and they have the other romance, the Quat China in Dubai. 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
0: yes, here, dear Dancia, dear Bachi, Abunasa, my Uqua, when Sandy Fasuba, when Sabo comes to an Afrika Homatu for you.
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4: Anio, so what do you do round lottery dia? 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What's me ato yen tickets nubi wa yen POS terminal sa? E wa yen lotto kiosk a hold winning in emo. And I say, ubeko yen website www.randlottery.com. And I say, what ye? Dial *806#. 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
8: Gun on mine, my way. And Nija Pierre Bumbirani Yaza or Kanipa the Sunny Zabum near to the Ejnado Nayanaman Branson. I then it's Yaza Chamasan. 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I share Papebin was I. Heatwave Road Ginger. 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
0: Publications say yeke wansi mi wanka kulite say yeke no. 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

0: hospital hold on and I say Lord Healthcare Save Your Liver Foundation Womo MYN and from for white coffee any new pa one more a day abano yini a home and come sabia make a say Dr. Pepesia Waji Nedra Ya ibiti nkomo dok akwaba
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0: Hey, come on.
1: Oh, one ne try us in what for see a breath near the adding in an article. Yes.
0: Hey, come on.
1: That is one of the benefits. Hey,
0: come on.
1: Why, bro, we take you white coffee. Because it sounds like it's anti aging properties. The more we own nomino, ne bois. I'm a one casano, a whole fenu, a yin, come on. So,
0: when you cry, so
1: because I'm what you're benefit. You're a dear bakwa. 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
0: do.
1: So
0: I said,
1: and I'm a man, and I said, Fia says, who's a mad dinkomo?
0: Okay.
1: Tomudin Komona, you are saying, and say, Drubia Mikuno de Bayer says, oh, that GB brand, as I say.
0: A munina,
1: a beca, a man
0: of Tomo,
1: Munjina Monansu, yes,
0: manage.
1: Abba, it's Lord Healthcare, Save Your Liver Foundation. One day, I would do be pray. 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
0: Yes, yes, Lord of Care, Save Your Liver Foundation, yet to woman kind of Dr. Pepesia. What can say we were open a call now? Baby, dear dances, ampa omu nru mi bi e da mani mo ahwa bika se perfume enso ye dru fe e friend Dato Mix Premium Instant White Coffee and odia bremi and then you we no panfo na enu pa panfo dru no 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
2: u beta betin kwadia eye betano www.betano.com.gh na wa create account no u create account na we di skakra na di atwetri na eno so etimi aboa ye pa afi asa paint And so as an Azar Paint was it number one since 1925. Azar, I don't know. Vena Water was it changing people's life. Vena Water, woman so a kahon. Bigo Energy was a big refreshing moment. And UMB Bank was say UMB proudly serving Ghana with speed since 1972. Woman so other woman official banking partner for Ghana Football Association and the Blasters of Ghana. Pepsodent was to do the two to choose Anopa to choose anybody not just any amenina and your cover and far and my way and she said I could do it now and so na etimi abuaye pa me pato rasa na you drink so dear rasa no e wo from rasa no e ade se unya rasa ni sa e bebo rasa na you drink was it be bold be you and no aye rasa energy drink and our sports water was it don't just play dominate vim energy drink was it vim day inside alive soap was it Fuel Fest, Sigma Appliances, was it Create Possibilities, Fortune Spread, Zombie Delicious, Always On Point. Lawson was say in kind. And no air loss, you know. And I feel focus technology. Focus technology. What more I say, Edumeni, every pay at the amount. Focus, I say, focus on your quality life. Tabia Takuma was the key to male vitality. And I air rand air lottery. Was it at Rand Lottery? We put you first. Kiss condom, Kiss strawberry gel. Was it start with Kiss condom and go smooth with Kiss strawberry gel? And afi Crown's Estate. What must you rebuild your dream home? And Electroland Ghana. What must you home of electronics and affordable luxury? Star Cement. What more I say? Building a stronger nation. And Wulocky. What must I say? Ketua Nadi Kesie. And we are lucky. No, no. What must you at Aroma? What must you ask? Any live commentating in at the Bravo? Champion, baby, do.
3: Champion Gabi.
2: Mr. Togo.
3: Champion Gabi.
2: Na at the same.
3: Namia Dumna Usue.
2: Oh, Mr. Mehoye. Yanyamba.
3: I said, Suma Santiwine. Any Ghana mine.
2: Now, and answer back was saying,
3: I said, near one was Africa now. And to Morocco now, and Echo.
2: Morocco.
3: Also, be asked what to Morocco.
2: Okay.
3: Now be behind your come.
2: Martin Cobana.
3: Now I pray me, watch it.
2: Baby, Cabana there, and a Cabana to be.
3: Sir,
2: pressure. Sir, and Intina, you miss your furry one. Hey,
3: Mr. Fuller,
2: stylish your furry ever.
3: I'll be who?
2: Stylish your furry ever. Sir, a documentary, the I friend is Stylish Ofori.
3: Yes, yes.
2: Be a do yasimun sem Hanna Obradia, a one day, a Udi Babunoze. Ah,
3: one was a whole pressure, all do. What I say? Commentary, no pressure.
2: No pressure. I was ya say, Adi Ayano, Ayapoko, na Yaya to manage the amount. A do Obradia, and we are Kwame Stylish. Aha. Kwame Ofori Stylish, but a do sports there. Friend, I Stylish Ofori, or better, so Stylish Ofori. Now, at me, Abuayepa, Mr. Boy, a quick one. Morocco up against France. Saying who see her game no offer a win for France and I said Morocco.
4: Well, maybe I mean, personally, I think it's a mobile day,
2: but you're the same for my wife. You're the power one, yes.
4: Me wouldn't say a mobile day, very cagey encounter. But the point is, it's a open win party, slightly, you know. And I guess France for no, yeah, I mean, ahead of Morocco, but that notwithstanding, Morocco for no in this tournament and as in this World Cup, no, almost show a mentality. Most of the African countries, you know, any be, and based on that, they will ride on it. So,
2: okay.
4: I'm going to go to the border now. Black Africans, you know, and my Europeans, you know, I'm going to win this.
2: Okay.
4: Primarily, you know, Usher boys in the Bray, I'm going to go to Morocco now. Yeah, we're going to go to the border. You know, I mean, before no move abroad now, as I'm going to try more, I'm going to be so. And he said, yeah, this is a Morocco food to me, bread. In your back, who tuned to say, I'm in Brazil for a boy now. I'm between Roma Bunyipa. But Usher France 14 more Ukraine. They are Nasi Candia and Ukraine, or more ahead.
2: Okay,
4: a football baby, a bit messy, Gabi.
2: Well, okay, issue your Roma one account, radio session. Yes, Santamanga, Anti Atumine, Babibia, Wopiana, Timicana, Wapa Esimo, Wapana, Yatimea, Tumaya Katos at this Red Cup, Yagum Village, Aya Esimo, Ahona, Yatutanina, Ediafi, Eti Yantampa, Yantampa, Nabra Esimo, Sisiana, Yan Statin Kemu Kamakama. And so, and from France against Morocco, and of course, quarterfinal of World Cup 2026, the 23rd edition, USFA, Canada, Mexico, and you're doing live commentary at the airport. Uba Ezima, Bibia Pato, Biano, and Sabacardia, Ezimo, Bibia,
3: Bibia,
2: Pato, Wansa, Abacardia, Sassin from the goalpost, Mark Mayon, Wano Sati, Adama France, Wamo Pontiat of Mecano, William Saliba, Wamo El Barbara Tani, Tina Eti, Aya Lucatina, Anna Omoboto Spunde, 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Wayne Brantia, Wamustate, Edia Mabroko, Wamino, and Edubre Atese, Enya Asam Ketokra.
3: Yes,
2: Gabby, Guilty Galati Stadium. Awo I have first borough of Eho and I came in a total 68,756 seater capacity. And when you know, Odo,
3: yes, I was here
2: now.
3: This is the beer, the beer, the beer,
2: the beer, the beer,
3: the drinks, the beer, the beer, the beer, the beer, the beer, the beer, the beer, the beer, the beer, the beer, the beer,
2: the beer, the beer, the beer, inside. We banswa na waje kunya kaba. Wiji wa kunya na wetres na ba.
3: Yes.
2: Wo ma baba ho kama na ta. Waji bibi kakra de su anim na. Enu sweat me abo ente mesawa. Wenya ru inside a taw order.
3: Yes.
2: Ma wetres no ehwo.
3: Okay.
2: Na yentimi start kama kaba.
3: Na Frank but, Naro. Frank Naro fia.
2: Frank wa awo.
3: Yes, Frank Naro.
2: Oh, Sir Frank.
3: Yes, Sir Frank.
2: Okay.
3: Yes.
2: Sir, ono de ono de sir wunim ni dada.
3: Aha.
2: Frank would.
3: Ono to be show anytime.
2: Frank would dear.
3: Yeah, champion Frank Naro.
2: Frank would dear. Enti yin cha Frank we na. Nanya, what your Frank would say as you tiana and Casau?
3: Only guess here.
2: When you're by dear.
3: Yes, only dear.
2: You just
3: have been shadow. You probably be over and a Michelle. Why are you?
2: You can feel it. You never say hi again.
3: Yes.
2: I don't see there be any etro say.
3: Okay.
2: This year, well, she saw at Tosro. Once you are starting on Twitter.
3: Aha.
2: You are starting up a pepe. And I'm not too as Rohano. And I feel what is saying now come up.
3: Yes,
2: and you may have wake up. No. Wusu benya baby aveno eniti ana oba my waitress ni hwo wodia wenti waba my waitress ni hwo
3: yes
2: winya for my bibi bia pebia no
3: yes
2: wonsa abeka na
3: ubenya bia to wa
2: 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Tournament Ape, from ABA Herbal AS Clinic, I was 0541-565-199, and I said, 0502-812-161. Not when the ABA Herbal Clinic, Womo, and swear to me, Abua Yepa, Afe Ube Tabidia, and no yet, Doctor Ameka, Ameka, Ameka, Ameka, Ameka, Ameka, Adiani, ya come up, Ameka, and one will be on the enjoy, and yet, Doctor Siedu, Ameka, Herbal Bites, Doctor Siedu, Ameka, Herbal Bites, no one trouble, dear, which means I know, and I tell Bema, Menunum Bina, I come up. 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Now, Wombo Bobby be one to play there, one to play there. Now, Bona Ekra, France. Woman on the bottom by Michael Olise, we bet my banana snobby. Jama Michael Olise, quine. Woman say, I catch it, you move. Sandy, I will get it down, Yadia, and Yadia said, Jama, quack cry. Now, young 20 mothers of Fama, Bona Babedi, Kaelin and Bapelote, we bet my catcher and a snobby. Abraham and Tileno, and to me, Uncle Ten Rebel. 4 minutes, 5 minutes rather, inside the first half. Kwame Stylish.
5: The only France for the person anchor in the next bed 5-10 minutes. You know, Omu, and now go. Now, I mean, Morocco for the king, no bomb. But also, ball now, they are just keeping their composure. And now they say, Omu is so be a woman, unlike the black Africans. You know. I hope somebody here keep their confidence now. Come see baby.
2: Well, I tried my dear so far now. Bona Kako di Morocco, mano. Gomu Anna Ekrabono. Roma down the border, sir. Bona Trasse. A go kick, I am born at the Air France. Bono, a go kick, I am born at the Air France. Ensure you know my what I can, radio station. dear Santamagna, dear Tumini, who from the Gabitrian, the foreigner, Matoso. Head of commentary,
6: Chapio Gabi.
2: Head of commentary,
6: Chapio Gabi.
2: You been a guana.
6: I was saying, go to say about some Morocco. I was so shame. It was very breguana, Morocco. What I said, it was a match with Morocco. She flew.
2: Well, okay, you're 20 minutes so from away. Bona Babedi has not far came. Hakimi appear, what about a coffee? Sabona Cockwoodie, and your point here. Nasrapi Santa Rafe for Kando Tello. What's the point at us here? Chanto and Frontier France minor. Hey, throw in a year to the Atia France. Hasafa Kemi. What to born in your country? Illinois. What to born in Kakabi? Nasso Piano of France. We met Mepiabana and Dan Rabio. The born of Pimero. And Tobacco Mepia. Born a cock with Fifi. Yet Tabar and Tempasso Arcanus. We met with the born a quano Dandano. Now Santa Saco. Cancun and Tornum Ape. Woman in Tinete. A year Morocco. Woman a Cabono. Womota Damoho. Womus Momianco. Momianco. Momianco de Tumaniate. Woman Tabana Contata. 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Isa want to play there. What about a cross Santa Saco? Cancun Echon Mepe. Back to Isa. Isa Pedaban and Tapaso. Born a bit to my corner and sloppy. Baby Anna Kamuruku. One person born an echo to born and tobacco. A cockody. Michael Olisa Wapia. Born a baby Diablan Teddy and it to say a tree. To say a tree. To any club on what I don't know. We bet him the border corner and sloppy. Went to my father uncle. Morocco. Woman from the Santa Rafe. Focando Tello. What a foul at your Mamoroko Mano Rafi Tello from Argentina. What a foul at your Mamoroko. It's as a tackler to say it way at the corner of rough tackle at the infringement yate at your Mamoroko Mapon in Tempasso. Born was sent a circle. Cancun and tournament pay. I want to born at Mamoroko Mano. Romania Briepa, Woman Taban and Tapaso, Born Ababediasiasa, now Born Kramoroko, Pandia, where Taban and Tapaso, Brahim Tiasini, Tiasa Peta, where Jasafa Kemi, Hakimi Betimakana, Nazrabi, Hakimi and Timako, William Saliba, Wasu Nanoda, TSG against Asra, Mihunia, Mitia Gromma, the same thing, Tino, and now there's some Mamaka, some Mamaka, and Abbe Sadiano, and T. Omaja Born and Tapaso. 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
7: I was a Morocco for no many call desire drill home, because then anytime be an omegu sauce or bad wine, so that we are waiting in your space. Now it's me, I can't tell him. It's no more when you call upon me. I'm a dear new.
2: 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What the Crabono, Pontiani. What the Bona sign. What Tabana Quateca Krabby. What's the moment I'm a Sremiaco? 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
1: 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A man here who kakra.
0: Well, okay, your judgment is so far now. 12 minutes out of first half. Libya and Tunisia, France. One with the presser at the Emma Morocco minor. Presser on the mount to bar. Born up by William Saliba. Weapon to desire three. Great bonus, William Saliba. Saliba once again. Born up by the Lucatina. One of the bonus. Nasu Pierre. Born up by the Michael Olise. What a diet of Mecano. Upa. What Pia to Michael Olise? Olise Pia Bonka Krebi. What about a Contatanoa? Yasam Pia Michael Olise. Olise Necrabono. What about a Santa Sacramento Cone? What Pia to William Saliba? Saliba Pia Bonka Krebi. Now Bona Grandran Rabio. Back to Saliba. Saliba Pia Michael Olise. Yakani Nacho. Santa Ruffy. For Candetello. What if I add Yama William Saliba? Santa Ruffy for Candetello. What is a Jumbo Fawon Fentia Morocco Mano. 13 minutes so far. We'll be able to be Matran Kasaye. France, what we say be Morocco, what we say to be Serbi. Betano. We better better Betano. www.betano.com.gh. Now I create two accounts, you know.
2: Yes.
0: Betano. As if I scare a car
2: Betano.
0: Was your first time bonus and your 2000 year to the car and I was saying Eka
2: Betano.
0: Betano,
2: yes,
0: I feel we are to choose it.
2: Okay,
0: with Pepsodent. Was it to choose on a path to choose on you?
2: Yes,
0: Nama, when we knew him, wake up, Ubray, dear, and Pepsodent. And yes. I come for the amount. Orion Cyrus Publications, but our open books, Papa. At the amount, Bana, and your Orion Cyrus Publication.
2: Macronisia,
0: the books of the Abana come for the amount.
2: Yes,
0: once the books in there come out. Jawa, the Ademan could not work it. Jawa, Nazi two. Your KG1, KG2.
2: Yes,
0: and your primary. What books did you know? Nina, and so at your Orion Cyrus Publications. What books, you know, and there come up. Who could books so be our seven count here? Roman numbers. I am 0249 411 234. Now offer Orion Cyrus Publication.
2: Yes.
0: Wait to me and your book, Papa.
2: Okay.
0: Now loss in delay ginger liquor.
2: I see delay.
0: Loss in delay ginger liquor.
2: I see delay one panasu.
0: Loss in delay ginger liquor.
2: I see delay one panasu.
0: But Bema dear, I saw Bertuma.
2: Yes.
0: Bema dear, and you may say you come pass out in a memory in a name.
2: Okay.
0: And you can go when you must.
2: Yes, sir. It
0: means you are coming.
2: Yes.
0: And then I'm the loss in delay ginger liquor. And the Emma Nabinuma, not Emma, you're Pama Mansam, no, and you pay a money.

0: kiss condom. But all a monoro, you should kiss condom.
1: Yes.
0: Nemo Bupian and Pia. You should kiss strawberry jaw.
1: Okay.
0: Jaw never met to man I am.
1: Yes.
0: And your mom, Bama, the old high lawyer. No high lawyer, Papa.
1: Okay.
0: And you kiss strawberry jaw. And your man and so at my boy, pa. Now, young Tosso, young Edmano, and from our killing and Bapini, what a Praga. And you're to be Papa, Baba, Baba, Baba, Baba, Baba. Now, so your man a crime. Yet your Biaho, at your man. Bonnie, throw in a year to the Tia. Muroko Banana. Mamusa Branted, the Eddie Mbappe. What's the referee here? Born and Yaman Amdiko, you. Born and Yaman Amdiko, I'm saying, Katuba, Opa. Run out the Bona Ekoye. Muroko, Pesapa. Born, I think, Donna Fair. I said, France, our upper hand, Kitwebi. At Muroko, Badia with the Ekamese Bibia. And so, Ayapa. Now, you have tried to make so far. Born a quack with the Etri. Abraham Teddy de Michael Olise, Wapia Boro de Bonapet Juskunde, Kunde de Crabono, Juskunde, Kunde Piabal Kakabi, Bona Kakudi, Abraham Teddy Tinati, Ayatembus, Osman Tembele, Osman Tembele, Tembele de 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Osman Tembele, a final. And now there's Eddie Kobia, Eddie Eba. To say it to a Wasaya, dear Bim, Kwame Salis, Kase, Woman, Hena, or Noa, never cost a Moko for harm. Had you manana cat in the Gusua? God also air and a Kwame.
2: But that be an always only in our dream room, Finfin. But also, I'm coming to tell you who I say. It's a many friends support you born and what they call 18 August. And was someone when you call who you pa. If he's on the right side, we are born now. I mean, Michael Lise is so born so now. I think the born now big Gina, the Morocco player Inferno Diaz so. Or the born now quite. Oh my God, Diaz so best show be. When you born now, Baba sa. Yes, I saw no more before. No more Jeffrey is him.
0: Well, okay. You enter the media so far now. Born now, Baba the three. Now France, Santa Rafi for Kando Tello. What you be? Eddie Abba France mano. What's the money? But 18 minutes so far. France, Omo Sebi Sanso, Anna Omea Nidina di Morocco, Romo So, Entime Ensebi, now Bona Babedi, Abraham Teddy Daddy William Saliba de Crabono, Andar Rabi Rada, Wanda Bona Bra William Saliba, Saliba 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
1: Yes.
0: And no, Anna, Yadi, SSL blocks. You know,
1: okay.
0: We first saw SSL blocks now. 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

0: Asem. 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Eddie Ama France. Okay, Mekai. Fa enya take penalty no. Fa etake. Fa etake. Baby Joe.
1: Champion Gabi.
0: The IA said atu.
1: Ah atu but boy we pon at we the as a sort we say. Also go share or go share van my because
0: was there
1: still a DBSF and the sort penalty. What does it? Because I left you no penalty or GADA. Me let me who say about the penalty, but not call the course.
0: Swain is 6 minutes so far.

0: Mbappe. 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And as you, me close line. Mbappe, it's not about that. Mbappe. Justin Bounou.
1: Yes.
0: Justin Bounou.
1: Gabi, what you Bounou? Gabi, who's a tournament to the award? Give us who here, Pao. Most of the time, most of the teams, you know, give person any idea about way. I mean, Yassin Bounou, be an immediate and what make a difference by way of denying France, he said, Omania first goal.
0: Now, you try to make some from out. France, Omania penalty. Goma Barcelona. France, and a penalty. Goma Abbasano. Bono Ababedia three. Now, Abrante is not to say a tree. Who met him across the national Bibuandia? Wakle Bono Fonomo. Bono Antimanco. Israel 1045 FM. Jono Mawana Khan Radio Station. Dia Santibena Jatumini. Santa Rafi. Fukando Tello. Kwame.
1: Who's a come on, Baba Bono? Morocco falling frustrating this and some of them can answer why a bassa. But when you are a mind game, you know, mindset, mind game, you know, and when I just say now, a year, man. Me, I want to say, I was some Morocco falling, almost also a keep on the composure because I'm aware you my papa. What you said, your friends are falling, I said, yeah, I'm the ball, no call right now, only say, ni Dembele ball no more bono. Right. It was so many about today. Now, all my defense, you know, is solid. I'm sure some bit me is so because born today and one of France for Nepal. But Hakimi should be very careful. Ni overlapping, overlapping the bra. And I just said this a year. I'm the best in it. I'm a Samaton. Gabi.
0: Okay, you're trying to make it so far now. Now, France. Woman, a penalty, woman, Barcelona. Odo.
2: Keep an eye there, they are Chibon, Obiani
0: Atoma Kwauma Community Bank.
2: Yes,
0: Atoma Kwauma Community Bank.
2: For Scar got two
0: of us on the bank, be here to my Kwauma Community Bank.
2: For Scar got two.
0: What must you fix the business account?
2: Okay,
0: what will you need at your
2: yes,
0: Susu account. What may at your mouth? I feel so. We here, yes, ye be now also or to two near my yard. What will you need in our current account in Nano? What may you need at your and we are to my Kwauma. A community bank,
2: yes,
0: a bad loan suna, Momoma Susu loans,
2: okay,
0: Momoma small and medium enterprise loans,
2: yes,
0: and no SME loans, and no Momo Aya institutional air loans, Womama Church Development loans, and now for motor vehicle loans,
2: okay,
0: a loans are Oko Atuma Kwauma Community Banker,
2: yes,
0: we are in our so at the amount Ghana Fana Babiano, Ubena Atuma Kwauma Community Bank, would when it came our new Tafu. A status house, I'll be normal. Afroco Santasia, Womo Eben Safu Hotel, Anna Air Tafu Mouse, Afri Atun Sagubo.
2: Yes,
0: would when the HM Ewo Aya Aja Top Iha, Lava Fabrin Chef from Antonum Epe, Ukole Bansua, Ubeno Monsu Ewo Aya Ehonum.
2: Okay,
0: and you mean Kome, Ewa 0322 298 900. Now when you're at Toma. Kwauma Community Bank. Gomonso etimi aboye pa. Mawie ni sadie ade abako eye kama pa.
2: Okay.
0: Aye se unsu be unse ene me koye.
2: Yes.
0: Amao. Makato se we love windows and door system. We love windows and door system. Gomonso me kato se wadi westwood ene wie.
2: Yes.
0: We yan security doors ha.
2: Okay.
0: Gomono me yeri nyina ade amao. Say a hanking. Say eye fix. Say a double. Gombe nyina ade amao Bali Street. Gomo ye ade amao sawa doors no. Afi omo ye bullet proof omo ye leak proof any leak eye dia separate resistance ni nano
2: okay
0: omo na ye ni nyina e di amao eye wheel of windows and door system na odi wani etremu e opeti number 1
2: yes
0: na hona be omo ben sanvic na when ya wheel of windows omo numbers eye 0537 817 472 and as 0561
2: 0561 000
0: 555
2: 555
0: from

0: This year now, woman so
1: from this year.
0: Sunani Amanya Kama.
1: Yes.
0: And Fama was she say, I would do it now. So now, Mega Unitech. Woman, I'm the blasted red wine, flavor drink. And I'm the King's Maker, air can spirit.
1: Yes.
0: I feel I'm the hot wave, ginger, alcoholic air drink. And I'm the vodka, lemon flavor drink. And so, Ediaba, we not be a boy, you pa. And no hangover beer in him.
1: Yes.
0: And you plan on the eye. And you come up, my son, come with him. Would any team our sport to be a was who bet me and I come up?
1: Okay,
0: the amount friend number is so 0249 0249 584 584 118 118. Now, once when your momo and swear to my boy, a power my daughter, and then you may call Kayapina and then every woman else. Yes, and live commentary now, yadi at the hour, and she shall be now. So, 33 minutes so far. And now there's Morocco, Wama Sebi Sanso, and now France man almost went to me, Sebi. Wobia, Enya, and to me, Sebi. So, Pressa, Amanto, Afanumi, and Nina. Bona Ababeti, Abrantani, Daddy Hassaf Hakimi. Hakimi, Piaba Kakabi. What about a Kobona Sansa, Hassaf Hakimi? Wapia, what about a Koma Isadio? Isansa Piaba Kakabi. What about a Quatatanoa? Bona Babidi El Anoy. When the club on also be any day, and why ni now Morocco, woman of carbon, Morocco man in ye, woman chabon de abre buandia, buandia swepia monka crabby, what the abre is a drop new club on, where 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Justin Bono,
2: Gabi Morocco for us on which you who did do. Omo, I was on Tom Bass, we got team number one, but how many Brazil for the boy? Omo Timmy Forms from France for us, Omo the Diagrosa, France for the Bepanish home.
0: Okay, now you have to my dear so far. France, Womo air bombarded the goal area, Womo knocking the doors, go on to me Abana, Born air corner kick, Michael Olise, Wono Gina Bonetti. Michael Olise, where we are kakra ref is a haircut, where you're for pa. Fabono to line or so. Michael Olise, Bono air corner kick up. 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Now Bona Babedi Etri Abrantani Dani Yasin Bono Bono Anna Bona Babedi Nakate Mausa Manu Kone Wasoni Sisisa was a Radiname Pressa Penny and Kofotiti. 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Mazraoui, better walk up. I'm a center Rafi. What a foul. And the chapter and the Alan Roy. And Okra. Alan Roy. Rafa de foul. And the Tiano. Was there a cutty? Adia Queen, the Adia Mitrani. And also Rafi Pato. Now, woman to Bon and Tapaso. Bona Babi de France. Woman in Cabano. 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Now, woman Pia Banca Craca Crabby. Now, Bona Cocody Jos Kundi. 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Jos Kundi. Woman you born a Ramca Crabby now. France Betimacana. Michael Olise. Michael Olise. Willise. Willise. 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Ababedi Morocco Mano. 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Rafa de foul. Eddie Tia Erka, Adama Erkano Shrada.
2: Champion Gabi.
0: Baby do.
2: Efan Ewano.
0: Ezimo.
2: Yes, Bibiabua, Bibiabi. Bibiabua, Bibi.
0: Sir, Yakatam say, ye game village.
2: Yes.
0: Ezimo. A ho ana ye game village, no.
2: Yes.
0: And to comment to Bia Hona Benano. Ubanso Bibi Biabua. But Obana Batrasia, now one free waitress, no.
2: Okay.
0: Now Omaba Behel, come on, what to be BDS with him.
2: Nice.
0: Nano sweat to me, Abua.
2: Okay.
0: Send a bear to Bia, the Biada. Who bet me about money, man, so I come
2: on. Okay.
0: And to Bell Boba, Ewaha.
2: Yes.
0: Upe tea, I bear the amount.
2: Okay.
0: Upe meter, when Sabe Candia. Upe drinks, I want Sabe Candia. Soft. Any hard winning now. When Sabeca, as you more.
2: Yes.
0: There to the supermarket and so on.
2: Nice.
0: And where the Red Soda.
2: Okay.
0: Red Soda.
2: Okay.
0: Was it 72 hours?
2: Mahunya
0: Yam.
2: Yes.
0: What's with me on his hand? Red Zone, I don't know.
2: Yes,
0: any football, echoes with the players, you know. Women to be combating for free. But so you saw Red Zone, and Kababaho, who passed Kapa Edna, and a Red Zone, and a back out for the amount. Who could cosmetic shop be a when Sir Abacound here? Bebre, not as I was on, sir. Aka Red Zone, 72 hours.
2: Yes.
0: This is the day.
2: Hey,
0: now, 39 minutes so far. Morocco, Maro, Munsebi, Sanson of France. Woman who entered me, Sebi. Francis Sebi Morocco, Musebi. Jean George Madison from William Saliba. Wapiamano, the Bonabra Locatina. Tina Nicrabono, Locatina. 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I want to visit Wada Hat, Wada Kusi, Naya Kuyanwe, Amanda, and you come on. Born a cock with the Mazrawi, Mazrawi the Crabono, where Piamon and the Cocoma Illinois, and when the Crabono, one of Sweatamana Quentinua, now Abrantani de Tabi, Tabi the Bonasai, born a cock with 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
1: Gabi, 41 minutes, start a buy eno, ame France about 10 shots, 3 shots on target, as again that of Morocco. 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Got it.
0: Now you tried ready so for all. Your judgment is in former now. Born a baby, I'm not a dead Mazrawi. We're talking about a contentenwa. Now, Salah Eddin. One of Piabon Abaya back to Salah Etain. Salah Etain. Where you bought a comma Buandia. Buandia and the crab on with the Jesse number six. Buandia near Buandia. What down down what Pia? What about a Kokoma Mazari? Mazari and Swapiaban Tepaso. Bona Kokodi Isa Diop. Isa Swapiawaka Krabi. What about a Kokoma? Aya Brantia. Nitin Adi Aya Simbuno Bona Sasai. Isa Piawaka Krabi. One between the Bonacana. Line Born as Rabi. Hassaf Hakimi Bona Tobacco. Hassaf Hakimi Bona Tobacco. Isha Yonoma Wanaka Radio Sese. Dear Santomena,
2: Jacqueline,
0: I am telling you now.
2: Yes,
0: Nabra Ezimo,
2: Blah,
0: we're 20 years here in Nasia Kamakama. And your man now, Manu Kone. Kone Tete. We're Pia on the Bona Battery. To say, what else do you want now? Set up on a man of Kakoma. Abrante the entire top of Mikano. Whoop Pia on a Kakrabi. What about a Kakoma Brante Tinados Mantembele? Dembus in the Krabano, Dembus in here. What down down on Dembele? Dembele, Dembele, Dembele on Oqua. What for Bonnie Friso de Abafom? Womajaban de Rabo Nasrabi, baby a pass in a quay muwa, and yada sabrantari dinade, juice queen de bet me afa. 43 minutes so far.
2: Champion Gabi.
0: Activate.
2: Yes.
0: Activate.
2: Uh-huh.
0: Activate. What be a Duma now here software?
2: Yes.
0: What be a Duma now here software?
2: Okay.
0: I bet design the amount.
2: Yes.
0: No at media control with Dumana. I activate IAS yes. Software in the amount.
2: Uh-huh.
0: Activate the main catcher, say.
2: I see that.
0: Kumasi Chromium here, no more.
2: Okay.
0: Now, on the bra. Wuba, a Dumano, a food company.
2: Yes.
0: When you catch your ma, Wumbe designing software. Come on, come on, Eddie Amao. I'll bet to me their monitor supply chain vulnerabilities.
2: Yes.
0: And also, a bet to me about, I'm going to me there who are doing it. And you only control defect. Procurement. After the manager warehouse or
2: okay.
0: Proper invoicing.
2: Yes.
0: What my proper invoice? What we also my temporary stickers at the amount with GS1 barcode and as a QR code for authentication. And the ball and will be also product near come up. What for the phone or the chawa? Not as a website or
2: yes,
0: not as a sir. What do man now you are come up?
2: Okay.
0: What we also know my role label at the amount.
2: Yes.
0: Label now to be BS and so I won't know. Ebia Diania. Drinker, dear Assam Hono, Nepato, and your friend Lebono, who be designing now come up.
2: Yes,
0: I am activate. I will a top here.
2: Okay,
0: focus and tell her. I want to be normal. From us is here. I was 0544 0544 0533 0533 205 205. Now, what for activate? We are also at me address here.
2: From us is here.
0: Medimosis Clinic.
2: Yes,
0: and Herbal Center. Medimosis Clinic and Herbal Center. Mame Kwamra. Santa Rafitello, what is Menomina di Atoso? Semenomina Yabumba Quadesa, Bona Cacodi Francimano, Abrantani de Osman Tembele, Tembele de Crabono, Tembele de Tembele, Wetabano Cacabi, Bona Babeti, Abrantani de Lucatina, Nasubet Mafana, Lucasina, Wafa, Wetamu to Dusaye Tui, Tuadi Bona Quetri, Wabana Coma William Saliba, Saliba Pia, Wanakakuma Manukundi, Sot, Nasumanukundi Bona Hitti, Bona Sasai. That's what Tumanko was man Tembele. Tembele. Penalty Abosino. Where he did Michael Olise. Olise. Olise Abosino. That's what Bona Tumanko. Bona Babidi Lucas Dina. Dina. Why it crossbar?
2: What a save.
0: Lucas Dina. Why it crossbar?
2: Yes.
0: What a play. What a shot. Bullet. When your friend is straight shot. Bona Koye. And a battery. And a Lucas Dina. Wo puma ye o kan na tutum se pa bejina ne bebam wuti swa na bona heti crossbar anka yasin bunu diagra anko beta se bona dat nemo what a bullet from Lucas Dina Asia 1045 FM. 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
2: Yes.
0: Dear Santibang, dear Tumini.
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0: 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Now Boro was center circle. Simon Numero Mumia Noko. Bona Babia Brantanity. And did just Kunde. Kunde Krabono. Just Kundi. Wadada Ho. Where Piamano Adia Conte Tenua. Woman said Trabono. Osman Tembele. Tembele the border side. Woman Jabba and the Commandant of Mecano. Who pay Trabba the Kakabi. What a border play. And to say it to say it to say it to say it to say it. Wabakana and Slabi. Yama Kodana Kwai. Hasafa Kimi was there. Minimum no akwae mi ami player wo pe atade maso so so pa say ya wo kro kra bi musa enyam na me de call it and so ade ne ba wie na uti mi say na asafa kimu mom ne kra du say atade players na pian ni medical ka me sim ko to ba ko pa wo heaven ya no question pa na ke bit me bi papa na bi za papa na akwae eh eh dey
2: adam kanu kra
0: players o mon kanu kra
2: footballers
0: your boy
2: ah.
0: But Asafa Hakimi was a referee from Atadi Mo Krebusa when Yamimo Namke on Panababi Osman Dembele Penatia Bosnetu Dembele Wabuahi Refisi and Trasso Bona Eka Morocco Morocco Man at the Bonapa Morocco 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So Morocco ni Krabono. Hey, want to play Morocco ni Morocco ni Wabasot Abakwanesa Rafi Penalty Ana Naso Penalty Abos Natono Mope.
2: I can't worry about the penalty.
0: And that Rabu Dabi and Doom and
2: okay, Shabon.
0: And Doom and Doom and Doom and Doom. Ah, Dabi and Doom at it. Morocco, Oman a free kick. Baby Abon Dano. Both to be Tottenham, Emmanuel. Baby Abone Dano. Born it to be Tottenham. Emma Dianye. Isha Yonoma Wana Khan Radio Session. Jasante Benina Jatumini. Isha Yonoma Wana Khan Radio Session. Jasante Benina Jatumini. Now born here Fikika. Jabari at your first man. Born here Fikik. Hassel Fakimi. What Ibrahim Diaz? Shoot! Hey, now no so about fine. How's that for keep becoming stylish?
2: We're very poor, pal. My name is Daniel Aldrin. But I think that also when you Morocco for no, I'm more many bombers because just about 2 minutes after, Bibia bet Messi. France is football no more ball. I'm the only team here. I'm not here. I'm betting the punishment Morocco for no. But I did have France for the same. Them building it only send up a campus. I'm not going to come and say to me, no beer would do it. Can I say, but I put me free man. I can't either say them Bella and I say, Olisa, I bet you are born, Gabi.
0: Now, Santa Rafi Fukande Tello was an abbe. And your fairy carrying ya, but have you? Santa Rafi Fukande Tello was an abbe of fairy carrying ya, but have you? France and Zemi Sanso. Ana Morocco, Gomon Sentiman Zebi, Mamunyasia, Fama Mosekanafu, the Gomba Pan, Amber, Stata, Bestata, Zimbia, I had him be the ho. Adiana Bibio, Israel FM SU NU, Enti Amadia Aya, dear Aya, Enti Aya, the Aya Sanadia, Natas, and Yabahena Yakaba, eh, Yabahena Yakaba, Sandia Bea, Ebermania Mansu, to me. 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
10: Nasa mi city ball in a K1T as here on another minute.
11: Gano mind my way. And Nija Pure Bumbirani Yaza or Kanipada Sani Zabum near 2 million Nayana Mambranson. 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I share Papa Bino was I. Heatwave Road Ginger. Alcoholic drink and so. Since 10 minutes him and sana a hot vodka lemon flavored alcoholic drink and so. Also papa kringin. Na mozi we crano. Oh yeah, hot lemon vodka. That means saying a yen sa papa. Se occasionally biare be ye be pipiran. Bi pia boko ye zamo. Senzi fibra wa kya. Men numbi. The man suna lactating my days. And now hona wafa you phone so on yam famon.
12: Wubena anum de ye ne biaso. 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

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At the program for Fokra at the Brill. Question day. Any question day beer. I have prime sports. I have foreign tidbit and quad. And your deep brewer.

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1: A sure cabin, a senior Kayan Power, Sio Nipanya, a sure Ubuni, Anunti, Ukasatia, Confoy Yabia, Sanyo, who are now Yanim Guas, Confoy Yabi, on Fanya Midi and Mapo, or no NSS and Kia friends, so Yaminipa, Ukana Suya, or Yap for the Bob by force, on Kasatonku, Toy, or Maloton.

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0: $1,500 cedis, 1X games, a good year who do as a homa, baby, a wobiara. Gambling where you're true, in Tichano washe yemu, and yema wana wendin fear doom watchy. Gaming Commission of Ghana, ajin kratu yatumu.
1: I'm not afraid to be different. I be loud and bold. I know they blend in.
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0: the game. John number one, I can't radio stations with you. Yes, I'm a mina quaba. Afe and what do I feel in the atua? Aha, I insure a fame. From a garbage around the foreigner. El Mastro, our baby Joaha. And a Kwame Stalis, what also our technician Safo. I had too many in a better. I had SG more, Aniawa. SG more, SG more. A whole area game village. And maybe I will be an away at Japan. I feel also what about SG more? What about no about a Tanasa Kama? What Tanasia? Now what favorite chestnut? No, also at me a hill. Santa Rafi Focando Tello. Was an abasagra for Jedina Sassia. Sima Bako and Tommy. And now there's some more commander Sebi. Sasso and a fast mano. Womoso and to be Sebi. Betano, Gomadaroma. Betano, Gomadaroma. Afe Pepsurant. Was to do the two Pepsurant. To choose Sano, but to choose Sanumri. And what the ABA Herba Clinic. Or Sophus 3 days in a row. And a Kiss Condom. Kiss Strawberry Tell. Hey, come on. And one a Majumana Ekoyo, come on. And what the Orion Sarah publication. Womina Ekaho, and the live commentary, no, and the Adamo El Mastro, and Benny Odia.
1: All right, Tim will be come once again. Shinamana Kaido Station, Isha 104.5 megahertz, and I was so good. Some interlive commentary, you know, what the Kati Kabi to Ram Kabi the final. What's the camera? Be on Sotime, come on, Sabram Nakase Pon and Kutamaro Comrantano, then Chalamin, Pon and Tantam, so 1, 2, 3, already tables him, Nanso France, Oma Ibonefro, still by his hair, Morocco, Asetuna Hine Sebi, J Bonafilim, now Morocco, Nasa France on the move, Park Women, Sawilam Saliba, Masane Bonim Tete, Nanko Shabrant, Zaretue, Nin Sentimakano, Jabo 2 minutes into the second half, 47 minutes in all, now Bambi Morocco Comrantano. Almost a son of cocoa, a sin a green and air a harmon, almost socks no, and so air cocoa, sounds of France, and then the blue, I'm going to white, almost now maybe our top down and our socks no, all white, sorry, I'm not gonna say now. Pony Gutamoro called the move, one a pepe a bono, kakra, or general center circle, on a certain mapia, now about the Mazanari, Mazanari Jemu, and my planter, your friend Tabi, Tabi a pian, one to not say your I'm the goalkeeper, Mike Manan, Adam on my friend, the blue of France. I top on him 10 times, so I'm not men, Connie. I'm standing on him 30 to the far left of attack. Now, Kosha Brantham and D. Zaretue. Nancy, I'm not crying, I'm going to throw up on a trash and go kick. FIFA number 16, put on trash and go kick. Jean-Amo on a Canada station here. Joey again, village, and anyway, SG more. And then the live comment to Eddie Bro. Jean Twasso from Baby Joe, I say. Jean Twasso now upon your goki. Law number 17 is being applied on from the field of play. Yassin Bonu appear upon it 10 times appear. Adam Plantia, Jeffrey Ayub, Masani Bonu, the day to your brother. Jay Bonu the fuel. Now France on the move. Kylian Mbappe. Mbappe PMO listens to me. Shamanu Khan through pass went to Manko. Menu Khan near to the B. Jay Bonu feeling him now. Morocco on the move. Masani Bonu Tete. Robert Timafana, Nansa Debi. When 21 Timapon and Tanshe Train. Jato Ede Tia, that's the Atlas Lions of Morocco. Monsa Brandt, Jeffrey Menu Khan. Menu Khan, Eda from Emunemunya. What don't know us, Ajish. What's on it tells you? Born air, they say temporary order. Born air, temporary order. Referee Tello, all the way from Abyssales of Argentina. Born air, temporary order. Born air, temporary order. Mausa Brant, even menu connect, man, so it's China. So, Wobia, Timmy Shabby. Coach Didier Deschamps. Obekai France, 1998. Ono, and a captain of France, Etienne. Omo first World Cup. From everywhere, no, almost have a torso 20 elders 18. One more torso of a coach and to non quaji as a player,
0: yes,
1: as also as coach, or just a bit massage BM or been a double non quano. I did 3 times, 1 as a player, 2 as a coach. Emre and then crab your and a better baby.
0: Sana messes who are messes who are messes
1: who are
0: also a tickap.
1: Fantastic.
0: Messy local. A war flow.
1: Jet was on about the branch of a menu cone. Center circle. What you're pointing me to my diet up on me cano. Diet a gem with my branch. You're from the mic here, Olise. Olise Pia, back to up on me cano. Up on me cano gem to the center circle. Menu cone. Menu cone. Oka kaini. Watch your back. Menu cone sabi. Jay when a finano. Now more on the move. Opia Bona Quache, Nensaka Tiof, Tobet Made, Opia Bona Quache, Adamani goalkeeper, Yassin Ponu, Fence Afno Oche, Kilian Bapi Ponati, Jean Tosna Babi Denese, Apprentifana Ashraf Akimi, Akimi Jemu Bonim 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Morocco Pintimaga, now Morocco, Opia Bon Tantanwa, far right of attack of France, Ojebonim, Nasa Debi, France and Rantan defended gallantly, Ponatrasa corner kick. Refugee corner kick, Adama, the Atlas Lions of Morocco. Born air corner kick. Born air corner kick. Jabba 51 minutes. France in Shebi, Sanson of Morocco. Vamos to Intimi Shebi. Bebia Obia, Tutumi, Canabra, I see more say. Don't Bebia Benebua.
0: Bebia.
1: It is all to one about no favorites, no.
0: Yes.
1: No, what you know, they soon.
0: Yes.
1: That be Pianso, I come.
0: Would you drink a crowd? What you say? Crowd? What you number crowd? Walk flow.
1: Jean Toros, law number 17. Bonnie, a corner kick. Corner taken quickly. Now Morocco on the move. Ashraf Hakimi. Opia Bonaman in the park. Waka Kaini. Still Morocco. Abida Brantia Feno. Taupi. Tabi Wede, not Tabi Pepe also watching up from the Pamianum, while cross oh, Nasa Debi, Pona Pimnipa, still Morocco on the move, but Sana Bohem said, Tomb, will be a new man at Trashe go kick. Pona Trashe go kick. FIFA number 16, will be up on the Tantamson now, probably Lucas Dina, and my friend in France, Lucas Dina Pia, Center Circle, Adrian Rapio, Rapio Bede, Rapio Kakani, which is number Brantia, you have an Obiba Jackie, Jules Kunde, no, Obiba Jackie, will be up on so, Kakran Kakria, Diotinie, I want Center Circle, Diota Pemecano, will be my menu Kone, Kone Jebonim, and Tantamson, now probably Lucas Dina, or the Mama Brantia, you have any desire to it. Zare Due, or Piabu Center, or General Kylian Mbappe, Mbappe Pia, back to Menu Kone, Kone Jemu, Adam Obiba Jeki, Julius Kunde, or Pima Osmani Tempele, Tempus, Nasu Dabi, Nanko Basama Pass, Pass Netimanko, France once again, 1-2-3, for them deflected, Nasu Dabi, Yer Bonafuo, now Morocco Mantano, Abida Branda Putad, Putan Pia, now Jebonim, still Morocco on the move, Wale Pass, no, a true pass, 1-2-3, up against that upper Mecano, Wobetima. Chance at me. Dial table, I'm not a train.
0: What's up, Morocco?
1: Jabba 55 minutes. Francis Shebi sounds in Morocco. Vamos to Intimi Shebi. Mr. Foyua, my mental on so far so good. 10 minutes into the second half. The score line remains the same.
2: Yeah, Master, I think 10 minutes here, boy. Morocco for now by game in the power. Now, I'm going to ask you, but I'm going to ask you, I'm going to show you. Because France is 480 town, we met in the Bobby and Lupi at Ometi. Now I submit to the Abatom. I brought more comment anymore. No more show my cheese to see you.
1: Jean Twasson and Mr. Foreign Alton and Canon, Pamela Brand Puati, Pani Pepia Ponaso, or Gentleman Brantia, Yef Anu, Anu Epia, now Monocom Rantano, Satan Foreign, Etama Sabi. 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Bamba de France Mantano, William Saliba, or Japan and Tantam so, Abadia Brantifano, William Saliba once again, or the man Rabio, Rabbi Nadiamano, I don't say Pierre Mani teammate, Diot Apamecano, Santa Circle, Michael Lisi, or the man Quache, Namanu Kun, Abrantan Wadi, or General Brantia, Kylian and Bapilotin, Kylian, or General Dizara Due, Dizara double shot, Gogi Paya Simbonu, Voka Bonim say Chiche. Woke up on the chair, the mama inferno. The Atlas Lions of Morocco. Woman Shebi Sansona. Mama inferno, Le Blue of France. Woman said to me, Shebi now. 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What Pian Ponent Tantem. So, Ponabia Brantia, yeah, Fanny William Saliba, William Saliba, William Saliba. What Tenor Brantia, yeah, Fanny Diot, Upper Mikano, Upper Jemu, Anima Brantia, Lefan Dembele, Osmani Dembele, Dembus, what Tenor Mike Olisi, the Bayan Starman, on the side to Majemu, back to Diot, 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
0: Oh, Mr. Dan, Argentina match. I'm out for this car.
1: I'm out for this car.
0: Now, Betano, the master of war.
1: Betano.
0: I'm out of sleep. Tefua. Unia this can I miss it? Oh, yeah, young boy. Oh, yeah, bag. I'm quite juma.
1: Yes,
0: in fifth rate. So, this car, Betano.
1: Okay.
0: Connor Quadri, Rex Zona.
1: Yes.
0: Rex Zona.
1: Who bet it?
0: What is the far? About 72 hours, Ojo.
1: I don't know.
0: Jean Twanson, yes, the most experienced as a Calipoyos man. Vono Evo Fijemu, I say, El Zimo, and then one of me, Sabi Obiabra, Oban Swa, but vegetable, Nati BB, S1, you want to say, oh, Channel, now, no, where
1: is it? Oh, yeah, the sip. You want the editing or reassign? Oh, yeah, the number will flow.
0: Watch and sip at El Zimo. Live comment, you know, Asugusa Utino, Jinamana Can Radio Station. Dear Santimane Gaya Maina Jatumne, 57 minutes of Saka Fiesta. We'll be anti me shaping now, Babidi. A brand of Issa Diop, or Sunday Boyam Tete, Jay Bonifuo, now Bonisa, Babidi Unai, or Sunday Bonum, or Jerwan Tendam so well. 1-2 this Penajuma, Morokanya free kick, referee Tello, what if you get a tabrant of an Obi Bajeki? You can choose to call him Jules Kundi. Wow, Morokanya Tani Diagoye, Papa. And of course, France supporters no mapa. Woman bomb bomb bomb bomb bomb bomb bomb bomb bomb bomb bomb bomb bomb bomb bomb bomb the Atlas Lions of Morocco. Jean Twazona bomb bomb bomb bomb bomb bomb bomb bomb bomb far right of defense. Back up bomb bomb bomb bomb bomb bomb bomb bomb bomb bomb bomb bomb bomb bomb bomb bomb bomb bomb bomb bomb bomb bomb bomb bomb bomb bomb goalkeeper Mike Manan. Manana bet my day on the slot to my German Tantam. So, Adama William Saliba Pian, Adama Brantefeno, Lucas Dini, Dini Pepia Bonso, back to William Saliba bet my day, what you know, Plantia, Tayot Opermecano, Tayotinier, France Nier, what people do center circle, what you know, Plantia, Osmani Tempeli, Tempele Pian, Menu Kone, Abrantere, ever since our France third game, Didier Deschamps introduced him, and one of Abrantev Orelan Chouamen, our continental bench. Orelan Chouamen, imagine from your basin of my Jaojo.
1: What's it?
0: Menu Kone.
1: Okay.
0: Obaim, since I'm a cancer of our third game, no. And around 32, no ref coach, no. I'm on the free bench, my. And no, no.
1: Somebody, a more chance. Oh, so,
0: yes.
1: What does the opportunity get here?
0: Time for France. Goal! Kylian Mbappe. Kylian Mbappe. Kylian Mbappé Lottin,
1: what a goal!
0: And of course, it has to be him. Mahounsa Meroko Fane Company, Wamu Echi protest. Yen Rene Befim about Kylian Mbappé Lottin, what breaking the virginity of the game. Fantastic goal, ball standard. Mahounsa Meroko players, no, Amu Company bitterly.
1: Mr. Fari, France are up by a goal. You're the referee, man.
2: But who's the ball? No, it was just a matter of time. Say France for no ever should go. Because as you know, we have expected goals now. I mean, France forward 2.00 and Morocco for 0.06. So that tells you the ball there. France for no bonding now, but just that now Morocco for no were just being cautious. And football, they would defend, defend. Yeah, at some point in time, you will commit a mistake. And of course, with a French side, almost a potent attack, you know, with a little chance, you know, on betting me up and show maestro.
1: Jean-Trois Soyer,
0: what's that going in Babo for energy?
1: I'm
0: gonna call Betano.
1: Betano, no,
0: yes,
1: I'm gonna get this car.
0: I'm gonna disca,
1: I'm gonna disca,
0: sure, Betano.
1: Sika Ede, papa. Sika Ede, Kobetano Nakocha, we are Gerard Zona. Now we are, and I don't know what he did. Yes, refugee go. Referee Tello, out of Argentina. What you go, Kylian Mbappe. What in the go, Talino Echo 8. The 8th goal, and then penalty now, Christ and Coconine.
0: And I'm Messi Swashe, sir.
1: Messi Swashe 8.
0: Oh, but look at Messi.
1: Yes. Morocco and Sakai, 61 minutes. Morocco and Sakai, Amrabat, Ebem, Abrantman Buadi, and El Canus, Wamu Efim, Amabrantman Amrabat, and Rahim, Amabesia Kanibi. Mr. Foy, Besuso Besoka Saka.
2: My son said, Buadi, no, tournament to a Bobo,
1: yeah,
2: by a notion method, no, Bona, or the Boni Diago, and a Bemunia Bona, like a funny son in Quadabinabo. And then on the performance, it's not the best. It was good, Amrabat, Ebabe, you know, means all the experience. I can't be benefit for you. I'm a Morocco for letting me appreciate. I respect me and go on.
1: Jean Trois from now, Morocco. Rahim, the first touch of Serbi. Jay Bonne Fuo. Yasane Bonne Tete. Hey, it's a bit of a corner, yes. Morocco, I defend it gallantly. It's a job. One in the play about 1-2. But Pierre Manu, goalkeeper. A brand to Vene Yasin Bonu, Nasabi. Mons Mbappe, that form. Referee Jean Trois. France players, me and you, that form. Mbappe Rada. Wasore Jainaso. And Tentenua. Prime Diaz. What's your point in Tentem? So now, Bonin say, Bonin about your brand here. You have from Rahim Ebjemu. And I'm sitting on a center circle. Sofyan Amrabat. Amrabat Epion. Now, Bonin say, probably France and Mantino. What am I getting possession? I was center circle. It appear on my brand here. Referee Christian, referee Tello. Referee Vakundo Tello. What in yellow color, Chap Brand 7 Issa Diop. What got Chap Brand 7 killing about piloting? Mbappe came in our grass into a poor match now. Also, I got pay PEM student. Yes, do the two. Chichu Sianopa. No, the two say, and then we're PEM student.
0: Yes.
1: Chichu say,
0: Chichu Sianopa.
1: One, Chichu Sianopa. And Chichu say, and we're.
0: Yes.
1: Referee, and you're the character brand to me is at the up. Morocco, a qualifier. I'll be someone else match. We'll be some better qualify.
0: How much about qualifier football?
1: Jean Trois of our baby Jonathan Ekano. Yes, we are off the ball incident. And it's a job. Mbappe, hey, John, no, then you, oh man, and I say, hey, prebida.
2: Maestro, I was saying Morocco for you, careful. And you can say frustrations, assets in. I'm going to keep you on focus because we are frustrated. France for out of that frustration, I'm going to capitalize on that. No man load you on. I'm going to keep you on composure, and I'm no more born. One goal there, a hard dream, but a hard dream, baby.
1: One go hard drinks, one hard drink, baby. I'm suffering out in the canal. Jenna Mona, Canada Radio Station. They are

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2: Mbappe, Lutin. You didn't hear me, sir. Or Bob, or Kelly Bonner. Bonnier, Killian, Mbappe. They do Lutin on our tonnage. Gogi Payasin Bonnie was completely beaten. Jean Toisson of France on the move once again. Abida Brantveno, Dembele, goal! Ousmane Dembele, Dembele, Dembele, Dembele, Dembele, Dembele, Dembele, I need to do them, Allez Bleu of France. Oh, I say, Allez, Allez, Allez France. Allez, Le Bleu, Allez, Le Bleu, Le Bleu of France. Vraiment, I need to. Coach Didier Deschamps-Temiantien. Vamo ye Juma.
3: Yes.
2: Vamo ye Juma.
3: I said go.
2: Dembele onye abo no se pa pa pa. Men kwa me bon me bon left. Me sabo right. Gwagi paya simbo nu. We ye fe go we carpet. Ojo. Ye fe go ne se.
3: Carpet go.
2: Carpet go.
3: Type in football go. Why are they? They will share go. No one abo tre. And on cheap football. And abo rap on. Why are they pa? But me de ebiya. Ebiya. Two goals that no di. Amaroko ball are boy chance kwa munyebi chance kwa munyebi
2: chance
3: kwa bi ba Amaroko ba
2: and of course Dembele catch Amaroko for him say eh eh bebe modu na eh munko sese mu na mun samra sika bebe monya na eh sa mun ba moro kwa mun bebe pimu Ghana na munko atuma kwa oma community bank
3: yes
2: o si who this can now here dey
3: fa bi see
2: it moroko for no mod this can be ah
3: yes o fa bi see
2: transfer for munko fie
3: okay
2: na mun fa bi here dey embassy what you say yes and who this cannot be see your susu loan o your sans church loan church development loans your motor vehicle loan any loan out do be ah your check on your branches be play your santase opposite former safu hotel your new Tafo statue house, old Tafo, Tafo Mouse on them now. There were a ton swag of Monaco Junction. A Eja Top High, you're being Share FM, A Love FM. Alaba, near Dr. Mensah traffic light on them now. 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
3: Okay.
2: Samson, or Chronum, Addison Chronum Methodist Church. Bantama, near race course. Petit number two. Edun Prince Runabout. And a head office also. Oh, Petit number two. Maybe some Udis canal. Now who said? Atuma Kwama Community Bank say friend number is here 0322 298 900 and as a 0594 0594 101 101 200 200. Answer your Bema or your bar and who are about Tia say
3: yes.
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3: Uchai Wendy. 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
2: and you are no Chai Wendy,
3: and Ubedi, Ubedi,
2: and your draw, man, sir. Your morning draw, your midday games, and adjust star draws. The Yanis said, Obed Dallas star 806 ash, star 806 ash. Not what follow prompt to know, Obed Bomo Pin. Let me be an answer. I come into round lot, you know what I say. At round lot, you there when I do the kind,
3: okay,
2: into a sort of me. Let me be a
3: one.
2: Your SG more
3: BBA,
2: BBA, fantastic.
3: Yes,
2: fair waitress. No,
3: okay,
2: that can also. Oh, I'm in Perry, Perry.
3: Yes,
2: the liberals is here.
3: Oh, the liberals is here.
2: Says here,
3: eh?
2: Customer service, no, so very, very, very high.
3: Rasta,
2: baby, I'll go in. My memory starts to man, Tom.
3: Okay,
2: I'm coming to for you when I'm in Ginny.
3: Nice.
2: Salesman say, so we see dying there, myself, and find him to be a bad

0: cement bi eno e star cement eno e say contractors no omo o e yusu how e be answer to my messing for no monkope star cement na mo fan ko si aman for mo fan si mo customers no mo fan si omo dan enfa mo omo your pump barrier adjacent golf filling station wo e number ni e fair number 2 star cement bi na o de ba bi bia be kama kama your number ni e fair
1: 0531 0238 0288 77
0: It is Star Cement, you know. Yes, Manukoni, Efim, Manukoni, Efim. I'm a brand event, Zay Emmy. I'm a Bessia Canibi, Zay Emmy. I'm a Bessia Can, Manukoni, Efim. Mr. Fori, Jabo 17 minutes. Still, France 2. We're more open zero.
2: Jabo 17 minutes. But for Russia 2018, Ebra, France, Edge World Cup, no, there was a certain Antoine Griezmann who was linking midfield to attack. I know they were France for, and nobody knew Antoine Griezmann. But Michael Olise, it's me free right side of attack, and I've been free. And yeah, Antoine Griezmann, Jumano. And because of that, they said Morocco football now, we need France football. Who called right side of attacker? I mean, there's a certain Dembele, who back left to swap. Desire Dio, and then Fifi, so listen, I bet you are Aboso. And now, Kylian Mbappe, so eight defenders, and so. It's a man Morocco following that chance, Pano Maya, the also way. It's the Abessia Nessie. I'm just hoping he said, go solo and no so. Morocco for the moment, but he said, at least two. No. Omega Mako, come on, Nancy, two near Shomo, on betting me about who by. And yes, sir. So, me and my son will pay me, Brabbe, Abbe, Pepe, Asha, and try a baby 4 and 5.
0: Jean-Tonson Achava Kimi, Wapia Pia Bonso, Achava Kimi, Watra Santa Circle, former Comian Tano, Wapiama O Zatin Onahi, Ansatin Onahi, when you're true, Ansatin Onahi, when you're true, Watopon and Tentams of a Santa Circle, Ninset Marca Brantia, Yefen Amrabat, Amrabat, a switchy play, Wadenipa, 1, 2, 3, Wadenafa Bonoso, yes, Wahede, Nastum Morocco on the move, Wakakani, Wachabama Brantifeno. Now bet my day, one set gem now, point to me say, Morocco on the move, Sofia Namrabat, Sofia Maya Day, whatever him ten times so a switch play, come, and a content and one, will be a piabonso, Kakanka Krasa, or the Barber Tree, Edgar Brantefeno, Isadio to the center circle, Sofia Namrabat, Amrabat bet my day, Waka Kaini, now upon his side, still Morocco at the farm, a Camino Muntimenti, Janama on a Can Radio Station, the Asantemai, and then Gamina. Chatum, Yabo 72 minutes, France 2, Morocco 0, White Cross, oi! Then to Pamikanon Koyashefie, Oyeso be Clebono, Ewa, Omuye Tiabosim, and on Champao, Nemo Nenai Carbono, Etibon Antrasha Air Konaki, FIFA number 17, Bono Antrasha Air Konaki, Bono Air Konaki, Namu Chagene, hey, France, Omu, you know, Mu Chen Spain and Abeljo, me bump on the number of Spanish. I can give them a base crack.
1: That's how the Barcelona.
0: Oh, there be some France, eh? Not Spain, sir. King Betty.
1: Yes, a better match.
0: Jean Trasabonia corner kick. Morocco. Was Sunday Bonham 38 about him. Nas double piano. Still Bonham say Morocco once again. Love you control. Talbi. Oh, Talbi Nasabi. Ponantrache through. Rafi. Technology trade them out. I'm a friend of France.
1: Hey, Masco.
0: Baby Joe.
1: N'Golo Kanté, France coach do end there.
0: So uniform.
1: On uniform. Ah, on man de babobi. 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Et on man de babobi. Flo.
0: Jean Trois Abrantefen, Salah Emi, Anna Diaz, Oman Fim Amaya Sim, and El Nasri, Amso Abessia Kanebi. Jean Trois Abrantefen, Morocco on the move, France Rada. What Piampone and Tantam so, Eternal Brantefen, Emery Zay Eden, what General Brantefen, Kylian, Mbappé Lotin, D. Sane Due Watrin, getting out of from reference on a trash train. Jean Tuventa Brantefen, Asin, Nifan Starch, Ryan Foul, Ponant Air Free Kick, FIFA Law number 12, talks about fouls and misconduct, Law 13 talks about free kicks. Bon Air Free Kick, Jabo 74 minutes. Jabo 74 minutes. Jacob 75 minutes. Now, myself, any time I'm beyond any time, what I say? Time I need the house, Osombo, SNWI. Then I'm a present, Jay. Bema, myself, Sonia, Jumana, I will say ultimi epe kiss condom.
1: Yes.
0: Kiss condom. And e bet me abo.
1: Oh.
0: You are on a kiss strawberry jello.
1: Yes.
0: E be ko jo.
1: E
0: be ko jo.
1: Yes.
0: Kiss condom e bo by na kiss strawberry jello so abo. Na ultimi abo atuma. E ti ko pemu e o pharmacy shop bia. Na ko pe kiss condom na bi bia. And so etime eh come on. And so enfama. Jean Twas now, Moro con the move. What Pian Panama Prantia, Yefani is not the off, our man Femua. I don't start my jamu. Now 75 minutes, 15 more minutes to go. The Atlas Lions of Morocco. I'm the Fame Camionu. I'm intimate here. Sofian Amrabat. Opiama Isa Dov. Diop Pianama Mazari. Mazari Chebonim and Tantem. So now Moro con the move. One more paper bonso. Pabadi Asim. Asim Piabana Quache. Pata Branti from Mazari. Masarawe Jemu to the center circle. Wopi Pia Bonso. 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Wobet Mana now. Morocco on the move. Opia Bona Beche. Still pointing say. Now Morocco Mantino. Omu Ebo Bibi. 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Nasabi. Still Yamano Kwai. Yes. Ekami as Mbappe. Ese don't want to form. Mbappe don't want to form. Pon a temper hold up. Jabo 75 minutes. Mbappe. Eya Fime. Ey.
1: Ebo Agra. Oh yeah, boy, paper. I'm happy. We're plastic, I'm born.
0: Ah, oh. Jean Twanso Famo, Lawson Airborne Center. Dr. Lawson Simon Kanchon said, Mr. Lawson Delay Man Capsules. Lawson Delay Man Capsules.
1: I see delay one panel.
0: Yes, delay one panel. So,
1: yes.
0: And ever boy, as I'm a protective prostate, no. Now, Boma, Joseph Channel. What's me, Adjun? So, yeah, come on. Ever boy, delay one panel. So, yes, what area? Why you need to me? Sorry, you know, lost in delay man capsules. Everybody do what some amount. You are lost in chemical. And also, if I take bacteria, be a infection, say bacteria, be a, I'm coming be a how be a lost in chemical. Everybody is a honey nephew. You are lost in a bar, Mr. And a typhoid fever. What say be a man moko efficient amo te apano e also ka pe lo sin e ba mention bi no no na bi bia enso etimi e kama e sanso etimi e koko any say we am etima e sanso etimi e no efuo na bi bia enso 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from the Kylian Mbappe Lottin. Kylian Mbappe Lottin. And I'm Ebeyi, no. My friend, Dr. Lawson, I don't need to do that. Number, no. 0242 133 177 577. And that's 0248 619 619 999 999. Jean Twasso from 77 minutes. So now France, I send me a new Morocco man to me, Shabby. Now, probably Morocco man, Tanwa, Woman, a paper, Boston, Kakaka, Wakaka, and Sabi, Shaman, now France on the move. I brought up Michael Lise, Wapita Santa Sacco, Michael, Wapiaman Tantanwa, now Desire Dre, where it was him, why across all Ness Debbie, now Coach Jen Philippe Mateta, now some Morocco man to let my deliver the pressure, Morocco man to let my daughter the pressure, Bon inside Santa Sacco. More can I freak me so for you?
2: What's it say, France for the mom who you can send it? Say, the old free bench him and the panel who is a kid and a bap and he decided to join the young my friend. And on the Bacola and the Bakuya Bama is still almost like a hound. It's I was sent Morocco for the beer unit there. I said, Miss Roma Mupa, say, oh, we are my no more today, just on Mobona, Ghost, no, Ever Dawson, my friend.
0: And of course, Ghost, no, Ever Dawson, Jean Twasso for my name, Abraham Branta. Jefferson, Asim, Chebon, my brand for honor. Now a piano to a center circle. Wakaka, you know, pointing to me, say, still Morocco on the move. Sofiana Rabat, Opera Content, and far right of attack. Opera Bono now, Morocco, Danger Lumi, while cross, oh, Nesabi. Still money, say, Morocco, France, 18 Muslim, Naso, France, and Manteno. I want a few, a chance for Morocco, Nesabi. France once again, probably Lucas Dini, what Pierre Mabrantia, Yefani Dal Disanet Dwe, Dizabrantia, Yefani Patri Bacola, to Michael Lise, Wale Pasno, Bacola ready to boss him, a chance at my France, Nasa Debi, Bona Bacola, Bona Pinipa, Bona Trasha Ekuna Kick, 78 minutes, France 2, Morocco 0. Jina Mawana Khan Radio Station. Dia Santimane Ghana Mayina Jatumye. 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Shabone Tio Maya from Morocco. A brand for Dembele. What Pia Bonin Tantem Sotino Aprantia. 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Olise Prima Brant of Zain Emil. 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Adam Aprantia from Antonio Pio. Pastor Brantia. 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What General Brantia. 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Wire Cross. Oh, Matata Unitet Maka. 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Jean Philippe Mateta. Osiakai de Man Crystal Palace. Jean Philippe Mateta. Osiakai de Man Crystal Palace. Jinamona Canada Station. Dia Santimane Gaya Marina Jatu. Jabo Air Desert. 80 minutes in here. Akasima Dune de Refi de Batoso. Still France Ashemienu. Morocco Timishemi. Now Morocco Mantano. Womania Kokopano. Pamela Brantefino. Una E. Objebonim Tentemso. Safian Amrabat. Amrabat Pia. Now Bonense. Pamela Ashim. Ashim from Morocco. 1-2-9 Juma. Still Morocco on the move. Our far right of attack. Wapepia Bonso. Wabetima Kana. Morocco Sergeant Forward. Morocco Mantano. Wamu Ebo Bibi. Main Kafada. Wild Cross. Oh. Natal Debi. Ponentima Trashe. Pantoche Train Ojo Mensu
1: Ocidan
0: Ojo Mensu
1: Morocco coaching on the BB because born our born on getting chance be our game in the
0: move. Say a chance,
1: Ose.
0: I'm a born target.
1: Debut. So, I said, yeah, only blaster coaching at the same team.
0: Say, Sadia, may come for Orion Science Publications. Miss Awa say, who are off as a boo of ye, who are Babu of ye, who are Nana boo of ye. Kwaje book open textbook a kwani di sian di obenunu pa e Orion Cyrus Publication and na GS Ghana Education Service and naka omo etimi ajatum sa oba no e wo crash afi na wa sase e afi na obi sase e sibi tro ya wo scribbling and ya wo coloring on as one and as two your picture reading books na wo na pictures wo e bi obi e so bucket obi ASA Orion Cyrus Publication e wo bi Kwajibi na famano, na mi biya enso enye kama. 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Ama mi biya seti mae kama. So KG1 and 2, your language and literacy, your numeracy skills, your award our people, your creative art, your funnies and so on. That's our primary 1 to primary 6, your English language, mathematics, creative art, your science and your whole history, your Asante tree. And a computer, any other work books in here. Orion Cyrus Publication Men Country say, Oko be a ton book be a open and book name at all. So open be a 2 year. Yo Kumasi Kenya say, another friend number now near ending come on 0555 0555 313 313 658 658 and answer 0249 0249 411 411 234
1: 234.
0: A chance for Morocco Sabi. That was a nice strike from a brand new team. Nelson goalkeeper Mike Menam for the first time. Oh, my trying in the second half. I'll see that boy in the end. Morocco for Debbie.
1: Selfie, I'm try coaching. I'm going to try keeper. What do you say?
2: Yeah. Yeah. I feel like about 83 minutes.
0: 83.
2: I feel like a shot on target. That tells me, sir, and I agree that Morocco for my brand.
0: And of course, my brand, Mr. Fenotin, Kano. That was a nice strike from Ashim and a fantastic save from Gogi Pamainan, law number 17, Bonnie Konaki. Jebonye Tiamayan from Le Blue of France. Le Blue of France. Samusha, Ombechamo opponent. Nami Adamot, Nani Red 7. France, and Spain, and Belgium. Wow, Berini said, Equa, Obecia, France, our semi final. Bonnie Konaki. Jamo 84 minutes. France 2, Morocco 0. Ashraf Hakimi played a bonnet chance. Nasabi side netting. Bonnie side netting. Bonnie side netting in Morocco. Afina Moki Kamo. Afina Morocco for Niki Kamo. That was a nice cross from Ashraf Hakimi. A branch of Unai. And De Bono. Morocco for Ensakai. Morocco Ensakai Talbi. Talbi. Ephraim. I'm a brand new fan. Say bye. I'm a busy academy. Jabo 84 minutes. Mr. Foy Mambusa, on say, Morocco Fono. It's my side body. On a starting tournament, no. No, a leading top scorer, Edmond Morocco. And Obeka so pray, no. Aha, I'm a partner.
2: Aha, I'm a partner. Because born on the first panel. Now, since I'm in the bar, only the assets of combination, no, you're good, pal. But this time around, in his absence, the third inning to me, yes, Edmond. But who's the first half, no? Now, on the ball, on the ball. Liverpool under Jurgen Klopp, there was a certain Trent Alexander-Arnold. And now a creative job in Nama Liverpool. Morocco team was almost certain, they said, Hakim. And I was all, yes, I man a mom. And now, Didier Deschamps, Eddie Olise Muko Jirano. So, it's no one can't move on. But this is a free move. I feel no more game no more. Oh my God, I don't move on. But I think it's too late. We're just about 5 minutes to the end of it. Nice one.
0: And of course, it's too late. I am late. Me so, who sit down, glass on your manut. Glass on your beer, anything bulletproof. And I say, look proof, piano. Also, to me, Epe, Winloft window and door systems. Sounds like ABA back clinic. When anyone, Dr. Rasta, Obeni Adamaya, the mind crew, what I say, and Sony how copy more ABA back clinic. Activate. Activate my gun, say what you know, you know, software, no, name branding and mount, name for clear code been to yes, scanning about what you want, come on, and no, activate, it sounds our Medimosis Clinic and Herbal Center, Obama, no, Obe Boy, you want to be so at my come on, France, I am Sakai, France, I am Sakai, Jules Kunde, Efrim, I'm a brand here from Malo Gusto, Eba Bessia Karimbi, Jabo 86 minutes, and Medimosis say, Eja etia to a fire day and back. Who posted no Ojuso Kano, Brana Enya watch my mouth. Nabibia Enso Enya come on. Make vision center. Anything CCTV lights, Biano, Brown Embo, Yembo Fiona by mouth. Nabibia Enya come on. Lost in beverages. I lost in delay ginger le corner at Yaba. I say, come on. Jean Tosano, France on the move. What Pia Boyasabi, probably more commentino. What am I getting possession? Probably side back, Pepe Bonso, Waka Kenny, whatever center circle, Waka, now on a he, on a Quacabano, Adam Morocco Mino. Jabo 86 minutes, 4 more minutes to go. Now France on the move. Bradley Bacola, what about the 8 of him? Bradley Bacola, what a save. Goalkeeper Yassin Bonu, I'm going to try a corner kick. Yassin Bonu, once again, was saving the situation. No, Adiama, the Atlas Lions of Morocco. Now, somebody from the Camino Mutimenti. France 2, Morocco 0.
1: Now, say African countries, let me share 2. Now, opponent, WTT. You say, but you
0: 87.
1: What's it?
0: 87.
1: Air football, we'll be able to miss.
0: We don't only air football.
2: Maestro, like you said, go by Ban Sani upon.
0: Oh, okay. It's only baby to your address, a bit not to take on. Yes, Mega Any Tech, Eden Sababa Pamba. Yes, so Pebinanum, King Maker, King Spirit, Blush Red Wine, Heat to Every Old Ginger, and a vodka. Hannah Bibian, so it's my come on. Doctor, see you, I'm a guy, a baby test. Miss O, one am ya, Uzisi, Aya, aha, or Fuchiko, no tea, yo, Coco, Copper Doctor, see the baby test, be your dabai, near Asafoe, Joe, also to know. Fanama, let me be a come on. 0543-344-587. That's 0244-798-982. Jean Twosso for my Jabo 88 minutes, 2 more minutes, and then there are Philippe Batoso. More comment on the former coming on Montimenti. Pamela Brantivino on Nahi. When I hear Jabonim Tantam's about Santa Circle, one of a paper was on Kakrankaka. What Jabonim now, Morocco 1-2-3, one to uncle Malo Gusto, or permanent goalkeeper Mike Manal, or Sanabam Tete, Nankosha Mike Olisi, National Set Macabana Trash Law 15. On your ball, on the whole circumference of the ball crosses the touchline. It is being first to Astroin. Law number 15 age, Juma. Now, Bambi, I say, Morocco, Mano, Wamu, Epe, Yamaso, Kakakaka, now Morocco, and 10-10-1, Bambi, Abraham, Saipar, Saipar, Chebon, now Morocco, Wasanabam, Tete, a chance, and Anasabi. Goalkeeper Mike Menon, woke up by him, Sedichi. Goalkeeper Mike Menon, Kobon Sedichi. Jabo, 89 minutes. Akaka, Krebi, 19 missing now, so. Shinamo, and Akan radio station. Dear Santimanaka, Mina, Jatumuni. Israel 104.5 FM, live commentary. And then free LG more at the pro. Probably die out up on me, Carlo. But Jabon or Brantia, you're from the Mike Manan. Manana Jabon 10 times so. And I'm a Brantia FNO. Die out up on me, Carlo. Once again, we're paper about so. Now, Babia Brantia, you're from the Patrick Bacola. Bacola. Now, so that be refugee free kick. Yes, you're me a Bacola. And refugee free kick. And it's your Ashraf Hakimi. When you know, and it's your Kayo PSG. Born and there's a free kick. Mounts are planted with Malo Gusto. One and a jump on a cheek. Yes, 90 minutes in Naso. Referee at the 6 minutes and out of so. Get the 6 minutes and out of so. France 2, Morocco 0. Gentle Babida Brantia. Here from the battery Bacola. We play on my center circle. Isaiah Emery. We play Pierre Bonasso. We play my Adrian Abio. Back to Brantia. Here from Lucas Tini. We play my Brantia Freno. William Saliba. Saliba to center circle. Nelson Marca Brantia. Here from Isaiah Emery. To Malo Gusto. To Diet Upper Meccano. Upper, upper. We play Banda Quache. Nelson Marca Brantia. Here from Mike Manan. New goalkeeper. We send him to Tete. Now coach Lucas Tini. Nelson Debi. Ponant Rache Train. Yet to the time I friend of France, Morocco France, no one of the most out to some muti. I call on Ayaka France and matching one to the semi final now. And running can be a better. Bramida Brantia, your friend of Ashim, or Pima Sofian Amrabat, Amrabat, the Pia Bonan Kakakra, or Tenamani Pa, I want 10 10 all, watch Bako, now Morocco on the move, 1, 2, 3, 18 about him, wow, watch your FF, Yamano Kai, still Morocco, one more push it forward, one more rate about him, now Morocco, why cross on the Sabi William Saliba, what club on the film and a trashe, Lucas Dini Rada, what you 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I get in possession. 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Now Morocco. Ma reference à Tiabosim. Now Morocco. 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France once again a defending galanti. Brabida Brantia Feno. Bradley Bakola. Turning from defense into attack. Now France Manteno, Womanako, Woman to Praga, Wajima Brantia, Osmani Dembele, Dembele, Dembele, what the Babache, Zaid Emir Jemu, and my Brantia from Malo Gusto, or Prima Brantia, Mike Olise, Olise, Oli Oli, or the Babache, Center Circle, Diot Apamecano, or Pensaka, Adrian Rabiot, Rabia Prima Lucas Dini, from left to left to left, now Lucas Dini. 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France, Mano. Michael Olise, the quick crab one at my France. Michael Olise. 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Yapia born in 10 times a German Plantia. Yafen Zain Emir, Emir German Plantia. 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Yafen Mike Manan, Manana Pia Bonama Plantia. Diet of Americano, I'm a Panama Femua, I'm a Piroco Center Circle, France on the move, Dembele, Dembele Jemu, Zaire Emery, back to Dembele, Dembele, Dembele, Jean Philippe Mateta, a chance at my France, Mateta Sabi, Gwagi Paya Simbonu, what may you want that fuel? Now, Ponin say, Bombardy France and Mountain Opium, 1, 2, 3, Morocco, Woman getting possession, Woman to the center circle, now Morocco on the move, Bombardy Hashim, and 3 against 3, Nasser Dabi, William Saliba, Malo Gusto, Woman defending gallantly, Bombardy Malo Gusto, Opera Michael, Olise, Abrantan of a park on the Nature Park, and one, no, no, come out to dress room. Michael Olise, when I throw in, all Germans,
1: Morocco, a bubble, still I shadow. What you say, your bone is France are bomb, bomb, bomb, bomb, bomb, bomb, second half ground, they die. What bomb has I shown?
0: Jean Twasso from now upon and say, probably more commercial. What's on the brand today? Sabi. Nanko, we are brand Tefano, Mike Manan. A brand Tefano, Seban, Kylian Mbappe, chance wa she 8 goals. Sansna Lionel Messi has 8. Ellen Brock Haaland has 7. Waka Premube Ede. Dembele washes 5 goals.
1: Sansna Goal share Mukamati Mashe.
0: Sir.
1: Say a type in our cheap football. And to where they see you. And then we share the same to our man's school.
0: Our man's school.
1: Yes, yes.
0: Maybe Joe Adu. Yeah, we are any fans.
1: Now Rasta.
0: Yeah, we are any fans. But come in, met you. Come on, eh? Jean Tolo Simans, Yanni Abamu, Enum, Akani Tatabe, Ediana Nambi. Now Babi Morocco, live on the Mona Canada Station. The Asante Man and Ganamanina, Jatumne. Yes. Enchepia, Rafi Telu. Robert Mabayabe, Mr. Foy, Mamentonka, Morocco, Antimania, African teams, Tanina, Obia Ase, Ojugu, Papai.
2: Morocco for Naya, dear, but maybe on Befayan, France four players on one, aside, say, on what team, all some were superstars. Nabon or Massetti up on mobile, and Yadia said Morocco for me to be on mobile. But I think a mistake was that Wadina, coaching in the chassis of Medford in Pitiaseno, and Sofia Arabat, Betty Nyabunye, rather than Diana. The other guy, no, AN. France, funny there. I think they are destined for another worker because I'm born or mobile and was so proud. Now, AU, Papa, because the old free mama, they were about to grandpa, AR, they're training me, and France, follow. My show, I'm more so.
0: And of course, Rafi Telash and Abeda Cancelina, Benavia, France 2, Morocco 0. One more advance to the next turn of the competition. Yes, Yaboy, AC Moide, I'm more confident. My name is Monsieur Mugem, Rasti, Bibia Kode.
3: I'm here to be also.
0: Bibia Kode, I insurance 4.5 FM. Send a whole game, no?
3: Oh, game, no, there. The Morocco Bayern, no, my name. France, I'm the bro, Monsieur de Brie. And France, born or more born. We do find out in the third row, no, Jia, and the Mora.
0: It will be France, bit mad.
3: Yeah, I'm bit mad, the World Cup.
0: So, Kylian Mbappe, and Messi, and free goal, Kino. And Mbappe, I should go, Oko 8. Messi be born on Saturday. Saturday. Who is Mbappe be to us to see how Kwaji go king be man?
3: Yeah, who is Mbappe be to us to Kwaji?
0: Oh, okay. Rasti me that say. My man is standing. Open your radio. Open your battery. Emma Okwaba. Edeban Insha 104.5 FM. So we be able to call it.
4: We don't go part of it.
0: Now, over our scene, and again, who is it?
4: Oh, the minimum is. We have fans for one more than that. I want to prepare some of the World Cup because more and more boys, it was almost sad that Morocco was so cool out. But you know, so we put my body see how they are going to be there and have a cup.
0: Now, Africa, you're going to be here now.
4: You know, you're here. You're holding the name of the world. You go so safe as you're going to be here. You're going to be here. But last World Cup, it's been the semi-finals. It's in Kakara, it's been the
0: oh, okay. And then Mbappe, I should go. Or just go to Kinana. Now, France, I said, now France and I'm Morocco.
5: Oh, me, I can say, name of France because of my coolest, any Kobe menu, and Tinam of France.
0: A brand of menu,
5: Connie, yeah.
0: What's open the bubble pound?
5: Very fantastic. Who's there? Oh, any type of play. Now, we said, like, the song for Sobia with him, but oh, here, say, tactically, no, where how is you pretty now? We say, yeah, player, no, your best player.
0: First half, no, born years, it was not in Mr. France, a bit maybe in the game.
5: But one thing is the first half now Mbappe said SA penalty. No, we say we like we play Bianca. A bit like Anka but turn some and born okay won't be moving. But confidentially with Mr. Baki gave me more Sabin go. Like Abua my team as a young win. Why are the
0: France edge in 1998. Did they Samson Omuji? Omuji 2018. This time around only said France Bejiana.
5: Maybe before we cup tournament, you can be like I said, France and Argentina. It beat me saying the same as the last 4 years they see, and France and Argentina. And I'm tipping almost say, on bet me a draw final. And like this time around, no, me perceive France and sweet me because of Mbappe. Any this young chaps in there, France team, no, almost sweet me enjoy work up on the kaka.
6: 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I ensure 104.5 FM. I need DBC. Refer me El Maestro. What is Gabby to Ram, Gabby the foreigner? What is Mr. Foreign? Anna Baby Joe. Yeah, Kramo. Bye bye. Munsumo studios. I will be on your camera.

0: me hu nipa o pese o tena wiase we mu normal said e o timi sa na che se minim di ham because e don me can simbu e fidi so se radio ya e be e bibi ne power no e mani timi ba
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0: interesting than Ebe Barbanti. A be a program be. Na Ampon, any Yumtophobi
1: breed, yes,
0: a barn near their ship. Near their ship. Do be a more modern,
1: sir. Name one Ferdinand Macau,
0: sir.
1: Fortinum, where Nyan told them quack,
0: Debbie.
1: When Infasua Beba, a man in Mac,
0: sir.
1: It was a Fortinum Pabono, I am.
0: It do fear da. Mobi and Tras, which in fee.
1: Yeah.
0: O Baba Tretras in Yameadma, Ubiamra.
1: Yeah.
0: Ubiamra.
1: Now say, send your Fortinum flag and so.
0: Even in our
1: Cassani, which in a bopa papa papa papa.
0: Oh, yes. Ah, mi enu ne ba kwisi ya ba kwisi.
1: Ah, ne bo pa pa pa pa pa pa.
0: Enokre. Enokre ba ndi ya ye ni nyina na ma menka ya tiefo. So mo pe ye pone. Na se mo pe me ho nsem bibra hwa. Uko Facebook a
1: eye
0: prophet Elijah Opoku.
1: Okay, prophet.
0: Prophet Elijah
1: Opoku.
0: Uba YouTuber. Eno so ye prophet Elijah Opoku YouTube ne oho.
1: Okay.
0: And about TikTok on so a and also your prophet Elijah Opoku. Eje ni nyina ye prophet Elijah Opoku. Into there bomodin se obebo modin se obe subscribe wo de wo YouTube na subscribe prophet Elijah Opoku.
1: Ah, juma ya ye nyina
0: ni nyina wo.
1: Oh, okay.
0: And then the in a dem.
1: Okay. Okay. Okay. Okay.
0: And
1: see where you're not the nini.
0: Sir.
1: Okay.
0: A dem.
1: Okay.
0: So.
1: Okay.
0: Do be anko.
1: Okay.
0: No unko hibi. And then omeno ukase so ko wa. But more days you be tini subscribe ye live.
1: Okay.
0: Okay. Ode subscribe.
1: And YouTube no aye prophet Elijah Opoku. Okay.
0: But more day,
1: okay.
0: In you, whom
1: come on.
0: Subscribe when you see, see, and if I see a domain, so na program be a baby piano, Emraho, go be on more person, shade beef for Elijah, who feel cry, who be grown, whom it
1: there be,
0: and if Frau Bano say a prophet say, me person who in life,
1: yeah,
0: me call YouTuber.
1: I didn't win or something more.
0: I didn't win or something.
1: I do be with them.
0: Akrana do be
1: no dey see o kese e
0: o yeah our here life TikTok on so sa and a Facebook on so prophet Elijah Opoku me number sa
1: mami ne be yi ni tin ho ha ya na we no
0: mami na
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0: eno kre eno kre
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0: e wapam
1: na sa na apo abrabo
0: eno no no
1: eti number ne ye
0: 0 0 7 3 3 7 3 3 9 5 9 5 0 5 5 0 5 5 0 0 7 3 3 7 3 3 9 5 9 5 0 5 5 0 5 5 0 0 7 3 3 7 3 3 9 5 9 5 0 5 5 0 5 7 57 57 57 57 57 57 57 57 57 57 57 57 57 57 57 57 57 57 57 57 57 57 57 57 57 57 57 57 57 57 57 57 57 57 57 57 57 57 57 57 57 57 57 57 57 57 57 57 57 57 57 57 57 57 57 57 57 57 57 57 57 57 57 57 57 57 57 57 57 57 57 57 57 57 57 57 57 57 57 57 57 57 57 57 57 57 57 57 57 57 57 57 57 57 57 57 57 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
1: 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Yeah. Okay. 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
0: 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Eye 0 2 4 0 0 2 4 0 96 96 77 77 57 57 02 4 0 02 4 0 96 96 77 77 57 57 Odi for Penny Elijah, my telephone number.
1: Come on.
0: Because we are creative for so person of shame. Life.
1: Yeah.
0: But me are subscribe to me YouTube channel.
1: Come on.
0: Prophet Elijah Opoku. Oko Facebook is a Prophet
1: Elijah Opoku.
0: TikTok.
1: Prophet
0: Elijah Opoku. Edina.
1: Come on.
0: Na Obia wa family number be and try say you may be frame. Frame. Odi for Penny Yame had much now. But you may bow. But your direction be your mommy. Mim fine, a dear Namany, Panade Dasso.
1: Come
0: on. And then Yamayad ye be a swing swim with you.
1: Ah, ever fortunum papa,
0: and would the papa as a so dear papa. And your fain is said, be a man can say, ye be an am catcher, so miss Yamu. A empire bonnet cost on our pet. And yes, if I was to baby, I had ordained and sat to an inno. Nenina woman, I didn't
1: address on a
0: why. A why?
1: Why, you have not got into the
0: baby? When a chain young couple 2 minutes, may person may come at you for tears, say yes to Christo, or that's why you're in a miracle business in Kermu. Ewoho. Now, it be a no meaty prophet and a major prophet and a senior prophet Elijah. But who's Siamia? Me prove when you're me 2 minutes, say yes, young couple 2 minutes, that's all. A year, you man.

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1: 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0244 0244 0244 0244 0244 0244 0244 0244 0244 0244 0244 0244 0244 0244 0244 0244 0244 0244 0244 0244 0244 0244 0244 0244 0244 0244 0244 0244 0244 0244 0244 0244 0244 0244 0244 0244 0244 0244 0244 0244 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
0: dana. But more days all the better Adum TV. Yeah, bomine international video.
1: Sir.
0: Yeah, yeah, a dance in Tikok.
1: Okay.
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1: No.
0: 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A beba be see me ameso.
1: Okay.
0: Me and Casa. 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
0: International medas.
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0: Yabeka Kuja.
1: Oh, Yabeka Makacha.
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2: Hello, good evening elder, how are you?
1: I'm good and you?
2: Great.
1: How
2: great.
1: Has the week been like?
2: A very good week.
1: July has been a good month, isn't
2: it? Yeah, very good.
1: Yeah, we thank God
2: by the grace.
1: Okay, dog.
2: Boss.
1: Mbacha na pom ti sey.
2: Se
1: bi bi aboko de.
2: Isu adaro
1: ba. Yeah, okay, prof. Take over.
2: Okay, we thank you so much. Father, we bless your name tonight. As we minister your word once again. On the living Jesus
3: hour. Living Jesus hour.
2: We ask that you speak through us. Touch many hearts. And heal the sick. And bind up the brokenhearted. Through the power of the Holy Spirit. In Jesus' name. Amen.
1: Amen.
2: Our dear listener, tonight we want to start with 2 Kings chapter 6, verse 1 to 7.
3: At your father for numeri, your person is shall see free 2 Kings chapter 1, verse 9 to
2: verse 1 to 7. 2 Kings chapter 6, verse 1 to 7.
3: 2 Kings chapter 6, verse 1 to 7.
2: The company of the prophet said to Elisha.
3: Now, a difono ekachre Elisha say.
2: Look. The sure. Place where we meet you is too small for us. Let us go to the Jordan. Where each of us can get a pole. And let us build a place there for us to meet. And he said, go. Then one of them said, won't you please come with your servants?
3: Yes, sir.
2: I will, Elisha replied. And he went with them. They went to the Jordan and began to cut the trees. As one of them was cutting down a tree, the iron axe head fell into the water. Oh no, my lord. He cried out.
3: Now I see. Oh, Mira.
2: It was borrowed.
3: You confirm you.
2: The man of God asked, where did it fall?
3: Now, Yamini Pane Bissas, and he found any toy.
2: When he showed him the place,
3: Nebra or children of Biaya,
2: Elisha cut a stick and threw it there and made the iron float.
3: Elisha, Ebu, Bia Toto, Biaya Hona.
2: Lift it out. The man reached out his hand and took it. Then the man reached out his hand and took it. Our dear listeners, tonight the message is titled Restoration. Restoration. This is a very popular scripture that at least most of us can identify with. Even those days when we were going for Sunday school, it was a very popular scripture or passage. It gives a very vivid picture of God's power and intervention on behalf of all those who hope in Him. It shows that God intervened even in the course of nature. Just for his children. It shows that he's a caring father. Who cares even in the daily lives of his children. Now, dear listener, this passage also holds a very deep theological explanation. That we will shed some light on if time permits. So we can see that the prophet, being a senior prophet after Elijah was taken, he took advice from one of his servants. Because the place they were fellowshipping was too small for them.
3: If he said,
2: so he made a suggestion. Look, the place is too small. Can we expand it? Then Elisha agreed.
3: Christians.
2: Sometimes it doesn't matter your level of influence, your level of achievement. Maybe at your workplace, even the messenger that you think you are above can give advice. So Elisha, being a humble and listening servant, took the advice.
3: Elisha na oye.
2: He wasn't very busy. You, how old are you? When did you become a prophet? He just took the advice. And we always say that the knowledge is not in one man's head. The wisdom is not in one man's head. Or two heads are better than one. That is what this passage is showing. It is also showing unity and commitment to purpose. So as a team of prophets, they work together as one people with one common purpose. And our dear listener, we want you to understand that no position in life is permanent.
3: And
2: all the young people you see around you, they will grow and they will take charge tomorrow. So it is important to treat people well. So as they were working at the Jordan, then something spectacular happened. The axe head they were using to cut the trees fell into the Jordan River. And if you look at the Jordan River itself, it holds a very peculiar place in spiritual issues. Let's start from the New Testament. Jesus was baptized in River Jordan. Then, in historical sense, in those days when the prophet Elijah was to be taken away, he and Elisha walked the way of River Jordan. Even the Syrian general called the Naaman that we know, he was leprous. He got his healing after washing in the River Jordan. So River Jordan is a very important river. And if you look at the relationship between Elisha and Elijah, it is just similar to the relationship between John the Baptist and the Lord Jesus Christ. So you can see that the mantle that Elijah had was transferred to Elisha. And we all know that Elijah was a prophet of judgment.
3: Now Elijah no ye odifo ye otemfo.
2: He even called down fire to consume the sacrifice, to consume people.
3: Otimi free Jeffrey suru e babe shini pania for the
2: union. So he was just for judgment. But when you look at the case of Elisha, if you look carefully in the biblical context, in those days, according to the laws of Moses, if you can read Deuteronomy chapter 19, verse 4 to 6 on your own,
3: Deuteronomy chapter 19, verse 4 to 6,
2: you will see that there is a law from Moses that if you are using the axe and the head removes, it's an offense. It is an offense on the one in whose hand that thing occurred. So in that context, Elisha's prophet was in an error after the axe had fell to the water. But because Elisha was more or less a prophet of grace, he cut a wood and placed on the water surface. And all of a sudden, the servant's issue was just, not a problem again. So the servant shouted, it was borrowed. Apart from that, it was borrowed. And the master Elisha listened carefully to his anguish, and he responded. That response was so positive. It was so positive. It broke even the law, one of the biggest law in science, that a metal can float on water. This is nothing but the power of God. It is nothing but the power of God. And this passage also shows clearly that even sometimes when you are even doing the work of God or the will of God, there may be challenges. There may be challenges because we live in a fallen world. But when you follow the right approach, the results are fantastic. The results are very glorious. So tonight we declare to you by the word of God the truth in His word. And this truth is about the power of God. And this power is beyond comprehension. And by that authority that the Lord has given unto us, we speak into your life against any turbulence. And every chronic situation that seems to terrify you will be removed by the power of the Holy Spirit. And if you look at the axe head that fell into the water, a lot of theologians have given a lot of interpretation to what the axe stand for. But we want to say that the axe stand for effectiveness in life. Assuming that the axe head could not be found, there was no way that housing project could continue. And he is the end of everything. He is the Alpha and he is the end. When he begins, he ends. That is why the Bible says he's the Alpha and the Omega. So we speak into your business, we speak into your family. The word of restoration, the word of God, the word of power. You must claim it in faith. Claim it in faith. Claim it in faith. The spirit of restoration is touching you right now.
3: But
2: the Bible says that decree a thing and it shall be established. We pray, receive your miracle tonight. May that womb conceive again. May you walk again because of the intervention of the Spirit of God. Now let's read Joel chapter 2 verse 25 to 26 as we conclude the sermon.
3: Okay, can Joel 2, 25 to 26, sir.
2: He says that I will repay you for the years the locusts have eaten.
3: Or see, if you would do
2: the great locust and the young locust, the other locust and the locust swarm. You will have plenty to eat.
3: Until
2: you are full. And you will praise the name of the Lord your God. Who has worked wonders for you.
3: Say
2: that never again will my people be ashamed. So tonight is an hour of restoration. We pray for restoration. Every grief in your heart, may they be removed by the power of the Holy Spirit. Our last Bible reading is taken from Jeremiah chapter 30 verse 17.
3: Jeremiah chapter 30 verse 17.
2: Say that, but I will restore you to health and heal your wounds.
3: Praise God. Or say, me.
2: Declares the Lord, because you are called an outcast, Zion, for whom no one cares. Even if no one cares, there is God who cares for you. He cares about you. And that is the Lord Almighty we present to you tonight. May He restore you fully. May He restore your broken home. May He restore your broken heart. And everything that concerns you. Because He is the restorer of all things. If you believe the Lord has done it, it is all about faith. It is all about faith. In the name of the Lord Jesus Christ. Now we want to pray for all those who have not yet received the Lord Jesus Christ. If you have not yet received the Lord as your Savior, you can't be restored until you accept Him. So you believe with your heart and you confess with your mouth.
3: Jesus
2: is your Savior. Then He comes into your life. And He transforms you. So wherever you are, just place your hands on your chest and pray with us.
3: It is upa.
2: Say, dear Father, I believe that I am a sinner. I believe that Christ Jesus is the Son of God. And He died for my sins. Therefore, I repent of my sins tonight and accept Him as my Lord and personal Savior. And I promise to serve Him the rest of my life. So help me God. Now find a Bible believing church near you. Get baptized and fellowship there regularly. The Lord bless you.
3: We
2: want to enter into another phase of this program.
3: You
2: want to pray for all those who are sick in the body. If you are sick in the body, believe that the Lord is able to take it away. It is a matter of faith.
0: That is the spiritual law upon which you can receive from God. And the faith is now, not tomorrow. Now,
2: if
0: you believe the Lord is able to heal you. Last week when we came, a sister called that. The brother is in coma for some time.
2: Now, you buy and the sister back up for say, "Ni nye bi atulmu."
0: And then we prayed.
2: Na ye bonpai.
0: As I was coming, she sent a text message.
2: Emra ye be was sending message about say
0: the one who is in coma has started talking.
2: Praise God.
0: By grace.
2: Ni yana one atulmu washa say or kasa.
0: Tonight, if you believe, the Lord can touch you. The Lord can fully touch you.
2: So
0: wherever you are, place your hands on the part that hurts you. The Lord is able to take it away completely. He is the living God. Let's pray for you. Father, in the name of the Lord Jesus Christ, tonight is a moment of restoration. You have been commissioned to declare the acceptable year of the Lord. He is the living God. Let's pray for you. Father, in the name of the Lord Jesus Christ, tonight is a moment of restoration. You have been commissioned to declare the acceptable year of the Lord.

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She has said, "Mama, why? What are you? 2 weeks. Uh-huh.

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2: Praise God.
1: Hallelujah. Well, what she's basically saying that I think about 2 weeks ago, she called and she was having a body pains, but when we pray for her, she's no more experiencing it. And she's saying it to the glory of God.
2: Amen. 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
1: Okay. 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
3: Hello.
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2: Just speak, we can hear you. 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
1: Hello.
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1: Oh, madam Dina. 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Umfe. 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Okay, Pacho Johnson ya mon paye mo.
2: Please place your hands on the side that pains you.
4: Fansato umfe hono mo bebe yo ya no fansato.
2: Father, in the name of the Lord Jesus Christ.
4: In the power of Jesus Christ.
2: There is nothing beyond you. We pray for your healing power. For the side that pains her. We rebuke that pain. In the name of the Lord Jesus Christ. Disappear entirely.
4: Fear the call
2: and trouble her no more.
4: And honey,
2: receive your healing right now. Be made whole. In the name of the Lord Jesus Christ. Amen.
1: Amen. Okay. Amen. Okay. 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
2: Father, we pray and rebuild that leg pain.
3: And radio bomb pioneer Casa and Nayao
2: entirely.
3: Freddy call
2: and trouble him no more.
3: And Honeybill,
2: receive your healing.
3: Chiwayarisa.
2: In Jesus' name.
3: Jesus' name.
2: Amen.
3: Amen.
0: Amen. That's in Yamisha. Did he say, Empire in Yankopon, I'm so by here in Central Nibibri. Yes, a bit me a fab of frost or so. Hello, good evening. Me Pato did this and I can friend. Me Pato in Tio.
4: In Shiriafan.
0: Me Pato also Obana. Okay. Me Pato Obana Bema.
5: Obana.
0: Okay.
6: In daughter is sick.
2: Father, in the name of the Lord Jesus Christ, we pray for the sick daughter. Receive your healing.
3: For
2: heal her completely.
3: The son yare crown.
2: In Jesus' name. In Jesus' name.
3: Yesu Jim.
2: Amen.
0: Amen. Okay, yeah, that's me pray. Hello, good evening.
7: Good evening.
0: Epa chodi di sana kasa friend. Mame, yinti unfre fijasi. 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
7: Ani mesen na ye me ya. Mesen na ta ye na.
0: Onai ne onsa. Okay. I think about body pains, both leg, the hands and the leg.
2: Place your hands at the place that
3: baby yo ye be a fan suffer.
2: Father, in the name of the Lord Jesus Christ,
3: we
2: rebuke every pain in the body, in the hands and in the legs. Receive strength, receive healing, made whole right now, completely in Jesus' name. Amen.
0: Amen. Okay. Hello, good evening.
8: Your call has been put on hold.
0: Hello, good evening.
8: Your call has been.
0: Oh, okay. Over to me, 0208472976. 0208472976 and a 0244562501. Okay. Hello, good evening. Hello.
9: Hello.
0: If I told you this, I'm not a friend.
9: I'm
0: not a friend. I'm not a friend.
4: In Shiriafan.
0: Okay, he's having an eye problem. I say he was not born with that.
2: Let's pray for you. Father, we pray and rebuke every problem in the eye. Just as you heal Bartimaeus, let your healing power touch him right now. Correct every eye problem. In Jesus' name. Amen.
0: Amen. Yeah, that's it. Now, coupon insurance will be brave. Okay, also, so bit me a fray about us. Yes, a bit me a fray for us. Hello, good evening. Hello. Hello. Okay. Yes, a bit me info is soon coming up. Yes, a bit me a bonnet pa.
4: In Shiriafan.
0: Hello, good evening.
7: Good evening.
0: Never told you this, and I can say friend.
7: I don't know. Maybe I don't know.
0: Why?
2: Father, in the name of the Lord Jesus Christ, we rebuke that sickness. We rebuke that sickness. Be made whole right now. Be set free right now. You're part of the Holy Spirit. In Jesus' name. Amen.
0: Amen. Hello, good evening. Hello.
6: Good evening.
0: Meba to did isana kasa free.
6: Meba
0: to inti o.
6: Meba to quotation na. Meba to already yano. Ampa tenka. Oma me quotation.
0: Mate, obek in kani ni namo. Madam Dinah Samba Bim.
3: Okay.
0: Auntie Dinah.
9: Hello.
0: Good evening. Hello, good evening. Hello, good evening. Hello, Madam Dinah.
9: Yes.
0: Yeah, we can hear you.
9: We can see you, sir.
0: Okay, but you're in too. Okay, but you're in too.
9: Of what the Lord has done through this prayer.
0: Mama mpacho o kasa o kasa ye ti wo de kasa wa mpacho wa darama.
9: Hello.
0: Me pacho ye ti wo ne kasa.
2: Madam, we can hear you. Just speak. We can hear you clearly. Just speak.
4: In Shiraya fan.
2: Hello. Hello. I think it's a network problem.
0: Mm. Okay. Yes, a bit me. Yes, I'm fa. Yeah, I'm fa back one. We in for last one we encounter in stress. Hello, good evening.
10: Good evening.
0: Maybe I told you this and I can say free.
10: Yes, I'm coming down like
0: that. But wait till.
3: She said it has a testing.
0: Okay. Mate, that's a baby. We're bomb palm. Said, Nuna Munina Yenia. Hello, good evening. Okay, so because of our time, let's wrap up.
2: Okay, all right. So till we meet again next week on Living Jesus Hour, remain blessed.
0: Okay. Out of four, sorry, Jumedian. So what's your being full? Kuni Vincent Lugana, Dr. Rekoso. So, but every story I say, no, we bet me a friend, numbers are bet me a friend, no, 020-020-84729. Shadon Sumame Pa, 020-847-2976, and 0244-562501. 0244, but more than I said, we bet me a first number, see. Now, yet me at the Chunkomo 0208472976.

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4: Works of faith, connecting through prayers. 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As Dan Kuma, rest of faith, and pipe of food, nah, yeah, oh, with your soul. 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Upon a quadra of hope, upon music, and deal.
5: In the name of Jesus.
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5: Heavenly Father,
6: I thank you
5: for the gift of life.
6: Heavenly Father,
5: I thank you for the gift of life. 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
6: through prayer.
5: Works of faith
6: connecting to God through
5: prayer. You are the praying tribe, the mountain of salvation and solution. If there is a man to pray, na Evadi a otene ni mchire ne ma na obi ekwan ema ne ma Evadi betine ni mchire obi ekwan ma na obeye wabrabo ye ewo Jesus Christ din mo amen. So for your bumper, we are just praying for the mercies of the Lord. 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Lord have mercy may the Lord have mercy may the Lord have mercy may the merciful God latosha diaba in the name of Jesus
6: Jesus Jesus Christ
5: we pray and we prophesy over your life
6: so
5: everybody who know about Jesus
6: amen
5: oh everybody nyame who know about Jesus
6: amen
5: we see what we are do who know about him about hallelujah
6: amen
5: everybody nyang pon nipo who know about na me bomb pa yes everybody nyang pon ma if you dear with him only with fear no ma may the Lord have mercy on your family
6: amen
5: may the mercy of the Lord continue to reign over your family
6: amen
5: I declare and I prophesy
6: yes,
5: over your life Lord. Receive it now
6: I receive
5: in the name of Jesus
6: Christ. Jesus Christ
5: your bomb part James chapter the number 4 verse the number 7 James chapter the number 4 verse the number 7 that submit yourself before to God submit yourself therefore to God submit yourself therefore to God resist the devil and he will flee from you was it sin the point no be jane
6: your
5: bomb so for ya le bi one my young fan we ye you see ya le kwan ya le boni bia ye see ya no kwan was it resist the devil and the devil will flee from you evil sickness is from the devil oh poverty 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bomb We declare a prayer na My father Oh my God, as I pray, oh God, we resist any evil sickness, any evil sickness, we declare and we resist it now. You see an oak, Yale Bonibia, you see an oak, Yale Bonibia, you see an oak, Yale Bonibia, you see an oak, resist that sickness now, resist that sickness now, Yale Bonibia, Yato, Lepa, Eternabala, Eternabala, Rabedia. 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
7: Pray now. 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

0: My God,
1: poverty is ever in your bone. Somebody, yeah, bone pie. I didn't also we hear Juma Dani da, but we hear Chicho Abrabo. We hear Juma Ben Fasu be a mo, Juma, yeah, pompa.
0: Oh God,
1: as I pray,
0: I resist
1: poverty.
0: Oh God, my father,
1: as I pray,
0: I resist
1: poverty.
0: I resist
1: poverty. Now, O Seigneur, Radim Yan Pom, the Pierman, Oh God, my father, I resist poverty now. Somebody declare that prayer now. Resist poverty, Father, in the name of Jesus. We resist poverty now. In the name of Jesus. Resist poverty now.
0: Jesus Christ, your bomb, Jesus, in the name of Jesus, resist the devil.
1: I didn't know say we are saying we are sitting in him there. Now go send the pacon and Musa. I didn't know so cool name in the watch channel about from 295 also 27. We are resisting it now.
0: Yes, Lord.
1: Yes, you are not crying. Cassel Radina.

0: I resist.
1: Rise and fall.
0: 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By your power.
1: Yes,
0: you are not.

0: We resist you now. Beyond the papa, beyond the papa. Resist it now. We are here. Yes, Jesus,
1: Jesus,
0: in the mighty name of Jesus, Jesus,
1: Jesus,
0: we pray for somebody tonight, and we declare over your life.

0: Was resist the devil, and it shall flee from you. Feel what is no good thing at all. Feel what in kukudi enyade pa. And as we are praying, we are resisting feel from our
1: life.
0: So for ye kwa ye be, eko binkuna kukudi aba. But ye pompa, we are declaring, oh God, my Father, oh God, my Father.
1: Oh God, my Father,
0: as I pray,
1: I resist
0: failure,
1: failure.
0: Number one,

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0: 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We resist you now. We resist you now. 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
2: Yes.
1: Akwensia nyarepa.
2: Nyarepa.
1: And your pompa is sisiya. Serewadi nyakupon. Say if we eneko, we are resisting accident from our life.
2: Amen.
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2: Amen.
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1: 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If we eneko. Isi akwensia
2: ukwa.
1: Isi abrabo.
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2: Every
1: abrabo.
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0: 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Jesus Christ in the mighty name of Jesus. 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
0: 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So sometimes there's do be no be more into no do we tear a quampa. Nobody would know when a boss, yes. There are lions inside our room. There are lions inside our room.
1: Lions,
0: your bumper, yes, celebrity,
1: or
0: celebrity, your man,
1: your
0: piano bumper,
1: your piano bumper,
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1: your saber bride,
0: my name, Palimina Bush, Castle Radinago,
1: Radina,
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0: a quaint beer,
1: a quaint beer.
0: Ye be faswa,
1: be faswa.
0: Ye ni e bushi ya be faswa.
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0: 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E be ko wumu,
1: e be ko
0: seyemu.
1: E
0: radie, sa kwan no.
1: Ni
0: bi mana bom pa, manen pale,
1: manen pale,
0: manen pale,
1: manen pale,
0: manen pale,
1: manen pale,
0: manen pale,
1: manen pale.
0: Shatela ba
1: ba,
0: yes Lord, bom pa, biyan bom pa, biyan bom pa. Somebody declare, declare. May we never pass that road. May we never pass that road. Any road that seems to be good road, but at the end, it will lead us into destruction. At the end, it will lead us into our death. We declare a prayer that, oh God, I refuse to pass through that road. I refuse to pass through that road. Declare a prayer now. In the name of Jesus,
1: Jesus, Jesus Christ.
0: In the mighty name of Jesus, Jesus,
1: Jesus Christ.
0: Amen.
1: Amen.
0: Sometimes it can be one of my nippon and listen to just a pine, but it seems so delight to pass through that road. You know, a pine asphalt. And that is the most beautiful road ever have seen in my life. But let me tell you something. Was it crime woman ni penisono ni penisono etne benebi eyowu na no one that's the Bible say na who decide so ka say my men for me and me yemuba and for my David let me give Micaiah my own daughter to David.
1: Yes.
0: And it will be a snare na akoye fidisom me de me ba ma no na ye fidisom and David two ni na no say won hene de ne ba mame like a quine tenet, but ne we ye no may say it about the massa quine bonny bim palo,
1: amen.
0: About the massa quine bonny bim palo,
1: amen.
0: About the massa quine bonny bim palo,
1: amen.
0: I declare and I pray for somebody a quine beera and is shown a quine pa, but ne we ye was saying on a bumper.
1: Yes,
0: you will never fall into that room. You will never fall into that room. You will never fall into that
1: room.
0: That dangerous road you will never fall into.
1: Amen.
0: May God forbid from your life.
1: Amen.
0: May God forbid from your life.
1: Amen.
0: May God forbid from
1: Amen.
0: Your life.
1: Amen. Yeah, bumper.
0: Now what you, I just pray that never again.
1: Never again.
0: So but they will not see or say, what kind of book of Nahum 1:9?
1: Yes.
0: Or say your afflictions will not rise for the second time.
1: My God.
0: Oh, how and some man in prayer. I pray for somebody tonight. Say Yaliana Bow maybe a criminal. And some our
1: Amen.
0: Oh, Sikashian and San Sibiumuta.
1: Amen.
0: And Juma Sayana and what Juman San Sibiumda.
1: Amen.
0: When people want to be, you will be a near unity. A Jubu will be a near unity. But the friend that could never again in
1: him. Amen.
0: The friend that could never again in
1: him. Amen.
0: Any spirit be whom be ever. A monitor, a brabona, a fight, it's a growth, and your idea, you know, my doubt. So, if you know, could never again,
1: amen,
0: never again,
1: amen,
0: never again,
1: amen,
0: and it's your bumper, your bumper,
1: bumper.
0: Oh, but what kind of book of, what kind of book of Acts chapter number 12? Bible said, yeah, she. Osiyeni no,
1: eternity.
0: Na yechi James no, ay eternity no.
1: My God.
0: Bible say na esu ni pebi yeni.
1: Yes.
0: Na elinti no mu proceed si yeni ensa mechi Peter.
1: Ensa
0: mechi Peter. But the church said never again.
1: Never again.
0: Bible say na asafuna gase no, ebi si biem.
1: Debi.
0: Yeah, ni hansa. Ni hansa ati ye bompa. Se wade nyakpon. Say never again.
1: Never again.
0: Adibo no to abrabo ma. We are praying say never again at all. Bible say we follow. So John chapter number 10 verse number 10 the thief only come to steal, to kill and to destroy. That is the work of the devil. The devil come and stole you, but you born person this time never again.
1: Never again.
0: You see, sometimes the devil have a way out. Bon samu kwembia ofaso beni pa brabo mbese ni pa brabo bon samu kwembia ofaso beni pa ni pa wa remu bese aware no si ni pa ba ku wura wale makuma ko tri aware we be wrong be an hour in a say and yes when you papa we in papa but there's something you see this woman disappointment now brabo sis with disappointment very a bomb yes so what you say a queen be a sunny man for so boy brabo you see sad and look
1: amen what's
0: your name everybody you man
1: I'm
0: a bomb a queen be a queen
1: be
0: see any channel the devil passes through to affect your life. We are telling the devil that never again,
1: never again,
0: a queen be yourself when the first one
1: ever
0: say what
1: yes,
0: yes,
1: yes,
0: may that channel be closed forever.
1: Amen.
0: May that channel be closed forever.
1: Amen.
0: We are declaring never again.
1: Never
0: in
1: again.
0: Jesus' mighty name. We are on the bumper. We are on the any channel that devil, any channel your enemy passes through to afflict your life, to fight against the grace and the glory of God upon your life. As we pray now, never again, oh God, never again. Never again. Yes, you didn't hear you. Never again. Yes, you didn't hear you. Never again. Yes, you didn't hear you. Never again. Madula kotola hava. Never, never, never, never again. Pena. Mato

0: And because we are principal God, in the be a principal be an obombo this year or nancy and udisuper pepper.
1: Yes.
0: Into ukra seed, sisia ukra seed, ediaba.
1: Yeah.
0: Ediaba inti minini wuni panse.
1: The bill.
0: Ediaba iti minini abara wadi ashefo.
1: Wadi ashefo.
0: Into ukra diabana se diabano one fine chef for man ukra forever.
1: Yes.
0: Let me tell you something, Yameba. We see the bill club yano. And I say, we seek a crown, a crown, we crown on them. But Udian, we yanko pofia. Udian, yanko pofia.
1: Yes.
0: A swabber.
1: My God.
0: And maybe so no,
1: my God.
0: So for your bomb payment, I remember.
1: You
0: see, we are sowing our seed. We are sowing our seed. Now, mobile money number is 0244 78988.
1: Yes, Lord.
0: 0244 78988. And then you are adding in Boatness Yama.
1: Adding
0: in mobile money number is 0244 78988. 0244 78988. So for your bomb payment,
1: Uncle
0: Poma. A diabo good for ma.
1: Yes.
0: I will say in Yineswab.
1: My God.
0: The same thing applies to Nyame baby also in the seed. Obon afford the ABA numeri. Obon afford the ABA numeri.
1: Yes.
0: Obon afford the ABA numeri.
1: Yes.
0: Sa for the ABA ubo piano so yede a swaba.
1: Yeah.
0: A for the ABA ubo piano so yede a swaba. So for your bomb pem and nipam pem pem.
1: Yeah.
0: So when you pay all boa for the numeri. All turn off for the numeri. Number is 0244 78998. Yes, everybody nyanko ponse. 24 hours. Miracle. And what will be our bath for the BBR?
1: Yes.
0: 24 hours miracle.
1: Miracle.
0: And what the man century be born a brabo.
1: Amen.
0: And what the man century be that.
1: Yes.
0: Somebody has some kind of miracle you can't even explain it. Untimin chilichi because nyamen aye. Ye bompai. Seven nyam say the war bath for the enumery. And we mobile money number 0244 78998.
1: Yes.
0: It didn't add any ye bompai. Seven didn't you pose a free and neko kusin yamiad ba wachin enumery. A free seminar question, I'm here about watching an animal. About the man sent in a humida, or boa for the about the man sent in a humida, embro brabum,
1: amen.
0: In sua brabum,
1: amen.
0: Oh, yes, you do, bompa, you will bompa,
1: tapata,
0: bompa, you bompa, catula catalaba,
1: rapada.
0: Father, we pray for anyone sowing this seed. Father, may you bless your people. Sent in a brumi pardon in India, yes, may that miracle find you. May that miracle find you. May that miracle find you. The Radama San Sanchelini Suabrabu Sanchelini Abrajeninti Asiaso. As we declare a prayer, may that miracle find you. The Radama San Sanchelini Suabrabu in the name of Jesus. May that miracle find you. May that miracle find you. May that miracle find you. Shadi Allah. In the name Jesus,
1: Jesus, Jesus Christ.
0: Of your bumpire. So when you pay me a one bona for the enumer, maybe all 0244 78998 bona for the bio Subiano and Saint Chenna Yen, come once semi, about
1: my amen.
0: See, there is no way so about for the enumer. Now, we will live a life without a testimony. You will never live a life without a testimony.
1: Amen.
0: You will never live a life without a miracle. But you know, for the boy, so no man sent you in a cassia and torso, a man sent you in a cassia and tofi. Oh, Jesus Christ, demon.
1: Amen.
0: Mobile money number 0244 78998 0244 78998. But for this, yeah, so for no question, say, as at now. Probably be one man in Bibri. You would do this empire by a boy, but would tear him suffer. But Ubit me a phrases here near bomb pie, dear mom. Ubit me a phrases here. Mamba near 0596 1152 91. Ubit me a phrases here near bomb pie, area mom. 0596 1152 91. Yeah, good evening, Pachan. I want to say. Yet, I will say, Yakasi, we need Pebu also a bumpire, and I just say, when you're moving with you, we need Pebu also a bumpire.
2: And I make
0: also. But you're not going to say free ever. And Passa, so then I'll say, Bohom Pire, my memory. But I'm in Tokasano. When you found out 2 years from the Swiss year, it would Jesus Christ, you demo. A bomb pie say, but then preserve with your free man. 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

0: May God intervene for you now. 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Bahumbade is also obe friend number sinibi 0596115291. 0596115291. Now bomode sell ya for the bonus obi timi so aide abo for the ye woni pebu oso obo empire. Oh ye woni pebu oso obo empire. Batonaka se free power did he say? Bajo say. Ya fro ama.
1: Acha.
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0: 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May the Lord which bless you. Nyame adama esa abi sebe yo ni pe point of contact bi asso point of contact bi e so e your documents e your passport e shira so e ba de man kunim DMP from ma e so no be say are o government of favor.